just around 5 miles per hour after midnight. Monday, sunny. Highs 104 to 110. Monday night, clear. Lows 74 to 81. Tuesday, sunny and hot. Highs 106 to 112. Tuesday night, clear. Lows 77 to 84. Wednesday, sunny and hot. Highs 108 to 114. Wednesday night, mostly clear. Lows 79 to 86. Thursday, sunny and hot. Highs 110 to 116. Thursday night, mostly clear. Lows 80 to 87. Friday, sunny and hot. Highs 108 to 114. Here is the synopsis for Southeast California, Southwest, and South Central Arizona. Temperatures will remain near seasonal levels through Monday under clear to mostly clear skies. Strong high pressure will gradually build back into the region by the middle of next week, pushing daytime highs to around or just above 110 degrees across the lower deserts. Minor to moderate heat risk is forecast through early next week before shifting to widespread moderate to localized major heat risk during the latter half of next week. 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The current time is 5:04 p.m. Mountain Standard Time. Here is the latest forecast. For the following area, in Arizona, Central Phoenix, issued at 4 p.m. Mountain Standard Time. Tonight, clear. Lows 70 to 79. Southwest wind 10 to 15 miles per hour in the evening, becoming southeast 5 to 10 miles per hour after midnight. Saturday, sunny. Highs 101 to 106. Southeast wind around 5 miles per hour in the morning, becoming southwest 5 to 10 miles per hour in the afternoon. Saturday night, clear. Lows 70 to 79. Southwest wind 5 to 10 miles per hour. Sunday, sunny. Highs 101 to 106. Southeast wind around 5 miles per hour in the morning, becoming southwest 5 to 10 miles per hour in the afternoon. Sunday night, clear. Lows 70 to 80. West wind 5 to 10 miles per hour in the evening, becoming northwest around 5 miles per hour after midnight. Monday, sunny. Highs 104 to 110. Monday night, clear. Lows 74 to 81. Tuesday, sunny and hot. Highs 106 to 112. Tuesday night, clear. Lows 77 to 84. Wednesday, sunny and hot. Highs 108 to 114. Wednesday night, mostly clear. Lows 79 to 86. Thursday, sunny and hot. Highs 110 to 116. Thursday night, mostly clear. Lows 80 to 87. Friday, sunny and hot. Highs 108 to 114. Here is the synopsis for Southeast California, Southwest, and South Central Arizona. Temperatures will remain near seasonal levels through Monday under clear to mostly clear skies. Strong high pressure will gradually build back into the region by the middle of next week, pushing daytime highs to around or just above 110 degrees across the lower deserts. Minor to moderate heat risk is forecast through early next week before shifting to widespread moderate to localized major heat risk during the latter half of next week. 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The current time is 5:07 p.m. Mountain Standard Time. Here is the latest forecast. For the following area, in Arizona, Central Phoenix, issued at 4 p.m. Mountain Standard Time. Tonight, clear. Lows 70 to 79. Southwest wind 10 to 15 miles per hour in the evening, becoming southeast 5 to 10 miles per hour after midnight.
Saturday, sunny. Highs 101 to 106. Southeast wind around 5 miles per hour in the morning, becoming southwest 5 to 10 miles per hour in the afternoon. Saturday night, clear. Lows 70 to 79. Southwest wind 5 to 10 miles per hour. Sunday, sunny. Highs 101 to 106. Southeast wind around 5 miles per hour in the morning, becoming southwest 5 to 10 miles per hour in the afternoon. Sunday night, clear. Lows 70 to 80. West wind 5 to 10 miles per hour in the evening, becoming northwest around 5 miles per hour after midnight. Monday, sunny. Highs 104 to 110. Monday night, clear. Lows 74 to 81. Tuesday, sunny and hot. Highs 106 to 112. Tuesday night, clear. Lows 77 to 84. Wednesday, sunny and hot. Highs 108 to 114. Wednesday night, mostly clear. Lows 79 to 86. Thursday, sunny and hot. Highs 110 to 116. Thursday night, mostly clear. Lows 80 to 87. Friday, sunny and hot. Highs 108 to 114. Here is the synopsis for Southeast California, Southwest, and South Central Arizona. Temperatures will remain near seasonal levels through Monday under clear to mostly clear skies. Strong high pressure will gradually build back into the region by the middle of next week, pushing daytime highs to around or just above 110 degrees across the lower deserts. Minor to moderate heat risk is forecast through early next week before shifting to widespread moderate to localized major heat risk during the latter half of next week. 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The current time is 5:10 p.m. Mountain Standard Time. Here is the 5 p.m. Mountain Standard Time observation for Phoenix on Friday, June 19th. At Sky Harbor, it was mostly sunny. Visibility 10 miles. Temperature was 106 degrees, dew point 31, relative humidity 7%. Wind was south at 7 miles an hour. And the pressure was 29.75 inches and falling. Other observations for South Central Arizona, including the greater Phoenix area, it was sunny, with a temperature of 102 at Buckeye, 104 at Glendale, 102 at Deer Valley, 102 at Scottsdale Airport, and 103 at Falcon Field. Under sunny skies, Mesa Gateway reported 106, Chandler reported 104, Casa Grande reported 104, and Gila Bend reported 106. At Mesa Gateway, wind was west, at 16 miles an hour. Observations for northern Arizona, at Flagstaff, rain was falling, with a temperature of 78. It was sunny, with a temperature of 93 at Kingman, 85 at the Grand Canyon, 85 at Prescott, and 86 at Payson. Under sunny skies, Page reported 98, Winslow reported 92, and Shoal reported 84. At Flagstaff, wind was southwest gusting to 32 miles an hour. At Bullhead City, wind was south gusting to 28 miles an hour. At Kingman, wind was southwest gusting to 35 miles an hour. At the Grand Canyon, wind was southwest gusting to 28 miles an hour. At Prescott, wind was southwest gusting to 25 miles an hour. At Winslow, wind was southwest gusting to 29 miles an hour. At Sholo, wind was south gusting to 25 miles an hour. Observations for southern Arizona, it was sunny. It was 100 at Tucson, 103 at Yuma, 94 at Nogales, and 93 at Sierra Vista. Observations for southern California, it was mostly sunny. It was 67 at Los Angeles Airport, 69 at San Diego, and 103 at Blythe. Regional observations, at Las Vegas, it was sunny, with a temperature of 101.
It was mostly sunny, with a temperature of 95 at Albuquerque and 87 at El Paso. At Salt Lake City, it was partly sunny, with a temperature of 95. At Las Vegas, wind was south gusting to 26 miles an hour. At El Paso, wind was east gusting to 37 miles an hour. Once again, at 5 p.m. in Phoenix, under mostly sunny skies. The Sky Harbor temperature was 106 degrees. Here is the latest forecast. For the following area, in Arizona, Central Phoenix, issued at 4 p.m. Mountain Standard Time. Tonight, clear. Lows 70 to 79. Southwest wind 10 to 15 miles per hour in the evening, becoming southeast 5 to 10 miles per hour after midnight. Saturday, sunny. Highs 101 to 106. Southeast wind around 5 miles per hour in the morning, becoming southwest 5 to 10 miles per hour in the afternoon. Saturday night, clear. Lows 70 to 79. Southwest wind 5 to 10 miles per hour. Sunday, sunny. Highs 101 to 106. Southeast wind around 5 miles per hour in the morning, becoming southwest 5 to 10 miles per hour in the afternoon. Sunday night, clear. Lows 70 to 80. West wind 5 to 10 miles per hour in the evening, becoming northwest around 5 miles per hour after midnight. Monday, sunny. Highs 104 to 110. Monday night, clear. Lows 74 to 81. Tuesday, sunny and hot. Highs 106 to 112. Tuesday night, clear. Lows 77 to 84. Wednesday, sunny and hot. Highs 108 to 114. Wednesday night, mostly clear. Lows 79 to 86. Thursday, sunny and hot. Highs 110 to 116. Thursday night, mostly clear. Lows 80 to 87. Friday, sunny and hot. Highs 108 to 114. Here is the synopsis for Southeast California, Southwest, and South Central Arizona. Temperatures will remain near seasonal levels through Monday under clear to mostly clear skies. Strong high pressure will gradually build back into the region by the middle of next week, pushing daytime highs to around or just above 110 degrees across the lower deserts. Minor to moderate heat risk is forecast through early next week before shifting to widespread moderate to localized major heat risk during the latter half of next week. 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The current time is 5:16 p.m. Mountain Standard Time. Here is the 5 p.m. Mountain Standard Time observation for Phoenix, on Friday, June 19th. At Sky Harbor, it was mostly sunny. Visibility 10 miles. Temperature was 106 degrees, dew point 31, relative humidity 7%. Wind was south, at 7 miles an hour. And the pressure was 29.75 inches, and falling. Other observations for South Central Arizona, including the greater Phoenix area, it was sunny, with a temperature of 102 at Buckeye, 104 at Glendale, 102 at Deer Valley, 102 at Scottsdale Airport, and 103 at Falcon Field. Under sunny skies, Mesa Gateway reported 106, Chandler reported 104, Casa Grande reported 104, and Gila Bend reported 106. At Mesa Gateway, wind was west, at 16 miles an hour. Observations for northern Arizona, at Flagstaff, rain was falling, with a temperature of 78. It was sunny, with a temperature of 93 at Kingman, 85 at the Grand Canyon, 85 at Prescott, and 86 at Payson. Under sunny skies, Page reported 98, Winslow reported 92, and Shoal reported 84. At Flagstaff, wind was southwest gusting to 32 miles an hour. At Bullhead City, wind was south gusting to 28 miles an hour.
At Kingman, wind was southwest gusting to 35 miles an hour. At the Grand Canyon, wind was southwest gusting to 28 miles an hour. At Prescott, wind was southwest gusting to 25 miles an hour. At Winslow, wind was southwest gusting to 29 miles an hour. At Sholo, wind was south gusting to 25 miles an hour. Observations for southern Arizona, it was sunny. It was 100 at Tucson, 103 at Yuma, 94 at Nogales, and 93 at Sierra Vista. Observations for Southern California, it was mostly sunny. It was 67 at Los Angeles Airport, 69 at San Diego, and 103 at Blythe. Regional observations, at Las Vegas, it was sunny, with a temperature of 101. It was mostly sunny, with a temperature of 95 at Albuquerque, and 87 at El Paso. At Salt Lake City, it was partly sunny, with a temperature of 95. At Las Vegas, wind was south gusting to 26 miles an hour. At El Paso, wind was east gusting to 37 miles an hour. Once again, at 5 p.m. in Phoenix, under mostly sunny skies, the Sky Harbor temperature was 106 degrees. Here is the latest forecast. For the following area, in Arizona, Central Phoenix, issued at 4 p.m. Mountain Standard Time. Tonight, clear. Lows 70 to 79. Southwest wind 10 to 15 miles per hour in the evening, becoming southeast 5 to 10 miles per hour after midnight. Saturday, sunny. Highs 101 to 106. Southeast wind around 5 miles per hour in the morning, becoming southwest 5 to 10 miles per hour in the afternoon. Saturday night, clear. Lows 70 to 79. Southwest wind 5 to 10 miles per hour. Sunday, sunny. Highs 101 to 106. Southeast wind around 5 miles per hour in the morning, becoming southwest 5 to 10 miles per hour in the afternoon. Sunday night, clear. Lows 70 to 80. West wind 5 to 10 miles per hour in the evening, becoming northwest around 5 miles per hour after midnight. Monday, sunny. Highs 104 to 110. Monday night, clear. Lows 74 to 81. Tuesday, sunny and hot. Highs 106 to 112. Tuesday night, clear. Lows 77 to 84. Wednesday, sunny and hot. Highs 108 to 114. Wednesday night, mostly clear. Lows 79 to 86. Thursday, sunny and hot. Highs 110 to 116. Thursday night, mostly clear. Lows 80 to 87. Friday, sunny and hot. Highs 108 to 114. Here is the synopsis for Southeast California, Southwest, and South Central Arizona. Temperatures will remain near seasonal levels through Monday under clear to mostly clear skies. Strong high pressure will gradually build back into the region by the middle of next week, pushing daytime highs to around or just above 110 degrees across the lower deserts. Minor to moderate heat risk is forecast through early next week before shifting to widespread moderate to localized major heat risk during the latter half of next week. 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The current time is 5:22 p.m. Mountain Standard Time. Here is the 5 p.m. Mountain Standard Time observation for Phoenix, on Friday, June 19th. At Sky Harbor, it was mostly sunny. Visibility 10 miles. Temperature was 106 degrees, dew point 31, relative humidity 7%. Wind was south, at 7 miles an hour. And the pressure was 29.75 inches, and falling. Other observations for South Central Arizona, including the greater Phoenix area, it was sunny, with a temperature of 102 at Buckeye, 104 at Glendale, 102 at Deer Valley,
102 at Scottsdale Airport, and 103 at Falcon Field. Under sunny skies, Mesa Gateway reported 106, Chandler reported 104, Casa Grande reported 104, and Gila Bend reported 106. At Mesa Gateway, wind was west, at 16 miles an hour. Observations for northern Arizona, at Flagstaff, rain was falling, with a temperature of 78. It was sunny, with a temperature of 93 at Kingman, 85 at the Grand Canyon, 85 at Prescott, and 86 at Payson. Under sunny skies, Page reported 98, Winslow reported 92, and Shoal reported 84. At Flagstaff, wind was southwest gusting to 32 miles an hour. At Bullhead City, wind was south gusting to 28 miles an hour. At Kingman, wind was southwest gusting to 35 miles an hour. At the Grand Canyon, wind was southwest gusting to 28 miles an hour. At Prescott, wind was southwest gusting to 25 miles an hour. At Winslow, wind was southwest gusting to 29 miles an hour. At Sholo, wind was south gusting to 25 miles an hour. Observations for southern Arizona, it was sunny. It was 100 at Tucson, 103 at Yuma, 94 at Nogales, and 93 at Sierra Vista. Observations for Southern California, it was mostly sunny. It was 67 at Los Angeles Airport, 69 at San Diego, and 103 at Blythe. Regional observations, at Las Vegas, it was sunny, with a temperature of 101. It was mostly sunny, with a temperature of 95 at Albuquerque, and 87 at El Paso. At Salt Lake City, it was partly sunny, with a temperature of 95. At Las Vegas, wind was south gusting to 26 miles an hour. At El Paso, wind was east gusting to 37 miles an hour. Once again, at 5 p.m. in Phoenix, under mostly sunny skies. The Sky Harbor temperature was 106 degrees. Here is the latest forecast. For the following area, in Arizona, Central Phoenix, issued at 4 p.m. Mountain Standard Time. Tonight, clear. Lows 70 to 79. Southwest wind 10 to 15 miles per hour in the evening, becoming southeast 5 to 10 miles per hour after midnight. Saturday, sunny. Highs 101 to 106. Southeast wind around 5 miles per hour in the morning, becoming southwest 5 to 10 miles per hour in the afternoon. Saturday night, clear. Lows 70 to 79. Southwest wind 5 to 10 miles per hour. Sunday, sunny. Highs 101 to 106. Southeast wind around 5 miles per hour in the morning, becoming southwest 5 to 10 miles per hour in the afternoon. Sunday night, clear. Lows 70 to 80. West wind 5 to 10 miles per hour in the evening, becoming northwest around 5 miles per hour after midnight. Monday, sunny. Highs 104 to 110. Monday night, clear. Lows 74 to 81. Tuesday, sunny and hot. Highs 106 to 112. Tuesday night, clear. Lows 77 to 84. Wednesday, sunny and hot. Highs 108 to 114. Wednesday night, mostly clear. Lows 79 to 86. Thursday, sunny and hot. Highs 110 to 116. Thursday night, mostly clear. Lows 80 to 87. Friday, sunny and hot. Highs 108 to 114. The Phoenix, Arizona climate summary for this evening, as of 5 p.m., June 19, 2026. Today's high temperature was 107 degrees. The normal high is 105. The record high is 118 degrees, which was last set in 2017. Today's low temperature was 85 degrees. The normal low is 80. The record low is 61 degrees, which was last set in 1979.
no precipitation fell today, which leaves the monthly total at a trace. The total precipitation for the year still stands at 0.32 inches. The normal high temperature for tomorrow is 106 degrees, and the normal low is 80. Sunset tonight is at 7:41 p.m. Sunrise tomorrow is at 5:19 a.m. Here is the synopsis for Southeast California, Southwest, and South Central Arizona. Temperatures will remain near seasonal levels through Monday under clear to mostly clear skies. Strong high pressure will gradually build back into the region by the middle of next week, pushing daytime highs to around or just above 110 degrees across the lower deserts. Minor to moderate heat risk is forecast through early next week before shifting to widespread moderate to localized major heat risk during the latter half of next week. 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The current time is 5:29 p.m. Mountain Standard Time. Here is the 5 p.m. Mountain Standard Time observation for Phoenix, on Friday, June 19th. At Sky Harbor, it was mostly sunny. Visibility 10 miles. Temperature was 106 degrees, dew point 31, relative humidity 7%. Wind was south, at 7 miles an hour. And the pressure was 29.75 inches, and falling. Other observations for South Central Arizona, including the greater Phoenix area, it was sunny, with a temperature of 102 at Buckeye, 104 at Glendale, 102 at Deer Valley, 102 at Scottsdale Airport, and 103 at Falcon Field. Under sunny skies, Mesa Gateway reported 106, Chandler reported 104, Casa Grande reported 104, and Gila Bend reported 106. At Mesa Gateway, wind was west, at 16 miles an hour. Observations for northern Arizona, at Flagstaff, rain was falling, with a temperature of 78. It was sunny, with a temperature of 93 at Kingman, 85 at the Grand Canyon, 85 at Prescott, and 86 at Payson. Under sunny skies, Page reported 98, Winslow reported 92, and Shoal reported 84. At Flagstaff, wind was southwest gusting to 32 miles an hour. At Bullhead City, wind was south gusting to 28 miles an hour. At Kingman, wind was southwest gusting to 35 miles an hour. At the Grand Canyon, wind was southwest gusting to 28 miles an hour. At Prescott, wind was southwest gusting to 25 miles an hour. At Winslow, wind was southwest gusting to 29 miles an hour. At Sholo, wind was south gusting to 25 miles an hour. Observations for southern Arizona, it was sunny. It was 100 at Tucson, 103 at Yuma, 94 at Nogales, and 93 at Sierra Vista. Observations for Southern California, it was mostly sunny. It was 67 at Los Angeles Airport, 69 at San Diego, and 103 at Blythe. Regional observations, at Las Vegas, it was sunny, with a temperature of 101. It was mostly sunny, with a temperature of 95 at Albuquerque, and 87 at El Paso. At Salt Lake City, it was partly sunny, with a temperature of 95. At Las Vegas, wind was south gusting to 26 miles an hour. At El Paso, wind was east gusting to 37 miles an hour. Once again, at 5 p.m. in Phoenix, under mostly sunny skies. The Sky Harbor temperature was 106 degrees. Here is the latest forecast. For the following area, in Arizona, Central Phoenix, issued at 4 p.m. Mountain Standard Time. Tonight, clear. Lows 70 to 79. Southwest wind 10 to 15 miles per hour in the evening, becoming southeast 5 to 10 miles per hour after midnight. Saturday, sunny. Highs 101 to 106. Southeast wind around 5 miles per hour in the morning, becoming southwest 5 to 10 miles per hour in the afternoon. Saturday night, clear. Lows 70 to 79.
southwest wind 5 to 10 miles per hour. Sunday, sunny. Highs 101 to 106. Southeast wind around 5 miles per hour in the morning, becoming southwest 5 to 10 miles per hour in the afternoon. Sunday night, clear. Lows 70 to 80. West wind 5 to 10 miles per hour in the evening, becoming northwest around 5 miles per hour after midnight. Monday, sunny. Highs 104 to 110. Monday night, clear. Lows 74 to 81. Tuesday, sunny and hot. Highs 106 to 112. Tuesday night, clear. Lows 77 to 84. Wednesday, sunny and hot. Highs 108 to 114. Wednesday night, mostly clear. Lows 79 to 86. Thursday, sunny and hot. Highs 110 to 116. Thursday night, mostly clear. Lows 80 to 87. Friday, sunny and hot. Highs 108 to 114. The Phoenix, Arizona climate summary for this evening, as of 5 p.m., June 19, 2026. Today's high temperature was 107 degrees. The normal high is 105. The record high is 118 degrees, which was last set in 2017. Today's low temperature was 85 degrees. The normal low is 80. The record low is 61 degrees, which was last set in 1979. No precipitation fell today, which leaves the monthly total at a trace. The total precipitation for the year still stands at 0.32 inches. The normal high temperature for tomorrow is 106 degrees, and the normal low is 80. Sunset tonight is at 7:41 p.m. Sunrise tomorrow is at 5:19 a.m. Here is the synopsis for Southeast California, Southwest, and South Central Arizona. Temperatures will remain near seasonal levels through Monday under clear to mostly clear skies. Strong high pressure will gradually build back into the region by the middle of next week, pushing daytime highs to around or just above 110 degrees across the lower deserts. Minor to moderate heat risk is forecast through early next week before shifting to widespread moderate to localized major heat risk during the latter half of next week. 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The current time is 5:36 p.m. Mountain Standard Time. Here is the 5 p.m. Mountain Standard Time observation for Phoenix, on Friday, June 19th. At Sky Harbor, it was mostly sunny. Visibility 10 miles. Temperature was 106 degrees, dew point 31, relative humidity 7%. Wind was south, at 7 miles an hour. And the pressure was 29.75 inches, and falling. Other observations for South Central Arizona, including the Greater Phoenix area, it was sunny, with a temperature of 102 at Buckeye, 104 at Glendale, 102 at Deer Valley, 102 at Scottsdale Airport, and 103 at Falcon Field. Under sunny skies, Mesa Gateway reported 106, Chandler reported 104, Casa Grande reported 104, and Gila Bend reported 106. At Mesa Gateway, wind was west, at 16 miles an hour. Observations for northern Arizona, at Flagstaff, rain was falling, with a temperature of 78. It was sunny, with a temperature of 93 at Kingman, 85 at the Grand Canyon, 85 at Prescott, and 86 at Payson. Under sunny skies, Page reported 98, Winslow reported 92, and Shoal reported 84. At Flagstaff, wind was southwest gusting to 32 miles an hour. At Bullhead City, wind was south gusting to 28 miles an hour. At Kingman, wind was southwest gusting to 35 miles an hour. At the Grand Canyon, wind was southwest gusting to 28 miles an hour. At Prescott, wind was southwest gusting to 25 miles an hour. At Winslow,
wind was southwest gusting to 29 miles an hour. At Sholo, wind was south gusting to 25 miles an hour. Observations for southern Arizona, it was sunny. It was 100 at Tucson, 103 at Yuma, 94 at Nogales, and 93 at Sierra Vista. Observations for Southern California, it was mostly sunny. It was 67 at Los Angeles Airport, 69 at San Diego, and 103 at Blythe. Regional observations, at Las Vegas, it was sunny, with a temperature of 101. It was mostly sunny, with a temperature of 95 at Albuquerque, and 87 at El Paso. At Salt Lake City, it was partly sunny, with a temperature of 95. At Las Vegas, wind was south gusting to 26 miles an hour. At El Paso, wind was east gusting to 37 miles an hour. Once again, at 5 p.m. in Phoenix, under mostly sunny skies, the Sky Harbor temperature was 106 degrees. Here is the latest forecast. For the following area, in Arizona, Central Phoenix, issued at 4 p.m. Mountain Standard Time. Tonight, clear. Lows 70 to 79. Southwest wind 10 to 15 miles per hour in the evening, becoming southeast 5 to 10 miles per hour after midnight. Saturday, sunny. Highs 101 to 106. Southeast wind around 5 miles per hour in the morning, becoming southwest 5 to 10 miles per hour in the afternoon. Saturday night, clear. Lows 70 to 79. Southwest wind 5 to 10 miles per hour. Sunday, sunny. Highs 101 to 106. Southeast wind around 5 miles per hour in the morning, becoming southwest 5 to 10 miles per hour in the afternoon. Sunday night, clear. Lows 70 to 80. West wind 5 to 10 miles per hour in the evening, becoming northwest around 5 miles per hour after midnight. Monday, sunny. Highs 104 to 110. Monday night, clear. Lows 74 to 81. Tuesday, sunny and hot. Highs 106 to 112. Tuesday night, clear. Lows 77 to 84. Wednesday, sunny and hot. Highs 108 to 114. Wednesday night, mostly clear. Lows 79 to 86. Thursday, sunny and hot. Highs 110 to 116. Thursday night, mostly clear. Lows 80 to 87. Friday, sunny and hot. Highs 108 to 114. The Phoenix, Arizona climate summary for this evening, as of 5 p.m., June 19, 2026. Today's high temperature was 107 degrees. The normal high is 105. The record high is 118 degrees, which was last set in 2017. Today's low temperature was 85 degrees. The normal low is 80. The record low is 61 degrees, which was last set in 1979. No precipitation fell today, which leaves the monthly total at a trace. The total precipitation for the year still stands at 0.32 inches. The normal high temperature for tomorrow is 106 degrees, and the normal low is 80. Sunset tonight is at 7:41 p.m. Sunrise tomorrow is at 5:19 a.m. Here is the synopsis for Southeast California, Southwest, and South Central Arizona. Temperatures will remain near seasonal levels through Monday under clear to mostly clear skies. Strong high pressure will gradually build back into the region by the middle of next week, pushing daytime highs to around or just above 110 degrees across the lower deserts. Minor to moderate heat risk is forecast through early next week before shifting to widespread moderate to localized major heat risk during the latter half of next week. 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The current time is 5:43 p.m. Mountain Standard Time.
Here is the 5 p.m. Mountain Standard Time observation for Phoenix on Friday, June 19th. At Sky Harbor, it was mostly sunny. Visibility 10 miles. Temperature was 106 degrees, dew point 31, relative humidity 7%. Wind was south at 7 miles an hour. And the pressure was 29.75 inches and falling. Other observations for South Central Arizona, including the greater Phoenix area, it was sunny, with a temperature of 102 at Buckeye, 104 at Glendale, 102 at Deer Valley, 102 at Scottsdale Airport, and 103 at Falcon Field. Under sunny skies, Mesa Gateway reported 106, Chandler reported 104, Casa Grande reported 104, and Gila Bend reported 106. At Mesa Gateway, wind was west at 16 miles an hour. Observations for northern Arizona, at Flagstaff, rain was falling with a temperature of 78. It was sunny with a temperature of 93 at Kingman, 85 at the Grand Canyon, 85 at Prescott, and 86 at Payson. Under sunny skies, Page reported 98, Winslow reported 92, and Shoal reported 84. At Flagstaff, wind was southwest gusting to 32 miles an hour. At Bullhead City, wind was south gusting to 28 miles an hour. At Kingman, wind was southwest gusting to 35 miles an hour. At the Grand Canyon, wind was southwest gusting to 28 miles an hour. At Prescott, wind was southwest gusting to 25 miles an hour. At Winslow, wind was southwest gusting to 29 miles an hour. At Sholo, wind was south gusting to 25 miles an hour. Observations for southern Arizona, it was sunny. It was 100 at Tucson, 103 at Yuma, 94 at Nogales, and 93 at Sierra Vista. Observations for southern California, it was mostly sunny. It was 67 at Los Angeles Airport, 69 at San Diego, and 103 at Blythe. Regional observations, at Las Vegas, it was sunny, with a temperature of 101. It was mostly sunny, with a temperature of 95 at Albuquerque, and 87 at El Paso. At Salt Lake City, it was partly sunny, with a temperature of 95. At Las Vegas, wind was south gusting to 26 miles an hour. At El Paso, wind was east gusting to 37 miles an hour. Once again, at 5 p.m. in Phoenix, under mostly sunny skies. The Sky Harbor temperature was 106 degrees. Here is the latest forecast. For the following area, in Arizona, Central Phoenix, issued at 4 p.m. Mountain Standard Time. Tonight, clear. Lows 70 to 79. Southwest wind 10 to 15 miles per hour in the evening, becoming southeast 5 to 10 miles per hour after midnight. Saturday, sunny. Highs 101 to 106. Southeast wind around 5 miles per hour in the morning, becoming southwest 5 to 10 miles per hour in the afternoon. Saturday night, clear. Lows 70 to 79. Southwest wind 5 to 10 miles per hour. Sunday, sunny. Highs 101 to 106. Southeast wind around 5 miles per hour in the morning, becoming southwest 5 to 10 miles per hour in the afternoon. Sunday night, clear. Lows 70 to 80. West wind 5 to 10 miles per hour in the evening, becoming northwest around 5 miles per hour after midnight. Monday, sunny. Highs 104 to 110. Monday night, clear. Lows 74 to 81. Tuesday, sunny and hot. Highs 106 to 112. Tuesday night, clear. Lows 77 to 84. Wednesday, sunny and hot. Highs 108 to 114. Wednesday night, mostly clear. Lows 79 to 86. Thursday, sunny and hot. Highs 110 to 116. Thursday night, mostly clear. Lows 80 to 87.
Friday, sunny and hot. Highs 108 to 114. The Phoenix, Arizona climate summary for this evening, as of 5 p.m., June 19, 2026. Today's high temperature was 107 degrees. The normal high is 105. The record high is 118 degrees, which was last set in 2017. Today's low temperature was 85 degrees. The normal low is 80. The record low is 61 degrees, which was last set in 1979. No precipitation fell today, which leaves the monthly total at a trace. The total precipitation for the year still stands at 0.32 inches. The normal high temperature for tomorrow is 106 degrees, and the normal low is 80. Sunset tonight is at 7:41 p.m. Sunrise tomorrow is at 5:19 a.m. Here is the synopsis for Southeast California, Southwest, and South Central Arizona. Temperatures will remain near seasonal levels through Monday under clear to mostly clear skies. Strong high pressure will gradually build back into the region by the middle of next week, pushing daytime highs to around or just above 110 degrees across the lower deserts. Minor to moderate heat risk is forecast through early next week before shifting to widespread moderate to localized major heat risk during the latter half of next week. 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The current time is 5:49 p.m. Mountain Standard Time. Here is the 5 p.m. Mountain Standard Time observation for Phoenix, on Friday, June 19th. At Sky Harbor, it was mostly sunny. Visibility 10 miles. Temperature was 106 degrees, dew point 31, relative humidity 7%. Wind was south, at 7 miles an hour. And the pressure was 29.75 inches, and falling. Other observations for South Central Arizona, including the greater Phoenix area, it was sunny, with a temperature of 102 at Buckeye, 104 at Glendale, 102 at Deer Valley, 102 at Scottsdale Airport, and 103 at Falcon Field. Under sunny skies, Mesa Gateway reported 106, Chandler reported 104, Casa Grande reported 104, and Gila Bend reported 106. At Mesa Gateway, wind was west, at 16 miles an hour. Observations for northern Arizona, at Flagstaff, rain was falling, with a temperature of 78. It was sunny, with a temperature of 93 at Kingman, 85 at the Grand Canyon, 85 at Prescott, and 86 at Payson. Under sunny skies, Page reported 98, Winslow reported 92, and Shoal reported 84. At Flagstaff, wind was southwest gusting to 32 miles an hour. At Bullhead City, wind was south gusting to 28 miles an hour. At Kingman, wind was southwest gusting to 35 miles an hour. At the Grand Canyon, wind was southwest gusting to 28 miles an hour. At Prescott, wind was southwest gusting to 25 miles an hour. At Winslow, wind was southwest gusting to 29 miles an hour. At Sholo, wind was south gusting to 25 miles an hour. Observations for southern Arizona, it was sunny. It was 100 at Tucson, 103 at Yuma, 94 at Nogales, and 93 at Sierra Vista. Observations for southern California, it was mostly sunny. It was 67 at Los Angeles Airport, 69 at San Diego, and 103 at Blythe. Regional observations, at Las Vegas, it was sunny, with a temperature of 101. It was mostly sunny, with a temperature of 95 at Albuquerque, and 87 at El Paso. At Salt Lake City, it was partly sunny, with a temperature of 95. At Las Vegas, wind was south gusting to 26 miles an hour. At El Paso, wind was east gusting to 37 miles an hour. Once again, at 5 p.m. in Phoenix, under mostly sunny skies. The Sky Harbor temperature was 106 degrees. Here is the latest forecast. For the following area,
in Arizona, Central Phoenix, issued at 4 p.m. Mountain Standard Time. Tonight, clear. Lows 70 to 79. Southwest wind 10 to 15 miles per hour in the evening, becoming southeast 5 to 10 miles per hour after midnight. Saturday, sunny. Highs 101 to 106. Southeast wind around 5 miles per hour in the morning, becoming southwest 5 to 10 miles per hour in the afternoon. Saturday night, clear. Lows 70 to 79. Southwest wind 5 to 10 miles per hour. Sunday, sunny. Highs 101 to 106. Southeast wind around 5 miles per hour in the morning, becoming southwest 5 to 10 miles per hour in the afternoon. Sunday night, clear. Lows 70 to 80. West wind 5 to 10 miles per hour in the evening, becoming northwest around 5 miles per hour after midnight. Monday, sunny. Highs 104 to 110. Monday night, clear. Lows 74 to 81. Tuesday, sunny and hot. Highs 106 to 112. Tuesday night, clear. Lows 77 to 84. Wednesday, sunny and hot. Highs 108 to 114. Wednesday night, mostly clear. Lows 79 to 86. Thursday, sunny and hot. Highs 110 to 116. Thursday night, mostly clear. Lows 80 to 87. Friday, sunny and hot. Highs 108 to 114. The Phoenix, Arizona climate summary for this evening, as of 5 p.m., June 19, 2026. Today's high temperature was 107 degrees. The normal high is 105. The record high is 118 degrees, which was last set in 2017. Today's low temperature was 85 degrees. The normal low is 80. The record low is 61 degrees, which was last set in 1979. No precipitation fell today, which leaves the monthly total at a trace. The total precipitation for the year still stands at 0.32 inches. The normal high temperature for tomorrow is 106 degrees, and the normal low is 80. Sunset tonight is at 7:41 p.m. Sunrise tomorrow is at 5:19 a.m. Here is the synopsis for Southeast California, Southwest, and South Central Arizona. Temperatures will remain near seasonal levels through Monday under clear to mostly clear skies. Strong high pressure will gradually build back into the region by the middle of next week, pushing daytime highs to around or just above 110 degrees across the lower deserts. Minor to moderate heat risk is forecast through early next week before shifting to widespread moderate to localized major heat risk during the latter half of next week. 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The current time is 5:56 p.m. Mountain Standard Time. Here is the 5 p.m. Mountain Standard Time observation for Phoenix, on Friday, June 19th. At Sky Harbor, it was mostly sunny. Visibility 10 miles. Temperature was 106 degrees, dew point 31, relative humidity 7%. Wind was south, at 7 miles an hour. And the pressure was 29.75 inches, and falling. Other observations for South Central Arizona, including the Greater Phoenix area, it was sunny, with a temperature of 102 at Buckeye, 104 at Glendale, 102 at Deer Valley, 102 at Scottsdale Airport, and 103 at Falcon Field. Under sunny skies, Mesa Gateway reported 106, Chandler reported 104, Casa Grande reported 104, and Gila Bend reported 106. At Mesa Gateway, wind was west, at 16 miles an hour. Observations for northern Arizona, at Flagstaff, rain was falling, with a temperature of 78. It was sunny, with a temperature of 93 at Kingman, 85 at the Grand Canyon,
85 at Prescott, and 86 at Payson. Under sunny skies, Page reports.

with south gusting to 25 miles an hour. Observations for southern Arizona, it was sunny. It was 100 at Tucson, 103 at Yuma, 94 at Nogales, and 93 at Sierra Vista. Observations for Southern California, it was mostly sunny. It was 67 at Los Angeles Airport, 69 at San Diego, and 103 at Blythe. Regional observations, at Las Vegas, it was sunny, with a temperature of 101. It was mostly sunny, with a temperature of 95 at Albuquerque, and 87 at El Paso. At Salt Lake City, it was partly sunny, with a temperature of 95. At Las Vegas, wind was south gusting to 26 miles an hour. At El Paso, wind was east gusting to 37 miles an hour. Once again, at 5 p.m. in Phoenix, under mostly sunny skies, the Sky Harbor temperature was 106 degrees. Here is the latest forecast. For the following area, in Arizona, Central Phoenix, issued at 4 p.m. Mountain Standard Time. Tonight, clear. Lows 70 to 79. Southwest wind 10 to 15 miles per hour in the evening, becoming southeast 5 to 10 miles per hour after midnight. Saturday, sunny. Highs 101 to 106. Southeast wind around 5 miles per hour in the morning, becoming southwest 5 to 10 miles per hour in the afternoon. Saturday night, clear. Lows 70 to 79. Southwest wind 5 to 10 miles per hour. Sunday, sunny. Highs 101 to 106. Southeast wind around 5 miles per hour in the morning, becoming southwest 5 to 10 miles per hour in the afternoon. Sunday night, clear. Lows 70 to 80. West wind 5 to 10 miles per hour in the evening, becoming northwest around 5 miles per hour after midnight. Monday, sunny. Highs 104 to 110. Monday night, clear. Lows 74 to 81. Tuesday, sunny and hot. Highs 106 to 112. Tuesday night, clear. Lows 77 to 84. Wednesday, sunny and hot. Highs 108 to 114. Wednesday night, mostly clear. Lows 79 to 86. Thursday, sunny and hot. Highs 110 to 116. Thursday night, mostly clear. Lows 80 to 87. Friday, sunny and hot. Highs 108 to 114. The Phoenix, Arizona climate summary for this evening, as of 5 p.m., June 19, 2026. Today's high temperature was 107 degrees. The normal high is 105. The record high is 118 degrees, which was last set in 2017. Today's low temperature was 85 degrees. The normal low is 80. The record low is 61 degrees, which was last set in 1979. No precipitation fell today, which leaves the monthly total at a trace. The total precipitation for the year still stands at 0.32 inches. The normal high temperature for tomorrow is 106 degrees, and the normal low is 80. Sunset tonight is at 7:41 p.m. Sunrise tomorrow is at 5:19 a.m. Here is the synopsis for Southeast California, Southwest, and South Central Arizona. Temperatures will remain near seasonal levels through Monday under clear to mostly clear skies. Strong high pressure will gradually build back into the region by the middle of next week, pushing daytime highs to around or just above 110 degrees across the lower deserts. Minor to moderate heat risk is forecast through early next week before shifting to widespread moderate to localized major heat risk during the latter half of next week. 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The current time is 6:03 p.m. Mountain Standard Time. Here is the latest forecast. For the following area, in Arizona,

Central Phoenix, issued at 4 p.m. Mountain Standard Time. Tonight, clear. Lows 70 to 79. Southwest wind 10 to 15 miles per hour in the evening, becoming southeast 5 to 10 miles per hour after midnight. Saturday, sunny. Highs 101 to 106. Southeast wind around 5 miles per hour in the morning, becoming southwest 5 to 10 miles per hour in the afternoon. Saturday night, clear. Lows 70 to 79. Southwest wind 5 to 10 miles per hour. Sunday, sunny. Highs 101 to 106. Southeast wind around 5 miles per hour in the morning, becoming southwest 5 to 10 miles per hour in the afternoon. Sunday night, clear. Lows 70 to 80. West wind 5 to 10 miles per hour in the evening, becoming northwest around 5 miles per hour after midnight. Monday, sunny. Highs 104 to 110. Monday night, clear. Lows 74 to 81. Tuesday, sunny and hot. Highs 106 to 112. Tuesday night, clear. Lows 77 to 84. Wednesday, sunny and hot. Highs 108 to 114. Wednesday night, mostly clear. Lows 79 to 86. Thursday, sunny and hot. Highs 110 to 116. Thursday night, mostly clear. Lows 80 to 87. Friday, sunny and hot. Highs 108 to 114. The Phoenix, Arizona climate summary for this evening, as of 5 p.m., June 19, 2026. Today's high temperature was 107 degrees. The normal high is 105. The record high is 118 degrees, which was last set in 2017. Today's low temperature was 85 degrees. The normal low is 80. The record low is 61 degrees, which was last set in 1979. No precipitation fell today, which leaves the monthly total at a trace. The total precipitation for the year still stands at 0.32 inches. The normal high temperature for tomorrow is 106 degrees, and the normal low is 80. Sunset tonight is at 7:41 p.m. Sunrise tomorrow is at 5:19 a.m. Here is the synopsis for Southeast California, Southwest, and South Central Arizona. Temperatures will remain near seasonal levels through Monday under clear to mostly clear skies. Strong high pressure will gradually build back into the region by the middle of next week, pushing daytime highs to around or just above 110 degrees across the lower deserts. Minor to moderate heat risk is forecast through early next week before shifting to widespread moderate to localized major heat risk during the latter half of next week. 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The current time is 6:07 p.m. Mountain Standard Time. Here is the latest forecast. For the following area, in Arizona, Central Phoenix, issued at 4 p.m. Mountain Standard Time. Tonight, clear. Lows 70 to 79. Southwest wind 10 to 15 miles per hour in the evening, becoming southeast 5 to 10 miles per hour after midnight. Saturday, sunny. Highs 101 to 106. Southeast wind around 5 miles per hour in the morning, becoming southwest 5 to 10 miles per hour in the afternoon. Saturday night, clear. Lows 70 to 79. Southwest wind 5 to 10 miles per hour. Sunday, sunny. Highs 101 to 106. Southeast wind around 5 miles per hour in the morning, becoming southwest 5 to 10 miles per hour in the afternoon. Sunday night, clear, west coming north.

4 to 110. Monday night, clear. Lows 74 to 81. Tuesday, sunny and hot. Highs 106 to 112. Tuesday night, clear. Lows 77 to 84. Wednesday, sunny and hot. Highs 108 to 114. Wednesday night, mostly clear. Lows 79 to 86. Thursday, sunny and hot. Highs 110 to 116. Thursday night, mostly clear. Lows 80 to 87. Friday, sunny and hot. Highs 108 to 114. The Phoenix, Arizona climate summary for this evening, as of 5 p.m., June 19, 2026. Today's high temperature was 107 degrees. The normal high is 105. The record high is 118 degrees, which was last set in 2017. Today's low temperature was 85 degrees. The normal low is 80. The record low is 61 degrees, which was last set in 1979. No precipitation fell today, which leaves the monthly total at a trace. The total precipitation for the year still stands at 0.32 inches. The normal high temperature for tomorrow is 106 degrees, and the normal low is 80. Sunset tonight is at 7:41 p.m. Sunrise tomorrow is at 5:19 a.m. Here is the synopsis for Southeast California, Southwest, and South Central Arizona. Temperatures will remain near seasonal levels through Monday under clear to mostly clear skies. Strong high pressure will gradually build back into the region by the middle of next week, pushing daytime highs to around or just above 110 degrees across the lower deserts. Minor to moderate heat risk is forecast through early next week before shifting to widespread moderate to localized major heat risk during the latter half of next week. 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The current time is 6:11 p.m. Mountain Standard Time. Here is the 6 p.m. Mountain Standard Time observation for Phoenix on Friday, June 19th. At Sky Harbor, it was mostly sunny. Visibility 10 miles. Temperature was 104 degrees, dew point 30, relative humidity 7%. Wind was northwest, at 5 miles an hour. And the pressure was 29.74 inches, and falling. Other observations for South Central Arizona, including the greater Phoenix area, it was sunny, with a temperature of 102 at Buckeye, 104 at Glendale, 100 at Deer Valley, 102 at Scottsdale Airport, and 103 at Falcon Field. Under sunny skies, Mesa Gateway reported 104, Chandler reported 104, Casa Grande reported 103, and Gila Bend reported 105. At Mesa Gateway, wind was southwest, at 17 miles an hour. At Chandler, wind was southwest, at 17 miles an hour, gusting to 29 miles an hour. Observations for northern Arizona, it was sunny. It was 76 at Flagstaff, 91 at Kingman, 82 at the Grand Canyon, and 84 at Prescott. Payson reported 86, Page reported 97, Winslow reported 90, and Shoal reported 82. At Flagstaff, wind was southwest gusting to 29 miles an hour. At Bullhead City, wind was south gusting to 33 miles an hour. At Kingman, wind was southwest gusting to 32 miles an hour. At the Grand Canyon, wind was southwest gusting to 29 miles an hour. At Winslow, wind was southwest gusting to 29 miles an hour. At Sholo, wind was southwest gusting to 29 miles an hour. Observations for southern Arizona, it was sunny. It was 99 at Tucson, 102 at Yuma, 92 at Nogales, and 91 at Sierra Vista. At Safford, wind was northwest gusting to 31 miles an hour. Observations for Southern California, it was mostly sunny. It was 67 at Los Angeles Airport, 69 at San Diego, and 100.

it live. Regional observations, it was mostly sunny, with a temperature of 95 at Albuquerque, and 86 at El Paso. At Salt Lake City, it was partly sunny, with a temperature of 95. At Las Vegas, the weather conditions were not available. At El Paso, wind was east gusting to 30 miles an hour. Once again, at 6 p.m. in Phoenix, under mostly sunny skies, the Sky Harbor temperature was 104 degrees. Here is the latest forecast. For the following area, in Arizona, central Phoenix, issued at 4 p.m. Mountain Standard Time. Tonight, clear. Lows 70 to 79. Southwest wind 10 to 15 miles per hour in the evening, becoming southeast 5 to 10 miles per hour after midnight. Saturday, sunny. Highs 101 to 106. Southeast wind around 5 miles per hour in the morning, becoming southwest 5 to 10 miles per hour in the afternoon. Saturday night, clear. Lows 70 to 79. Southwest wind 5 to 10 miles per hour. Sunday, sunny. Highs 101 to 106. Southeast wind around 5 miles per hour in the morning, becoming southwest 5 to 10 miles per hour in the afternoon. Sunday night, clear. Lows 70 to 80. West wind 5 to 10 miles per hour in the evening, becoming northwest around 5 miles per hour after midnight. Monday, sunny. Highs 104 to 110. Monday night, clear. Lows 74 to 81. Tuesday, sunny and hot. Highs 106 to 112. Tuesday night, clear. Lows 77 to 84. Wednesday, sunny and hot. Highs 108 to 114. Wednesday night, mostly clear. Lows 79 to 86. Thursday, sunny and hot. Highs 110 to 116. Thursday night, mostly clear. Lows 80 to 87. Friday, sunny and hot. Highs 108 to 114. The Phoenix, Arizona climate summary for this evening, as of 5 p.m., June 19, 2026. Today's high temperature was 107 degrees. The normal high is 105. The record high is 118 degrees, which was last set in 2017. Today's low temperature was 85 degrees. The normal low is 80. The record low is 61 degrees, which was last set in 1979. No precipitation fell today, which leaves the monthly total at a trace. The total precipitation for the year still stands at 0.32 inches. The normal high temperature for tomorrow is 106 degrees, and the normal low is 80. Sunset tonight is at 7:41 p.m. Sunrise tomorrow is at 5:19 a.m. Here is the synopsis for Southeast California, Southwest, and South Central Arizona. Temperatures will remain near seasonal levels through Monday under clear to mostly clear skies. Strong high pressure will gradually build back into the region by the middle of next week, pushing daytime highs to around or just above 110 degrees across the lower deserts. Minor to moderate heat risk is forecast through early next week before shifting to widespread moderate to localized major heat risk during the latter half of next week. 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

missed the gateway. Wind was southwest at 17 miles an hour. At Chandler, wind was southwest at 17 miles an hour, gusting to 29 miles an hour. Observations for northern Arizona. It was sunny. It was 76 at Flagstaff, 91 at Kingman, 82 at the Grand Canyon, and 84 at Prescott. Payson reported 86, Page reported 97, Winslow reported 90, and Scholl reported 82. At Flagstaff, wind was southwest gusting to 29 miles an hour. At Bullhead City, wind was south gusting to 33 miles an hour. At Kingman, wind was southwest gusting to 32 miles an hour. At the Grand Canyon, wind was southwest gusting to 29 miles an hour. At Winslow, wind was southwest gusting to 29 miles an hour. At Scholl, wind was southwest gusting to 29 miles an hour. Observations for southern Arizona. It was sunny. It was 99 at Tucson, 102 at Yuma, 92 at Nogales, and 91 at Sierra Vista. At Safford, wind was northwest gusting to 31 miles an hour. Observations for Southern California. It was mostly sunny. It was 67 at Los Angeles Airport, 69 at San Diego, and 102 at Blythe. Regional observations. It was mostly sunny, with a temperature of 95 at Albuquerque and 86 at El Paso. At Salt Lake City, it was partly sunny, with a temperature of 95. At Las Vegas, the weather conditions were not available. At El Paso, wind was east gusting to 30 miles an hour. Once again, at 6 p.m. in Phoenix, under mostly sunny skies, the Sky Harbor temperature was 104 degrees. Here is the latest forecast. For the following area, in Arizona, Central Phoenix, issued at 4 p.m. Mountain Standard Time. Tonight, clear. Lows 70 to 79. Southwest wind 10 to 15 miles per hour in the evening, becoming southeast 5 to 10 miles per hour after midnight. Saturday, sunny. Highs 101 to 106. Southeast wind around 5 miles per hour in the morning, becoming southwest 5 to 10 miles per hour in the afternoon. Saturday night, clear. Lows 70 to 79. Southwest wind 5 to 10 miles per hour. Sunday, sunny. Highs 101 to 106. Southeast wind around 5 miles per hour in the morning, becoming southwest 5 to 10 miles per hour in the afternoon. Sunday night, clear. Lows 70 to 80. West wind 5 to 10 miles per hour in the evening, becoming northwest around 5 miles per hour after midnight. Monday, sunny. Highs 104 to 110. Monday night, clear. Lows 74 to 81. Tuesday, sunny and hot. Highs 106 to 112. Tuesday night, clear. Lows 77 to 84. Wednesday, sunny and hot. Highs 108 to 114. Wednesday night, mostly clear. Lows 79 to 86. Thursday, sunny and hot. Highs 110 to 116. Thursday night, mostly clear. Lows 80 to 87. Friday, sunny and hot. Highs 108 to 114. The Phoenix, Arizona climate summary for this evening, as of 5 p.m., June 19, 2026. Today's high temperature was 107 degrees. The normal high is 105. The record high is 118 degrees, which was last set in 2017. Today's low temperature was 85 degrees. The normal low is 80. The record low is 61 degrees, which was last set in 1979. No precipitation fell today, which leaves the monthly total at a trace. The total precipitation for the year still stands at 0.32 inches. The normal high temperature for tomorrow is 106 degrees, and the normal low is 80. Sunset tonight is at 7:41 p.m. Sunrise tomorrow.

show is at 5:19 a.m. Here is the synopsis for Southeast California, Southwest, and South Central Arizona. Temperatures will remain near seasonal levels through Monday under clear to mostly clear skies. Strong high pressure will gradually build back into the region by the middle of next week, pushing daytime highs to around or just above 110 degrees across the lower deserts. Minor to moderate heat risk is forecast through early next week before shifting to widespread moderate to localized major heat risk during the latter half of next week. 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The current time is 6:24 p.m. Mountain Standard Time. Here is the 6 p.m. Mountain Standard Time observation for Phoenix on Friday, June 19th. At Sky Harbor, it was mostly sunny. Visibility 10 miles. Temperature was 104 degrees, dew point 30, relative humidity 7%. Wind was northwest, at 5 miles an hour. And the pressure was 29.74 inches, and falling. Other observations for South Central Arizona, including the greater Phoenix area, it was sunny, with a temperature of 102 at Buckeye, 104 at Glendale, 100 at Deer Valley, 102 at Scottsdale Airport, and 103 at Falcon Field. Under sunny skies, Mesa Gateway reported 104, Chandler reported 104, Casa Grande reported 103, and Gila Bend reported 105. At Mesa Gateway, wind was southwest, at 17 miles an hour. At Chandler, wind was southwest, at 17 miles an hour, gusting to 29 miles an hour. Observations for northern Arizona, it was sunny. It was 76 at Flagstaff, 91 at Kingman, 82 at the Grand Canyon, and 84 at Prescott. Payson reported 86, Page reported 97, Winslow reported 90, and Shoal reported 82. At Flagstaff, wind was southwest gusting to 29 miles an hour. At Bullhead City, wind was south gusting to 33 miles an hour. At Kingman, wind was southwest gusting to 32 miles an hour. At the Grand Canyon, wind was southwest gusting to 29 miles an hour. At Winslow, wind was southwest gusting to 29 miles an hour. At Shiloh, wind was southwest gusting to 29 miles an hour. Observations for southern Arizona, it was sunny. It was 99 at Tucson, 102 at Yuma, 92 at Nogales, and 91 at Sierra Vista. At Safford, wind was northwest gusting to 31 miles an hour. Observations for Southern California, it was mostly sunny. It was 67 at Los Angeles Airport, 69 at San Diego, and 102 at Blythe. Regional observations, it was mostly sunny, with a temperature of 95 at Albuquerque, and 86 at El Paso. At Salt Lake City, it was partly sunny, with a temperature of 95. At Las Vegas, the weather conditions were not available. At El Paso, wind was east gusting to 30 miles an hour. Once again, at 6 p.m. in Phoenix, under mostly sunny skies. The Sky Harbor temperature was 104 degrees. Here is the latest forecast. For the following area, in Arizona, Central Phoenix, issued at 4 p.m. Mountain Standard Time. Tonight, clear. Lows 70 to 79. Southwest wind 10 to 15 miles per hour in the evening, becoming southeast 5 to 10 miles per hour after midnight. Saturday, sunny. Highs 101 to 106. Southeast wind around 5 miles per hour in the morning, becoming southwest 5 to 10 miles per hour in the afternoon. Saturday night, clear. Lows 70 to 79. Southwest wind 5 to 10 miles per hour. Sunday, sunny. Highs 101 to 106. Southeast wind around 5 miles per hour in the morning. Lows 70 to 80. West wind 5 to 10 miles per hour in the evening, becoming northwest around 5 miles per hour after midnight. Monday, sunny. Highs 104.

to 110. Monday night, clear. Lows 74 to 81. Tuesday, sunny and hot. Highs 106 to 112. Tuesday night, clear. Lows 77 to 84. Wednesday, sunny and hot. Highs 108 to 114. Wednesday night, mostly clear. Lows 79 to 86. Thursday, sunny and hot. Highs 110 to 116. Thursday night, mostly clear. Lows 80 to 87. Friday, sunny and hot. Highs 108 to 114. The Phoenix, Arizona climate summary for this evening, as of 5 p.m., June 19, 2026. Today's high temperature was 107 degrees. The normal high is 105. The record high is 118 degrees, which was last set in 2017. Today's low temperature was 85 degrees. The normal low is 80. The record low is 61 degrees, which was last set in 1979. No precipitation fell today, which leaves the monthly total at a trace. The total precipitation for the year still stands at 0.32 inches. The normal high temperature for tomorrow is 106 degrees, and the normal low is 80. Sunset tonight is at 7:41 p.m. Sunrise tomorrow is at 5:19 a.m. Here is the synopsis for Southeast California, Southwest, and South Central Arizona. Temperatures will remain near seasonal levels through Monday under clear to mostly clear skies. Strong high pressure will gradually build back into the region by the middle of next week, pushing daytime highs to around or just above 110 degrees across the lower deserts. Minor to moderate heat risk is forecast through early next week before shifting to widespread moderate to localized major heat risk during the latter half of next week. 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The current time is 6:31 p.m. Mountain Standard Time. Here is the 6 p.m. Mountain Standard Time observation for Phoenix, on Friday, June 19th. At Sky Harbor, it was mostly sunny. Visibility 10 miles. Temperature was 104 degrees, dew point 30, relative humidity 7%. Wind was northwest, at 5 miles an hour. And the pressure was 29.74 inches, and falling. Other observations for South Central Arizona, including the greater Phoenix area, it was sunny, with a temperature of 102 at Buckeye, 104 at Glendale, 100 at Deer Valley, 102 at Scottsdale Airport, and 103 at Falcon Field. Under sunny skies, Mesa Gateway reported 104, Chandler reported 104, Casa Grande reported 103, and Gila Bend reported 105. At Mesa Gateway, wind was southwest, at 17 miles an hour. At Chandler, wind was southwest, at 17 miles an hour, gusting to 29 miles an hour. Observations for northern Arizona, it was sunny. It was 76 at Flagstaff, 91 at Kingman, 82 at the Grand Canyon, and 84 at Prescott. Payson reported 86, Page reported 97, Winslow reported 90, and Shoal reported 82. At Flagstaff, wind was southwest gusting to 29 miles an hour. At Bullhead City, wind was south gusting to 33 miles an hour. At Kingman, wind was southwest gusting to 32 miles an hour. At the Grand Canyon, wind was southwest gusting to 29 miles an hour. At Winslow, wind was southwest gusting to 29 miles an hour. At Sholo, wind was southwest gusting to 29 miles an hour. Observations for southern Arizona, it was sunny. It was 99 at Tucson, 102 at Yuma, 92 at Nogales, and 91 at Sierra Vista. At Safford, wind was northwest gusting to 31 miles an hour. Observations for Southern California, it was mostly sunny.
It was 67 at Los Angeles Airport, 69 at San Diego, and 102 at Blythe. Regional observations, it was mostly sunny, with a temperature of 95 at Albuquerque and 86 at El Paso. At Salt Lake City, it was partly sunny, with a temperature of 95. At Las Vegas, the weather conditions were not available. At El Paso, wind was east gusting to 30 miles an hour. Once again, at 6 p.m. in Phoenix, under mostly sunny skies. The Sky Harbor temperature was 104 degrees. Here is the latest forecast. For the following area, in Arizona, Central Phoenix, issued at 4 p.m. Mountain Standard Time. Tonight, clear. Lows 70 to 79. Southwest wind 10 to 15 miles per hour in the evening, becoming southeast 5 to 10 miles per hour after midnight. Saturday, sunny. Highs 101 to 106. Southeast wind around 5 miles per hour in the morning, becoming southwest 5 to 10 miles per hour in the afternoon. Saturday night, clear. Lows 70 to 79. Southwest wind 5 to 10 miles per hour. Sunday, sunny. Highs 101 to 106. Southeast wind around 5 miles per hour in the morning, becoming southwest 5 to 10 miles per hour in the afternoon. Sunday night, clear. Lows 70 to 80. West wind 5 to 10 miles per hour in the evening, becoming northwest around 5 miles per hour after midnight. Monday, sunny. Highs 104 to 110. Monday night, clear. Lows 74 to 81. Tuesday, sunny and hot. Highs 106 to 112. Tuesday night, clear. Lows 77 to 84. Wednesday, sunny and hot. Highs 108 to 114. Wednesday night, mostly clear. Lows 79 to 86. Thursday, sunny and hot. Highs 110 to 116. Thursday night, mostly clear. Lows 80 to 87. Friday, sunny and hot. Highs 108 to 114. The Phoenix, Arizona climate summary for this evening, as of 5 p.m., June 19, 2026. Today's high temperature was 107 degrees. The normal high is 105. The record high is 118 degrees, which was last set in 2017. Today's low temperature was 85 degrees. The normal low is 80. The record low is 61 degrees, which was last set in 1979. No precipitation fell today, which leaves the monthly total at a trace. The total precipitation for the year still stands at 0.32 inches. The normal high temperature for tomorrow is 106 degrees, and the normal low is 80. Sunset tonight is at 7:41 p.m. Sunrise tomorrow is at 5:19 a.m. Here is the synopsis for Southeast California, Southwest, and South Central Arizona. Temperatures will remain near seasonal levels through Monday under clear to mostly clear skies. Strong high pressure will gradually build back into the region by the middle of next week, pushing daytime highs to around or just above 110 degrees across the lower deserts. Minor to moderate heat risk is forecast through early next week before shifting to widespread moderate to localized major heat risk during the latter half of next week. 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The current time is 6:38 p.m. Mountain Standard Time. Here is the 6 p.m. Mountain Standard Time observation for Phoenix, on Friday, June 19th. At Sky Harbor, it was mostly sunny. Visibility 10 miles. Temperature was 104 degrees, dew point 30, relative humidity 7%. Wind was northwest, at 5 miles an hour. And the pressure was 29.74 inches, and falling.
Other observations for South Central Arizona, including the greater Phoenix area, it was sunny, with a temperature of 102 at Buckeye, 104 at Glendale, 100 at Deer Valley, 102 at Scottsdale Airport, and 103 at Falcon Field. Under sunny skies, Mesa Gateway reported 104, Chandler reported 104, Casa Grande reported 103, and Gila Bend reported 105. At Mesa Gateway, wind was southwest, at 17 miles an hour. At Chandler, wind was southwest, at 17 miles an hour, gusting to 29 miles an hour. Observations for northern Arizona, it was sunny. It was 76 at Flagstaff, 91 at Kingman, 82 at the Grand Canyon, and 84 at Prescott. Payson reported 86, Page reported 97, Winslow reported 90, and Sholo reported 82. At Flagstaff, wind was southwest gusting to 29 miles an hour. At Bullhead City, wind was south gusting to 33 miles an hour. At Kingman, wind was southwest gusting to 32 miles an hour. At the Grand Canyon, wind was southwest gusting to 29 miles an hour. At Winslow, wind was southwest gusting to 29 miles an hour. At Sholo, wind was southwest gusting to 29 miles an hour. Observations for southern Arizona, it was sunny. It was 99 at Tucson, 102 at Yuma, 92 at Nogales, and 91 at Sierra Vista. At Safford, wind was northwest gusting to 31 miles an hour. Observations for Southern California, it was mostly sunny. It was 67 at Los Angeles Airport, 69 at San Diego, and 102 at Blythe. Regional observations, it was mostly sunny, with a temperature of 95 at Albuquerque, and 86 at El Paso. At Salt Lake City, it was partly sunny, with a temperature of 95. At Las Vegas, the weather conditions were not available. At El Paso, wind was east gusting to 30 miles an hour. Once again, at 6 p.m. in Phoenix, under mostly sunny skies. The Sky Harbor temperature was 104 degrees. Here is the latest forecast. For the following area, in Arizona, Central Phoenix, issued at 4 p.m. Mountain Standard Time. Tonight, clear. Lows 70 to 79. Southwest wind 10 to 15 miles per hour in the evening, becoming southeast 5 to 10 miles per hour after midnight. Saturday, sunny. Highs 101 to 106. Southeast wind around 5 miles per hour in the morning, becoming southwest 5 to 10 miles per hour in the afternoon. Saturday night, clear. Lows 70 to 79. Southwest wind 5 to 10 miles per hour. Sunday, sunny. Highs 101 to 106. Southeast wind around 5 miles per hour in the morning, becoming southwest 5 to 10 miles per hour in the afternoon. Sunday night, clear. Lows 70 to 80. West wind 5 to 10 miles per hour in the evening, becoming northwest around 5 miles per hour after midnight. Monday, sunny. Highs 104 to 110. Monday night, clear. Lows 74 to 81. Tuesday, sunny and hot. Highs 106 to 112. Tuesday night, clear. Lows 77 to 84. Wednesday, sunny and hot. Highs 108 to 114. Wednesday night, mostly clear. Lows 79 to 86. Thursday, sunny and hot. Highs 110 to 116. Lows 1 p.m., June 19, 2026. Today's high temperature was 107 degrees. The normal high is 105. The record high is 118 degrees, which was last set in 2017. Today's low temperature was 85 degrees. The normal low is 80. The record low is 61 degrees, which was last set in 1979. No precipitation fell today, which leaves the monthly total at a trace.
The total precipitation for the year still stands at 0.32 inches. The normal high temperature for tomorrow is 106 degrees, and the normal low is 80. Sunset tonight

central Arizona, including the greater Phoenix area. It was sunny, with a temperature of 102 at Buckeye, 104 at Glendale, 100 at Deer Valley, 102 at Scottsdale Airport, and 103 at Falcon Field. Under sunny skies, Mesa Gateway reported 104, Chandler reported 104, Casa Grande reported 103, and Gila Bend reported 105. At Mesa Gateway, wind was southwest, at 17 miles an hour. At Chandler, wind was southwest, at 17 miles an hour, gusting to 29 miles an hour. Observations for northern Arizona, it was sunny. It was 76 at Flagstaff, 91 at Kingman, 82 at the Grand Canyon, and 84 at Prescott. Payson reported 86, Page reported 97, Winslow reported 90, and Scholl reported 82. At Flagstaff, wind was southwest gusting to 29 miles an hour. At Bullhead City, wind was south gusting to 33 miles an hour. At Kingman, wind was southwest gusting to 32 miles an hour. At the Grand Canyon, wind was southwest gusting to 29 miles an hour. At Winslow, wind was southwest gusting to 29 miles an hour. At Scholl, wind was southwest gusting to 29 miles an hour. Observations for southern Arizona, it was sunny. It was 99 at Tucson, 102 at Yuma, 92 at Nogales, and 91 at Sierra Vista. At Safford, wind was northwest gusting to 31 miles an hour. Observations for Southern California, it was mostly sunny. It was 67 at Los Angeles Airport, 69 at San Diego, and 102 at Blythe. Regional observations, it was mostly sunny, with a temperature of 95 at Albuquerque, and 86 at El Paso. At Salt Lake City, it was partly sunny, with a temperature of 95. At Las Vegas, the weather conditions were not available. At El Paso, wind was east gusting to 30 miles an hour. Once again, at 6 p.m. in Phoenix, under mostly sunny skies. The Sky Harbor temperature was 104 degrees. Here is the latest forecast. For the following area, in Arizona, Central Phoenix, issued at 4 p.m. Mountain Standard Time. Tonight, clear. Lows 70 to 79. Southwest wind 10 to 15 miles per hour in the evening, becoming southeast 5 to 10 miles per hour after midnight. Saturday, sunny. Highs 101 to 106. Southeast wind around 5 miles per hour in the morning, becoming southwest 5 to 10 miles per hour in the afternoon. Saturday night, clear. Lows 70 to 79. Southwest wind 5 to 10 miles per hour. Sunday, sunny. Highs 101 to 106. Southeast wind around 5 miles per hour in the morning, becoming southwest 5 to 10 miles per hour in the afternoon. Sunday night, clear. Lows 70 to 80. West wind 5 to 10 miles per hour in the evening, becoming northwest around 5 miles per hour after midnight. Monday, sunny. Highs 104 to 110. Monday night, clear. Lows 74 to 81. Tuesday, sunny and hot. Highs 106 to 112. Tuesday night, clear. Lows 77 to 84. Wednesday, sunny and hot. Highs 108 to 114. Wednesday night, mostly clear. Lows 79 to 86. Thursday, sunny and hot. Highs 110 to 116. Thursday night, mostly clear. Lows 80 to 87. Friday, sunny and hot. Highs 108 to 114. The Phoenix, Arizona climate summary for this evening, as of 5 p.m., June 19, 2026. Today's high temperature was 107 degrees. The normal high is 105. The record high is 118 degrees, which was last set in 2017. Today's low temperature was 85 degrees. The normal low is 80. The record low

is 61 degrees, which was last set in 1979. No precipitation fell today, which leaves the monthly total at a trace. The total precipitation for the year still stands at 0.32 inches. The normal high temperature for tomorrow is 106 degrees, and the normal low is 80. Sunset tonight is at 7:41 p.m. Sunrise tomorrow is at 5:19 a.m. Here is the synopsis for Southeast California, Southwest, and South Central Arizona. Temperatures will remain near seasonal levels through Monday under clear to mostly clear skies. Strong high pressure will gradually build back into the region by the middle of next week, pushing daytime highs to around or just above 110 degrees across the lower deserts. Minor to moderate heat risk is forecast through early next week before shifting to widespread moderate to localized major heat risk during the latter half of next week. 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The current time is 7:05 p.m. Mountain Standard Time. Here is the latest forecast for the following area in Arizona, Central Phoenix, issued at 4 p.m. Mountain Standard Time. Tonight, clear. Lows 70 to 79. Southwest wind 10 to 15 miles per hour in the evening, becoming southeast 5 to 10 miles per hour after midnight. Saturday, sunny. Highs 101 to 106. Southeast wind around 5 miles per hour in the morning, becoming southwest 5 to 10 miles per hour in the afternoon. Saturday night, clear. Lows 70 to 79. Southwest wind 5 to 10 miles per hour. Sunday, sunny. Highs 101 to 106. Southeast wind around 5 miles per hour in the morning, becoming southwest 5 to 10 miles per hour in the afternoon. Sunday night, clear. Lows 70 to 80. West wind 5 to 10 miles per hour in the evening, becoming northwest around 5 miles per hour after midnight. Monday, sunny. Highs 104 to 110. Monday night, clear. Lows 74 to 81. Tuesday, sunny and hot. Highs 106 to 112. Tuesday night, clear. Lows 77 to 84. Wednesday, sunny and hot. Highs 108 to 114. Wednesday night, mostly clear. Lows 79 to 86. Thursday, sunny and hot. Highs 110 to 116. Thursday night, mostly clear. Lows 80 to 87. Friday, sunny and hot. Highs 108 to 114. The Phoenix, Arizona climate summary for this evening, as of 5 p.m., June 19, 2026. Today's high temperature was 107 degrees. The normal high is 105. The record high is 118 degrees, which was last set in 2017. Today's low temperature was 85 degrees. The normal low is 80. The record low is 61 degrees, which was last set in 1979. No precipitation fell today, which leaves the monthly total at a trace. The total precipitation for the year still stands at 0.32 inches. The normal high temperature for tomorrow is 106 degrees, and the normal low is 80. Sunset tonight is at 7:41 p.m. Sunrise tomorrow is at 5:19 a.m. Here is the synopsis for Southeast California, Southwest, and South Central Arizona. Temperatures will remain near seasonal levels through Monday under clear to mostly clear skies. Strong high pressure will gradually build back into the region by the middle of next week, pushing daytime highs to around or just above 110 degrees across the lower deserts. Minor to moderate heat risk is forecast through early next week before shifting to widespread moderate to localized major heat risk during the latter half of next week. 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
The current time is 7:09 p.m. Mountain Standard Time. Here is the latest forecast. For the following area, in Arizona, Central Phoenix, issued at 4 p.m. Mountain Standard Time. Tonight, clear. Lows 70 to 79. Southwest wind 10 to 15 miles per hour in the evening, becoming southeast 5 to 10 miles per hour after midnight. Saturday, sunny. Highs 101 to 106. Southeast wind around 5 miles per hour in the morning, becoming southwest 5 to 10 miles per hour in the afternoon. Saturday night, clear. Lows 70 to 79. Southwest wind 5 to 10 miles per hour. Sunday, sunny. Highs 101 to 106. Southeast wind around 5 miles per hour in the morning, becoming southwest 5 to 10 miles per hour in the afternoon. Sunday night, clear. Lows 70 to 80. West wind 5 to 10 miles per hour in the evening, becoming northwest around 5 miles per hour after midnight. Monday, sunny. Highs 104 to 110. Monday night, clear. Lows 74 to 81. Tuesday, sunny and hot. Highs 106 to 112. Tuesday night, clear. Lows 77 to 84. Wednesday, sunny and hot. Highs 108 to 114. Wednesday night, mostly clear. Lows 79 to 86. Thursday, sunny and hot. Highs 110 to 116. Thursday night, mostly clear. Lows 80 to 87. Friday, sunny and hot. Highs 108 to 114. The Phoenix, Arizona climate summary for this evening, as of 5 p.m., June 19, 2026. Today's high temperature was 107 degrees. The normal high is 105. The record high is 118 degrees, which was last set in 2017. Today's low temperature was 85 degrees. The normal low is 80. The record low is 61 degrees, which was last set in 1979. No precipitation fell today, which leaves the monthly total at a trace. The total precipitation for the year still stands at 0.32 inches. The normal high temperature for tomorrow is 106 degrees, and the normal low is 80. Sunset tonight is at 7:41 p.m. Sunrise tomorrow is at 5:19 a.m. Here is the synopsis for Southeast California, Southwest, and South Central Arizona. Temperatures will remain near seasonal levels through Monday under clear to mostly clear skies. Strong high pressure will gradually build back into the region by the middle of next week, pushing daytime highs to around or just above 110 degrees across the lower deserts. Minor to moderate heat risk is forecast through early next week before shifting to widespread moderate to localized major heat risk during the latter half of next week. 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The current time is 7:13 p.m. Mountain Standard Time. Here is the 7 p.m. Mountain Standard Time observation for Phoenix, on Friday, June 19th. At Sky Harbor, it was partly cloudy. Visibility 10 miles. Temperature was 104 degrees, dew point 29, relative humidity 7%. Wind was northwest, at 8 miles an hour. And the pressure was 29.74 inches, and steady. Other observations for South Central Arizona, including the Greater Phoenix area, it was clear. It was 97 at Buckeye, 102 at Glendale, 103 at Luke Air Force Base, 100 at Deer Valley, and 101 at Scottsdale Airport. Falcon Field reported 102, Mesa Gateway reported 102, Chandler reported 102, Casa Grande reported 101, and Gila Bend reported 103. At Mesa Gateway, wind was southwest, at 17 miles an hour, gusting to 25 miles an hour.
observations for northern Arizona at Flagstaff, rain was falling with a temperature of 73. It was clear with a temperature of 90 at Kingman, 78 at the Grand Canyon, 81 at Prescott, and 82 at Payson. Under clear skies, Page reported 96, Winslow reported 87, and Sholo reported 79. At the Grand Canyon, wind was southwest gusting to 25 miles an hour. At Williams, wind was southwest gusting to 25 miles an hour. At Winslow, wind was southwest gusting to 26 miles an hour. Observations for southern Arizona, it was clear. It was 97 at Tucson, 101 at Yuma, 90 at Nogales, and 89 at Sierra Vista. At Safford, wind was northwest gusting to 33 miles an hour. Observations for Southern California, skies ranged from clear to partly cloudy. It was 65 at Los Angeles Airport, 67 at San Diego, and 101 at Blythe. Regional observations, at Las Vegas, it was clear, with a temperature of 98. At El Paso, it was partly cloudy, with a temperature of 86. It was mostly cloudy, with a temperature of 93 at Salt Lake City, and 86 at Albuquerque. At Las Vegas, wind was southwest gusting to 29 miles an hour. At Albuquerque, wind was east gusting to 33 miles an hour. Once again, at 7 p.m. in Phoenix, under partly cloudy skies, the Sky Harbor temperature was 104 degrees. Here is the latest forecast. For the following area, in Arizona, Central Phoenix, issued at 4 p.m. Mountain Standard Time. Tonight, clear. Lows 70 to 79. Southwest wind 10 to 15 miles per hour in the evening, becoming southeast 5 to 10 miles per hour after midnight. Saturday, sunny. Highs 101 to 106. Southeast wind around 5 miles per hour in the morning, becoming southwest 5 to 10 miles per hour in the afternoon. Saturday night, clear. Lows 70 to 79. Southwest wind 5 to 10 miles per hour. Sunday, sunny. Highs 101 to 106. Southeast wind around 5 miles per hour in the morning, becoming southwest 5 to 10 miles per hour in the afternoon. Sunday night, clear. Lows 70 to 80. West wind 5 to 10 miles per hour in the evening, becoming northwest around 5 miles per hour after midnight. Monday, sunny. Highs 104 to 110. Monday night, clear. Lows 74 to 81. Tuesday, sunny and hot. Highs 106 to 112. Tuesday night, clear. Lows 77 to 84. Wednesday, sunny and hot. Highs 108 to 114. Wednesday night, mostly clear. Lows 79 to 86. Thursday, sunny and hot. Highs 110 to 116. Thursday night, mostly clear. Lows 80 to 87. Friday, sunny and hot. Highs 108 to 114. The Phoenix, Arizona climate summary for this evening, as of 5 p.m., June 19, 2026. Today's high temperature was 107 degrees. The normal high is 105. The record high is 118 degrees, which was last set in 2017. Today's low temperature was 85 degrees. The normal low is 80. The record low is 61 degrees, which was last set in 1979. No precipitation fell today, which leaves the monthly total at a trace. The total precipitation for the year still stands at 0.32 inches. The normal high temperature for tomorrow is 106 degrees, and the normal low is 80. Sunset tonight is at 7:41 p.m. Sunrise tomorrow is at 5:19 a.m. Here is the synopsis for Southeast California, Southwest, and South Central Arizona. Temperatures will remain near seasonal levels through Monday under clear to mostly clear skies.
Strong high pressure will gradually build back into the region by the middle of next week, pushing daytime highs to around or just above 110 degrees across the lower deserts. Minor to moderate heat risk is forecast through early next week before shifting to widespread moderate to localized major heat risk during the latter half of next week. 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The current time is 7:20 p.m. Mountain Standard Time. Here is the 7 p.m. Mountain Standard Time observation for Phoenix on Friday, June 19th. At Sky Harbor, it was partly cloudy. Visibility 10 miles. Temperature was 104 degrees, dew point 29, relative humidity 7%. Wind was northwest at 8 miles an hour. And the pressure was 29.74 inches and steady. Other observations for South Central Arizona, including the greater Phoenix area, it was clear. It was 97 at Buckeye, 102 at Glendale, 103 at Luke Air Force Base, 100 at Deer Valley, and 101 at Scottsdale Airport. Falcon Field reported 102, Mesa Gateway reported 102, Chandler reported 102, Casa Grande reported 101, and Gila Bend reported 103. At Mesa Gateway, wind was southwest at 17 miles an hour, gusting to 25 miles an hour. Observations for northern Arizona, at Flagstaff, rain was falling, with a temperature of 73. It was clear, with a temperature of 90 at Kingman, 78 at the Grand Canyon, 81 at Prescott, and 82 at Payson. Under clear skies, Page reported 96, winds low reported 87, and Sholo reported 79. At the Grand Canyon, wind was southwest gusting to 25 miles an hour. At Williams, wind was southwest gusting to 25 miles an hour. At Winslow, wind was southwest gusting to 26 miles an hour. Observations for southern Arizona, it was clear. It was 97 at Tucson, 101 at Yuma, 90 at Nogales, and 89 at Sierra Vista. At Safford, wind was northwest gusting to 33 miles an hour. Observations for Southern California, skies ranged from clear to partly cloudy. It was 65 at Los Angeles Airport, 67 at San Diego, and 101 at Blythe. Regional observations, at Las Vegas, it was clear. Las Vegas, wind was southwest gusting to 29 miles an hour. At Albuquerque, wind was east gusting to 33 miles an hour. Once again, at 7 p.m. in Phoenix, under partly cloudy skies. The Sky Harbor temperature was 104 degrees. Here is the latest forecast. For the following area, in Arizona, Central Phoenix, issued at 4 p.m. Mountain Standard Time. Tonight, clear. Lows 70 to 79. Southwest wind 10 to 15 miles per hour in the evening, becoming southeast 5 to 10 miles per hour after midnight. Saturday, sunny. Highs 101 to 106. Southeast wind around 5 miles per hour in the morning, becoming southwest 5 to 10 miles per hour in the afternoon. Saturday night, clear. Lows 70 to 79. Southwest wind 5 to 10 miles per hour. Sunday, sunny. Highs 101 to 106. Southeast wind around 5 miles per hour in the morning, becoming southwest 5 to 10 miles per hour in the afternoon. Sunday night, clear. Lows 70 to 80. West wind 5 to 10 miles per hour in the evening, becoming northwest around 5 miles per hour after midnight. Monday, sunny. Highs 104 to 110. Monday night, clear. Lows 74 to 81. Tuesday, sunny and hot. Highs 106 to 112. Tuesday night, clear. Lows 77 to 84. Wednesday, sunny and hot. Highs 108 to 114. Wednesday night, mostly clear. Lows 79 to 86.

highs 110 to 116. Thursday night, mostly clear. Lows 80 to 87. Friday, sunny and hot. Highs 108 to 114. The Phoenix, Arizona climate summary for this evening, as of 5 p.m., June 19, 2026. Today's high temperature was 107 degrees. The normal high is 105. The record high is 118 degrees, which was last set in 2017. Today's low temperature was 85 degrees. The normal low is 80. The record low is 61 degrees, which was last set in 1979. No precipitation fell today, which leaves the monthly total at a trace. The total precipitation for the year still stands at 0.32 inches. The normal high temperature for tomorrow is 106 degrees, and the normal low is 80. Sunset tonight is at 7:41 p.m. Sunrise tomorrow is at 5:19 a.m. Here is the synopsis for Southeast California, Southwest, and South Central Arizona. Temperatures will remain near seasonal levels through Monday under clear to mostly clear skies. Strong high pressure will gradually build back into the region by the middle of next week, pushing daytime highs to around or just above 110 degrees across the lower deserts. Minor to moderate heat risk is forecast through early next week before shifting to widespread moderate to localized major heat risk during the latter half of next week. 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The current time is 7:26 p.m. Mountain Standard Time. Here is the 7 p.m. Mountain Standard Time observation for Phoenix, on Friday, June 19th. At Sky Harbor, it was partly cloudy. Visibility 10 miles. Temperature was 104 degrees, dew point 29, relative humidity 7%. Wind was northwest, at 8 miles an hour. And the pressure was 29.74 inches, and steady. Other observations for South Central Arizona, including the Greater Phoenix area, it was clear. It was 97 at Buckeye, 102 at Glendale, 103 at Luke Air Force Base, 100 at Deer Valley, and 101 at Scottsdale Airport. Falcon Field reported 102, Mesa Gateway reported 102, Chandler reported 102, Casa Grande reported 101, and Gila Bend reported 103. At Mesa Gateway, wind was southwest, at 17 miles an hour, gusting to 25 miles an hour. Observations for northern Arizona, at Flagstaff, rain was falling, with a temperature of 73. It was clear, with a temperature of 90 at Kingman, 78 at the Grand Canyon, 81 at Prescott, and 82 at Payson. Under clear skies, Page reported 96, winds low reported 87, and Sholo reported 79. At the Grand Canyon, wind was southwest gusting to 25 miles an hour. At Williams, wind was southwest gusting to 25 miles an hour. At Winslow, wind was southwest gusting to 26 miles an hour. Observations for southern Arizona, it was clear. It was 97 at Tucson, 101 at Yuma, 90 at Nogales, and 89 at Sierra Vista. At Safford, wind was northwest gusting to 33 miles an hour. Observations for Southern California, skies ranged from clear to partly cloudy. It was 65 at Los Angeles Airport, 67 at San Diego, and 101 at Blythe. Regional observations, at Las Vegas, it was clear, with a temperature of 98. At El Paso, it was partly cloudy, with a temperature of 86. It was mostly cloudy, with a temperature of 93 at Salt Lake City, and 86 at Albuquerque. At Las Vegas, wind was southwest gusting to 29 miles an hour. At Albuquerque, wind was east gusting to 33 miles an hour. Once again, at 7 p.m. in Phoenix, under partly cloudy skies. The Sky Harbor temperature was 104 degrees. Here is the latest forecast. For the following area,
in Arizona, Central Phoenix, issued at 4 p.m. Mountain Standard Time. Tonight, clear. Lows 70 to 79. Southwest wind 10 to 15 miles per hour in the evening, becoming southeast 5 to 10 miles per hour after midnight. Saturday, sunny. Highs 101 to 106. Southeast wind around 5 miles per hour in the morning, becoming southwest 5 to 10 miles per hour in the afternoon. Saturday night, clear. Lows 70 to 79. Southwest wind 5 to 10 miles per hour. Sunday, sunny. Highs 101 to 106. Southeast wind around 5 miles per hour in the morning, becoming southwest 5 to 10 miles per hour in the afternoon. Sunday night, clear. Lows 70 to 80. West wind 5 to 10 miles per hour in the evening, becoming northwest around 5 miles per hour after midnight. Monday, sunny. Highs 104 to 110. Monday night, clear. Lows 74 to 81. Tuesday, sunny and hot. Highs 106 to 112. Tuesday night, clear. Lows 77 to 84. Wednesday, sunny and hot. Highs 108 to 114. Wednesday night, mostly clear. Lows 79 to 86. Thursday, sunny and hot. Highs 110 to 116. Thursday night, mostly clear. Lows 80 to 87. Friday, sunny and hot. Highs 108 to 114. The Phoenix, Arizona climate summary for this evening, as of 5 p.m., June 19, 2026. Today's high temperature was 107 degrees. The normal high is 105. The record high is 118 degrees, which was last set in 2017. Today's low temperature was 85 degrees. The normal low is 80. The record low is 61 degrees, which was last set in 1979. No precipitation fell today, which leaves the monthly total at a trace. The total precipitation for the year still stands at 0.32 inches. The normal high temperature for tomorrow is 106 degrees, and the normal low is 80. Sunset tonight is at 7:41 p.m. Sunrise tomorrow is at 5:19 a.m. Here is the synopsis for Southeast California, Southwest, and South Central Arizona. Temperatures will remain near seasonal levels through Monday under clear to mostly clear skies. Strong high pressure will gradually build back into the region by the middle of next week, pushing daytime highs to around or just above 110 degrees across the lower deserts. Minor to moderate heat risk is forecast through early next week before shifting to widespread moderate to localized major heat risk during the latter half of next week. 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The current time is 7:33 p.m. Mountain Standard Time. Here is the 7 p.m. Mountain Standard Time observation for Phoenix on Friday, June 19th. At Sky Harbor, it was partly cloudy. Visibility 10 miles. Temperature was 104 degrees, dew point 29, relative humidity 7%. Wind was northwest, at 8 miles an hour. And the pressure was 29.74 inches, and steady. Other observations for South Central Arizona, including the greater Phoenix area, it was clear. It was 97 at Buckeye, 102 at Glendale, 103 at Luke Air Force Base, 100 at Deer Valley, and 101 at Scottsdale Airport. Falcon Field reported 102, Mesa Gateway reported 102, Chandler reported 102, Casa Grande reported 101, and Gila Bend reported 103. At Mesa Gateway, wind was southwest, at 17 miles an hour, gusting to 25 miles an hour. Observations for northern Arizona, at Flagstaff, rain was falling, with a temperature of 73.
It was clear, with a temperature of 90 at Kingman, 78 at the Grand Canyon, 81 at Prescott, and 82 at Payson. Under clear skies, Page reported 96, Winslow reported 87, and Sholo reported 79. At the Grand Canyon, wind was southwest gusting to 25 miles an hour. At Williams, wind was southwest gusting to 25 miles an hour. At Winslow, wind was southwest gusting to 26 miles an hour. Observations for southern Arizona, it was clear. It was 97 at Tucson, 101 at Yuma, 90 at Nogales, and 89 at Sierra Vista. At Safford, wind was northwest gusting to 33 miles an hour. Observations for Southern California, skies ranged from clear to partly cloudy. It was 65 at Los Angeles Airport, 67 at San Diego, and 101 at Blythe. Regional observations, at Las Vegas, it was clear, with a temperature of 98. At El Paso, it was partly cloudy, with a temperature of 86. It was mostly cloudy, with a temperature of 93 at Salt Lake City, and 86 at Albuquerque. At Las Vegas, wind was southwest gusting to 29 miles an hour. At Albuquerque, wind was east gusting to 33 miles an hour. Once again, at 7 p.m. in Phoenix, under partly cloudy skies. The Sky Harbor temperature was 104 degrees. Here is the latest forecast. For the following area, in Arizona, Central Phoenix, issued at 4 p.m. Mountain Standard Time. Tonight, clear. Lows 70 to 79. Southwest wind 10 to 15 miles per hour in the evening, becoming southeast 5 to 10 miles per hour after midnight. Saturday, sunny. Highs 101 to 106. Southeast wind around 5 miles per hour in the morning, becoming southwest 5 to 10 miles per hour in the afternoon. Saturday night, clear. Lows 70 to 79. Southwest wind 5 to 10 miles per hour. Sunday, sunny. Highs 101 to 106. Southeast wind around 5 miles per hour in the morning, becoming southwest 5 to 10 miles per hour in the afternoon. Sunday night, clear. Lows 70 to 80. West wind 5 to 10 miles per hour in the evening, becoming northwest around 5 miles per hour after midnight. Monday, sunny. Highs 104 to 110. Monday night, clear. Lows 74 to 81. Tuesday, sunny and hot. Highs 106 to 112. Tuesday night, clear. Lows 77 to 84. Wednesday, sunny and hot. Highs 108 to 114. Wednesday night, mostly clear. Lows 79 to 86. Thursday, sunny and hot. Highs 110 to 116. Thursday night, mostly clear. Lows 80 to 87. Friday, sunny and hot. Highs 108 to 114. The Phoenix, Arizona climate summary for this evening, as of 5 p.m., June 19, 2026. Today's high temperature was 107 degrees. The normal high is 105. The record high is 118 degrees, which was last set in 2017. Today's low temperature was 85 degrees. The normal low is 80. The record low is 61 degrees, which was last set in 1979. No precipitation fell today, which leaves the monthly total at a trace. The total precipitation for the year still stands at 0.32 inches. The normal high temperature for tomorrow is 106 degrees, and the normal low is 80. Sunset tonight is at 7:41 p.m. Sunrise tomorrow is at 5:19 a.m. Here is the synopsis for Southeast California, Southwest, and South Central Arizona. Temperatures will remain near seasonal levels through Monday under clear to mostly clear skies.
strong high pressure will gradually build back into the region by the middle of next week, pushing daytime highs to around or just above 110 degrees across the lower deserts. Minor to moderate heat risk is forecast through early next week before shifting to widespread moderate to localized major heat risk during the latter half of next week. 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The current time is 7:40 p.m. Mountain Standard Time. Here is a 7 p.m. Mountain Standard Time observation for Phoenix on Friday, June 19th. At Sky Harbor, it was partly cloudy. Visibility 10 miles. Temperature was 104 degrees, dew point 29, relative humidity 7%. Wind was northwest, at 8 miles an hour. And the pressure was 29.74 inches, and steady. Other observations for South Central Arizona, including the greater Phoenix area, it was clear. It was 97 at Buckeye, 102 at Glendale, 103 at Luke Air Force Base, 100 at Deer Valley, and 101 at Scottsdale Airport. Falcon Field reported 102, Mesa Gateway reported 102, Chandler reported 102, Casa Grande reported 101, and Gila Bend reported 103. At Mesa Gateway, wind was southwest, at 17 miles an hour, gusting to 25 miles an hour. Observations for northern Arizona, at Flagstaff, rain was falling, with a temperature of 73. It was clear, with a temperature of 90 at Kingman, 78 at the Grand Canyon, 81 at Prescott, and 82 at Payson. Under clear skies, Page reported 96, Winslow reported 87, and Sholo reported 79. At the Grand Canyon, wind was southwest gusting to 25 miles an hour. At Williams, wind was southwest gusting to 25 miles an hour. At Winslow, wind was southwest gusting to 26 miles an hour. Observations for southern Arizona, it was clear. It was 97 at Tucson, 101 at Yuma, 90 at Nogales, and 89 at Sierra Vista. At Safford, wind was northwest gusting to 33 miles an hour. Observations for Southern California, skies ranged from clear to partly cloudy. It was 65 at Los Angeles Airport, 67 at San Diego, and 101 at Blythe. Regional observations, at Las Vegas, it was clear, with a temperature of 98. At El Paso, it was partly cloudy, with a temperature of 86. It was mostly cloudy, with a temperature of 93 at Salt Lake City, and 86 at Albuquerque. At Las Vegas, wind was southwest gusting to 29 miles an hour. At Albuquerque, wind was east gusting to 33 miles an hour. Once again, at 7 p.m. in Phoenix, under partly cloudy skies. The Sky Harbor temperature was 104 degrees. Here is the latest forecast. For the following area, in Arizona, Central Phoenix, issued at 4 p.m. Mountain Standard Time. Tonight, clear. Lows 70 to 79. Southwest wind 10 to 15 miles per hour in the evening, becoming southeast 5 to 10 miles per hour after midnight. Saturday, sunny. Highs 101 to 106. Southeast wind around 5 miles per hour in the morning, becoming southwest 5 to 10 miles per hour in the afternoon. Saturday night, clear. Lows 70 to 79. Southwest wind 5 to 10 miles per hour. Sunday, sunny. Highs 101 to 106. Southeast wind around 5 miles per hour in the morning, becoming southwest 5 to 10 miles per hour in the afternoon. Sunday night, clear. Lows 70 to 80. West wind 5 to 10 miles per hour in the evening, becoming northwest around 5 miles per hour after midnight. Monday, sunny. Highs 104 to 110. Monday night, clear. Lows 74 to 81. Tuesday, sunny and hot. Highs 106 to 112. Tuesday night, clear.
lows 77 to 84. Wednesday, sunny and hot. Highs 108 to 114. Wednesday night, mostly clear. Lows 79 to 86. Thursday, sunny and hot. Highs 110 to 116. Thursday night, mostly clear. Lows 80 to 87. Friday, sunny and hot. Highs 108 to 114. The Phoenix, Arizona climate summary for this evening, as of 5 p.m., June 19, 2026. Today's high temperature was 107 degrees. The normal high is 105. The record high is 118 degrees, which was last set in 2017. Today's low temperature was 85 degrees. The normal low is 80. The record low is 61 degrees, which was last set in 1979. No precipitation fell today, which leaves the monthly total at a trace. The total precipitation for the year still stands at 0.32 inches. The normal high temperature for tomorrow is 106 degrees, and the normal low is 80. Sunset tonight is at 7:41 p.m. Sunrise tomorrow is at 5:19 a.m. Here is the synopsis for Southeast California, Southwest, and South Central Arizona. Temperatures will remain near seasonal levels through Monday under clear to mostly clear skies. Strong high pressure will gradually build back into the region by the middle of next week, pushing daytime highs to around or just above 110 degrees across the lower deserts. Minor to moderate heat risk is forecast through early next week before shifting to widespread moderate to localized major heat risk during the latter half of next week. 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The current time is 7:46 p.m. Mountain Standard Time. Here is the 7 p.m. Mountain Standard Time observation for Phoenix, on Friday, June 19th. At Sky Harbor, it was partly cloudy. Visibility 10 miles. Temperature was 104 degrees, dew point 29, relative humidity 7%. Wind was northwest, at 8 miles an hour. And the pressure was 29.74 inches, and steady. Other observations for South Central Arizona, including the Greater Phoenix area, it was clear. It was 97 at Buckeye, 102 at Glendale, 103 at Luke Air Force Base, 100 at Deer Valley, and 101 at Scottsdale Airport. Falcon Field reported 102, Mesa Gateway reported 102, Chandler reported 102, Casa Grande reported 101, and Gila Bend reported 103. At Mesa Gateway, wind was southwest, at 17 miles an hour, gusting to 25 miles an hour. Observations for northern Arizona, at Flagstaff, rain was falling, with a temperature of 73. It was clear, with a temperature of 90 at Kingman, 78 at the Grand Canyon, 81 at Prescott, and 82 at Payson. Under clear skies, Page reported 96, winds low reported 87, and Sholo reported 79. At the Grand Canyon, wind was southwest gusting to 25 miles an hour. At Williams, wind was southwest gusting to 25 miles an hour. At Winslow, wind was southwest gusting to 26 miles an hour. Observations for southern Arizona, it was clear. It was 97 at Tucson, 101 at Yuma, 90 at Nogales, and 89 at Sierra Vista. At Safford, wind was northwest gusting to 33 miles an hour. Observations for Southern California, skies ranged from clear to partly cloudy. It was 65 at Los Angeles Airport, 67 at San Diego, and 101 at Blythe. Regional observations, at Las Vegas, it was clear, with a temperature of 98. At El Paso, it was partly cloudy, with a temperature of 86. It was mostly cloudy, with a temperature of 93 at Salt Lake City, and 86 at Albuquerque. At Las Vegas, wind was southwest gusting to 29 miles an hour.
At Albuquerque, wind was east gusting to 33 miles an hour. Once again, at 7 p.m. in Phoenix, under partly cloudy skies. The Sky Harbor temperature was 104 degrees. Here is the latest forecast. For the following area, in Arizona, central Phoenix, issued at 4 p.m. Mountain Standard Time. Tonight, clear. Lows 70 to 79. Southwest wind 10 to 15 miles per hour in the evening, becoming southeast 5 to 10 miles per hour after midnight. Saturday, sunny. Highs 101 to 106. Southeast wind around 5 miles per hour in the morning, becoming southwest 5 to 10 miles per hour in the afternoon. Saturday night, clear. Lows 70 to 79. Southwest wind 5 to 10 miles per hour. Sunday, sunny. Highs 101 to 106. Southeast wind around 5 miles per hour in the morning, becoming southwest 5 to 10 miles per hour in the afternoon. Sunday night, clear. Lows 70 to 80. West wind 5 to 10 miles per hour in the evening, becoming northwest around 5 miles per hour after midnight. Monday, sunny. Highs 104 to 110. Monday night, clear. Lows 74 to 81. Tuesday, sunny and hot. Highs 106 to 112. Tuesday night, clear. Lows 77 to 84. Wednesday, sunny and hot. Highs 108 to 114. Wednesday night, mostly clear. Lows 79 to 86. Thursday, sunny and hot. Highs 110 to 116. Thursday night, mostly clear. Lows 80 to 87. Friday, sunny and hot. Highs 108 to 114. The Phoenix, Arizona climate summary for this evening, as of 5 p.m., June 19, 2026. Today's high temperature was 107 degrees. The normal high is 105. The record high is 118 degrees, which was last set in 2017. Today's low temperature was 85 degrees. The normal low is 80. The record low is 61 degrees, which was last set in 1979. No precipitation fell today, which leaves the monthly total at a trace. The total precipitation for the year still stands at 0.32 inches. The normal high temperature for tomorrow is 106 degrees, and the normal low is 80. Sunset tonight is at 7:41 p.m. Sunrise tomorrow is at 5:19 a.m. Here is the synopsis for Southeast California, Southwest, and South Central Arizona. Temperatures will remain near seasonal levels through Monday under clear to mostly clear skies. Strong high pressure will gradually build back into the region by the middle of next week, pushing daytime highs to around or just above 110 degrees across the lower deserts. Minor to moderate heat risk is forecast through early next week before shifting to widespread moderate to localized major heat risk during the latter half of next week. 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The current time is 7:53 p.m. Mountain Standard Time. Here is the 7 p.m. Mountain Standard Time observation for Phoenix, on Friday, June 19th. At Sky Harbor, it was partly cloudy. Visibility 10 miles. Temperature was 104 degrees, dew point 29, relative humidity 7%. Wind was northwest, at 8 miles an hour. And the pressure was 29.74 inches, and steady. Other observations for South Central Arizona, including the greater Phoenix area, it was clear. It was 97 at Buckeye, 102 at Glendale, 103 at Luke Air Force Base, 100 at Deer Valley, and 101 at Scottsdale Airport. Falcon Field reported 102, Mesa Gateway reported 102, Chandler reported 102, Casa Grande reported 101,
Anilibend reported 103. At Mesa Gateway, wind was southwest at 17 miles an hour, gusting to 25 miles an hour. Observations for northern Arizona at Flagstaff, rain was falling with a temperature of 73. It was clear with a temperature of 90 at Kingman, 78 at the Grand Canyon, 81 at Prescott, and 82 at Payson. Under clear skies, Page reported 96, winds low reported 87, and Sholo reported 79. At the Grand Canyon, wind was southwest gusting to 25 miles an hour. At Williams, wind was southwest gusting to 25 miles an hour. At Winslow, wind was southwest gusting to 26 miles an hour. Observations for southern Arizona, it was clear. It was 97 at Tucson, 101 at Yuma, 90 at Nogales, and 89 at Sierra Vista.

7 p.m. in Phoenix, under partly cloudy skies. The Sky Harbor temperature was 104 degrees. Here is the latest forecast. For the following area, in Arizona, central Phoenix, issued at 4 p.m. Mountain Standard Time. Tonight, clear. Lows 70 to 79. Southwest wind 10 to 15 miles per hour in the evening, becoming southeast 5 to 10 miles per hour after midnight. Saturday, sunny. Highs 101 to 106. Southeast wind around 5 miles per hour in the morning, becoming southwest 5 to 10 miles per hour in the afternoon. Saturday night, clear. Lows 70 to 79. Southwest wind 5 to 10 miles per hour. Sunday, sunny. Highs 101 to 106. Southeast wind around 5 miles per hour in the morning, becoming southwest 5 to 10 miles per hour in the afternoon. Sunday night, clear. Lows 70 to 80. West wind 5 to 10 miles per hour in the evening, becoming northwest around 5 miles per hour after midnight. Monday, sunny. Highs 104 to 110. Monday night, clear. Lows 74 to 81. Tuesday, sunny and hot. Highs 106 to 112. Tuesday night, clear. Lows 77 to 84. Wednesday, sunny and hot. Highs 108 to 114. Wednesday night, mostly clear. Lows 79 to 86. Thursday, sunny and hot. Highs 110 to 116. Thursday night, mostly clear. Lows 80 to 87. Friday, sunny and hot. Highs 108 to 114. The Phoenix, Arizona climate summary for this evening, as of 5 p.m., June 19, 2026. Today's high temperature was 107 degrees. The normal high is 105. The record high is 118 degrees, which was last set in 2017. Today's low temperature was 85 degrees. The normal low is 80. The record low is 61 degrees, which was last set in 1979. No precipitation fell today, which leaves the monthly total at a trace. The total precipitation for the year still stands at 0.32 inches. The normal high temperature for tomorrow is 106 degrees, and the normal low is 80. Sunset tonight is at 7:41 p.m. Sunrise tomorrow is at 5:19 a.m. Here is the synopsis for Southeast California, Southwest, and South Central Arizona.

Phoenix, Arizona, serving South Central Arizona. The current time is 8 p.m. Mountain Standard Time. Here is the latest forecast for the following area in Arizona, Central Phoenix, issued at 4 p.m. Mountain Standard Time. Tonight, clear. Lows 70 to 79. Southwest wind 10 to 15 miles per hour in the evening, becoming southeast 5 to 10 miles per hour after midnight. Saturday, sunny. Highs 101 to 106 miles per hour in

Southwest wind 5 to 10 miles per hour. Sunday, sunny. Highs 101 to 106. Southeast wind around 5 miles per hour in the morning, becoming southwest 5 to 10 miles per hour in the afternoon. Sunday night, clear. Lows 70 to 80. West wind 5 to 10 miles per hour in the evening, becoming northwest around 5 miles per hour after midnight. Monday, sunny. Highs 104 to 110. Monday night, clear. Lows 74 to 81. Tuesday, sunny and hot. Highs 106 to 112. Tuesday night, clear. Lows 77 to 84. Wednesday, sunny and hot. Highs 108 to 114. Wednesday night, mostly clear. Lows 79 to 86. Thursday, sunny and hot. Highs 110 to 116. Thursday night, mostly clear. Lows 80 to 87. Friday, sunny and hot. Highs 108 to 114. The Phoenix, Arizona climate summary for this evening, as of 5 p.m., June 19, 2026. Today's high temperature was 107 degrees. The normal high is 105. The record high is 118 degrees, which was last set in 2017. Today's low temperature was 85 degrees. The normal low is 80. The record low is 61 degrees, which was last set in 1979. No precipitation fell today, which leaves the monthly total at a trace. The total precipitation for the year still stands at 0.32 inches. The normal high temperature for tomorrow is 106 degrees, and the normal low is 80. Sunset tonight is at 7:41 p.m. Sunrise tomorrow is at 5:19 a.m. Here is the synopsis for Southeast California, Southwest, and South Central Arizona. Temperatures will remain near seasonal levels through Monday under clear to mostly clear skies. Strong high pressure will gradually build back into the region by the middle of next week, pushing daytime highs to around or just above 110 degrees across the lower deserts. Minor to moderate heat risk is forecast through early next week before shifting to widespread moderate to localized major heat risk during the latter half of next week. 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The current time is 8:03 p.m. Mountain Standard Time. Here is the latest forecast. For the following area, in Arizona, Central Phoenix, issued at 4 p.m. Mountain Standard Time. Tonight, clear. Lows 70 to 79. Southwest wind 10 to 15 miles per hour in the evening, becoming southeast 5 to 10 miles per hour after midnight. Saturday, sunny. Highs 101 to 106. Southeast wind around 5 miles per hour in the morning, becoming southwest 5 to 10 miles per hour in the afternoon. Saturday night, clear. Lows 70 to 79. Southwest wind 5 to 10 miles per hour. Sunday, sunny. Highs 101 to 106. Southeast wind around 5 miles per hour in the morning, becoming southwest 5 to 10 miles per hour in the afternoon. Sunday night, clear. Lows 70 to 80. West wind 5 to 10 miles per hour in the evening, becoming northwest around 5 miles per hour after midnight. Monday, sunny. Highs 104 to 110. Monday night, clear. Lows 74 to 81. Tuesday, sunny and hot. Highs 106 to 112. Tuesday night, clear. Lows 77 to 84. Wednesday, sunny and hot. Highs 108 to 114. Wednesday night, mostly clear. Lows 79 to 86. Thursday, sunny and hot. Highs 110 to 116. Thursday night,
mostly clear.

lows 80 to 87. Friday, sunny and hot. Highs 108 to 114. The Phoenix, Arizona climate summary for this evening, as of 5 p.m., June 19, 2026. Today's high temperature was 107 degrees. The normal high is 105. The record high is 118 degrees, which was last set in 2017. Today's low temperature was 85 degrees. The normal low is 80. The record low is 61 degrees, which was last set in 1979. No precipitation fell today, which leaves the monthly total at a trace. The total precipitation for the year still stands at 0.32 inches. The normal high temperature for tomorrow is 106 degrees, and the normal low is 80. Sunset tonight is at 7:41 p.m. Sunrise tomorrow is at 5:19 a.m. Here is the synopsis for Southeast California, Southwest, and South Central Arizona. Temperatures will remain near seasonal levels through Monday under clear to mostly clear skies. Strong high pressure will gradually build back into the region by the middle of next week, pushing daytime highs to around or just above 110 degrees across the lower deserts. Minor to moderate heat risk is forecast through early next week before shifting to widespread moderate to localized major heat risk during the latter half of next week. 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The current time is 8:07 p.m. Mountain Standard Time. Here is the latest forecast for the following area in Arizona, Central Phoenix, issued at 4 p.m. Mountain Standard Time. Tonight, clear. Lows 70 to 79. Southwest wind 10 to 15 miles per hour in the evening, becoming southeast 5 to 10 miles per hour after midnight. Saturday, sunny. Highs 101 to 106. Southeast wind around 5 miles per hour in the morning, becoming southwest 5 to 10 miles per hour in the afternoon. Saturday night, clear. Lows 70 to 79. Southwest wind 5 to 10 miles per hour. Sunday, sunny. Highs 101 to 106. Southeast wind around 5 miles per hour in the morning, becoming southwest 5 to 10 miles per hour in the afternoon. Sunday night, clear. Lows 70 to 80. West wind 5 to 10 miles per hour in the evening, becoming northwest around 5 miles per hour after midnight. Monday, sunny. Highs 104 to 110. Monday night, clear. Lows 74 to 81. Tuesday, sunny and hot. Highs 106 to 112. Tuesday night, clear. Lows 77 to 84. Wednesday, sunny and hot. Highs 108 to 114. Wednesday night, mostly clear. Lows 79 to 86. Thursday, sunny and hot. Highs 110 to 116. Thursday night, mostly clear. Lows 80 to 87. Friday, sunny and hot. Highs 108 to 114. The Phoenix, Arizona climate summary for this evening, as of 5 p.m., June 19, 2026. Today's high temperature was 107 degrees. The normal high is 105. The record high is 118 degrees, which was last set in 2017. Today's low temperature was 85 degrees. The normal low is 80. The record low is 61 degrees, which was last set in 1979. No precipitation fell today, which leaves the monthly total at a trace. The total precipitation for the year still stands at 0.32 inches. The normal high temperature for tomorrow is 106 degrees, and the normal low is 80. Sunset tonight is at 7:41 p.m. Sunrise tomorrow is at 5:19 a.m. Here is the synopsis for Southeast California, Southwest, and South Central Arizona.
temperatures will remain near seasonal levels through Monday under clear to mostly clear skies. Strong high pressure will gradually build back into the region by the middle of next week, pushing daytime highs to around or just above 110 degrees across the lower deserts. Minor to moderate heat risk is forecast through early next week before shifting to widespread moderate to localized major heat risk during the latter half of next week. 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The current time is 8:11 p.m. Mountain Standard Time. Here is the 8 p.m. Mountain Standard Time observation for Phoenix on Friday, June 19th. At Sky Harbor, it was clear. Visibility 10 miles. Temperature was 101 degrees, dew point 30, relative humidity 8%. Wind was west, at 16 miles an hour. And the pressure was 29.75 inches, and rising. Other observations for South Central Arizona, including the Greater Phoenix area, it was clear, with a temperature of 91 at Buckeye, 102 at Glendale, 98 at Deer Valley, 99 at Scottsdale Airport, and 99 at Falcon Field. Under clear skies, Mesa Gateway reported 99, Chandler reported 99, Casa Grande reported 96, and Gila Bend reported 98. At Mesa Gateway, wind was southwest, at 16 miles an hour. Observations for northern Arizona, it was clear. It was 69 at Flagstaff, 86 at Kingman, 72 at the Grand Canyon, and 78 at Prescott. Payson reported 77, Page reported 93, Winslow reported 82, and Sholo reported 75. Observations for southern Arizona, it was clear. It was 92 at Tucson, 98 at Yuma, 86 at Nogales, and 85 at Sierra Vista. Observations for Southern California, skies ranged from clear to partly cloudy. It was 63 at Los Angeles Airport, 65 at San Diego, and 98 at Blythe. Regional observations, at Las Vegas, it was clear, with a temperature of 96. At El Paso, it was partly cloudy, with a temperature of 84. It was mostly cloudy, with a temperature of 89 at Salt Lake City, and 81 at Albuquerque. At Albuquerque, wind was east gusting to 36 miles an hour. Once again, at 8 p.m. in Phoenix, under clear skies. The Sky Harbor temperature was 101 degrees. Here is the latest forecast. For the following area, in Arizona, Central Phoenix, issued at 4 p.m. Mountain Standard Time. Tonight, clear. Lows 70 to 79. Southwest wind 10 to 15 miles per hour in the evening, becoming southeast 5 to 10 miles per hour after midnight. Saturday, sunny. Highs 101 to 106. Southeast wind around 5 miles per hour in the morning, becoming southwest 5 to 10 miles per hour in the afternoon. Saturday night, clear. Lows 70 to 79. Southwest wind 5 to 10 miles per hour. Sunday, sunny. Highs 101 to 106. Southeast wind around 5 miles per hour in the morning, becoming southwest 5 to 10 miles per hour in the afternoon. Sunday night, clear. Lows 70 to 80. West wind 5 to 10 miles per hour in the evening, becoming northwest around 5 miles per hour after midnight. Monday, sunny. Highs 104 to 110. Monday night, clear. Lows 74 to 81. Tuesday, sunny and hot. Highs 106 to 112. Tuesday night, clear. Lows 77 to 84. Wednesday, sunny and hot. Highs 108 to 114. Wednesday night, mostly clear. Lows 79 to 86. Thursday, sunny and hot. Highs 110 to 116. Thursday night, mostly clear. Lows 80 to 87. Friday, sunny and hot.
highs 108 to 114. The Phoenix, Arizona climate summary for this evening, as of 5 p.m., June 19, 2026. Today's high temperature was 107 degrees. The normal high is 105. The record high is 118 degrees, which was last set in 2017. Today's low temperature was 85 degrees. The normal low is 80. The record low is 61 degrees, which was last set in 1979. No precipitation fell today, which leaves the monthly total at a trace. The total precipitation for the year still stands at 0.32 inches. The normal high temperature for tomorrow is 106 degrees, and the normal low is 80. Sunset tonight is at 7:41 p.m. Sunrise tomorrow is at 5:19 a.m. Here is the synopsis for Southeast California, Southwest, and South Central Arizona. Temperatures will remain near seasonal levels through Monday under clear to mostly clear skies. Strong high pressure will gradually build back into the region by the middle of next week, pushing daytime highs to around or just above 110 degrees across the lower deserts. Minor to moderate heat risk is forecast through early next week before shifting to widespread moderate to localized major heat risk during the latter half of next week. 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The current time is 8:17 p.m. Mountain Standard Time. Here is the 8 p.m. Mountain Standard Time observation for Phoenix, on Friday, June 19th. At Sky Harbor, it was clear. Visibility 10 miles. Temperature was 101 degrees, dew point 30, relative humidity 8%. Wind was west, at 16 miles an hour. And the pressure was 29.75 inches, and rising. Other observations for South Central Arizona, including the greater Phoenix area, it was clear, with a temperature of 91 at Buckeye, 102 at Glendale, 98 at Deer Valley, 99 at Scottsdale Airport, and 99 at Falcon Field. Under clear skies, Mesa Gateway reported 99, Chandler reported 99, Casa Grande reported 96, and Ila Bend reported 98. At Mesa Gateway, wind was southwest, at 16 miles an hour. Observations for northern Arizona, it was clear. It was 69 at Flagstaff, 86 at Kingman, 72 at the Grand Canyon, and 78 at Prescott. Payson reported 77, Page reported 93, Winslow reported 82, and Sholo reported 75. Observations for southern Arizona, it was clear. It was 92 at Tucson, 98 at Yuma, 86 at Nogales, and 85 at Sierra Vista. Observations for southern California, skies ranged from clear to partly cloudy. It was 63 at Los Angeles Airport, 65 at San Diego, and 98 at Blythe. Regional observations, at Las Vegas, it was clear, with a temperature of 96. At El Paso, it was partly cloudy, with a temperature of 84. It was mostly cloudy, with a temperature of 89 at Salt Lake City, and 81 at Albuquerque. At Albuquerque, wind was east gusting to 36 miles an hour. Once again, at 8 p.m. in Phoenix, under clear skies. The Sky Harbor temperature was 101 degrees. Here is the latest forecast. For the following area, in Arizona, Central Phoenix, issued at 4 p.m. Mountain Standard Time. Tonight, clear. Lows 70 to 79. Southwest wind 10 to 15 miles per hour in the evening, becoming southeast 5 to 10 miles per hour after midnight. Saturday, sunny. Highs 101 to 106. Southeast wind around 5 miles per hour in the morning, becoming southwest 5 to 10 miles per hour in the afternoon. Saturday night, clear. Lows 70 to 79. Southwest wind 5 to 10 miles per hour. Sunday, sunny. Highs 101 to 106.
southeast wind around 5 miles per hour in the morning, becoming southwest 5 to 10 miles per hour in the afternoon. Sunday night, clear. Lows 70 to 80. West wind 5 to 10 miles per hour in the evening, becoming northwest around 5 miles per hour after midnight. Monday, sunny. Highs 104 to 110. Monday night, clear. Lows 74 to 81. Tuesday, sunny and hot. Highs 106 to 112. Tuesday night, clear. Lows 77 to 84. Wednesday, sunny and hot. Highs 108 to 114. Wednesday night, mostly clear. Lows 79 to 86. Thursday, sunny and hot. Highs 110 to 116. Thursday night, mostly clear. Lows 80 to 87. Friday, sunny and hot. Highs 108 to 114. The Phoenix, Arizona climate summary for this evening, as of 5 p.m., June 19, 2026. Today's high temperature was 107 degrees. The normal high is 105. The record high is 118 degrees, which was last set in 2017. Today's low temperature was 85 degrees. The normal low is 80. The record low is 61 degrees, which was last set in 1979. No precipitation fell today, which leaves the monthly total at a trace. The total precipitation for the year still stands at 0.32 inches. The normal high temperature for tomorrow is 106 degrees, and the normal low is 80. Sunset tonight is at 7:41 p.m. Sunrise tomorrow is at 5:19 a.m. Here is the synopsis for Southeast California, Southwest, and South Central Arizona. Temperatures will remain near seasonal levels through Monday under clear to mostly clear skies. Strong high pressure will gradually build back into the region by the middle of next week, pushing daytime highs to around or just above 110 degrees across the lower deserts. Minor to moderate heat risk is forecast through early next week before shifting to widespread moderate to localized major heat risk during the latter half of next week. 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The current time is 8:23 p.m. Mountain Standard Time. Here is the 8 p.m. Mountain Standard Time observation for Phoenix on Friday, June 19th. At Sky Harbor, it was clear. Visibility 10 miles. Temperature was 101 degrees, dew point 30, relative humidity 8%. Wind was west at 16 miles an hour. And the pressure was 29.75 inches and rising. Other observations for South Central Arizona, including the Greater Phoenix area, it was clear, with a temperature of 91 at Buckeye, 102 at Glendale, 98 at Deer Valley, 99 at Scottsdale Airport, and 99 at Falcon Field. Under clear skies, Mesa Gateway reported 99, Chandler reported 99, Casa Grande reported 96, and Gila Bend reported 98. At Mesa Gateway, wind was southwest at 16 miles an hour. Observations for northern Arizona, it was clear. It was 69 at Flagstaff, 86 at Kingman, 72 at the Grand Canyon, and 78 at Prescott. Payson reported 77, Page reported 93, Winslow reported 82, and Sholo reported 75. Observations for southern Arizona, it was clear. It was 92 at Tucson, 98 at Yuma, 86 at Nogales, and 85 at Sierra Vista. Observations for Southern California, skies ranged from clear to partly cloudy. It was 63 at Los Angeles Airport, 65 at San Diego, and 98 at Blythe. Regional observations, at Las Vegas, it was clear, with a temperature of 96. At El Paso, it was partly cloudy, with a temperature of 84. It was mostly cloudy, with a temperature of 89 at Salt Lake City, and 81 at Albuquerque.
At Albuquerque, wind was east gusting to 36 miles an hour. Once again, at 8 p.m. in Phoenix, under clear skies. The Sky Harbor temperature was 101 degrees. Here is the latest forecast. For the following area, in Arizona, Central Phoenix, issued at 4 p.m. Mountain Standard Time. Tonight, clear. Lows 70 to 79. Southwest wind 10 to 15 miles per hour in the evening, becoming southeast 5 to 10 miles per hour after midnight. Saturday, sunny. Highs 101 to 106. Southeast wind around 5 miles per hour in the morning, becoming southwest 5 to 10 miles per hour in the afternoon. Saturday night, clear. Lows 70 to 79. Southwest wind 5 to 10 miles per hour. Sunday, sunny. Highs 101 to 106. Southeast wind around 5 miles per hour in the morning, becoming southwest 5 to 10 miles per hour in the afternoon. Sunday night, clear. Lows 70 to 80. West wind 5 to 10 miles per hour in the evening, becoming northwest around 5 miles per hour after midnight. Monday, sunny. Highs 104 to 110. Monday night, clear. Lows 74 to 81. Tuesday, sunny and hot. Highs 106 to 112. Tuesday night, clear. Lows 77 to 84. Wednesday, sunny and hot. Highs 108 to 114. Wednesday night, mostly clear. Lows 79 to 86. Thursday, sunny and hot. Highs 110 to 116. Thursday night, mostly clear. Lows 80 to 87. Friday, sunny and hot. Highs 108 to 114. The Phoenix, Arizona climate summary for this evening, as of 5 p.m., June 19, 2026. Today's high temperature was 107 degrees. The normal high is 105. The record high is 118 degrees, which was last set in 2017. Today's low temperature was 85 degrees. The normal low is 80. The record low is 61 degrees, which was last set in 1979. No precipitation fell today, which leaves the monthly total at a trace. The total precipitation for the year still stands at 0.32 inches. The normal high temperature for tomorrow is 106 degrees, and the normal low is 80. Sunset tonight is at 7:41 p.m. Sunrise tomorrow is at 5:19 a.m. Here is the synopsis for Southeast California, Southwest, and South Central Arizona. Temperatures will remain near seasonal levels through Monday under clear to mostly clear skies. Strong high pressure will gradually build back into the region by the middle of next week, pushing daytime highs to around or just above 110 degrees across the lower deserts. Minor to moderate heat risk is forecast through early next week before shifting to widespread moderate to localized major heat risk during the latter half of next week. 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The current time is 8:29 p.m. Mountain Standard Time. Here is the 8 p.m. Mountain Standard Time observation for Phoenix, on Friday, June 19th. At Sky Harbor, it was clear. Visibility 10 miles. Temperature was 101 degrees, dew point 30, relative humidity 8%. Wind was west, at 16 miles an hour. And the pressure was 29.75 inches, and rising. Other observations for South Central Arizona, including the Greater Phoenix area, it was clear, with a temperature of 91 at Buckeye, 102 at Glendale, 98 at Deer Valley, 99 at Scottsdale Airport, and 99 at Falcon Field. Under clear skies, Mesa Gateway reported 99, Chandler reported 99, Casa Grande reported 96, and Illa Bend reported 98. At Mesa Gateway, wind was southwest,
at 16 miles an hour. Observations for northern Arizona, it was clear. It was 69 at Flagstaff, 86 at Kingman, 72 at the Grand Canyon, and 78 at Prescott. Payson reported 77, Page reported 93, Winslow reported 82, and Sholo reported 75. Observations for southern Arizona, it was clear. It was 92 at Tucson, 98 at Yuma, 86 at Nogales, and 85 at Sierra Vista. Observations for southern California, skies ranged from clear to partly cloudy. It was 63 at Los Angeles Airport, 65 at San Diego, and 98 at Blythe. Regional observations, at Las Vegas, it was clear, with a temperature of 96. At El Paso, it was partly cloudy, with a temperature of 84. It was mostly cloudy, with a temperature of 89 at Salt Lake City, and 81 at Albuquerque. At Albuquerque, wind was east gusting to 36 miles an hour. Once again, at 8 p.m. in Phoenix, under clear skies. The Sky Harbor temperature was 101 degrees. Here is the latest forecast. For the following area, in Arizona, Central Phoenix, issued at 4 p.m. Mountain Standard Time. Tonight, clear. Lows 70 to 79. Southwest wind 10 to 15 miles per hour in the evening, becoming southeast 5 to 10 miles per hour after midnight. Saturday, sunny. Highs 101 to 106. Southeast wind around 5 miles per hour in the morning, becoming southwest 5 to 10 miles per hour in the afternoon. Saturday night, clear. Lows 70 to 79. Southwest wind 5 to 10 miles per hour. Sunday, sunny. Highs 101 to 106. Southeast wind around 5 miles per hour in the morning, becoming southwest 5 to 10 miles per hour in the afternoon. Sunday night, clear. Lows 70 to 80. West wind 5 to 10 miles per hour in the evening, becoming northwest around 5 miles per hour after midnight. Monday, sunny. Highs 104 to 110. Monday night, clear. Lows 74 to 81. Tuesday, sunny and hot. Highs 106 to 112. Tuesday night, clear. Lows 77 to 84. Wednesday, sunny and hot. Highs 108 to 114. Wednesday night, mostly clear. Lows 79 to 86. Thursday, sunny and hot. Highs 110 to 116. Thursday night, mostly clear. Lows 80 to 87. Friday, sunny and hot. Highs 108 to 114. The Phoenix, Arizona climate summary for this evening, as of 5 p.m., June 19, 2026. Today's high temperature was 107 degrees. The normal high is 105. The record high is 118 degrees, which was last set in 2017. Today's low temperature was 85 degrees. The normal low is 80. The record low is 61 degrees, which was last set in 1979. No precipitation fell today, which leaves the monthly total at a trace. The total precipitation for the year still stands at 0.32 inches. The normal high temperature for tomorrow is 106 degrees, and the normal low is 80. Sunset tonight is at 7:41 p.m. Sunrise tomorrow is at 5:19 a.m. Here is the synopsis for Southeast California, Southwest, and South Central Arizona. Temperatures will remain near seasonal levels through Monday under clear to mostly clear skies. Strong high pressure will gradually build back into the region by the middle of next week, pushing daytime highs to around or just above 110 degrees across the lower deserts. Minor to moderate heat risk is forecast through early next week before shifting to widespread moderate to localized major heat risk during the latter half of next week. 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
serving South Central Arizona. The current time is 8:35 p.m. Mountain Standard Time. Here is the 8 p.m. Mountain Standard Time observation for Phoenix on Friday, June 19th. At Sky Harbor, it was clear. Visibility 10 miles. Temperature was 101 degrees, dew point 30, relative humidity 8%. Wind was west, at 16 miles an hour. And the pressure was 29.75 inches, and rising. Other observations for South Central Arizona including the Greater Phoenix area, it was clear, with a temperature of 91 at Buckeye, 102 at Glendale, 98 at Deer Valley, 99 at Scottsdale Airport, and 99 at Falcon Field. Under clear skies, Mesa Gateway reported 99, Chandler reported 99, Casa Grande reported 96, and Gila Bend reported 98. At Mesa Gateway, wind was southwest, at 16 miles an hour. Observations for northern Arizona, it was clear. It was 69 at Flagstaff, 86 at Kingman, 72 at the Grand Canyon, and 78 at Prescott. Payson reported 77, Page reported 93, Winslow reported 82, and Sholo reported 75. Observations for southern Arizona, it was clear. It was 92 at Tucson, 98 at Yuma, 86 at Nogales, and 85 at Sierra Vista. Observations for Southern California, skies ranged from clear to partly cloudy. It was 63 at Los Angeles Airport, 65 at San Diego, and 98 at Blythe. Regional observations, at Las Vegas, it was clear, with a temperature of 96. At El Paso, it was partly cloudy, with a temperature of 84. It was mostly cloudy, with a temperature of 89 at Salt Lake City, and 81 at Albuquerque. At Albuquerque, wind was east gusting to 36 miles an hour. Once again, at 8 p.m. in Phoenix, under clear skies. The Sky Harbor temperature was 101 degrees. Here is the latest forecast. For the following area, in Arizona, Central Phoenix, issued at 4 p.m. Mountain Standard Time. Tonight, clear. Lows 70 to 79. Southwest wind 10 to 15 miles per hour in the evening becoming southeast 5 to 10 miles per hour after midnight. Saturday, sunny. Highs 101 to 106. Southeast wind around 5 miles per hour in the morning becoming southwest 5 to 10 miles per hour in the afternoon. Saturday night, clear. Lows 70 to 79. Southwest wind 5 to 10 miles per hour. Sunday, sunny. Highs 101 to 106. Southeast wind around 5 miles per hour in the morning becoming southwest 5 to 10 miles per hour in the afternoon. Sunday night, clear. Lows 70 to 80. West wind 5 to 10 miles per hour in the evening becoming northwest around 5 miles per hour after midnight. Monday, sunny. Highs 104 to 110. Monday night, clear. Lows 74 to 81. Tuesday, sunny and hot. Highs 106 to 112. Tuesday night, clear. Lows 77 to 84. Wednesday, sunny and hot. Highs 108 to 114. Wednesday night, mostly clear. Lows 79 to 86. Thursday, sunny and hot. Highs 110 to 116. Thursday night, mostly clear. Lows 80 to 87. Friday, sunny and hot. Highs 108 to 114. The Phoenix, Arizona climate summary for this evening, as of 5 p.m., June 19, 2026. Today's high temperature was 107 degrees. The normal high is 105. The record high is 118 degrees, which was last set in 2017. Today's low temperature was 85 degrees. The normal low is 80. The record low is 61 degrees, which was last set in 1979.
no precipitation fell today, which leaves the monthly total at a trace. The total precipitation for the year still stands at 0.32 inches. The normal high temperature for tomorrow is 106 degrees, and the normal low is 80. Sunset tonight is at 7:41 p.m. Sunrise tomorrow is at 5:19 a.m. Here is the synopsis for Southeast California, Southwest, and South Central Arizona. Temperatures will remain near seasonal levels through Monday under clear to mostly clear skies. Strong high pressure will gradually build back into the region by the middle of next week, pushing daytime highs to around or just above 110 degrees across the lower deserts. Minor to moderate heat risk is forecast through early next week before shifting to widespread moderate to localized major heat risk during the latter half of next week. 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The current time is 8:42 p.m. Mountain Standard Time. Here is the 8 p.m. Mountain Standard Time observation for Phoenix on Friday, June 19th. At Sky Harbor, it was clear. Visibility 10 miles. Temperature was 101 degrees, dew point 30, relative humidity 8%. Wind was west, at 16 miles an hour. And the pressure was 29.75 inches, and rising. Other observations for South Central Arizona, including the greater Phoenix area, it was clear, with a temperature of 91 at Buckeye, 102 at Glendale, 98 at Deer Valley, 99 at Scottsdale Airport, and 99 at Falcon Field. Under clear skies, Mesa Gateway reported 99, Chandler reported 99, Casa Grande reported 96, and Isla Bend reported 98. At Mesa Gateway, wind was southwest, at 16 miles an hour. Observations for northern Arizona, it was clear. It was 69 at Flagstaff, 86 at Kingman, 72 at the Grand Canyon, and 78 at Prescott. Payson reported 77, Page reported 93, Winslow reported 82, and Sholo reported 75. Observations for southern Arizona, it was clear. It was 92 at Tucson, 98 at Yuma, 86 at Nogales, and 85 at Sierra Vista. Observations for southern California, skies ranged from clear to partly cloudy. It was 63 at Los Angeles Airport, 65 at San Diego, and 98 at Blythe. Regional observations, at Las Vegas, it was clear, with a temperature of 96. At El Paso, it was partly cloudy, with a temperature of 84. It was mostly cloudy, with a temperature of 89 at Salt Lake City, and 81 at Albuquerque. At Albuquerque, wind was east gusting to 36 miles an hour. Once again, at 8 p.m. in Phoenix, under clear skies. The Sky Harbor temperature was 101 degrees. Here is the latest forecast. For the following area, in Arizona, Central Phoenix, issued at 4 p.m. Mountain Standard Time. Tonight, clear. Lows 70 to 79. Southwest wind 10 to 15 miles per hour in the evening, becoming southeast 5 to 10 miles per hour after midnight. Saturday, sunny. Highs 101 to 106. Southeast wind around 5 miles per hour in the morning, becoming southwest 5 to 10 miles per hour in the afternoon. Saturday night, clear. Lows 70 to 79. Southwest wind 5 to 10 miles per hour. Sunday, sunny. Highs 101 to 106. Southeast wind around 5 miles per hour in the morning, becoming southwest 5 to 10 miles per hour in the afternoon. Sunday night, clear. Lows 70 to 80. West wind 5 to 10 miles per hour in the evening, becoming northwest around 5 miles per hour after midnight. Monday, sunny. Highs 104 to 110. Monday night, clear. Lows 74 to 81. Tuesday, sunny and hot. Highs 106 to 112. Tuesday night, clear.
lows 77 to 84. Wednesday, sunny and hot. Highs 108 to 114. Wednesday night, mostly clear. Lows 79 to 86. Thursday, sunny and hot. Highs 110 to 116. Thursday night, mostly clear. Lows 80 to 87. Friday, sunny and hot. Highs 108 to 114. The Phoenix, Arizona climate summary for this evening, as of 5 p.m., June 19, 2026. Today's high temperature was 107 degrees. The normal high is 105. The record high is 118 degrees, which was last set in 2017. Today's low temperature was 85 degrees. The normal low is 80. The record low is 61 degrees, which was last set in 1979. No precipitation fell today, which leaves the monthly total at a trace. The total precipitation for the year still stands at 0.32 inches. The normal high temperature for tomorrow is 106 degrees, and the normal low is 80. Sunset tonight is at 7:41 p.m. Sunrise tomorrow is at 5:19 a.m. Here is the synopsis for Southeast California, Southwest, and South Central Arizona. Temperatures will remain near seasonal levels through Monday under clear to mostly clear skies. Strong high pressure will gradually build back into the region by the middle of next week, pushing daytime highs to around or just above 110 degrees across the lower deserts. Minor to moderate heat risk is forecast through early next week before shifting to widespread moderate to localized major heat risk during the latter half of next week. 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The current time is 8:48 p.m. Mountain Standard Time. Here is the 8 p.m. Mountain Standard Time observation for Phoenix, on Friday, June 19th. At Sky Harbor, it was clear. Visibility 10 miles. Temperature was 101 degrees, dew point 30, relative humidity 8%. Wind was west, at 16 miles an hour. And the pressure was 29.75 inches, and rising. Other observations for South Central Arizona, including the greater Phoenix area, it was clear, with a temperature of 91 at Buckeye, 102 at Glendale, 98 at Deer Valley, 99 at Scottsdale Airport, and 99 at Falcon Field. Under clear skies, Mesa Gateway reported 99, Chandler reported 99, Casa Grande reported 96, and Gila Bend reported 98. At Mesa Gateway, wind was southwest, at 16 miles an hour. Observations for northern Arizona, it was clear. It was 69 at Flagstaff, 86 at Kingman, 72 at the Grand Canyon, and 78 at Prescott. Payson reported 77, Page reported 93, Winslow reported 82, and Sholo reported 75. Observations for southern Arizona, it was clear. It was 92 at Tucson, 98 at Yuma, 86 at Nogales, and 85 at Sierra Vista. Observations for Southern California, skies ranged from clear to partly cloudy. It was 63 at Los Angeles Airport, 65 at San Diego, and 98 at Blythe. Regional observations, at Las Vegas, it was clear, with a temperature of 96. At El Paso, it was partly cloudy, with a temperature of 84. It was mostly cloudy, with a temperature of 89 at Salt Lake City, and 81 at Albuquerque. At Albuquerque, wind was east gusting to 36 miles an hour. Once again, at 8 p.m. in Phoenix, under clear skies. The Sky Harbor temperature was 101 degrees. Here is the latest forecast. For the following area, in Arizona, Central Phoenix, issued at 4 p.m. Mountain Standard Time. Tonight, clear. Lows 70 to 79. Southwest wind 10 to 15 miles per hour in the evening, becoming southeast 5 to 10 miles per hour after midnight. Saturday, sunny.
Highs 101 to 106. Southeast wind around 5 miles per hour in the morning, becoming southwest 5 to 10 miles per hour in the afternoon. Saturday night, clear. Lows 70 to 79. Southwest wind 5 to 10 miles per hour. Sunday, sunny. Highs 101 to 106. Southeast wind around 5 miles per hour in the morning, becoming southwest 5 to 10 miles per hour in the afternoon. Sunday night, clear. Lows 70 to 80. West wind 5 to 10 miles per hour in the evening, becoming northwest around 5 miles per hour after midnight. Monday, sunny. Highs 104 to 110. Monday night, clear. Lows 74 to 81. Tuesday, sunny and hot. Highs 106 to 112. Tuesday night, clear. Lows 77 to 84. Wednesday, sunny and hot. Highs 108 to 114. Wednesday night, mostly clear. Lows 79 to 86. Thursday, sunny and hot. Highs 110 to 116. Thursday night, mostly clear. Lows 80 to 87. Friday, sunny and hot. Highs 108 to 114. The Phoenix, Arizona climate summary for this evening, as of 5 p.m., June 19, 2026. Today's high temperature was 107 degrees. The normal high is 105. The record high is 118 degrees, which was last set in 2017. Today's low temperature was 85 degrees. The normal low is 80. The record low is 61 degrees, which was last set in 1979. No precipitation fell today, which leaves the monthly total at a trace. The total precipitation for the year still stands at 0.32 inches. The normal high temperature for tomorrow is 106 degrees, and the normal low is 80. Sunset tonight is at 7:41 p.m. Sunrise tomorrow is at 5:19 a.m. Here is the synopsis for Southeast California, Southwest, and South Central Arizona. Temperatures will remain near seasonal levels through Monday under clear to mostly clear skies. Strong high pressure will gradually build back into the region by the middle of next week, pushing daytime highs to around or just above 110 degrees across the lower deserts. Minor to moderate heat risk is forecast through early next week before shifting to widespread moderate to localized major heat risk during the latter half of next week. 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The current time is 8:54 p.m. Mountain Standard Time. Here is the 8 p.m. Mountain Standard Time observation for Phoenix, on Friday, June 19th. At Sky Harbor, it was clear. Visibility 10 miles. Temperature was 101 degrees, dew point 30, relative humidity 8%. Wind was west, at 16 miles an hour. And the pressure was 29.75 inches, and rising. Other observations for South Central Arizona, including the Greater Phoenix area, it was clear, with a temperature of 91 at Buckeye, 102 at Glendale, 98 at Deer Valley, 99 at Scottsdale Airport, and 99 at Falcon Field. Under clear skies, Mesa Gateway reported 99, Chandler reported 99, Casa Grande reported 96, and Gila Bend reported 98. At Mesa Gateway, wind was southwest, at 16 miles an hour. Observations for northern Arizona, it was clear. It was 69 at Flagstaff, 86 at Kingman, 72 at the Grand Canyon, and 78 at Prescott. Payson reported 77, Page reported 93, Winslow reported 82, and Sholo reported 75. Observations for southern Arizona, it was clear. It was 92 at Tucson, 98 at Yuma, 86 at Nogales, and 85 at Sierra Vista. Observations for Southern California, skies ranged from clear to partly cloudy,
It was 63 at Los Angeles Airport, 65 at San Diego, and 98 at Blythe. Regional observations, at Las Vegas, it was clear, with a temperature of 96. At El Paso, it was partly cloudy, with a temperature of 84. It was mostly cloudy, with a temperature of 89 at Salt Lake City, and 81 at Albuquerque. At Albuquerque, wind was east gusting to 36 miles an hour. Once again, at 8 p.m. in Phoenix, under clear skies. The Sky Harbor temperature was 101 degrees. Here is the latest forecast. For the following area, in Arizona, Central Phoenix, issued at 4 p.m. Mountain Standard Time. Tonight, clear. Lows 70 to 79. Southwest wind 10 to 15 miles per hour in the evening, becoming southeast 5 to 10 miles per hour after midnight. Saturday, sunny. Highs 101 to 106. Southeast wind around 5 miles per hour in the morning, becoming southwest 5 to 10 miles per hour in the afternoon. Saturday night, clear. Lows 70 to 79. Southwest wind 5 to 10 miles per hour. Sunday, sunny. Highs 101 to 106. Southeast wind around 5 miles per hour in the morning, becoming southwest 5 to 10 miles per hour in the afternoon. Sunday night, clear. Lows 70 to 80. West wind 5 to 10 miles per hour in the evening, becoming northwest around 5 miles per hour after midnight. Monday, sunny. Highs 104 to 110. Monday night, clear. Lows 74 to 81. Tuesday, sunny and hot. Highs 106 to 112. Tuesday night, clear. Lows 77 to 84. Wednesday, sunny and hot. Highs 108 to 114. Wednesday night, mostly clear. Lows 79 to 86. Thursday, sunny and hot. Highs 110 to 116. Thursday night, mostly clear. Lows 80 to 87. Friday, sunny and hot. Highs 108 to 114. The Phoenix, Arizona climate summary for this evening, as of 5 p.m., June 19, 2026. Today's high temperature was 107 degrees. The normal high is 105. The record high is 118 degrees, which was last set in 2017. Today's low temperature was 85 degrees. The normal low is 80. The record low is 61 degrees, which was last set in 1979. No precipitation fell today, which leaves the monthly total at a trace. The total precipitation for the year still stands at 0.32 inches. The normal high temperature for tomorrow is 106 degrees, and the normal low is 80. Sunset tonight is at 7:41 p.m. Sunrise tomorrow is at 5:19 a.m. Here is the synopsis for Southeast California, Southwest, and South Central Arizona. Temperatures will remain near seasonal levels through Monday under clear to mostly clear skies. Strong high pressure will gradually build back into the region by the middle of next week, pushing daytime highs to around or just above 110 degrees across the lower deserts. Minor to moderate heat risk is forecast through early next week before shifting to widespread moderate to localized major heat risk during the latter half of next week. 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

Saturday, sunny. Highs 101 to 106. Southeast wind around 5 miles per hour in the morning, becoming southwest 5 to 10 miles per hour in the afternoon. Saturday night, clear. Lows 70 to 79. Southwest wind 5 to 10 miles per hour. Sunday, sunny. Highs 101 to 106. Southeast wind around 5 miles per hour in the morning, becoming southwest 5 to 10 miles per hour in the afternoon. Sunday night, clear. Lows 70 to 80. West wind 5 to 10 miles per hour in the evening, becoming northwest around 5 miles per hour after midnight. Monday, sunny. Highs 104 to 110. Monday night, clear. Lows 74 to 81. Tuesday, sunny and hot. Highs 106 to 112. Tuesday night, clear. Lows 77 to 84. Wednesday, sunny and hot. Highs 108 to 114. Wednesday night, mostly clear. Lows 79 to 86. Thursday, sunny and hot. Highs 110 to 116. Thursday night, mostly clear. Lows 80 to 87. Friday, sunny and hot. Highs 108 to 114. The Phoenix, Arizona climate summary for this evening, as of 5 p.m., June 19, 2026. Today's high temperature was 107 degrees. The normal high is 105. The record high is 118 degrees, which was last set in 2017. Today's low temperature was 85 degrees. The normal low is 80. The record low is 61 degrees, which was last set in 1979. No precipitation fell today, which leaves the monthly total at a trace. The total precipitation for the year still stands at 0.32 inches. The normal high temperature for tomorrow is 106 degrees, and the normal low is 80. Sunset tonight is at 7:41 p.m. Sunrise tomorrow is at 5:19 a.m. Here is the synopsis for Southeast California, Southwest, and South Central Arizona. Temperatures will remain near seasonal levels through Monday under clear to mostly clear skies. Strong high pressure will gradually build back into the region by the middle of next week, pushing daytime highs to around or just above 110 degrees across the lower deserts. Minor to moderate heat risk is forecast through early next week before shifting to widespread moderate to localized major heat risk during the latter half of next week. 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The current time is 9:04 p.m. Mountain Standard Time. Here is the latest forecast. For the following area, in Arizona, Central Phoenix, issued at 4 p.m. Mountain Standard Time. Tonight, clear. Lows 70 to 79. Southwest wind 10 to 15 miles per hour in the evening, becoming southeast 5 to 10 miles per hour after midnight. Saturday, sunny. Highs 101 to 106. Southeast wind around 5 miles per hour in the morning, becoming southwest 5 to 10 miles per hour in the afternoon. Saturday night, clear. Lows 70 to 79. Southwest wind 5 to 10 miles per hour. Sunday, sunny. Highs 101 to 106. Southeast wind around 5 miles per hour in the morning, becoming southwest 5 to 10 miles per hour in the afternoon. Sunday night, clear. Lows 70 to 80. West wind 5 to 10 miles per hour in the evening, becoming northwest around 5 miles per hour after midnight. Monday, sunny. Highs 104 to 110. Monday night, clear. Lows 74 to 81. Tuesday, sunny and hot. Highs 106 to 112. Tuesday night, clear. Lows 77 to 84. Wednesday, sunny and

Highs 108 to 114. Wednesday night, mostly clear. Lows 79 to 86. Thursday, sunny and hot. Highs 110 to 116. Thursday night, mostly clear. Lows 80 to 87. Friday, sunny and hot. Highs 108 to 114. The Phoenix, Arizona climate summary for this evening, as of 5 p.m., June 19, 2026. Today's high temperature was 107 degrees. The normal high is 105. The record high is 118 degrees, which was last set in 2017. Today's low temperature was 85 degrees. The normal low is 80. The record low is 61 degrees, which was last set in 1979. No precipitation fell today, which leaves the monthly total at a trace. The total precipitation for the year still stands at 0.32 inches. The normal high temperature for tomorrow is 106 degrees, and the normal low is 80. Sunset tonight is at 7:41 p.m. Sunrise tomorrow is at 5:19 a.m. Here is the synopsis for Southeast California, Southwest, and South Central Arizona. Temperatures will remain near seasonal levels through Monday under clear to mostly clear skies. Strong high pressure will gradually build back into the region by the middle of next week, pushing daytime highs to around or just above 110 degrees across the lower deserts. Minor to moderate heat risk is forecast through early next week before shifting to widespread moderate to localized major heat risk during the latter half of next week. 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The current time is 9:07 p.m. Mountain Standard Time. Here is the latest forecast. For the following area, in Arizona, Central Phoenix, issued at 4 p.m. Mountain Standard Time. Tonight, clear. Lows 70 to 79. Southwest wind 10 to 15 miles per hour in the evening, becoming southeast 5 to 10 miles per hour after midnight. Saturday, sunny. Highs 101 to 106. Southeast wind around 5 miles per hour in the morning, becoming southwest 5 to 10 miles per hour in the afternoon. Saturday night, clear. Lows 70 to 79. Southwest wind 5 to 10 miles per hour. Sunday, sunny. Highs 101 to 106. Southeast wind around 5 miles per hour in the morning, becoming southwest 5 to 10 miles per hour in the afternoon. Sunday night, clear. Lows 70 to 80. West wind 5 to 10 miles per hour in the evening, becoming northwest around 5 miles per hour after midnight. Monday, sunny. Highs 104 to 110. Monday night, clear. Lows 74 to 81. Tuesday, sunny and hot. Highs 106 to 112. Tuesday night, clear. Lows 77 to 84. Wednesday, sunny and hot. Highs 108 to 114. Wednesday night, mostly clear. Lows 79 to 86. Thursday, sunny and hot. Highs 110 to 116. Thursday night, mostly clear. Lows 80 to 87. Friday, sunny and hot. Highs 108 to 114. The Phoenix, Arizona climate summary for this evening, as of 5 p.m., June 19, 2026. Today's high temperature was 107 degrees. The normal high is 105. The record high is 118 degrees, which was last set in 2017. Today's low temperature was 85 degrees. The normal low is 80. The record low is 61 degrees, which was last set in 1979. No precipitation fell today, which leaves the monthly total at a trace. The total precipitation for the year still stands at 0.32 inches.
The normal high temperature for tomorrow is 106 degrees, and the normal low is 80. Sunset tonight is at 7:41 p.m. Sunrise tomorrow is at 5:19 a.m. Here is the synopsis for Southeast California, Southwest, and South Central Arizona. Temperatures will remain near seasonal levels through Monday under clear to mostly clear skies. Strong high pressure will gradually build back into the region by the middle of next week, pushing daytime highs to around or just above 110 degrees across the lower deserts. Minor to moderate heat risk is forecast through early next week before shifting to widespread moderate to localized major heat risk during the latter half of next week. 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The current time is 9:11 p.m. Mountain Standard Time. Here is the 9 p.m. Mountain Standard Time observation for Phoenix on Friday, June 19th. At Sky Harbor, it was clear. Visibility 10 miles. Temperature was 99 degrees, dew point 32, relative humidity 9%. Wind was west, at 10 miles an hour. And the pressure was 29.77 inches, and rising. Other observations for South Central Arizona, including the Greater Phoenix area, it was clear, with a temperature of 88 at Buckeye, 95 at Deer Valley, 96 at Scottsdale Airport, and 95 at Falcon Field. Under clear skies, Mesa Gateway reported 97, Chandler reported 95, and Casa Grande reported 92. At Mesa Gateway, wind was southwest, at 17 miles an hour. Observations for northern Arizona, it was clear. It was 64 at Flagstaff, 83 at Kingman, 67 at the Grand Canyon, and 74 at Prescott. Payson reported 75, Page reported 90, Winslow reported 76, and Sholo reported 70. At Page, wind was southwest gusting to 26 miles an hour. Observations for southern Arizona, it was clear, with a temperature of 91 at Tucson, and 82 at Nogales. Observations for southern California, skies ranged from clear to partly cloudy. It was 63 at Los Angeles Airport, 65 at San Diego, and 94 at Blythe. Regional observations, at Las Vegas, it was clear, with a temperature of 94. At El Paso, it was partly cloudy, with a temperature of 83. It was mostly cloudy, with a temperature of 85 at Salt Lake City, and 80 at Albuquerque. At Albuquerque, wind was east gusting to 33 miles an hour. Once again, at 9 p.m. in Phoenix, under clear skies. The Sky Harbor temperature was 99 degrees. Here is the latest forecast. For the following area, in Arizona, Central Phoenix, issued at 4 p.m. Mountain Standard Time. Tonight, clear. Lows 70 to 79. Southwest wind 10 to 15 miles per hour in the evening, becoming southeast 5 to 10 miles per hour after midnight. Saturday, sunny. Highs 101 to 106. Southeast wind around 5 miles per hour in the morning, becoming southwest 5 to 10 miles per hour in the afternoon. Saturday night, clear. Lows 70 to 79. Southwest wind 5 to 10 miles per hour. Sunday, sunny. Highs 101 to 106. Southeast wind around 5 miles per hour in the morning, becoming southwest 5 to 10 miles per hour in the afternoon. Sunday night, clear. Lows 70 to 80. West wind 5 to 10 miles per hour in the evening, becoming northwest around 5 miles per hour after midnight. Monday, sunny. Highs 104 to 110. Monday night, clear. Lows 74 to 81. Tuesday, sunny and hot. Highs 106 to 112. Tuesday night, clear. Lows 77 to 84. Wednesday, sunny and hot. Highs 108 to 114. Wednesday night, mostly clear.
lows 79 to 86. Thursday, sunny and hot. Highs 110 to 116. Thursday night, mostly clear. Lows 80 to 87. Friday, sunny and hot. Highs 108 to 114. The Phoenix, Arizona climate summary for this evening, as of 5 p.m., June 19, 2026. Today's high temperature was 107 degrees. The normal high is 105. The record high is 118 degrees, which was last set in 2017. Today's low temperature was 85 degrees. The normal low is 80. The record low is 61 degrees, which was last set in 1979. No precipitation fell today, which leaves the monthly total at a trace. The total precipitation for the year still stands at 0.32 inches. The normal high temperature for tomorrow is 106 degrees, and the normal low is 80. Sunset tonight is at 7:41 p.m. Sunrise tomorrow is at 5:19 a.m. Here is the synopsis for Southeast California, Southwest, and South Central Arizona. Temperatures will remain near seasonal levels through Monday under clear to mostly clear skies. Strong high pressure will gradually build back into the region by the middle of next week, pushing daytime highs to around or just above 110 degrees across the lower deserts. Minor to moderate heat risk is forecast through early next week before shifting to widespread moderate to localized major heat risk during the latter half of next week. 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The current time is 9:17 p.m. Mountain Standard Time. Here is the 9 p.m. Mountain Standard Time observation for Phoenix, on Friday, June 19th. At Sky Harbor, it was clear. Visibility 10 miles. Temperature was 99 degrees, dew point 32, relative humidity 9%. Wind was west, at 10 miles an hour. And the pressure was 29.77 inches, and rising. Other observations for South Central Arizona, including the greater Phoenix area, it was clear, with a temperature of 88 at Buckeye, 95 at Deer Valley, 96 at Scottsdale Airport, and 95 at Falcon Field. Under clear skies, Mesa Gateway reported 97, Chandler reported 95, and Casa Grande reported 92. At Mesa Gateway, wind was southwest, at 17 miles an hour. Observations for northern Arizona, it was clear. It was 64 at Flagstaff, 83 at Kingman, 67 at the Grand Canyon, and 74 at Prescott. Payson reported 75, Page reported 90, Winslow reported 76, and Sholo reported 70. At Page, wind was southwest gusting to 26 miles an hour. Observations for southern Arizona, it was clear, with a temperature of 91 at Tucson, and 82 at Nogales. Observations for southern California, skies ranged from clear to partly cloudy. It was 63 at Los Angeles Airport, 65 at San Diego, and 94 at Blythe. Regional observations, at Las Vegas, it was clear, with a temperature of 94. At El Paso, it was partly cloudy, with a temperature of 83. It was mostly cloudy, with a temperature of 85 at Salt Lake City, and 80 at Albuquerque. At Albuquerque, wind was east gusting to 33 miles an hour. Once again, at 9 p.m. in Phoenix, under clear skies. The Sky Harbor temperature was 99 degrees. Here is the latest forecast. For the following area, in Arizona, Central Phoenix, issued at 4 p.m. Mountain Standard Time. Tonight, clear. Lows 70 to 79. Southwest wind 10 to 15 miles per hour in the evening, becoming southeast 5 to 10 miles per hour after midnight. Saturday, sunny. Highs 101 to 106. Southeast wind around 5 miles per hour in the morning, becoming southwest 5 to 10 miles per hour in the afternoon. Saturday night, clear.
lows 70 to 79. Southwest wind 5 to 10 miles per hour. Sunday, sunny. Highs 101 to 106. Southeast wind around 5 miles per hour in the morning, becoming southwest 5 to 10 miles per hour in the afternoon. Sunday night, clear. Lows 70 to 80. West wind 5 to 10 miles per hour in the evening, becoming northwest around 5 miles per hour after midnight. Monday, sunny. Highs 104 to 110. Monday night, clear. Lows 74 to 81. Tuesday, sunny and hot. Highs 106 to 112. Tuesday night, clear. Lows 77 to 84. Wednesday, sunny and hot. Highs 108 to 114. Wednesday night, mostly clear. Lows 79 to 86. Thursday, sunny and hot. Highs 110 to 116. Thursday night, mostly clear. Lows 80 to 87. Friday, sunny and hot. Highs 108 to 114. The Phoenix, Arizona climate summary for this evening, as of 5 p.m., June 19, 2026. Today's high temperature was 107 degrees. The normal high is 105. The record high is 118 degrees, which was last set in 2017. Today's low temperature was 85 degrees. The normal low is 80. The record low is 61 degrees, which was last set in 1979. No precipitation fell today, which leaves the monthly total at a trace. The total precipitation for the year still stands at 0.32 inches. The normal high temperature for tomorrow is 106 degrees, and the normal low is 80. Sunset tonight is at 7:41 p.m. Sunrise tomorrow is at 5:19 a.m. Here is the synopsis for Southeast California, Southwest, and South Central Arizona. Temperatures will remain near seasonal levels through Monday under clear to mostly clear skies. Strong high pressure will gradually build back into the region by the middle of next week, pushing daytime highs to around or just above 110 degrees across the lower deserts. Minor to moderate heat risk is forecast through early next week before shifting to widespread moderate to localized major heat risk during the latter half of next week. 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The current time is 9:23 p.m. Mountain Standard Time. Here is the 9 p.m. Mountain Standard Time observation for Phoenix, on Friday, June 19th. At Sky Harbor, it was clear. Visibility 10 miles. Temperature was 99 degrees, dew point 32, relative humidity 9%. Wind was west, at 10 miles an hour. And the pressure was 29.77 inches, and rising. Other observations for South Central Arizona, including the greater Phoenix area, it was clear, with a temperature of 88 at Buckeye, 95 at Deer Valley, 96 at Scottsdale Airport, and 95 at Falcon Field. Under clear skies, Mesa Gateway reported 97, Chandler reported 95, and Casa Grande reported 92. At Mesa Gateway, wind was southwest, at 17 miles an hour. Observations for northern Arizona, it was clear. It was 64 at Flagstaff, 83 at Kingman, 67 at the Grand Canyon, and 74 at Prescott. Payson reported 75, Page reported 90, Winslow reported 76, and Sholo reported 70. At Page, wind was southwest gusting to 26 miles an hour. Observations for southern Arizona, it was clear, with a temperature of 91 at Tucson, and 82 at Nogales. Observations for southern California, skies ranged from clear to partly cloudy. It was 63 at Los Angeles Airport, 65 at San Diego, and 94 at Blythe. Regional observations, at Las Vegas, it was clear, with a temperature of 94. At El Paso,
It was partly cloudy, with a temperature of 83. It was mostly cloudy, with a temperature of 85 at Salt Lake City, and 80 at Albuquerque. At Albuquerque, wind was east gusting to 33 miles an hour. Once again, at 9 p.m. in Phoenix, under clear skies. The Sky Harbor temperature was 99 degrees. Here is the latest forecast. For the following area, in Arizona, Central Phoenix, issued at 4 p.m. Mountain Standard Time. Tonight, clear. Lows 70 to 79. Southwest wind 10 to 15 miles per hour in the evening, becoming southeast 5 to 10 miles per hour after midnight. Saturday, sunny. Highs 101 to 106. Southeast wind around 5 miles per hour in the morning, becoming southwest 5 to 10 miles per hour in the afternoon. Saturday night, clear. Lows 70 to 79. Southwest wind 5 to 10 miles per hour. Sunday, sunny. Highs 101 to 106. Southeast wind around 5 miles per hour in the morning, becoming southwest 5 to 10 miles per hour in the afternoon. Sunday night, clear. Lows 70 to 80. West wind 5 to 10 miles per hour in the evening, becoming northwest around 5 miles per hour after midnight. Monday, sunny. Highs 104 to 110. Monday night, clear. Lows 74 to 81. Tuesday, sunny and hot. Highs 106 to 112. Tuesday night, clear. Lows 77 to 84. Wednesday, sunny and hot. Highs 108 to 114. Wednesday night, mostly clear. Lows 79 to 86. Thursday, sunny and hot. Highs 110 to 116. Thursday night, mostly clear. Lows 80 to 87. Friday, sunny and hot. Highs 108 to 114. The Phoenix, Arizona climate summary for this evening, as of 5 p.m., June 19, 2026. Today's high temperature was 107 degrees. The normal high is 105. The record high is 118 degrees, which was last set in 2017. Today's low temperature was 85 degrees. The normal low is 80. The record low is 61 degrees, which was last set in 1979. No precipitation fell today, which leaves the monthly total at a trace. The total precipitation for the year still stands at 0.32 inches. The normal high temperature for tomorrow is 106 degrees, and the normal low is 80. Sunset tonight is at 7:41 p.m. Sunrise tomorrow is at 5:19 a.m. Here is the synopsis for Southeast California, Southwest, and South Central Arizona. Temperatures will remain near seasonal levels through Monday under clear to mostly clear skies. Strong high pressure will gradually build back into the region by the middle of next week, pushing daytime highs to around or just above 110 degrees across the lower deserts. Minor to moderate heat risk is forecast through early next week before shifting to widespread moderate to localized major heat risk during the latter half of next week. 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The current time is 9:29 p.m. Mountain Standard Time. Here is the 9 p.m. Mountain Standard Time observation for Phoenix, on Friday, June 19th. At Sky Harbor, it was clear. Visibility 10 miles. Temperature was 99 degrees, dew point 32, relative humidity 9%. Wind was west, at 10 miles an hour. And the pressure was 29.77 inches, and rising. Other observations for South Central Arizona, including the Greater Phoenix area, it was clear, with a temperature of 88 at Buckeye, 95 at Deer Valley, 96 at Scottsdale Airport, and 95 at Falcon Field. Under clear skies, Mesa Gateway reported 97,
Chandler reported 95, and Casa Grande reported 92. At Mesa Gateway, wind was southwest at 17 miles an hour. Observations for northern Arizona, it was clear. It was 64 at Flagstaff, 83 at Kingman, 67 at the Grand Canyon, and 74 at Prescott. Payson reported 75, Page reported 90, Winslow reported 76, and Sholo reported 70. At Page, wind was southwest gusting to 26 miles an hour. Observations for southern Arizona, it was clear, with a temperature of 91 at Tucson and 82 at Nogales. Observations for southern California, skies ranged from clear to partly cloudy. It was 63 at Los Angeles Airport, 65 at San Diego, and 94 at Blythe. Regional observations, at Las Vegas, it was clear, with a temperature of 94. At El Paso, it was partly cloudy, with a temperature of 83. It was mostly cloudy, with a temperature of 85 at Salt Lake City, and 80 at Albuquerque. At Albuquerque, wind was east gusting to 33 miles an hour. Once again, at 9 p.m. in Phoenix, under clear skies. The Sky Harbor temperature was 99 degrees. Here is the latest forecast. For the following area, in Arizona, Central Phoenix, issued at 4 p.m. Mountain Standard Time. Tonight, clear. Lows 70 to 79. Southwest wind 10 to 15 miles per hour in the evening, becoming southeast 5 to 10 miles per hour after midnight. Saturday, sunny. Highs 101 to 106. Southeast wind around 5 miles per hour in the morning, becoming southwest 5 to 10 miles per hour in the afternoon. Saturday night, clear. Lows 70 to 79. Southwest wind 5 to 10 miles per hour. Sunday, sunny. Highs 101 to 106. Southeast wind around 5 miles per hour in the morning, becoming southwest 5 to 10 miles per hour in the afternoon. Sunday night, clear. Lows 70 to 80. West wind 5 to 10 miles per hour in the evening, becoming northwest around 5 miles per hour after midnight. Monday, sunny. Highs 104 to 110. Monday night, clear. Lows 74 to 81. Tuesday, sunny and hot. Highs 106 to 112. Tuesday night, clear. Lows 77 to 84. Wednesday, sunny and hot. Highs 108 to 114. Wednesday night, mostly clear. Lows 79 to 86. Thursday, sunny and hot. Highs 110 to 116. Thursday night, mostly clear. Lows 80 to 87. Friday, sunny and hot. Highs 108 to 114. The Phoenix, Arizona climate summary for this evening, as of 5 p.m., June 19, 2026. Today's high temperature was 107 degrees. The normal high is 105. The record high is 118 degrees, which was last set in 2017. Today's low temperature was 85 degrees. The normal low is 80. The record low is 61 degrees, which was last set in 1979. No precipitation fell today, which leaves the monthly total at a trace. The total precipitation for the year still stands at 0.32 inches. The normal high temperature for tomorrow is 106 degrees, and the normal low is 80. Sunset tonight is at 7:41 p.m. Sunrise tomorrow is at 5:19 a.m. Here is the synopsis for Southeast California, Southwest, and South Central Arizona. Temperatures will remain near seasonal levels through Monday under clear to mostly clear skies. Strong high pressure will gradually build back into the region by the middle of next week, pushing daytime highs to around or just above 110 degrees across the lower deserts.
Minor to moderate heat risk is forecast through early next week before shifting to widespread moderate to localized major heat risk during the latter half of next week. 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The current time is 9:35 p.m. Mountain Standard Time. Here is the 9 p.m. Mountain Standard Time observation for Phoenix on Friday, June 19th. At Sky Harbor, it was clear. Visibility 10 miles. Temperature was 99 degrees, dew point 32, relative humidity 9%. Wind was west, at 10 miles an hour. And the pressure was 29.77 inches, and rising. Other observations for South Central Arizona, including the greater Phoenix area, it was clear, with a temperature of 88 at Buckeye, 95 at Deer Valley, 96 at Scottsdale Airport, and 95 at Falcon Field. Under clear skies, Mesa Gateway reported 97, Chandler reported 95, and Casa Grande reported 92. At Mesa Gateway, wind was southwest, at 17 miles an hour. Observations for northern Arizona, it was clear. It was 64 at Flagstaff, 83 at Kingman, 67 at the Grand Canyon, and 74 at Prescott. Payson reported 75, Page reported 90, Winslow reported 76, and Sholo reported 70. At Page, wind was southwest gusting to 26 miles an hour. Observations for southern Arizona, it was clear, with a temperature of 91 at Tucson, and 82 at Nogales. Observations for southern California, skies ranged from clear to partly cloudy. It was 63 at Los Angeles Airport, 65 at San Diego, and 94 at Blythe. Regional observations, at Las Vegas, it was clear, with a temperature of 94. At El Paso, it was partly cloudy, with a temperature of 83. It was mostly cloudy, with a temperature of 85 at Salt Lake City, and 80 at Albuquerque. At Albuquerque, wind was east gusting to 33 miles an hour. Once again, at 9 p.m. in Phoenix, under clear skies. The Sky Harbor temperature was 99 degrees. Here is the latest forecast. For the following area, in Arizona, Central Phoenix, issued at 4 p.m. Mountain Standard Time. Tonight, clear. Lows 70 to 79. Southwest wind 10 to 15 miles per hour in the evening, becoming southeast 5 to 10 miles per hour after midnight. Saturday, sunny. Highs 101 to 106. Southeast wind around 5 miles per hour in the morning, becoming southwest 5 to 10 miles per hour in the afternoon. Saturday night, clear. Lows 70 to 79. Southwest wind 5 to 10 miles per hour. Sunday, sunny. Highs 101 to 106. Southeast wind around 5 miles per hour in the morning, becoming southwest 5 to 10 miles per hour in the afternoon. Sunday night, clear. Lows 70 to 80. West wind 5 to 10 miles per hour in the evening, becoming northwest around 5 miles per hour after midnight. Monday, sunny. Highs 104 to 110. Monday night, clear. Lows 74 to 81. Tuesday, sunny and hot. Highs 106 to 112. Tuesday night, clear. Lows 77 to 84. Wednesday, sunny and hot. Highs 108 to 114. Wednesday night, mostly clear. Lows 79 to 86. Thursday, sunny and hot. Highs 110 to 116. Thursday night, mostly clear. Lows 80 to 87. Friday, sunny and hot. Highs 108 to 114. The Phoenix, Arizona climate summary for this evening, as of 5 p.m., June 19, 2026. Today's high temperature was 107 degrees. The normal high is 105.
The record high is 118 degrees, which was last set in 2017. Today's low temperature was 85 degrees. The normal low is 80. The record low is 61 degrees, which was last set in 1979. No precipitation fell today, which leaves the monthly total at a trace. The total precipitation for the year still stands at 0.32 inches. The normal high temperature for tomorrow is 106 degrees, and the normal low is 80. Sunset tonight is at 7:41 p.m. Sunrise tomorrow is at 5:19 a.m. Here is the synopsis for Southeast California, Southwest, and South Central Arizona. Temperatures will remain near seasonal levels through Monday under clear to mostly clear skies. Strong high pressure will gradually build back into the region by the middle of next week, pushing daytime highs to around or just above 110 degrees across the lower deserts. Minor to moderate heat risk is forecast through early next week before shifting to widespread moderate to localized major heat risk during the latter half of next week. 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The current time is 9:41 p.m. Mountain Standard Time. Here is the 9 p.m. Mountain Standard Time observation for Phoenix on Friday, June 19th. At Sky Harbor, it was clear. Visibility 10 miles. Temperature was 99 degrees, dew point 32, relative humidity 9%. Wind was west, at 10 miles an hour. And the pressure was 29.77 inches, and rising. Other observations for South Central Arizona, including the greater Phoenix area, it was clear, with a temperature of 88 at Buckeye, 95 at Deer Valley, 96 at Scottsdale Airport, and 95 at Falcon Field. Under clear skies, Mesa Gateway reported 97, Chandler reported 95, and Casa Grande reported 92. At Mesa Gateway, wind was southwest, at 17 miles an hour. Observations for northern Arizona, it was clear. It was 64 at Flagstaff, 83 at Kingman, 67 at the Grand Canyon, and 74 at Prescott. Payson reported 75, Page reported 90, Winslow reported 76, and Sholo reported 70. At Page, wind was southwest gusting to 26 miles an hour. Observations for southern Arizona, it was clear, with a temperature of 91 at Tucson, and 82 at Nogales. Observations for southern California, skies ranged from clear to partly cloudy. It was 63 at Los Angeles Airport, 65 at San Diego, and 94 at Blythe. Regional observations, at Las Vegas, it was clear, with a temperature of 94. At El Paso, it was partly cloudy, with a temperature of 83. It was mostly cloudy, with a temperature of 85 at Salt Lake City, and 80 at Albuquerque. At Albuquerque, wind was east gusting to 33 miles an hour. Once again, at 9 p.m. in Phoenix, under clear skies. The Sky Harbor temperature was 99 degrees. Here is the latest forecast. For the following area, in Arizona, Central Phoenix, issued at 4 p.m. Mountain Standard Time. Tonight, clear. Lows 70 to 79. Southwest wind 10 to 15 miles per hour in the evening, becoming southeast 5 to 10 miles per hour after midnight. Saturday, sunny. Highs 101 to 106. Southeast wind around 5 miles per hour in the morning, becoming southwest 5 to 10 miles per hour in the afternoon. Saturday night, clear. Lows 70 to 79. Southwest wind 5 to 10 miles per hour. Sunday, sunny. Highs 101 to 106. Southeast wind around 5 miles per hour in the morning, becoming southwest 5 to 10 miles per hour in the afternoon. Sunday night, clear. Lows 70 to 80. West wind 5 to 10 miles per hour in the evening, becoming northwest around 5 miles per hour after midnight. Monday, sunny.
highs 104 to 110. Monday night, clear. Lows 74 to 81. Tuesday, sunny and hot. Highs 106 to 112. Tuesday night, clear. Lows 77 to 84. Wednesday, sunny and hot. Highs 108 to 114. Wednesday night, mostly clear. Lows 79 to 86. Thursday, sunny and hot. Highs 110 to 116. Thursday night, mostly clear. Lows 80 to 87. Friday, sunny and hot. Highs 108 to 114. The Phoenix, Arizona climate summary for this evening, as of 5 p.m., June 19, 2026. Today's high temperature was 107 degrees. The normal high is 105. The record high is 118 degrees, which was last set in 2017. Today's low temperature was 85 degrees. The normal low is 80. The record low is 61 degrees, which was last set in 1979. No precipitation fell today, which leaves the monthly total at a trace. The total precipitation for the year still stands at 0.32 inches. The normal high temperature for tomorrow is 106 degrees, and the normal low is 80. Sunset tonight is at 7:41 p.m. Sunrise tomorrow is at 5:19 a.m. Here is the synopsis for Southeast California, Southwest, and South Central Arizona. Temperatures will remain near seasonal levels through Monday under clear to mostly clear skies. Strong high pressure will gradually build back into the region by the middle of next week, pushing daytime highs to around or just above 110 degrees across the lower deserts. Minor to moderate heat risk is forecast through early next week before shifting to widespread moderate to localized major heat risk during the latter half of next week. 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The current time is 9:47 p.m. Mountain Standard Time. Here is the 9 p.m. Mountain Standard Time observation for Phoenix on Friday, June 19th. At Sky Harbor, it was clear. Visibility 10 miles. Temperature was 99 degrees, dew point 32, relative humidity 9%. Wind was west at 10 miles an hour. And the pressure was 29.77 inches and rising. Other observations for South Central Arizona, including the greater Phoenix area, it was clear, with a temperature of 88 at Buckeye, 95 at Deer Valley, 96 at Scottsdale Airport, and 95 at Falcon Field. Under clear skies, Mesa Gateway reported 97, Chandler reported 95, and Casa Grande reported 92. At Mesa Gateway, wind was southwest at 17 miles an hour. Observations for northern Arizona, it was clear. It was 64 at Flagstaff, 83 at Kingman, 67 at the Grand Canyon, and 74 at Prescott. Payson reported 75, Page reported 90, Winslow reported 76, and Sholo reported 70. At Page, wind was southwest gusting to 26 miles an hour. Observations for southern Arizona, it was clear, with a temperature of 91 at Tucson and 82 at Nogales. Observations for southern California, skies ranged from clear to partly cloudy. It was 63 at Los Angeles Airport, 65 at San Diego, and 94 at Blythe. Regional observations, at Las Vegas, it was clear, with a temperature of 94. At El Paso, it was partly cloudy, with a temperature of 83. It was mostly cloudy, with a temperature of 85 at Salt Lake City, and 80 at Albuquerque. At Albuquerque, wind was east gusting to 33 miles an hour. Once again, at 9 p.m. in Phoenix, under clear skies. The Sky Harbor temperature was 99 degrees. Here is the latest forecast. For the following area, in Arizona, Central Phoenix, issued at 4 p.m. Mountain Standard Time.
Tonight, clear. Lows 70 to 79. Southwest wind 10 to 15 miles per hour in the evening, becoming southeast 5 to 10 miles per hour after midnight. Saturday, sunny. Highs 101 to 106. Southeast wind around 5 miles per hour in the morning, becoming southwest 5 to 10 miles per hour in the afternoon. Saturday night, clear. Lows 70 to 79. Southwest wind 5 to 10 miles per hour. Sunday, sunny. Highs 101 to 106. Southeast wind around 5 miles per hour in the morning, becoming southwest 5 to 10 miles per hour in the afternoon. Sunday night, clear. Lows 70 to 80. West wind 5 to 10 miles per hour in the evening, becoming northwest around 5 miles per hour after midnight. Monday, sunny. Highs 104 to 110. Monday night, clear. Lows 74 to 81. Tuesday, sunny and hot. Highs 106 to 112. Tuesday night, clear. Lows 77 to 84. Wednesday, sunny and hot. Highs 108 to 114. Wednesday night, mostly clear. Lows 79 to 86. Thursday, sunny and hot. Highs 110 to 116. Thursday night, mostly clear. Lows 80 to 87. Friday, sunny and hot. Highs 108 to 114. Here is the latest forecast. For the following area, in Arizona, Central Phoenix, issued at 9:51 p.m. Mountain Standard Time. Tonight, clear. Lows 70 to 79. Southwest wind 10 to 15 miles per hour in the evening, becoming southeast 5 to 10 miles per hour after midnight. Saturday, sunny. Highs 101 to 106. Southeast wind around 5 miles per hour in the morning, becoming southwest 5 to 10 miles per hour in the afternoon. Saturday night, clear. Lows 70 to 79. Southwest wind 5 to 10 miles per hour. Sunday, sunny. Highs 102 to 106. Southeast wind around 5 miles per hour in the morning, becoming southwest 5 to 10 miles per hour in the afternoon. Sunday night, mostly clear. Lows 70 to 80. West wind 5 to 10 miles per hour in the evening, becoming northwest around 5 miles per hour after midnight. Monday, sunny. Highs 104 to 110. Monday night, clear. Lows 75 to 82. Tuesday, sunny and hot. Highs 106 to 112. Tuesday night, clear. Lows 78 to 85. Wednesday, sunny and hot. Highs 109 to 115. Wednesday night, mostly clear. Lows 80 to 88. Thursday, sunny and hot. Highs 110 to 116. Thursday night, clear. Lows 79 to 87. Friday, sunny and hot. Highs 108 to 114. The Phoenix, Arizona climate summary for this evening, as of 5 p.m., June 19, 2026. Today's high temperature was 107 degrees. The normal high is 105. The record high is 118 degrees, which was last set in 2017. Today's low temperature was 85 degrees. The normal low is 80. The record low is 61 degrees, which was last set in 1979. No precipitation fell today, which leaves the monthly total at a trace. The total precipitation for the year still stands at 0.32 inches. The normal high temperature for tomorrow is 106 degrees, and the normal low is 80. Sunset tonight is at 7:41 p.m. Sunrise tomorrow is at 5:19 a.m. Here is the synopsis for Southeast California, Southwest, and South Central Arizona.
temperatures will remain near seasonal levels through Monday under clear to mostly clear skies. Strong high pressure will gradually build back into the region by the middle of next week, pushing daytime highs to around or just above 110 degrees across the lower deserts. Minor to moderate heat risk is forecast through early next week before shifting to widespread moderate to localized major heat risk during the latter half of next week. 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The current time is 9:56 p.m. Mountain Standard Time. Here is the 9 p.m. Mountain Standard Time observation for Phoenix on Friday, June 19th. At Sky Harbor, it was clear. Visibility 10 miles. Temperature was 99 degrees, dew point 32, relative humidity 9%. Wind was west at 10 miles an hour. And the pressure was 29.77 inches and rising. Other observations for South Central Arizona, including the greater Phoenix area, it was clear, with a temperature of 88 at Buckeye, 95 at Deer Valley, 96 at Scottsdale Airport, and 95 at Falcon Field. Under clear skies, Mesa Gateway reported 97, Chandler reported 95, and Casa Grande reported 92. At Mesa Gateway, wind was southwest, at 17 miles an hour. Observations for northern Arizona, it was clear. It was 64 at Flagstaff, 83 at Kingman, 67 at the Grand Canyon, and 74 at Prescott. Payson reported 75, Page reported 90, Winslow reported 76, and Sholo reported 70. At Page, wind was southwest gusting to 26 miles an hour. Observations for southern Arizona, it was clear, with a temperature of 91 at Tucson and 82 at Nogales. Observations for southern California, skies ranged from clear to partly cloudy. It was 63 at Los Angeles Airport, 65 at San Diego, and 94 at Blythe. Regional observations, at Las Vegas, it was clear, with a temperature of 94. At El Paso, it was partly cloudy, with a temperature of 83. It was mostly cloudy, with a temperature of 85 at Salt Lake City, and 80 at Albuquerque. At Albuquerque, wind was east gusting to 33 miles an hour. Once again, at 9 p.m. in Phoenix, under clear skies. The Sky Harbor temperature was 99 degrees. Here is the latest forecast. For the following area, in Arizona, Central Phoenix, issued at 9:51 p.m. Mountain Standard Time. Tonight, clear. Lows 70 to 79. Southwest wind 10 to 15 miles per hour in the evening, becoming southeast 5 to 10 miles per hour after midnight. Saturday, sunny. Highs 101 to 106. Southeast wind around 5 miles per hour in the morning, becoming southwest 5 to 10 miles per hour in the afternoon. Saturday night, clear. Lows 70 to 79. Southwest wind 5 to 10 miles per hour. Sunday, sunny. Highs 102 to 106. Southeast wind around 5 miles per hour in the morning, becoming southwest 5 to 10 miles per hour in the afternoon. Sunday night, mostly clear. Lows 70 to 80. West wind 5 to 10 miles per hour in the evening, becoming northwest around 5 miles per hour after midnight. Monday, sunny. Highs 104 to 110. Monday night, clear. Lows 75 to 82. Tuesday, sunny and hot. Highs 106 to 112. Tuesday night, clear. Lows 78 to 85. Wednesday, sunny and hot. Highs 109 to 115. Wednesday night, mostly clear. Lows 80 to 88. Thursday, sunny and hot. Highs 110 to 116. Thursday night, clear. Lows 79 to 87. Friday, sunny and hot. Highs 108 to 114.
Here is the synopsis for Southeast California, Southwest, and South Central Arizona. Temperatures will remain near seasonal levels through Monday under clear to mostly clear skies. Strong high pressure will gradually

tonight, clear. Lows 70 to 79. Southwest wind 10 to 15 miles per hour in the evening, becoming southeast 5 to 10 miles per hour after midnight. Saturday, sunny. Highs 101 to 106. Southeast wind around 5 miles per hour in the morning, becoming southwest 5 to 10 miles per hour in the afternoon. Saturday night, clear. Lows 70 to 79. Southwest wind 5 to 10 miles per hour. Sunday, sunny. Highs 102 to 106. Southeast wind around 5 miles per hour in the morning, becoming southwest 5 to 10 miles per hour in the afternoon. Sunday night, mostly clear. Lows 70 to 80. West wind 5 to 10 miles per hour in the evening, becoming northwest around 5 miles per hour after midnight. Monday, sunny. Highs 104 to 110. Monday night, clear. Lows 75 to 82. Tuesday, sunny and hot. Highs 106 to 112. Tuesday night, clear. Lows 78 to 85. Wednesday, sunny and hot. Highs 109 to 115. Wednesday night, mostly clear. Lows 80 to 88. Thursday, sunny and hot. Highs 110 to 116. Thursday night, clear. Lows 79 to 87. Friday, sunny and hot. Highs 108 to 114. Here is the synopsis for Southeast California, Southwest, and South Central Arizona. Temperatures will remain near seasonal levels through Monday under clear to mostly clear skies. Strong high pressure will gradually build back into the region by the middle of next week, pushing daytime highs to around or just above 110 degrees across the lower deserts. Minor to moderate heat risk is forecast through early next week before shifting to widespread moderate to localized major heat risk during the latter half of next week. 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The current time is 10:04 p.m. Mountain Standard Time. Here is the latest forecast. For the following area, in Arizona, Central Phoenix, issued at 9:51 p.m. Mountain Standard Time. Tonight, clear. Lows 70 to 79. Southwest wind 10 to 15 miles per hour in the evening, becoming southeast 5 to 10 miles per hour after midnight. Saturday, sunny. Highs 101 to 106. Southeast wind around 5 miles per hour in the morning, becoming southwest 5 to 10 miles per hour in the afternoon. Saturday night, clear. Lows 70 to 79. Southwest wind 5 to 10 miles per hour. Sunday, sunny. Highs 102 to 106. Southeast wind around 5 miles per hour in the morning, becoming southwest 5 to 10 miles per hour in the afternoon. Sunday night, mostly clear. Lows 70 to 80. West wind 5 to 10 miles per hour in the evening, becoming northwest around 5 miles per hour after midnight. Monday, sunny. Highs 104 to 110. Monday night, clear. Lows 75 to 82. Tuesday, sunny and hot. Highs 106 to 112. Tuesday night, clear. Lows 78 to 85. Wednesday, sunny and hot. Highs 109 to 115. Wednesday night, mostly clear. Lows 80 to 88. Thursday, sunny and hot. Highs 110 to 116. Thursday night, clear. Lows 79 to 87. Friday, sunny and hot. Highs 108 to 114. Here is the synopsis for Southeast California, Southwest, and South Central Arizona. Temperatures will remain near seasonal levels through Monday under clear to mostly clear.

skies. Strong high pressure will gradually build back into the region by the middle of next week, pushing daytime highs to around or just above 110 degrees across the lower deserts. Minor to moderate heat risk is forecast through early next week before shifting to widespread moderate to localized major heat risk during the latter half of next week. 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The current time is 10:06 p.m. Mountain Standard Time. Here is the latest forecast for the following area in Arizona, Central Phoenix, issued at 9:51 p.m. Mountain Standard Time. Tonight, clear. Lows 70 to 79. Southwest wind 10 to 15 miles per hour in the evening, becoming southeast 5 to 10 miles per hour after midnight. Saturday, sunny. Highs 101 to 106. Southeast wind around 5 miles per hour in the morning, becoming southwest 5 to 10 miles per hour in the afternoon. Saturday night, clear. Lows 70 to 79. Southwest wind 5 to 10 miles per hour. Sunday, sunny. Highs 102 to 106. Southeast wind around 5 miles per hour in the morning, becoming southwest 5 to 10 miles per hour in the afternoon. Sunday night, mostly clear. Lows 70 to 80. West wind 5 to 10 miles per hour in the evening, becoming northwest around 5 miles per hour after midnight. Monday, sunny. Highs 104 to 110. Monday night, clear. Lows 75 to 82. Tuesday, sunny and hot. Highs 106 to 112. Tuesday night, clear. Lows 78 to 85. Wednesday, sunny and hot. Highs 109 to 115. Wednesday night, mostly clear. Lows 80 to 88. Thursday, sunny and hot. Highs 110 to 116. Thursday night, clear. Lows 79 to 87. Friday, sunny and hot. Highs 108 to 114. Here is the synopsis for Southeast California, Southwest, and South Central Arizona. Temperatures will remain near seasonal levels through Monday under clear to mostly clear skies. Strong high pressure will gradually build back into the region by the middle of next week, pushing daytime highs to around or just above 110 degrees across the lower deserts. Minor to moderate heat risk is forecast through early next week before shifting to widespread moderate to localized major heat risk during the latter half of next week. 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The current time is 10:09 p.m. Mountain Standard Time. Here is the latest forecast for the following area in Arizona, Central Phoenix, issued at 9:51 p.m. Mountain Standard Time. Tonight, clear. Lows 70 to 79. Southwest wind 10 to 15 miles per hour in the evening, becoming southeast 5 to 10 miles per hour after midnight. Saturday, sunny. Highs 101 to 106. Southeast wind around 5 miles per hour in the morning, becoming southwest 5 to 10 miles per hour in the afternoon. Saturday night, clear. Lows 70 to 79. Southwest wind 5 to 10 miles per hour. Sunday, sunny. Highs 102 to 106. Southeast wind around 5 miles per hour in the morning, becoming southwest 5 to 10 miles per hour in the afternoon. Sunday night, mostly clear. Lows 70 to 80. West wind 5 to 10 miles per hour in the evening, becoming northwest around 5 miles per hour after midnight. Monday, sunny. Highs 104 to 110. Monday night, clear. Lows 75 to 82. Tuesday, sunny and hot. Highs 106 to 112.
Tuesday night, clear. Lows 78 to 85. Wednesday, sunny and hot. Highs 109 to 115. Wednesday night, mostly clear. Lows 80 to 88. Thursday, sunny and hot. Highs 110 to 116. Thursday night, clear. Lows 79 to 87. Friday, sunny and hot. Highs 108 to 114. Here is the synopsis for Southeast California, Southwest, and South Central Arizona. Temperatures will remain near seasonal levels through Monday under clear to mostly clear skies. Strong high pressure will gradually build back into the region by the middle of next week, pushing daytime highs to around or just above 110 degrees across the lower deserts. Minor to moderate heat risk is forecast through early next week before shifting to widespread moderate to localized major heat risk during the latter half of next week. 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The current time is 10:12 p.m. Mountain Standard Time. Here is the 10 p.m. Mountain Standard Time observation for Phoenix on Friday, June 19th. At Sky Harbor, it was clear. Visibility 10 miles. Temperature was 96 degrees, dew point 34, relative humidity 11%. Wind was southwest, at 5 miles an hour. And the pressure was 29.79 inches, and rising. Other observations for South Central Arizona, including the Greater Phoenix area, it was clear, with a temperature of 88 at Buckeye, 95 at Luke Air Force Base, 91 at Deer Valley, 94 at Scottsdale Airport, and 93 at Falcon Field. Under clear skies, Mesa Gateway reported 91, Chandler reported 92, Casa Grande reported 88, and Gila Bend reported 91. Observations for Northern Arizona, it was clear. It was 56 at Flagstaff, 79 at Kingman, 64 at the Grand Canyon, and 70 at Prescott. Payson reported 73, Page reported 88, Winslow reported 73, and Sholo reported 66. Observations for Southern Arizona, it was clear. It was 88 at Tucson, 89 at Yuma, 80 at Nogales, and 80 at Sierra Vista. Observations for Southern California, skies ranged from clear to partly cloudy. It was 63 at Los Angeles Airport, 65 at San Diego, and 92 at Blythe. Regional observations, at Las Vegas, it was clear, with a temperature of 93. At El Paso, it was partly cloudy, with a temperature of 83. It was mostly cloudy, with a temperature of 83 at Salt Lake City, and 80 at Albuquerque. At Albuquerque, wind was east gusting to 32 miles an hour. Once again, at 10 p.m. in Phoenix, under clear skies. The Sky Harbor temperature was 96 degrees. Here is the latest forecast. For the following area, in Arizona, Central Phoenix, issued at 9:51 p.m. Mountain Standard Time. Tonight, clear. Lows 70 to 79. Southwest wind 10 to 15 miles per hour in the evening, becoming southeast 5 to 10 miles per hour after midnight. Saturday, sunny. Highs 101 to 106. Southeast wind around 5 miles per hour in the morning, becoming southwest 5 to 10 miles per hour in the afternoon. Saturday night, clear. Lows 70 to 79. Southwest wind 5 to 10 miles per hour. Sunday, sunny. Highs 102 to 106. Southeast wind around 5 miles per hour in the morning, becoming southwest 5 to 10 miles per hour in the afternoon. Sunday night, mostly clear. Lows 70 to 80. West wind 5 to 10 miles per hour in the evening, becoming northwest around 5 miles per hour after midnight. Monday, sunny. Highs 104 to 110. Monday night, clear. Lows 75 to 82. Tuesday,
sunny and hot. Highs 106 to 112. Tuesday night, clear. Lows 78 to 85. Wednesday, sunny and hot. Highs 109 to 115. Wednesday night, mostly clear. Lows 80 to 88. Thursday, sunny and hot. Highs 110 to 116. Thursday night, clear. Lows 79 to 87. Friday, sunny and hot. Highs 108 to 114. Here is the synopsis for Southeast California, Southwest, and South Central Arizona. Temperatures will remain near seasonal levels through Monday under clear to mostly clear skies. Strong high pressure will gradually build back into the region by the middle of next week, pushing daytime highs to around or just above 110 degrees across the lower deserts. Minor to moderate heat risk is forecast through early next week before shifting to widespread moderate to localized major heat risk during the latter half of next week. 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The current time is 10:17 p.m. Mountain Standard Time. Here is the 10 p.m. Mountain Standard Time observation for Phoenix, on Friday, June 19th. At Sky Harbor, it was clear. Visibility 10 miles. Temperature was 96 degrees, dew point 34, relative humidity 11%. Wind was southwest, at 5 miles an hour. And the pressure was 29.79 inches, and rising. Other observations for South Central Arizona, including the greater Phoenix area, it was clear, with a temperature of 88 at Buckeye, 95 at Luke Air Force Base, 91 at Deer Valley, 94 at Scottsdale Airport, and 93 at Falcon Field. Under clear skies, Mesa Gateway reported 91, Chandler reported 92, Casa Grande reported 88, and Gila Bend reported 91. Observations for Northern Arizona, it was clear. It was 56 at Flagstaff, 79 at Kingman, 64 at the Grand Canyon, and 70 at Prescott. Payson reported 73, Page reported 88, Winslow reported 73, and Sholo reported 66. Observations for Southern Arizona, it was clear. It was 88 at Tucson, 89 at Yuma, 80 at Nogales, and 80 at Sierra Vista. Observations for Southern California, skies ranged from clear to partly cloudy. It was 63 at Los Angeles Airport, 65 at San Diego, and 92 at Blythe. Regional observations, at Las Vegas, it was clear, with a temperature of 93. At El Paso, it was partly cloudy, with a temperature of 83. It was mostly cloudy, with a temperature of 83 at Salt Lake City, and 80 at Albuquerque. At Albuquerque, wind was east gusting to 32 miles an hour. Once again, at 10 p.m. in Phoenix, under clear skies. The Sky Harbor temperature was 96 degrees. Here is the latest forecast. For the following area, in Arizona, Central Phoenix, issued at 9:51 p.m. Mountain Standard Time. Tonight, clear. Lows 70 to 79. Southwest wind 10 to 15 miles per hour in the evening, becoming southeast 5 to 10 miles per hour after midnight. Saturday, sunny. Highs 101 to 106. Southeast wind around 5 miles per hour in the morning, becoming southwest 5 to 10 miles per hour in the afternoon. Saturday night, clear. Lows 70 to 79. Southwest wind 5 to 10 miles per hour. Sunday, sunny. Highs 102 to 106. Southeast wind around 5 miles per hour in the morning, becoming southwest 5 to 10 miles per hour in the afternoon. Sunday night, mostly clear. Lows 70 to 80. West wind 5 to 10 miles per hour in the evening, becoming northwest around 5 miles per hour after midnight. Monday, sunny. Highs 104 to 110. Monday night,
clear. Lows 75 to 82. Tuesday, sunny and hot. Highs 106 to 112. Tuesday night, clear. Lows 78 to 85. Wednesday, sunny and hot. Highs 109 to 115. Wednesday night, mostly clear. Lows 80 to 88. Thursday, sunny and hot. Highs 110 to 116. Thursday night, clear. Lows 79 to 87. Friday, sunny and hot. Highs 108 to 114. Here is the synopsis for Southeast California, Southwest, and South Central Arizona. Temperatures will remain near seasonal levels through Monday under clear to mostly clear skies. Strong high pressure will gradually build back into the region by the middle of next week, pushing daytime highs to around or just above 110 degrees across the lower deserts. Minor to moderate heat risk is forecast through early next week before shifting to widespread moderate to localized major heat risk during the latter half of next week. 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The current time is 10:22 p.m. Mountain Standard Time. Here is the 10 p.m. Mountain Standard Time observation for Phoenix on Friday, June 19th. At Sky Harbor, it was clear. Visibility 10 miles. Temperature was 96 degrees, dew point 34, relative humidity 11%. Wind was southwest, at 5 miles an hour. And the pressure was 29.79 inches, and rising. Other observations for South Central Arizona, including the greater Phoenix area, it was clear, with a temperature of 88 at Buckeye, 95 at Luke Air Force Base, 91 at Deer Valley, 94 at Scottsdale Airport, and 93 at Falcon Field. Under clear skies, Mesa Gateway reported 91, Chandler reported 92, Casa Grande reported 88, and Gila Bend reported 91. Observations for Northern Arizona, it was clear. It was 56 at Flagstaff, 79 at Kingman, 64 at the Grand Canyon, and 70 at Prescott. Payson reported 73, Page reported 88, Winslow reported 73, and Sholo reported 66. Observations for Southern Arizona, it was clear. It was 88 at Tucson, 89 at Yuma, 80 at Nogales, and 80 at Sierra Vista. Observations for Southern California, skies ranged from clear to partly cloudy. It was 63 at Los Angeles Airport, 65 at San Diego, and 92 at Blythe. Regional observations, at Las Vegas, it was clear, with a temperature of 93. At El Paso, it was partly cloudy, with a temperature of 83. It was mostly cloudy, with a temperature of 83 at Salt Lake City, and 80 at Albuquerque. At Albuquerque, wind was east gusting to 32 miles an hour. Once again, at 10 p.m. in Phoenix, under clear skies. The Sky Harbor temperature was 96 degrees. Here is the latest forecast. For the following area, in Arizona, Central Phoenix, issued at 9:51 p.m. Mountain Standard Time. Tonight, clear. Lows 70 to 79. Southwest wind 10 to 15 miles per hour in the evening, becoming southeast 5 to 10 miles per hour after midnight. Saturday, sunny. Highs 101 to 106. Southeast wind around 5 miles per hour in the morning, becoming southwest 5 to 10 miles per hour in the afternoon. Saturday night, clear. Lows 70 to 79. Southwest wind 5 to 10 miles per hour. Sunday, sunny. Highs 102 to 106. Southeast wind around 5 miles per hour in the morning, becoming southwest 5 to 10 miles per hour in the afternoon. Sunday night, mostly clear. Lows 70 to 80. West wind 5 to 10 miles per hour in the evening, becoming northwest around 5 miles per hour after midnight. Monday, sunny.
Highs 104 to 110. Monday night, clear. Lows 75 to 82. Tuesday, sunny and hot. Highs 106 to 112. Tuesday night, clear. Lows 78 to 85. Wednesday, sunny and hot. Highs 109 to 115. Wednesday night, mostly clear. Lows 80 to 88. Thursday, sunny and hot. Highs 110 to 116. Thursday night, clear. Lows 79 to 87. Friday, sunny and hot. Highs 108 to 114. Here is the synopsis for Southeast California, Southwest, and South Central Arizona. Temperatures will remain near seasonal levels through Monday under clear to mostly clear skies. Strong high pressure will gradually build back into the region by the middle of next week, pushing daytime highs to around or just above 110 degrees across the lower deserts. Minor to moderate heat risk is forecast through early next week before shifting to widespread moderate to localized major heat risk during the latter half of next week. 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The current time is 10:27 p.m. Mountain Standard Time. Here is the 10 p.m. Mountain Standard Time observation for Phoenix on Friday, June 19th. At Sky Harbor, it was clear. Visibility 10 miles. Temperature was 96 degrees, dew point 34, relative humidity 11%. Wind was southwest, at 5 miles an hour. And the pressure was 29.79 inches, and rising. Other observations for South Central Arizona, including the greater Phoenix area, it was clear, with a temperature of 88 at Buckeye, 95 at Luke Air Force Base, 91 at Deer Valley, 94 at Scottsdale Airport, and 93 at Falcon Field. Under clear skies, Mesa Gateway reported 91, Chandler reported 92, Casa Grande reported 88, and Gila Bend reported 91. Observations for Northern Arizona, it was clear. It was 56 at Flagstaff, 79 at Kingman, 64 at the Grand Canyon, and 70 at Prescott. Payson reported 73, Page reported 88, Winslow reported 73, and Sholo reported 66. Observations for Southern Arizona, it was clear. It was 88 at Tucson, 89 at Yuma, 80 at Nogales, and 80 at Sierra Vista. Observations for Southern California, skies ranged from clear to partly cloudy. It was 63 at Los Angeles Airport, 65 at San Diego, and 92 at Blythe. Regional observations, at Las Vegas, it was clear, with a temperature of 93. At El Paso, it was partly cloudy, with a temperature of 83. It was mostly cloudy, with a temperature of 83 at Salt Lake City, and 80 at Albuquerque. At Albuquerque, wind was east gusting to 32 miles an hour. Once again, at 10 p.m. in Phoenix, under clear skies. The Sky Harbor temperature was 96 degrees. Here is the latest forecast. For the following area, in Arizona, Central Phoenix, issued at 9:51 p.m. Mountain Standard Time. Tonight, clear. Lows 70 to 79. Southwest wind 10 to 15 miles per hour in the evening, becoming southeast 5 to 10 miles per hour after midnight. Saturday, sunny. Highs 101 to 106. Southeast wind around 5 miles per hour in the morning, becoming southwest 5 to 10 miles per hour in the afternoon. Saturday night, clear. Lows 70 to 79. Southwest wind 5 to 10 miles per hour. Sunday, sunny. Highs 102 to 106. Southeast wind around 5 miles per hour in the morning, becoming southwest 5 to 10 miles per hour in the afternoon. Sunday night, mostly clear. Lows 70 to 80.
West wind 5 to 10 miles per hour in the evening, becoming northwest around 5 miles per hour after midnight. Monday, sunny. Highs 104 to 110. Monday night, clear. Lows 75 to 82. Tuesday, sunny and hot. Highs 106 to 112. Tuesday night, clear. Lows 78 to 85. Wednesday, sunny and hot. Highs 109 to 115. Wednesday night, mostly clear. Lows 80 to 88. Thursday, sunny and hot. Highs 110 to 116. Thursday night, clear. Lows 79 to 87. Friday, sunny and hot. Highs 108 to 114. Here is the synopsis for Southeast California, Southwest, and South Central Arizona. Temperatures will remain near seasonal levels through Monday under clear to mostly clear skies. Strong high pressure will gradually build back into the region by the middle of next week, pushing daytime highs to around or just above 110 degrees across the lower deserts. Minor to moderate heat risk is forecast through early next week before shifting to widespread moderate to localized major heat risk during the latter half of next week. 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The current time is 10:33 p.m. Mountain Standard Time. Here is the 10 p.m. Mountain Standard Time observation for Phoenix on Friday, June 19th. At Sky Harbor, it was clear. Visibility 10 mile. Temperature was 96 degrees, dew point 34, relative humidity 11%. Wind was southwest, at 5 miles an hour. And the pressure was 29.79 inches and rising. Other observations for South Central Arizona, including the greater Phoenix area, it was clear, with a temperature of 88 at Buckeye, 95 at Luke Air Force Base, 91 at Deer Valley, 94 at Scottsdale Airport, and 93 at Falcon Field. Under clear skies, Mesa Gateway reported 91, Chandler reported 92, Casa Grande reported 88, and Gila Bend reported 91. Observations for Northern Arizona, it was clear. It was 56 at Flagstaff, 79 at Kingman, 64 at the Grand Canyon, and 70 at Prescott. Payson reported 73, Page reported 88, Winslow reported 73, and Sholo reported 66. Observations for Southern Arizona, it was clear. It was 88 at Tucson, 89 at Yuma, 80 at Nogales, and 80 at Sierra Vista. Observations for Southern California, skies ranged from clear to partly cloudy. It was 63 at Los Angeles Airport, 65 at San Diego, and 92 at Blythe. Regional observations, at Las Vegas, it was clear, with a temperature of 93. At El Paso, it was partly cloudy, with a temperature of 83. It was mostly cloudy, with a temperature of 83 at Salt Lake City, and 80 at Albuquerque. At Albuquerque, wind was east gusting to 32 miles an hour. Once again, at 10 p.m. in Phoenix, under clear skies. The Sky Harbor temperature was 96 degrees. Here is the latest forecast. For the following area, in Arizona, Central Phoenix, issued at 9:51 p.m. Mountain Standard Time. Tonight, clear. Lows 70 to 79. Southwest wind 10 to 15 miles per hour in the evening, becoming southeast 5 to 10 miles per hour after midnight. Saturday, sunny. Highs 101 to 106. Southeast wind around 5 miles per hour in the morning, becoming southwest 5 to 10 miles per hour in the afternoon. Saturday night, clear. Lows 70 to 79. Southwest wind 5 to 10 miles per hour. Sunday, sunny. Highs 102 to 106. Southeast wind around 5 miles per hour in the morning, becoming southwest 5 to 10 miles per hour in the afternoon. Sunday night,
mostly clear. Lows 70 to 80. West wind 5 to 10 miles per hour in the evening, becoming northwest around 5 miles per hour after midnight. Monday, sunny. Highs 104 to 110. Monday night, clear. Lows 75 to 82. Tuesday, sunny and hot. Highs 106 to 112. Tuesday night, clear. Lows 78 to 85. Wednesday, sunny and hot. Highs 109 to 115. Wednesday night, mostly clear. Lows 80 to 88. Thursday, sunny and hot. Highs 110 to 116. Thursday night, clear. Lows 79 to 87. Friday, sunny and hot. Highs 108 to 114. Here is the synopsis for Southeast California, Southwest, and South Central Arizona. Temperatures will remain near seasonal levels through Monday under clear to mostly clear skies. Strong high pressure will gradually build back into the region by the middle of next week, pushing daytime highs to around or just above 110 degrees across the lower deserts. Minor to moderate heat risk is forecast through early next week before shifting to widespread moderate to localized major heat risk during the latter half of next week. 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The current time is 10:38 p.m. Mountain Standard Time. Here is the 10 p.m. Mountain Standard Time observation for Phoenix on Friday, June 19th. At Sky Harbor, it was clear. Visibility 10 miles. Temperature was 96 degrees, dew point 34, relative humidity 11%. Wind was southwest, at 5 miles an hour. And the pressure was 29.79 inches, and rising. Other observations for South Central Arizona, including the greater Phoenix area, it was clear, with a temperature of 88 at Buckeye, 95 at Luke Air Force Base, 91 at Deer Valley, 94 at Scottsdale Airport, and 93 at Falcon Field. Under clear skies, Mesa Gateway reported 91, Chandler reported 92, Casa Grande reported 88, and Gila Bend reported 91. Observations for Northern Arizona, it was clear. It was 56 at Flagstaff, 79 at Kingman, 64 at the Grand Canyon, and 70 at Prescott. Payson reported 73, Page reported 88, Winslow reported 73, and Sholo reported 66. Observations for Southern Arizona, it was clear. It was 88 at Tucson, 89 at Yuma, 80 at Nogales, and 80 at Sierra Vista. Observations for Southern California, skies ranged from clear to partly cloudy. It was 63 at Los Angeles Airport, 65 at San Diego, and 92 at Blythe. Regional observations, at Las Vegas, it was clear, with a temperature of 93. At El Paso, it was partly cloudy, with a temperature of 83. It was mostly cloudy, with a temperature of 83 at Salt Lake City, and 80 at Albuquerque. At Albuquerque, wind was east gusting to 32 miles an hour. Once again, at 10 p.m. in Phoenix, under clear skies. The Sky Harbor temperature was 96 degrees. Here is the latest forecast. For the following area, in Arizona, Central Phoenix, issued at 9:51 p.m. Mountain Standard Time. Tonight, clear. Lows 70 to 79. Southwest wind 10 to 15 miles per hour in the evening, becoming southeast 5 to 10 miles per hour after midnight. Saturday, sunny. Highs 101 to 106. Southeast wind around 5 miles per hour in the morning, becoming southwest 5 to 10 miles per hour in the afternoon. Saturday night, clear. Lows 70 to 79. Southwest wind 5 to 10 miles per hour. Sunday, sunny. Highs 102 to 106.
Southeast wind around 5 miles per hour in the morning, becoming southwest 5 to 10 miles per hour in the afternoon. Sunday night, mostly clear. Lows 70 to 80. West wind 5 to 10 miles per hour in the evening, becoming northwest around 5 miles per hour after midnight. Monday, sunny. Highs 104 to 110. Monday night, clear. Lows 75 to 82. Tuesday, sunny and hot. Highs 106 to 112. Tuesday night, clear. Lows 78 to 85. Wednesday, sunny and hot. Highs 109 to 115. Wednesday night, mostly clear. Lows 80 to 88. Thursday, sunny and hot. Highs 110 to 116. Thursday night, clear. Lows 79 to 87. Friday, sunny and hot. Highs 108 to 114. Here is the synopsis for Southeast California, Southwest, and South Central Arizona. Temperatures will remain near seasonal levels through Monday under clear to mostly clear skies. Strong high pressure will gradually build back into the region by the middle of next week, pushing daytime highs to around or just above 110 degrees across the lower deserts. Minor to moderate heat risk is forecast through early next week before shifting to widespread moderate to localized major heat risk during the latter half of next week. 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The current time is 10:43 p.m. Mountain Standard Time. Here is the 10 p.m. Mountain Standard Time observation for Phoenix on Friday, June 19th. At Sky Harbor, it was clear. Visibility 10 miles. Temperature was 96 degrees, dew point 34, relative humidity 11%. Wind was southwest, at 5 miles an hour. And the pressure was 29.79 inches and rising. Other observations for South Central Arizona, including the greater Phoenix area, it was clear, with a temperature of 88 at Buckeye, 95 at Luke Air Force Base, 91 at Deer Valley, 94 at Scottsdale Airport, and 93 at Falcon Field. Under clear skies, Mesa Gateway reported 91, Chandler reported 92, Casa Grande reported 88, and Gila Bend reported 91. Observations for Northern Arizona, it was clear. It was 56 at Flagstaff, 79 at Kingman, 64 at the Grand Canyon, and 70 at Prescott. Payson reported 73, Page reported 88, Winslow reported 73, and Sholo reported 66. Observations for Southern Arizona, it was clear. It was 88 at Tucson, 89 at Yuma, 80 at Nogales, and 80 at Sierra Vista. Observations for Southern California, skies ranged from clear to partly cloudy. It was 63 at Los Angeles Airport, 65 at San Diego, and 92 at Blythe. Regional observations, at Las Vegas, it was clear, with a temperature of 93. At El Paso, it was partly cloudy, with a temperature of 83. It was mostly cloudy, with a temperature of 83 at Salt Lake City, and 80 at Albuquerque. At Albuquerque, wind was east gusting to 32 miles an hour. Once again, at 10 p.m. in Phoenix, under clear skies. The Sky Harbor temperature was 96 degrees. Here is the latest forecast. For the following area, in Arizona, Central Phoenix, issued at 9:51 p.m. Mountain Standard Time. Tonight, clear. Lows 70 to 79. Southwest wind 10 to 15 miles per hour in the evening, becoming southeast 5 to 10 miles per hour after midnight. Saturday, sunny. Highs 101 to 106. Southeast wind around 5 miles per hour in the morning, becoming southwest 5 to 10 miles per hour in the afternoon. Saturday night, clear. Lows 70 to 79. Southwest wind 5 to 10 miles per hour.
Sunday, sunny. Highs 102 to 106. Southeast wind around 5 miles per hour in the morning, becoming southwest 5 to 10 miles per hour in the afternoon. Sunday night, mostly clear. Lows 70 to 80. West wind 5 to 10 miles per hour in the evening, becoming northwest around 5 miles per hour after midnight. Monday, sunny. Highs 104 to 110. Monday night, clear. Lows 75 to 82. Tuesday, sunny and hot. Highs 106 to 112. Tuesday night, clear. Lows 78 to 85. Wednesday, sunny and hot. Highs 109 to 115. Wednesday night, mostly clear. Lows 80 to 88. Thursday, sunny and hot. Highs 110 to 116. Thursday night, clear. Lows 79 to 87. Friday, sunny and hot. Highs 108 to 114. Here is the synopsis for Southeast California, Southwest, and South Central Arizona. Temperatures will remain near seasonal levels through Monday under clear to mostly clear skies. Strong high pressure will gradually build back into the region by the middle of next week, pushing daytime highs to around or just above 110 degrees across the lower deserts. Minor to moderate heat risk is forecast through early next week before shifting to widespread moderate to localized major heat risk during the latter half of next week. 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The current time is 10:48 p.m. Mountain Standard Time. Here is the 10 p.m. Mountain Standard Time observation for Phoenix on Friday, June 19th. At Sky Harbor, it was clear. Visibility 10 miles. Temperature was 96 degrees, dew point 34, relative humidity 11%. Wind was southwest, at 5 miles an hour. And the pressure was 29.79 inches, and rising. Other observations for South Central Arizona, including the Greater Phoenix area, it was clear, with a temperature of 88 at Buckeye, 95 at Luke Air Force Base, 91 at Deer Valley, 94 at Scottsdale Airport, and 93 at Falcon Field. Under clear skies, Mesa Gateway reported 91, Chandler reported 92, Casa Grande reported 88, and Gila Bend reported 91. Observations for Northern Arizona, it was clear. It was 56 at Flagstaff, 79 at Kingman, 64 at the Grand Canyon, and 70 at Prescott. Payson reported 73, Page reported 88, Winslow reported 73, and Sholo reported 66. Observations for Southern Arizona, it was clear. It was 88 at Tucson, 89 at Yuma, 80 at Nogales, and 80 at Sierra Vista. Observations for Southern California, skies ranged from clear to partly cloudy. It was 63 at Los Angeles Airport, 65 at San Diego, and 92 at Blythe. Regional observations, at Las Vegas, it was clear, with a temperature of 93. At El Paso, it was partly cloudy, with a temperature of 83. It was mostly cloudy, with a temperature of 83 at Salt Lake City, and 80 at Albuquerque. At Albuquerque, wind was east gusting to 32 miles an hour. Once again, at 10 p.m. in Phoenix, under clear skies. The Sky Harbor temperature was 96 degrees. Here is the latest forecast. For the following area, in Arizona, Central Phoenix, issued at 9:51 p.m. Mountain Standard Time. Tonight, clear. Lows 70 to 79. Southwest wind 10 to 15 miles per hour in the evening, becoming southeast 5 to 10 miles per hour after midnight. Saturday, sunny. Highs 101 to 106. Southeast wind around 5 miles per hour in the morning, becoming southwest 5 to 10 miles per hour in the afternoon. Saturday night, clear.
lows 70 to 79. Southwest wind 5 to 10 miles per hour. Sunday, sunny. Highs 102 to 106. Southeast wind around 5 miles per hour in the morning, becoming southwest 5 to 10 miles per hour in the afternoon. Sunday night, mostly clear. Lows 70 to 80. West wind 5 to 10 miles per hour in the evening, becoming northwest around 5 miles per hour after midnight. Monday, sunny. Highs 104 to 110. Monday night, clear. Lows 75 to 82. Tuesday, sunny and hot. Highs 106 to 112. Tuesday night, clear. Lows 78 to 85. Wednesday, sunny and hot. Highs 109 to 115. Wednesday night, mostly clear. Lows 80 to 88. Thursday, sunny and hot. Highs 110 to 116. Thursday night, clear. Lows 79 to 87. Friday, sunny and hot. Highs 108 to 114. Here is the synopsis for Southeast California, Southwest, and South Central Arizona. Temperatures will remain near seasonal levels through Monday under clear to mostly clear skies. Strong high pressure will gradually build back into the region by the middle of next week, pushing daytime highs to around or just above 110 degrees across the lower deserts. Minor to moderate heat risk is forecast through early next week before shifting to widespread moderate to localized major heat risk during the latter half of next week. 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The current time is 10:53 p.m. Mountain Standard Time. Here is the 10 p.m. Mountain Standard Time observation for Phoenix on Friday, June 19th. At Sky Harbor, it was clear. Visibility 10 miles. Temperature was 96 degrees, dew point 34, relative humidity 11%. Wind was southwest, at 5 miles an hour. And the pressure was 29.79 inches, and rising. Other observations for South Central Arizona, including the greater Phoenix area, it was clear, with a temperature of 88 at Buckeye, 95 at Luke Air Force Base, 91 at Deer Valley, 94 at Scottsdale Airport, and 93 at Falcon Field. Under clear skies, Mesa Gateway reported 91, Chandler reported 92, Casa Grande reported 88, and Gila Bend reported 91. Observations for Northern Arizona, it was clear. It was 56 at Flagstaff, 79 at Kingman, 64 at the Grand Canyon, and 70 at Prescott. Payson reported 73, Page reported 88, Winslow reported 73, and Sholo reported 66. Observations for Southern Arizona, it was clear. It was 88 at Tucson, 89 at Yuma, 80 at Nogales, and 80 at Sierra Vista. Observations for Southern California, skies ranged from clear to partly cloudy. It was 63 at Los Angeles Airport, 65 at San Diego, and 92 at Blythe. Regional observations, at Las Vegas, it was clear, with a temperature of 93. At El Paso, it was partly cloudy, with a temperature of 83. It was mostly cloudy, with a temperature of 83 at Salt Lake City, and 80 at Albuquerque. At Albuquerque, wind was east gusting to 32 miles an hour. Once again, at 10 p.m. in Phoenix, under clear skies. The Sky Harbor temperature was 96 degrees. Here is the latest forecast. For the following area, in Arizona, Central Phoenix, issued at 9:51 p.m. Mountain Standard Time. Tonight, clear. Lows 70 to 79. Southwest wind 10 to 15 miles per hour in the evening, becoming southeast 5 to 10 miles per hour after midnight. Saturday, sunny. Highs 101 to 106.
southeast wind around 5 miles per hour in the morning, becoming southwest 5 to 10 miles per hour in the afternoon. Saturday night, clear. Lows 70 to 79. Southwest wind 5 to 10 miles per hour. Sunday, sunny. Highs 102 to 106. Southeast wind around 5 miles per hour in the morning, becoming southwest 5 to 10 miles per hour in the afternoon. Sunday night, mostly clear. Lows 70 to 80. West wind 5 to 10 miles per hour in the evening, becoming northwest around 5 miles per hour after midnight. Monday, sunny. Highs 104 to 110. Monday night, clear. Lows 75 to 82. Tuesday, sunny and hot. Highs 106 to 112. Tuesday night, clear. Lows 78 to 85. Wednesday, sunny and hot. Highs 109 to 115. Wednesday night, mostly clear. Lows 80 to 88. Thursday, sunny and hot. Highs 110 to 116. Thursday night, clear. Lows 79 to 87. Friday, sunny and hot. Highs 108 to 114. Here is the synopsis for Southeast California, Southwest, and South Central Arizona. Temperatures will remain near seasonal levels through Monday under clear to mostly clear skies. Strong high pressure will gradually build back into the region by the middle of next week, pushing daytime highs to around or just above 110 degrees across the lower deserts. Minor to moderate heat risk is forecast through early next week before shifting to widespread moderate to localized major heat risk during the latter half of next week. 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The current time is 10:58 p.m. Mountain Standard Time. Here is the 10 p.m. Mountain Standard Time observation for Phoenix on Friday, June 19th. At Sky Harbor, it was clear. Visibility 10 miles. Temperature was 96 degrees, dew point 34, relative humidity 11%. Wind was southwest, at 5 miles an hour. And the pressure was 29.79 inches and rising. Other observations for South Central Arizona, including the greater Phoenix area, it was clear, with a temperature of 88 at Buckeye, 95 at Luke Air Force Base, 91 at Deer Valley, 94 at Scottsdale Airport, and 93 at Falcon Field. Under clear skies, Mesa Gateway reported 91, Chandler reported 92, Casa Grande reported 88, and Gila Bend reported 91. Observations for Northern Arizona, it was clear. It was 56 at Flagstaff, 79 at Kingman, 64 at the Grand Canyon, and 70 at Prescott. Payson reported 73, Page reported 88, Winslow reported 73, and Sholo reported 66. Observations for Southern Arizona, it was clear. It was 88 at Tucson, 89 at Yuma, 80 at Nogales, and 80 at Sierra Vista. Observations for Southern California, skies ranged from clear to partly cloudy. It was 63 at Los Angeles Airport, 65 at San Diego, and 92 at Blythe. Regional observations, at Las Vegas, it was clear, with a temperature of 93. At El Paso, it was partly cloudy, with a temperature of 83. It was mostly cloudy, with a temperature of 83 at Salt Lake City, and 80 at Albuquerque. At Albuquerque, wind was east gusting to 32 miles an hour. Once again, at 10 p.m. in Phoenix, under clear skies. The Sky Harbor temperature was 96 degrees. Here is the latest forecast. For the following area, in Arizona, Central Phoenix, issued at 9:51 p.m. Mountain Standard Time. Tonight, clear. Lows 70 to 79. Southwest wind 10 to 15 miles per hour in the evening, becoming southeast 5 to 10 miles per hour after midnight.
Saturday, sunny. Highs 101 to 106. Southeast wind around 5 miles per hour in the morning, becoming southwest 5 to 10 miles per hour in the afternoon. Saturday night, clear. Lows 70 to

Tuesday, sunny and hot. Highs 106 to 112. Tuesday night, clear. Lows 78 to 85. Wednesday, sunny and hot. Highs 109 to 115. Wednesday night, mostly clear. Lows 80 to 88. Thursday, sunny and hot. Highs 110 to 116. Thursday night, clear. Lows 79 to 87. Friday, sunny and hot. Highs 108 to 114. Here is the synopsis for Southeast California, Southwest, and South Central Arizona. Temperatures will remain near seasonal levels through Monday under clear to mostly clear skies. Strong high pressure will gradually build back into the region by the middle of next week, pushing daytime highs to around or just above 110 degrees across the lower deserts. Minor to moderate heat risk is forecast through early next week before shifting to widespread moderate to localized major heat risk during the latter half of next week. 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The current time is 11:03 p.m. Mountain Standard Time. Here is the latest forecast for the following area in Arizona, Central Phoenix, issued at 9:51 p.m. Mountain Standard Time. Tonight, clear. Lows 70 to 79. Southwest wind 10 to 15 miles per hour in the evening, becoming southeast 5 to 10 miles per hour after midnight. Saturday, sunny. Highs 101 to 106. Southeast wind around 5 miles per hour in the morning, becoming southwest 5 to 10 miles per hour in the afternoon. Saturday night, clear. Lows 70 to 79. Southwest wind 5 to 10 miles per hour. Sunday, sunny. Highs 102 to 106. Southeast wind around 5 miles per hour in the morning, becoming southwest 5 to 10 miles per hour in the afternoon. Sunday night, mostly clear. Lows 70 to 80. West wind 5 to 10 miles per hour in the evening, becoming northwest around 5 miles per hour after midnight. Monday, sunny. Highs 104 to 110. Monday night, clear. Lows 75 to 82. Tuesday, sunny and hot. Highs 106 to 112. Tuesday night, clear. Lows 78 to 85. Wednesday, sunny and hot. Highs 109 to 115. Wednesday night, mostly clear. Lows 80 to 88. Thursday, sunny and hot. Highs 110 to 116. Thursday night, clear. Lows 79 to 87. Friday, sunny and hot. Highs 108 to 114. Here is the synopsis for Southeast California, Southwest, and South Central Arizona. Temperatures will remain near seasonal levels through Monday under clear to mostly clear skies. Strong high pressure will gradually build back into the region by the middle of next week, pushing daytime highs to around or just above 110 degrees across the lower deserts. Minor to moderate heat risk is forecast through early next week before shifting to widespread moderate to localized major heat risk during the latter half of next week. 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The current time is 11:06 p.m. Mountain Standard Time. Here is the latest forecast for the following area in Arizona, Central Phoenix, issued at 9:51 p.m. Mountain Standard Time. Tonight, clear. Lows 70 to 79. Southwest wind 10 to 15 miles per hour in the evening, becoming southeast 5 to 10 miles per hour after midnight. Saturday, sunny. Highs 101 to 106. Southeast wind around 5 miles per hour in the morning, becoming southwest 5 to 10 miles per hour in the

Saturday night, clear. Lows 70 to 79. Southwest wind 5 to 10 miles per hour. Sunday, sunny. Highs 102 to 106. Southeast wind around 5 miles per hour in the morning, becoming southwest 5 to 10 miles per hour in the afternoon. Sunday night, mostly clear. Lows 70 to 80. West wind 5 to 10 miles per hour in the evening, becoming northwest around 5 miles per hour after midnight. Monday, sunny. Highs 104 to 110. Monday night, clear. Lows 75 to 82. Tuesday, sunny and hot. Highs 106 to 112. Tuesday night, clear. Lows 78 to 85. Wednesday, sunny and hot. Highs 109 to 115. Wednesday night, mostly clear. Lows 80 to 88. Thursday, sunny and hot. Highs 110 to 116. Thursday night, clear. Lows 79 to 87. Friday, sunny and hot. Highs 108 to 114. Here is the synopsis for Southeast California, Southwest, and South Central Arizona. Temperatures will remain near seasonal levels through Monday under clear to mostly clear skies. Strong high pressure will gradually build back into the region by the middle of next week, pushing daytime highs to around or just above 110 degrees across the lower deserts. Minor to moderate heat risk is forecast through early next week before shifting to widespread moderate to localized major heat risk during the latter half of next week. 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The current time is 11:09 p.m. Mountain Standard Time. Here is the latest forecast. For the following area, in Arizona, Central Phoenix, issued at 9:51 p.m. Mountain Standard Time. Tonight, clear. Lows 70 to 79. Southwest wind 10 to 15 miles per hour in the evening, becoming southeast 5 to 10 miles per hour after midnight. Saturday, sunny. Highs 101 to 106. Southeast wind around 5 miles per hour in the morning, becoming southwest 5 to 10 miles per hour in the afternoon. Saturday night, clear. Lows 70 to 79. Southwest wind 5 to 10 miles per hour. Sunday, sunny. Highs 102 to 106. Southeast wind around 5 miles per hour in the morning, becoming southwest 5 to 10 miles per hour in the afternoon. Sunday night, mostly clear. Lows 70 to 80. West wind 5 to 10 miles per hour in the evening, becoming northwest around 5 miles per hour after midnight. Monday, sunny. Highs 104 to 110. Monday night, clear. Lows 75 to 82. Tuesday, sunny and hot. Highs 106 to 112. Tuesday night, clear. Lows 78 to 85. Wednesday, sunny and hot. Highs 109 to 115. Wednesday night, mostly clear. Lows 80 to 88. Thursday, sunny and hot. Highs 110 to 116. Thursday night, clear. Lows 79 to 87. Friday, sunny and hot. Highs 108 to 114. Here is the synopsis for Southeast California, Southwest, and South Central Arizona. Temperatures will remain near seasonal levels through Monday under clear to mostly clear skies. Strong high pressure will gradually build back into the region by the middle of next week, pushing daytime highs to around or just above 110 degrees across the lower deserts. Minor to moderate heat risk is forecast through early next week before shifting to widespread moderate to localized major heat risk during the latter half of next week.
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The current time is 11:12 p.m. Mountain Standard Time. Here is the 11 p.m. Mountain Standard Time observation for Phoenix on Friday, June 19th. At Sky Harbor, it was clear. Visibility 10 miles. Temperature was 95 degrees, dew point 35, relative humidity 12%. Wind was west, at 8 miles an hour. And the pressure was 29.80 inches, and rising. Other observations for South Central Arizona, including the greater Phoenix area, it was clear, with a temperature of 84 at Buckeye, 88 at Deer Valley, 91 at Scottsdale Airport, and 88 at Falcon Field. Under clear skies, Mesa Gateway reported 88, Chandler reported 90, Casa Grande reported 86, and Gila Bend reported 88. Observations for Northern Arizona, it was clear. It was 57 at Flagstaff, 76 at Kingman, 62 at the Grand Canyon, and 69 at Prescott. Payson reported 73, Page reported 86, Winslow reported 67, and Sholo reported 66. Observations for Southern Arizona, it was clear, with a temperature of 86 at Tucson, 78 at Nogales, and 80 at Sierra Vista. Observations for Southern California, skies ranged from clear to partly cloudy. It was 62 at Los Angeles Airport, 65 at San Diego, and 89 at Blythe. Regional observations, it was clear, with a temperature of 90 at Las Vegas, and 78 at El Paso. It was mostly cloudy, with a temperature of 86 at Salt Lake City, and 78 at Albuquerque. Once again, at 11 p.m. in Phoenix, under clear skies. The Sky Harbor temperature was 95 degrees. Here is the latest forecast. For the following area, in Arizona, Central Phoenix, issued at 9:51 p.m. Mountain Standard Time. Tonight, clear. Lows 70 to 79. Southwest wind 10 to 15 miles per hour in the evening, becoming southeast 5 to 10 miles per hour after midnight. Saturday, sunny. Highs 101 to 106. Southeast wind around 5 miles per hour in the morning, becoming southwest 5 to 10 miles per hour in the afternoon. Saturday night, clear. Lows 70 to 79. Southwest wind 5 to 10 miles per hour. Sunday, sunny. Highs 102 to 106. Southeast wind around 5 miles per hour in the morning, becoming southwest 5 to 10 miles per hour in the afternoon. Sunday night, mostly clear. Lows 70 to 80. West wind 5 to 10 miles per hour in the evening, becoming northwest around 5 miles per hour after midnight. Monday, sunny. Highs 104 to 110. Monday night, clear. Lows 75 to 82. Tuesday, sunny and hot. Highs 106 to 112. Tuesday night, clear. Lows 78 to 85. Wednesday, sunny and hot. Highs 109 to 115. Wednesday night, mostly clear. Lows 80 to 88. Thursday, sunny and hot. Highs 110 to 116. Thursday night, clear. Lows 79 to 87. Friday, sunny and hot. Highs 108 to 114. Here is the synopsis for Southeast California, Southwest, and South Central Arizona. Temperatures will remain near seasonal levels through Monday under clear to mostly clear skies. Strong high pressure will gradually build back into the region by the middle of next week, pushing daytime highs to around or just above 110 degrees across the lower deserts. Minor to moderate heat risk is forecast through early next week before shifting to widespread moderate to localized major heat risk during the latter half of next week.
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The current time is 11:17 p.m. Mountain Standard Time. Here is the 11 p.m. Mountain Standard Time observation for Phoenix on Friday, June 19th. At Sky Harbor, it was clear. Visibility 10 miles. Temperature was 95 degrees, dew point 35, relative humidity 12%. Wind was west, at 8 miles an hour. And the pressure was 29.80 inches, and rising. Other observations for South Central Arizona, including the greater Phoenix area, it was clear, with a temperature of 84 at Buckeye, 88 at Deer Valley, 91 at Scottsdale Airport, and 88 at Falcon Field. Under clear skies, Mesa Gateway reported 88, Chandler reported 90, Casa Grande reported 86, and Gila Bend reported 88. Observations for Northern Arizona, it was clear. It was 57 at Flagstaff, 76 at Kingman, 62 at the Grand Canyon, and 69 at Prescott. Payson reported 73, Page reported 86, Winslow reported 67, and Sholo reported 66. Observations for Southern Arizona, it was clear, with a temperature of 86 at Tucson, 78 at Nogales, and 80 at Sierra Vista. Observations for Southern California, skies ranged from clear to partly cloudy. It was 62 at Los Angeles Airport, 65 at San Diego, and 89 at Blythe. Regional observations, it was clear, with a temperature of 90 at Las Vegas, and 78 at El Paso. It was mostly cloudy, with a temperature of 86 at Salt Lake City, and 78 at Albuquerque. Once again, at 11 p.m. in Phoenix, under clear skies. The Sky Harbor temperature was 95 degrees. Here is the latest forecast. For the following area, in Arizona, Central Phoenix, issued at 9:51 p.m. Mountain Standard Time. Tonight, clear. Lows 70 to 79. Southwest wind 10 to 15 miles per hour in the evening, becoming southeast 5 to 10 miles per hour after midnight. Saturday, sunny. Highs 101 to 106. Southeast wind around 5 miles per hour in the morning, becoming southwest 5 to 10 miles per hour in the afternoon. Saturday night, clear. Lows 70 to 79. Southwest wind 5 to 10 miles per hour. Sunday, sunny. Highs 102 to 106. Southeast wind around 5 miles per hour in the morning, becoming southwest 5 to 10 miles per hour in the afternoon. Sunday night, mostly clear. Lows 70 to 80. West wind 5 to 10 miles per hour in the evening, becoming northwest around 5 miles per hour after midnight. Monday, sunny. Highs 104 to 110. Monday night, clear. Lows 75 to 82. Tuesday, sunny and hot. Highs 106 to 112. Tuesday night, clear. Lows 78 to 85. Wednesday, sunny and hot. Highs 109 to 115. Wednesday night, mostly clear. Lows 80 to 88. Thursday, sunny and hot. Highs 110 to 116. Thursday night, clear. Lows 79 to 87. Friday, sunny and hot. Highs 108 to 114. Here is the synopsis for Southeast California, Southwest, and South Central Arizona. Temperatures will remain near seasonal levels through Monday under clear to mostly clear skies. Strong high pressure will gradually build back into the region by the middle of next week, pushing daytime highs to around or just above 110 degrees across the lower deserts. Minor to moderate heat risk is forecast through early next week before shifting to widespread moderate to localized major heat risk during the latter half of next week.
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The current time is 11:21 p.m. Mountain Standard Time. Here is the 11 p.m. Mountain Standard Time observation for Phoenix on Friday, June 19th. At Sky Harbor, it was clear. Visibility 10 miles. Temperature was 95 degrees, dew point 35, relative humidity 12%. Wind was west, at 8 miles an hour. And the pressure was 29.80 inches, and rising. Other observations for South Central Arizona, including the greater Phoenix area, it was clear, with a temperature of 84 at Buckeye, 88 at Deer Valley, 91 at Scottsdale Airport, and 88 at Falcon Field. Under clear skies, Mesa Gateway reported 88, Chandler reported 90, Casa Grande reported 86, and Gila Bend reported 88. Observations for Northern Arizona, it was clear. It was 57 at Flagstaff, 76 at Kingman, 62 at the Grand Canyon, and 69 at Prescott. Payson reported 73, Page reported 86, Winslow reported 67, and Sholo reported 66. Observations for Southern Arizona, it was clear, with a temperature of 86 at Tucson, 78 at Nogales, and 80 at Sierra Vista. Observations for Southern California, skies ranged from clear to partly cloudy. It was 62 at Los Angeles Airport, 65 at San Diego, and 89 at Blythe. Regional observations, it was clear, with a temperature of 90 at Las Vegas, and 78 at El Paso. It was mostly cloudy, with a temperature of 86 at Salt Lake City, and 78 at Albuquerque. Once again, at 11 p.m. in Phoenix, under clear skies. The Sky Harbor temperature was 95 degrees. Here is the latest forecast. For the following area, in Arizona, Central Phoenix, issued at 9:51 p.m. Mountain Standard Time. Tonight, clear. Lows 70 to 79. Southwest wind 10 to 15 miles per hour in the evening, becoming southeast 5 to 10 miles per hour after midnight. Saturday, sunny. Highs 101 to 106. Southeast wind around 5 miles per hour in the morning, becoming southwest 5 to 10 miles per hour in the afternoon. Saturday night, clear. Lows 70 to 79. Southwest wind 5 to 10 miles per hour. Sunday, sunny. Highs 102 to 106. Southeast wind around 5 miles per hour in the morning, becoming southwest 5 to 10 miles per hour in the afternoon. Sunday night, mostly clear. Lows 70 to 80. West wind 5 to 10 miles per hour in the evening, becoming northwest around 5 miles per hour after midnight. Monday, sunny. Highs 104 to 110. Monday night, clear. Lows 75 to 82. Tuesday, sunny and hot. Highs 106 to 112. Tuesday night, clear. Lows 78 to 85. Wednesday, sunny and hot. Highs 109 to 115. Wednesday night, mostly clear. Lows 80 to 88. Thursday, sunny and hot. Highs 110 to 116. Thursday night, clear. Lows 79 to 87. Friday, sunny and hot. Highs 108 to 114. Here is the synopsis for Southeast California, Southwest, and South Central Arizona. Temperatures will remain near seasonal levels through Monday under clear to mostly clear skies. Strong high pressure will gradually build back into the region by the middle of next week, pushing daytime highs to around or just above 110 degrees across the lower deserts. Minor to moderate heat risk is forecast through early next week before shifting to widespread moderate to localized major heat risk during the latter half of next week.
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The current time is 11:26 p.m. Mountain Standard Time. Here is the 11 p.m. Mountain Standard Time observation for Phoenix on Friday, June 19th. At Sky Harbor, it was clear. Visibility 10 miles. Temperature was 95 degrees, dew point 35, relative humidity 12%. Wind was west, at 8 miles an hour. And the pressure was 29.80 inches, and rising. Other observations for South Central Arizona, including the Greater Phoenix area, it was clear, with a temperature of 84 at Buckeye, 88 at Deer Valley, 91 at Scottsdale Airport, and 88 at Falcon Field. Under clear skies, Mesa Gateway reported 88, Chandler reported 90, Casa Grande reported 86, and Gila Bend reported 88. Observations for Northern Arizona, it was clear. It was 57 at Flagstaff, 76 at Kingman, 62 at the Grand Canyon, and 69 at Prescott. Payson reported 73, Page reported 86, Winslow reported 67, and Sholo reported 66. Observations for Southern Arizona, it was clear, with a temperature of 86 at Tucson, 78 at Nogales, and 80 at Sierra Vista. Observations for Southern California, skies ranged from clear to partly cloudy. It was 62 at Los Angeles Airport, 65 at San Diego, and 89 at Blythe. Regional observations, it was clear, with a temperature of 90 at Las Vegas, and 78 at El Paso. It was mostly cloudy, with a temperature of 86 at Salt Lake City, and 78 at Albuquerque. Once again, at 11 p.m. in Phoenix, under clear skies. The Sky Harbor temperature was 95 degrees. Here is the latest forecast. For the following area, in Arizona, Central Phoenix, issued at 9:51 p.m. Mountain Standard Time. Tonight, clear. Lows 70 to 79. Southwest wind 10 to 15 miles per hour in the evening, becoming southeast 5 to 10 miles per hour after midnight. Saturday, sunny. Highs 101 to 106. Southeast wind around 5 miles per hour in the morning, becoming southwest 5 to 10 miles per hour in the afternoon. Saturday night, clear. Lows 70 to 79. Southwest wind 5 to 10 miles per hour. Sunday, sunny. Highs 102 to 106. Southeast wind around 5 miles per hour in the morning, becoming southwest 5 to 10 miles per hour in the afternoon. Sunday night, mostly clear. Lows 70 to 80. West wind 5 to 10 miles per hour in the evening, becoming northwest around 5 miles per hour after midnight. Monday, sunny. Highs 104 to 110. Monday night, clear. Lows 75 to 82. Tuesday, sunny and hot. Highs 106 to 112. Tuesday night, clear. Lows 78 to 85. Wednesday, sunny and hot. Highs 109 to 115. Wednesday night, mostly clear. Lows 80 to 88. Thursday, sunny and hot. Highs 110 to 116. Thursday night, clear. Lows 79 to 87. Friday, sunny and hot. Highs 108 to 114. Here is the synopsis for Southeast California, Southwest, and South Central Arizona. Temperatures will remain near seasonal levels through Monday under clear to mostly clear skies. Strong high pressure will gradually build back into the region by the middle of next week, pushing daytime highs to around or just above 110 degrees across the lower deserts. Minor to moderate heat risk is forecast through early next week before shifting to widespread moderate to localized major heat risk during the latter half of next week.
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The current time is 11:31 p.m. Mountain Standard Time. Here is the 11 p.m. Mountain Standard Time observation for Phoenix on Friday, June 19th. At Sky Harbor, it was clear. Visibility 10 miles. Temperature was 95 degrees, dew point 35, relative humidity 12%. Wind was west, at 8 miles an hour. And the pressure was 29.80 inches, and rising. Other observations for South Central Arizona, including the greater Phoenix area, it was clear, with a temperature of 84 at Buckeye, 88 at Deer Valley, 91 at Scottsdale Airport, and 88 at Falcon Field. Under clear skies, Mesa Gateway reported 88, Chandler reported 90, Casa Grande reported 86, and Gila Bend reported 88. Observations for northern Arizona, it was clear. It was 57 at Flagstaff, 76 at Kingman, 62 at the Grand Canyon, and 69 at Prescott. Payson reported 73, Page reported 86, Winslow reported 67, and Sholo reported 66. Observations for southern Arizona, it was clear, with a temperature of 86 at Tucson, 78 at Nogales, and 80 at Sierra Vista. Observations for southern California, skies ranged from clear to partly cloudy. It was 62 at Los Angeles Airport, 65 at San Diego, and 89 at Blythe. Regional observations, it was clear, with a temperature of 90 at Las Vegas, and 78 at El Paso. It was mostly cloudy, with a temperature of 86 at Salt Lake City, and 78 at Albuquerque. Once again, at 11 p.m. in Phoenix, under clear skies. The Sky Harbor temperature was 95 degrees. Here is the latest forecast. For the following area, in Arizona, Central Phoenix, issued at 11:31 p.m. Mountain Standard Time. Tonight, clear. Lows 70 to 79. Southwest wind 10 to 15 miles per hour in the evening, becoming southeast 5 to 10 miles per hour after midnight. Saturday, sunny. Highs 101 to 106. Southeast wind around 5 miles per hour in the morning, becoming southwest 5 to 10 miles per hour in the afternoon. Saturday night, clear. Lows 70 to 79. Southwest wind 5 to 10 miles per hour. Sunday, sunny. Highs 102 to 106. Southeast wind around 5 miles per hour in the morning, becoming southwest 5 to 10 miles per hour in the afternoon. Sunday night, mostly clear. Lows 70 to 80. West wind 5 to 10 miles per hour in the evening, becoming northwest around 5 miles per hour after midnight. Monday, sunny. Highs 104 to 110. Monday night, clear. Lows 75 to 82. Tuesday, sunny and hot. Highs 106 to 112. Tuesday night, clear. Lows 78 to 85. Wednesday, sunny and hot. Highs 109 to 115. Wednesday night, mostly clear. Lows 80 to 88. Thursday, sunny and hot. Highs 110 to 116. Thursday night, clear. Lows 79 to 87. Friday, sunny and hot. Highs 108 to 114. Here is the synopsis for Southeast California, Southwest, and South Central Arizona. Temperatures will remain near seasonal levels through Monday under clear to mostly clear skies. Strong high pressure will gradually build back into the region by the middle of next week, pushing daytime highs to around or just above 110 degrees across the lower deserts. Minor to moderate heat risk is forecast through early next week before shifting to widespread moderate to localized major heat risk during the latter half of next week.
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The current time is 11:36 p.m. Mountain Standard Time. Here is the 11 p.m. Mountain Standard Time observation for Phoenix on Friday, June 19th. At Sky Harbor, it was clear. Visibility 10 miles. Temperature was 95 degrees, dew point 35, relative humidity 12%. Wind was west at 8 miles an hour. And the pressure was 29.80 inches and rising. Other observations for South Central Arizona, including the greater Phoenix area, it was clear, with a temperature of 84 at Buckeye, 88 at Deer Valley, 91 at Scottsdale Airport, and 88 at Falcon Field. Under clear skies, Mesa Gateway reported 88, Chandler reported 90, Casa Grande reported 86, and Gila Bend reported 88. Observations for Northern Arizona, it was clear. It was 57 at Flagstaff, 76 at Kingman, 62 at the Grand Canyon, and 69 at Prescott. Payson reported.

southwest wind 5 to 10 miles per hour. Sunday, sunny. Highs 102 to 106. Southeast wind around 5 miles per hour in the morning, becoming southwest 5 to 10 miles per hour in the afternoon. Sunday night, mostly clear. Lows 70 to 80. West wind 5 to 10 miles per hour in the evening, becoming northwest around 5 miles per hour after midnight. Monday, sunny. Highs 104 to 110. Monday night, clear. Lows 75 to 82. Tuesday, sunny and hot. Highs 106 to 112. Tuesday night, clear. Lows 78 to 85. Wednesday, sunny and hot. Highs 109 to 115. Wednesday night, mostly clear. Lows 80 to 88. Thursday, sunny and hot. Highs 110 to 116. Thursday night, clear. Lows 79 to 87. Friday, sunny and hot. Highs 108 to 114. Here is the synopsis for Southeast California, Southwest, and South Central Arizona. Temperatures will remain near seasonal levels through Monday under clear to mostly clear skies. Strong high pressure will gradually build back into the region by the middle of next week, pushing daytime highs to around or just above 110 degrees across the lower deserts. Minor to moderate heat risk is forecast through early next week before shifting to widespread moderate to localized major heat risk during the latter half of next week. 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The current time is 11:41 p.m. Mountain Standard Time. Here is the 11 p.m. Mountain Standard Time observation for Phoenix on Friday, June 19th. At Sky Harbor, it was clear. Visibility 10 miles. Temperature was 95 degrees, dew point 35, relative humidity 12%. Wind was west at 8 miles an hour. And the pressure was 29.80 inches and rising. Other observations for South Central Arizona, including the greater Phoenix area, it was clear, with a temperature of 84 at Buckeye, 88 at Deer Valley, 91 at Scottsdale Airport, and 88 at Falcon Field. Under clear skies, Mesa Gateway reported 88, Chandler reported 90, Casa Grande reported 86, and Gila Bend reported 88. Observations for Northern Arizona, it was clear. It was 57 at Flagstaff, 76 at Kingman, 62 at the Grand Canyon, and 69 at Prescott. Payson reported 73, Page reported 86, Winslow reported 67, and Sholo reported 66. Observations for Southern Arizona, it was clear, with a temperature of 86 at Tucson, 78 at Nogales, and 80 at Sierra Vista. Observations for Southern California, skies ranged from clear to partly cloudy. It was 62 at Los Angeles Airport, 65 at San Diego, and 89 at Blythe. Regional observations, it was clear, with a temperature of 90 at Las Vegas, and 78 at El Paso. It was mostly cloudy, with a temperature of 86 at Salt Lake City, and 78 at Albuquerque. Once again, at 11 p.m. in Phoenix, under clear skies. The Sky Harbor temperature was 95 degrees. Here is the latest forecast. For the following area, in Arizona, Central Phoenix, issued at 11:31 p.m. Mountain Standard Time. Tonight, clear. Lows 70 to 79. Southwest wind 10 to 15 miles per hour in the evening, becoming southeast 5 to 10 miles per hour after midnight. Saturday, sunny. Highs 101 to 106. Southeast wind around 5 miles per hour in the morning, becoming southwest 5 to 10 miles per hour in the afternoon. Saturday night, clear. Lows 70 to 79. Southwest wind 5 to 10 miles per hour. Sunday, sunny. Highs 102 to

highs 109 to 115. Wednesday night, mostly clear. Lows 80 to 88. Thursday, sunny and hot. Highs 110 to 116. Thursday night, clear. Lows 79 to 87. Friday, sunny and hot. Highs 108 to 114. Here is the synopsis for Southeast California, Southwest, and South Central Arizona. Temperatures will remain near seasonal levels through Monday under clear to mostly clear skies. Strong high pressure will gradually build back into the region by the middle of next week, pushing daytime highs to around or just above 110 degrees across the lower deserts. Minor to moderate heat risk is forecast through early next week before shifting to widespread moderate to localized major heat risk during the latter half of next week. 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The current time is 12:03 a.m. Mountain Standard Time. Here is the latest forecast. For the following area, in Arizona, Central Phoenix, issued at 11:31 p.m. Mountain Standard Time. Tonight, clear. Lows 70 to 79. Southwest wind 10 to 15 miles per hour in the evening, becoming southeast 5 to 10 miles per hour after midnight. Saturday, sunny. Highs 101 to 106. Southeast wind around 5 miles per hour in the morning, becoming southwest 5 to 10 miles per hour in the afternoon. Saturday night, clear. Lows 70 to 79. Southwest wind 5 to 10 miles per hour. Sunday, sunny. Highs 102 to 106. Southeast wind around 5 miles per hour in the morning, becoming southwest 5 to 10 miles per hour in the afternoon. Sunday night, mostly clear. Lows 70 to 80. West wind 5 to 10 miles per hour in the evening, becoming northwest around 5 miles per hour after midnight. Monday, sunny. Highs 104 to 110. Monday night, clear. Lows 75 to 82. Tuesday, sunny and hot. Highs 106 to 112. Tuesday night, clear. Lows 78 to 85. Wednesday, sunny and hot. Highs 109 to 115. Wednesday night, mostly clear. Lows 80 to 88. Thursday, sunny and hot. Highs 110 to 116. Thursday night, clear. Lows 79 to 87. Friday, sunny and hot. Highs 108 to 114. Here is the synopsis for Southeast California, Southwest, and South Central Arizona. Temperatures will remain near seasonal levels through Monday under clear to mostly clear skies. Strong high pressure will gradually build back into the region by the middle of next week, pushing daytime highs to around or just above 110 degrees across the lower deserts. Minor to moderate heat risk is forecast through early next week before shifting to widespread moderate to localized major heat risk during the latter half of next week. 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The current time is 12:06 a.m. Mountain Standard Time. Here is the latest forecast. For the following area, in Arizona, Central Phoenix, issued at 11:31 p.m. Mountain Standard Time. Tonight, clear. Lows 70 to 79. Southwest wind 10 to 15 miles per hour in the evening, becoming southeast 5 to 10 miles per hour after midnight. Saturday, sunny. Highs 101 to 106. Southeast wind around 5 miles per hour in the morning, becoming southwest 5 to 10 miles per hour in the afternoon. Saturday night, clear. Lows 70 to 79. Southwest wind 5 to 10 miles per hour. Sunday, sunny. Highs 102 to 106.

southeast wind around 5 miles per hour in the morning, becoming southwest 5 to 10 miles per hour in the afternoon. Sunday night, mostly clear. Lows 70 to 80. West wind 5 to 10 miles per hour in the evening, becoming northwest around 5 miles per hour after midnight. Monday, sunny. Highs 104 to 110. Monday night, clear. Lows 75 to 82. Tuesday, sunny and hot. Highs 106 to 112. Tuesday night, clear. Lows 78 to 85. Wednesday, sunny and hot. Highs 109 to 115. Wednesday night, mostly clear. Lows 80 to 88. Thursday, sunny and hot. Highs 110 to 116. Thursday night, clear. Lows 79 to 87. Friday, sunny and hot. Highs 108 to 114. Here is the synopsis for Southeast California, Southwest, and South Central Arizona. Temperatures will remain near seasonal levels through Monday under clear to mostly clear skies. Strong high pressure will gradually build back into the region by the middle of next week, pushing daytime highs to around or just above 110 degrees across the lower deserts. Minor to moderate heat risk is forecast through early next week before shifting to widespread moderate to localized major heat risk during the latter half of next week. 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The current time is 12:09 a.m. Mountain Standard Time. Here is the latest forecast for the following area in Arizona, Central Phoenix, issued at 11:31 p.m. Mountain Standard Time. Tonight, clear. Lows 70 to 79. Southwest wind 10 to 15 miles per hour in the evening, becoming southeast 5 to 10 miles per hour after midnight. Saturday, sunny. Highs 101 to 106. Southeast wind around 5 miles per hour in the morning, becoming southwest 5 to 10 miles per hour in the afternoon. Saturday night, clear. Lows 70 to 79. Southwest wind 5 to 10 miles per hour. Sunday, sunny. Highs 102 to 106. Southeast wind around 5 miles per hour in the morning, becoming southwest 5 to 10 miles per hour in the afternoon. Sunday night, mostly clear. Lows 70 to 80. West wind 5 to 10 miles per hour in the evening, becoming northwest around 5 miles per hour after midnight. Monday, sunny. Highs 104 to 110. Monday night, clear. Lows 75 to 82. Tuesday, sunny and hot. Highs 106 to 112. Tuesday night, clear. Lows 78 to 85. Wednesday, sunny and hot. Highs 109 to 115. Wednesday night, mostly clear. Lows 80 to 88. Thursday, sunny and hot. Highs 110 to 116. Thursday night, clear. Lows 79 to 87. Friday, sunny and hot. Highs 108 to 114. Here is the synopsis for Southeast California, Southwest, and South Central Arizona. Temperatures will remain near seasonal levels through Monday under clear to mostly clear skies. Strong high pressure will gradually build back into the region by the middle of next week, pushing daytime highs to around or just above 110 degrees across the lower deserts. Minor to moderate heat risk is forecast through early next week before shifting to widespread moderate to localized major heat risk during the latter half of next week. 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The current time is 12:12 a.m. Mountain Standard Time.
Here is the Midnight Mountain Standard Time observation for Phoenix on Saturday, June 20th. At Sky Harbor, it was clear. Visibility 10 miles. Temperature was 92 degrees, dew point 35, relative humidity 13%. Wind was west, at 5 miles an hour. And the pressure was 29.79 inches, and falling. Other observations for south-central Arizona, including the greater Phoenix area, it was clear, with a temperature of 81 at Buckeye, 89 at Deer Valley, 90 at Scottsdale Airport, and 85 at Falcon Field. Under clear skies, Mesa Gateway reported 86, Chandler reported 87, Casa Grande reported 84, and Gila Bend reported 84. Observations for northern Arizona, it was clear. It was 53 at Flagstaff, 74 at Kingman, 51 at the Grand Canyon, and 64 at Prescott. Payson reported 68, Page reported 82, Winslow reported 64, and Sholo reported 64. Observations for southern Arizona, it was clear, with a temperature of 85 at Tucson, 73 at Nogales, and 78 at Sierra Vista. Observations for Southern California, skies ranged from clear to partly cloudy. It was 62 at Los Angeles Airport, 64 at San Diego, and 80 at Blythe. Regional observations, it was clear, with a temperature of 88 at Las Vegas, and 77 at El Paso. At Albuquerque, it was partly cloudy, with a temperature of 77. At Salt Lake City, it was mostly cloudy, with a temperature of 83. Once again, at midnight in Phoenix, under clear skies, the Sky Harbor temperature was 92 degrees. Here is the latest forecast. For the following area, in Arizona, Central Phoenix, issued at 11:31 p.m. Mountain Standard Time. Tonight, clear. Lows 70 to 79. Southwest wind 10 to 15 miles per hour in the evening, becoming southeast 5 to 10 miles per hour after midnight. Saturday, sunny. Highs 101 to 106. Southeast wind around 5 miles per hour in the morning, becoming southwest 5 to 10 miles per hour in the afternoon. Saturday night, clear. Lows 70 to 79. Southwest wind 5 to 10 miles per hour. Sunday, sunny. Highs 102 to 106. Southeast wind around 5 miles per hour in the morning, becoming southwest 5 to 10 miles per hour in the afternoon. Sunday night, mostly clear. Lows 70 to 80. West wind 5 to 10 miles per hour in the evening, becoming northwest around 5 miles per hour after midnight. Monday, sunny. Highs 104 to 110. Monday night, clear. Lows 75 to 82. Tuesday, sunny and hot. Highs 106 to 112. Tuesday night, clear. Lows 78 to 85. Wednesday, sunny and hot. Highs 109 to 115. Wednesday night, mostly clear. Lows 80 to 88. Thursday, sunny and hot. Highs 110 to 116. Thursday night, clear. Lows 79 to 87. Friday, sunny and hot. Highs 108 to 114. Here is the synopsis for Southeast California, Southwest, and South Central Arizona. Temperatures will remain near seasonal levels through Monday under clear to mostly clear skies. Strong high pressure will gradually build back into the region by the middle of next week, pushing daytime highs to around or just above 110 degrees across the lower deserts. Minor to moderate heat risk is forecast through early next week before shifting to widespread moderate to localized major heat risk during the latter half of next week. 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The current time is 12:17 a.m. Mountain Standard Time.
Here is the Midnight Mountain Standard Time observation for Phoenix on Saturday, June 20th. At Sky Harbor, it was clear. Visibility 10 miles. Temperature was 92 degrees, dew point 35, relative humidity 13%. Wind was west, at 5 miles an hour. And the pressure was 29.79 inches, and falling. Other observations for South Central Arizona, including the Greater Phoenix area, it was clear, with a temperature of 81 at Buckeye, 89 at Deer Valley, 90 at Scottsdale Airport, and 85 at Falcon Field. Under clear skies, Mesa Gateway reported 86, Chandler reported 87, Casa Grande reported 84, and Gila Bend reported 84. Observations for Northern Arizona, it was clear. It was 53 at Flagstaff, 74 at Kingman, 51 at the Grand Canyon, and 64 at Prescott. Payson reported 68, Page reported 82, Winslow reported 64, and Sholo reported 64. Observations for Southern Arizona, it was clear, with a temperature of 85 at Tucson, 73 at Nogales, and 78 at Sierra Vista. Observations for Southern California, skies ranged from clear to partly cloudy. It was 62 at Los Angeles Airport, 64 at San Diego, and 80 at Blythe. Regional observations, it was clear, with a temperature of 88 at Las Vegas, and 77 at El Paso. At Albuquerque, it was partly cloudy, with a temperature of 77. At Salt Lake City, it was mostly cloudy, with a temperature of 83. Once again, at midnight in Phoenix, under clear skies. The Sky Harbor temperature was 92 degrees. Here is the latest forecast. For the following area, in Arizona, Central Phoenix, issued at 11:31 p.m. Mountain Standard Time. Tonight, clear. Lows 70 to 79. Southwest wind 10 to 15 miles per hour in the evening, becoming southeast 5 to 10 miles per hour after midnight. Saturday, sunny. Highs 101 to 106. Southeast wind around 5 miles per hour in the morning, becoming southwest 5 to 10 miles per hour in the afternoon. Saturday night, clear. Lows 70 to 79. Southwest wind 5 to 10 miles per hour. Sunday, sunny. Highs 102 to 106. Southeast wind around 5 miles per hour in the morning, becoming southwest 5 to 10 miles per hour in the afternoon. Sunday night, mostly clear. Lows 70 to 80. West wind 5 to 10 miles per hour in the evening, becoming northwest around 5 miles per hour after midnight. Monday, sunny. Highs 104 to 110. Monday night, clear. Lows 75 to 82. Tuesday, sunny and hot. Highs 106 to 112. Tuesday night, clear. Lows 78 to 85. Wednesday, sunny and hot. Highs 109 to 115. Wednesday night, mostly clear. Lows 80 to 88. Thursday, sunny and hot. Highs 110 to 116. Thursday night, clear. Lows 79 to 87. Friday, sunny and hot. Highs 108 to 114. Here is the synopsis for Southeast California, Southwest, and South Central Arizona. Temperatures will remain near seasonal levels through Monday under clear to mostly clear skies. Strong high pressure will gradually build back into the region by the middle of next week, pushing daytime highs to around or just above 110 degrees across the lower deserts. Minor to moderate heat risk is forecast through early next week before shifting to widespread moderate to localized major heat risk during the latter half of next week. 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The current time is 12:22 a.m. Mountain Standard Time.
Here is the Midnight Mountain Standard Time observation for Phoenix on Saturday, June 20th. At Sky Harbor, it was clear. Visibility 10 miles. Temperature was 92 degrees, dew point 35, relative humidity 13%. Wind was west, at 5 miles an hour. And the pressure was 29.79 inches, and falling. Other observations for South Central Arizona, including the Greater Phoenix area, it was clear, with a temperature of 81 at Buckeye, 89 at Deer Valley, 90 at Scottsdale Airport, and 85 at Falcon Field. Under clear skies, Mesa Gateway reported 86, Chandler reported 87, Casa Grande reported 84, and Gila Bend reported 84. Observations for Northern Arizona, it was clear. It was 53 at Flagstaff, 74 at Kingman, 51 at the Grand Canyon, and 64 at Prescott. Payson reported 68, Page reported 82, Winslow reported 64, and Sholo reported 64. Observations for Southern Arizona, it was clear, with a temperature of 85 at Tucson, 73 at Nogales, and 78 at Sierra Vista. Observations for Southern California, skies ranged from clear to partly cloudy. It was 62 at Los Angeles Airport, 64 at San Diego, and 80 at Blythe. Regional observations, it was clear, with a temperature of 88 at Las Vegas, and 77 at El Paso. At Albuquerque, it was partly cloudy, with a temperature of 77. At Salt Lake City, it was mostly cloudy, with a temperature of 83. Once again, at midnight in Phoenix, under clear skies. The Sky Harbor temperature was 92 degrees. Here is the latest forecast. For the following area, in Arizona, Central Phoenix, issued at 11:31 p.m. Mountain Standard Time. Tonight, clear. Lows 70 to 79. Southwest wind 10 to 15 miles per hour in the evening, becoming southeast 5 to 10 miles per hour after midnight. Saturday, sunny. Highs 101 to 106. Southeast wind around 5 miles per hour in the morning, becoming southwest 5 to 10 miles per hour in the afternoon. Saturday night, clear. Lows 70 to 79. Southwest wind 5 to 10 miles per hour. Sunday, sunny. Highs 102 to 106. Southeast wind around 5 miles per hour in the morning, becoming southwest 5 to 10 miles per hour in the afternoon. Sunday night, mostly clear. Lows 70 to 80. West wind 5 to 10 miles per hour in the evening, becoming northwest around 5 miles per hour after midnight. Monday, sunny. Highs 104 to 110. Monday night, clear. Lows 75 to 82. Tuesday, sunny and hot. Highs 106 to 112. Tuesday night, clear. Lows 78 to 85. Wednesday, sunny and hot. Highs 109 to 115. Wednesday night, mostly clear. Lows 80 to 88. Thursday, sunny and hot. Highs 110 to 116. Thursday night, clear. Lows 79 to 87. Friday, sunny and hot. Highs 108 to 114. Here is the synopsis for Southeast California, Southwest, and South Central Arizona. Temperatures will remain near seasonal levels through Monday under clear to mostly clear skies. Strong high pressure will gradually build back into the region by the middle of next week, pushing daytime highs to around or just above 110 degrees across the lower deserts. Minor to moderate heat risk is forecast through early next week before shifting to widespread moderate to localized major heat risk during the latter half of next week. 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The current time is 12:27 a.m. Mountain Standard Time.
Here is the Midnight Mountain Standard Time observation for Phoenix on Saturday, June 20th. At Sky Harbor, it was clear. Visibility 10 miles. Temperature was 92 degrees, dew point 35, relative humidity 13%. Wind was west, at 5 miles an hour. And the pressure was 29.79 inches, and falling. Other observations for South Central Arizona, including the Greater Phoenix area, it was clear, with a temperature of 81 at Buckeye, 89 at Deer Valley, 90 at Scottsdale Airport, and 85 at Falcon Field. Under clear skies, Mesa Gateway reported 86, Chandler reported 87, Casa Grande reported 84, and Gila Bend reported 84. Observations for Northern Arizona, it was clear. It was 53 at Flagstaff, 74 at Kingman, 51 at the Grand Canyon, and 64 at Prescott. Payson reported 68, Page reported 82, Winslow reported 64, and Sholo reported 64. Observations for Southern Arizona, it was clear, with a temperature of 85 at Tucson, 73 at Nogales, and 78 at Sierra Vista. Observations for Southern California, skies ranged from clear to partly cloudy. It was 62 at Los Angeles Airport, 64 at San Diego, and 80 at Blythe. Regional observations, it was clear, with a temperature of 88 at Las Vegas, and 77 at El Paso. At Albuquerque, it was partly cloudy, with a temperature of 77. At Salt Lake City, it was mostly cloudy, with a temperature of 83. Once again, at midnight in Phoenix, under clear skies, the Sky Harbor temperature was 92 degrees. Here is the latest forecast. For the following area, in Arizona, Central Phoenix, issued at 11:31 p.m. Mountain Standard Time. Tonight, clear. Lows 70 to 79. Southwest wind 10 to 15 miles per hour in the evening, becoming southeast 5 to 10 miles per hour after midnight. Saturday, sunny. Highs 101 to 106. Southeast wind around 5 miles per hour in the morning, becoming southwest 5 to 10 miles per hour in the afternoon. Saturday night, clear. Lows 70 to 79. Southwest wind 5 to 10 miles per hour. Sunday, sunny. Highs 102 to 106. Southeast wind around 5 miles per hour in the morning, becoming southwest 5 to 10 miles per hour in the afternoon. Sunday night, mostly clear. Lows 70 to 80. West wind 5 to 10 miles per hour in the evening, becoming northwest around 5 miles per hour after midnight. Monday, sunny. Highs 104 to 110. Monday night, clear. Lows 75 to 82. Tuesday, sunny and hot. Highs 106 to 112. Tuesday night, clear. Lows 78 to 85. Wednesday, sunny and hot. Highs 109 to 115. Wednesday night, mostly clear. Lows 80 to 88. Thursday, sunny and hot. Highs 110 to 116. Thursday night, clear. Lows 79 to 87. Friday, sunny and hot. Highs 108 to 114. Here is the synopsis for Southeast California, Southwest, and South Central Arizona. Temperatures will remain near seasonal levels through Monday under clear to mostly clear skies. Strong high pressure will gradually build back into the region by the middle of next week, pushing daytime highs to around or just above 110 degrees across the lower deserts. Minor to moderate heat risk is forecast through early next week before shifting to widespread moderate to localized major heat risk during the latter half of next week. 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The current time is 12:32 a.m. Mountain Standard Time.
Here is the Midnight Mountain Standard Time observation for Phoenix on Saturday, June 20th. At Sky Harbor, it was clear. Visibility 10 miles. Temperature was 92 degrees, dew point 35, relative humidity 13%. Wind was west, at 5 miles an hour. And the pressure was 29.79 inches, and falling. Other observations for South Central Arizona, including the Greater Phoenix area, it was clear, with a temperature of 81 at Buckeye, 89 at Deer Valley, 90 at Scottsdale Airport, and 85 at Falcon Field. Under clear skies, Mesa Gateway reported 86, Chandler reported 87, Casa Grande reported 84, and Eor. Observations for Northern Arizona, it was clear. It was 53 at Flagstaff, 74 at Kingman, 51 at the Grand Canyon, and 64 at Prescott. Payson reported 68, Page reported 82, Winslow reported 64, and Sholo reported 64. Observations for Southern Arizona, it was clear, with a temperature of 85 at Tucson, 73 at Nogales, and 78 at Sierra Vista. Observations for Southern California, skies ranged from clear to partly cloudy. It was 62 at Los Angeles Airport, 64 at San Diego, and 80 at Blythe. Regional observations, it was clear, with a temperature of 88 at Las Vegas, and 77 at El Paso. At Albuquerque, it was partly cloudy, with a temperature of 77. At Salt Lake City, it was mostly cloudy, with a temperature of 83. Once again, at midnight in Phoenix, under clear skies, the Sky Harbor temperature was 92 degrees. Here is the latest forecast. For the following area, in Arizona, Central Phoenix, issued at 11:31 p.m. Mountain Standard Time. Tonight, clear. Lows 70 to 79. Southwest wind 10 to 15 miles per hour in the evening, becoming southeast 5 to 10 miles per hour after midnight. Saturday, sunny. Highs 101 to 106. Southeast wind around 5 miles per hour in the morning, becoming southwest 5 to 10 miles per hour in the afternoon. Saturday night, clear. Lows 70 to 79. Southwest wind 5 to 10 miles per hour. Sunday, sunny. Highs 102 to 106. Southeast wind around 5 miles per hour in the morning, becoming southwest 5 to 10 miles per hour in the afternoon. Sunday night, mostly clear. Lows 70 to 80. West wind 5 to 10 miles per hour in the evening, becoming northwest around 5 miles per hour after midnight. Monday, sunny. Highs 104 to 110. Monday night, clear. Lows 75 to 82. Tuesday, sunny and hot. Highs 106 to 112. Tuesday night, clear. Lows 78 to 85. Wednesday, sunny and hot. Highs 109 to 115. Wednesday night, mostly clear. Lows 80 to 88. Thursday, sunny and hot. Highs 110 to 116. Thursday night, clear. Lows 79 to 87. Friday, sunny and hot. Highs 108 to 114. Here is the synopsis for Southeast California, Southwest, and South Central Arizona. Temperatures will remain near seasonal levels through Monday under clear to mostly clear skies. Strong high pressure will gradually build back into the region by the middle of next week, pushing daytime highs to around or just above 110 degrees across the lower deserts. Minor to moderate heat risk is forecast through early next week before shifting to widespread moderate to localized major heat risk during the latter half of next week. 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The current time is 12:37 a.m. Mountain Standard Time.
Here is the Midnight Mountain Standard Time observation for Phoenix on Saturday, June 20th. At Sky Harbor, it was clear. Visibility 10 miles. Temperature was 92 degrees, dew point 35, relative humidity 13%. Wind was west, at 5 miles an hour. And the pressure was 29.79 inches, and falling. Other observations for South Central Arizona, including the Greater Phoenix area, it was clear, with a temperature of 81 at Buckeye, 89 at Deer Valley, 90 at Scottsdale Airport, and 85 at Falcon Field. Under clear skies, Mesa Gateway reported 86, Chandler reported 87, Casa Grande reported 84, and Gila Bend reported 84. Observations for Northern Arizona, it was clear. It was 53 at Flagstaff, 74 at Kingman, 51 at the Grand Canyon, and 64 at Prescott. Payson reported 68, Page reported 82, Winslow reported 64, and Sholo reported 64. Observations for Southern Arizona, it was clear, with a temperature of 85 at Tucson, 73 at Nogales, and 78 at Sierra Vista. Observations for Southern California, skies ranged from clear to partly cloudy. It was 62 at Los Angeles Airport, 64 at San Diego, and 80 at Blythe. Regional observations, it was clear, with a temperature of 88 at Las Vegas, and 77 at El Paso. At Albuquerque, it was partly cloudy, with a temperature of 77. At Salt Lake City, it was mostly cloudy, with a temperature of 83. Once again, at midnight in Phoenix, under clear skies. The Sky Harbor temperature was 92 degrees. Here is the latest forecast. For the following area, in Arizona, Central Phoenix, issued at 11:31 p.m. Mountain Standard Time. Tonight, clear. Lows 70 to 79. Southwest wind 10 to 15 miles per hour in the evening, becoming southeast 5 to 10 miles per hour after midnight. Saturday, sunny. Highs 101 to 106. Southeast wind around 5 miles per hour in the morning, becoming southwest 5 to 10 miles per hour in the afternoon. Saturday night, clear. Lows 70 to 79. Southwest wind 5 to 10 miles per hour. Sunday, sunny. Highs 102 to 106. Southeast wind around 5 miles per hour in the morning, becoming southwest 5 to 10 miles per hour in the afternoon. Sunday night, mostly clear. Lows 70 to 80. West wind 5 to 10 miles per hour in the evening, becoming northwest around 5 miles per hour after midnight. Monday, sunny. Highs 104 to 110. Monday night, clear. Lows 75 to 82. Tuesday, sunny and hot. Highs 106 to 112. Tuesday night, clear. Lows 78 to 85. Wednesday, sunny and hot. Highs 109 to 115. Wednesday night, mostly clear. Lows 80 to 88. Thursday, sunny and hot. Highs 110 to 116. Thursday night, clear. Lows 79 to 87. Friday, sunny and hot. Highs 108 to 114. Here is the synopsis for Southeast California, Southwest, and South Central Arizona. Temperatures will remain near seasonal levels through Monday under clear to mostly clear skies. Strong high pressure will gradually build back into the region by the middle of next week, pushing daytime highs to around or just above 110 degrees across the lower deserts. Minor to moderate heat risk is forecast through early next week before shifting to widespread moderate to localized major heat risk during the latter half of next week. 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The current time is 12:42 a.m. Mountain Standard Time.
Here is the Midnight Mountain Standard Time observation for Phoenix on Saturday, June 20th. At Sky Harbor, it was clear. Visibility 10 miles. Temperature was 92 degrees, dew point 35, relative humidity 13%. Wind was west, at 5 miles an hour. And the pressure was 29.79 inches, and falling. Other observations for South Central Arizona, including the Greater Phoenix area, it was clear, with a temperature of 81 at Buckeye, 89 at Deer Valley, 90 at Scottsdale Airport, and 85 at Falcon Field. Under clear skies, Mesa Gateway reported 86, Chandler reported 87, Casa Grande reported 84, and Gila Bend reported 84. Observations for Northern Arizona, it was clear. It was 53 at Flagstaff, 74 at Kingman, 51 at the Grand Canyon, and 64 at Prescott. Payson reported 68, Page reported 82, Winslow reported 64, and Sholo reported 64. Observations for Southern Arizona, it was clear, with a temperature of 85 at Tucson, 73 at Nogales, and 78 at Sierra Vista. Observations for Southern California, skies ranged from clear to partly cloudy. It was 62 at Los Angeles Airport, 64 at San Diego, and 80 at Blythe. Regional observations, it was clear, with a temperature of 88 at Las Vegas, and 77 at El Paso. At Albuquerque, it was partly cloudy, with a temperature of 77. At Salt Lake City, it was mostly cloudy, with a temperature of 83. Once again, at midnight in Phoenix, under clear skies. The Sky Harbor temperature was 92 degrees. Here is the latest forecast. For the following area, in Arizona, Central Phoenix, issued at 11:31 p.m. Mountain Standard Time. Tonight, clear. Lows 70 to 79. Southwest wind 10 to 15 miles per hour in the evening, becoming southeast 5 to 10 miles per hour after midnight. Saturday, sunny. Highs 101 to 106. Southeast wind around 5 miles per hour in the morning, becoming southwest 5 to 10 miles per hour in the afternoon. Saturday night, clear. Lows 70 to 79. Southwest wind 5 to 10 miles per hour. Sunday, sunny. Highs 102 to 106. Southeast wind around 5 miles per hour in the morning, becoming southwest 5 to 10 miles per hour in the afternoon. Sunday night, mostly clear. Lows 70 to 80. West wind 5 to 10 miles per hour in the evening, becoming northwest around 5 miles per hour after midnight. Monday, sunny. Highs 104 to 110. Monday night, clear. Lows 75 to 82. Tuesday, sunny and hot. Highs 106 to 112. Tuesday night, clear. Lows 78 to 85. Wednesday, sunny and hot. Highs 109 to 115. Wednesday night, mostly clear. Lows 80 to 88. Thursday, sunny and hot. Highs 110 to 116. Thursday night, clear. Lows 79 to 87. Friday, sunny and hot. Highs 108 to 114. Here is the synopsis for Southeast California, Southwest, and South Central Arizona. Temperatures will remain near seasonal levels through Monday under clear to mostly clear skies. Strong high pressure will gradually build back into the region by the middle of next week, pushing daytime highs to around or just above 110 degrees across the lower deserts. Minor to moderate heat risk is forecast through early next week before shifting to widespread moderate to localized major heat risk during the latter half of next week. 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The current time is 12:47 a.m. Mountain Standard Time.
Here is the Midnight Mountain Standard Time observation for Phoenix on Saturday, June 20th. At Sky Harbor, it was clear. Visibility 10 miles. Temperature was 92 degrees, dew point 35, relative humidity 13%. Wind was west, at 5 miles an hour. And the pressure was 29.79 inches, and falling. Other observations for South Central Arizona, including the Greater Phoenix area, it was clear, with a temperature of 81 at Buckeye, 89 at Deer Valley, 90 at Scottsdale Airport, and 85 at Falcon Field. Under clear skies, Mesa Gateway reported 86, Chandler reported 87, Casa Grande reported 84, and Gila Bend reported 84. Observations for Northern Arizona, it was clear. It was 53 at Flagstaff, 74 at Kingman, 51 at the Grand Canyon, and 64 at Prescott. Payson reported 68, Page reported 82, Winslow reported 64, and Sholo reported 64. Observations for Southern Arizona, it was clear, with a temperature of 85 at Tucson, 73 at Nogales, and 78 at Sierra Vista. Observations for Southern California, skies ranged from clear to partly cloudy. It was 62 at Los Angeles Airport, 64 at San Diego, and 80 at Blythe. Regional observations, it was clear, with a temperature of 88 at Las Vegas, and 77 at El Paso. At Albuquerque, it was partly cloudy, with a temperature of 77. At Salt Lake City, it was mostly cloudy, with a temperature of 83. Once again, at midnight in Phoenix, under clear skies. The Sky Harbor temperature was 92 degrees. Here is the latest forecast. For the following area, in Arizona, Central Phoenix, issued at 11:31 p.m. Mountain Standard Time. Tonight, clear. Lows 70 to 79. Southwest wind 10 to 15 miles per hour in the evening, becoming southeast 5 to 10 miles per hour after midnight. Saturday, sunny. Highs 101 to 106. Southeast wind around 5 miles per hour in the morning, becoming southwest 5 to 10 miles per hour in the afternoon. Saturday night, clear. Lows 70 to 79. Southwest wind 5 to 10 miles per hour. Sunday, sunny. Highs 102 to 106. Southeast wind around 5 miles per hour in the morning, becoming southwest 5 to 10 miles per hour in the afternoon. Sunday night, mostly clear. Lows 70 to 80. West wind 5 to 10 miles per hour in the evening, becoming northwest around 5 miles per hour after midnight. Monday, sunny. Highs 104 to 110. Monday night, clear. Lows 75 to 82. Tuesday, sunny and hot. Highs 106 to 112. Tuesday night, clear. Lows 78 to 85. Wednesday, sunny and hot. Highs 109 to 115. Wednesday night, mostly clear. Lows 80 to 88. Thursday, sunny and hot. Highs 110 to 116. Thursday night, clear. Lows 79 to 87. Friday, sunny and hot. Highs 108 to 114. Here is the synopsis for Southeast California, Southwest, and South Central Arizona. Temperatures will remain near seasonal levels through Monday under clear to mostly clear skies. Strong high pressure will gradually build back into the region by the middle of next week, pushing daytime highs to around or just above 110 degrees across the lower deserts. Minor to moderate heat risk is forecast through early next week before shifting to widespread moderate to localized major heat risk during the latter half of next week. 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The current time is 12:52 a.m. Mountain Standard Time.
Here is the Midnight Mountain Standard Time observation for Phoenix on Saturday, June 20th. At Sky Harbor, it was clear. Visibility 10 miles. Temperature was 92 degrees, dew point 35, relative humidity 13%. Wind was west, at 5 miles an hour. And the pressure was 29.79 inches, and falling. Other observations for South Central Arizona, including the Greater Phoenix area, it was clear, with a temperature of 81 at Buckeye, 89 at Deer Valley, 90 at Scottsdale Airport, and 85 at Falcon Field. Under clear skies, Mesa Gateway reported 86, Chandler reported 87, Casa Grande reported 84, and Gila Bend reported 84. Observations for Northern Arizona, it was clear. It was 53 at Flagstaff, 74 at Kingman, 51 at the Grand Canyon, and 64 at Prescott. Payson reported 68, Page reported 82, Winslow reported 64, and Sholo reported 64. Observations for Southern Arizona, it was clear, with a temperature of 85 at Tucson, 73 at Nogales, and 78 at Sierra Vista. Observations for Southern California, skies ranged from clear to partly cloudy. It was 62 at Los Angeles Airport, 64 at San Diego, and 80 at Blythe. Regional observations, it was clear, with a temperature of 88 at Las Vegas, and 77 at El Paso. At Albuquerque, it was partly cloudy, with a temperature of 77. At Salt Lake City, it was mostly cloudy, with a temperature of 83. Once again, at midnight in Phoenix, under clear skies, the Sky Harbor temperature was 92 degrees. Here is the latest forecast. For the following area, in Arizona, Central Phoenix, issued at 11:31 p.m. Mountain Standard Time. Tonight, clear. Lows 70 to 79. Southwest wind 10 to 15 miles per hour in the evening, becoming southeast 5 to 10 miles per hour after midnight. Saturday, sunny. Highs 101 to 106. Southeast wind around 5 miles per hour in the morning, becoming southwest 5 to 10 miles per hour in the afternoon. Saturday night, clear. Lows 70 to 79. Southwest wind 5 to 10 miles per hour. Sunday, sunny. Highs 102 to 106. Southeast wind around 5 miles per hour in the morning, becoming southwest 5 to 10 miles per hour in the afternoon. Sunday night, mostly clear. Lows 70 to 80. West wind 5 to 10 miles per hour in the evening, becoming northwest around 5 miles per hour after midnight. Monday, sunny. Highs 104 to 110. Monday night, clear. Lows 75 to 82. Tuesday, sunny and hot. Highs 106 to 112. Tuesday night, clear. Lows 78 to 85. Wednesday, sunny and hot. Highs 109 to 115. Wednesday night, mostly clear. Lows 80 to 88. Thursday, sunny and hot. Highs 110 to 116. Thursday night, clear. Lows 79 to 87. Friday, sunny and hot. Highs 108 to 114. Here is the synopsis for Southeast California, Southwest, and South Central Arizona. Temperatures will remain near seasonal levels through Monday under clear to mostly clear skies. Strong high pressure will gradually build back into the region by the middle of next week, pushing daytime highs to around or just above 110 degrees across the lower deserts. Minor to moderate heat risk is forecast through early next week before shifting to widespread moderate to localized major heat risk during the latter half of next week. 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The current time is 12:57 a.m. Mountain Standard Time.
Here is the Midnight Mountain Standard Time observation for Phoenix on Saturday, June 20th. At Sky Harbor, it was clear. Visibility 10 miles. Temperature was 92 degrees, dew point 35, relative humidity 13%. Wind was west, at 5 miles an hour. And the pressure was 29.79 inches, and falling. Other observations for South Central Arizona, including the Greater Phoenix area, it was clear, with a temperature of 81 at Buckeye, 89 at Deer Valley, 90 at Scottsdale Airport, and 85 at Falcon Field. Under clear skies, Mesa Gateway reported 86, Chandler reported 87, Casa Grande reported 84, and Gila Bend reported 84. Observations for Northern Arizona, it was clear. It was 53 at Flagstaff, 74 at Kingman, 51 at the Grand Canyon, and 64 at Prescott. Payson reported 68, Page reported 82, Winslow reported 64, and Sholo reported 64. Observations for Southern Arizona, it was clear, with a temperature of 85 at Tucson, 73 at Nogales, and 78 at Sierra Vista. Observations for Southern California, skies ranged from clear to partly cloudy. It was 62 at Los Angeles Airport, 64 at San Diego, and 80 at Blythe. Regional observations, it was clear, with a temperature of 88 at Las Vegas, and 77 at El Paso. At Albuquerque, it was partly cloudy, with a temperature of 77. At Salt Lake City, it was mostly cloudy, with a temperature of 83. Once again, at midnight in Phoenix, under clear skies. The Sky Harbor temperature was 92 degrees. Here is the latest forecast. For the following area, in Arizona, Central Phoenix, issued at 11:31 p.m. Mountain Standard Time. Tonight, clear. Lows 70 to 79. Southwest wind 10 to 15 miles per hour in the evening, becoming southeast 5 to 10 miles per hour after midnight. Saturday, sunny. Highs 101 to 106. Southeast wind around 5 miles per hour in the morning, becoming southwest 5 to 10 miles per hour in the afternoon. Saturday night, clear. Lows 70 to 79. Southwest wind 5 to 10 miles per hour. Sunday, sunny. Highs 102 to 106. Southeast wind around 5 miles per hour in the morning, becoming southwest 5 to 10 miles per hour in the afternoon. Sunday night, mostly clear. Lows 70 to 80. West wind 5 to 10 miles per hour in the evening, becoming northwest around 5 miles per hour after midnight. Monday, sunny. Highs 104 to 110. Monday night, clear. Lows 75 to 82. Tuesday, sunny and hot. Highs 106 to 112. Tuesday night, clear. Lows 78 to 85. Wednesday, sunny and hot. Highs 109 to 115. Wednesday night, mostly clear. Lows 80 to 88. Thursday, sunny and hot. Highs 110 to 116. Thursday night, clear. Lows 79 to 87. Friday, sunny and hot. Highs 108 to 114. Here is the synopsis for Southeast California, Southwest, and South Central Arizona. Temperatures will remain near seasonal levels through Monday under clear to mostly clear skies. Strong high pressure will gradually build back into the region by the middle of next week, pushing daytime highs to around or just above 110 degrees across the lower deserts. Minor to moderate heat risk is forecast through early next week before shifting to widespread moderate to localized major heat risk during the latter half of next week. 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The current time is 1:01 a.m. Mountain Standard Time. Here is the latest forecast.
for the following area. In Arizona, Central Phoenix, issued at 11:31 p.m. Mountain Standard Time. Tonight, clear. Lows 70 to 79. Southwest wind 10 to 15 miles per hour in the evening, becoming southeast 5 to 10 miles per hour after midnight. Saturday, sunny. Highs 101 to 106. Southeast wind around 5 miles per hour in the morning, becoming southwest 5 to 10 miles per hour in the afternoon. Saturday night, clear. Lows 70 to 79. Southwest wind

lows 75 to 82. Tuesday, sunny and hot. Highs 106 to 112. Tuesday night, clear. Lows 78 to 85. Wednesday, sunny and hot. Highs 109 to 115. Wednesday night, mostly clear. Lows 80 to 88. Thursday, sunny and hot. Highs 110 to 116. Thursday night, clear. Lows 79 to 87. Friday, sunny and hot. Highs 108 to 114. Here is the synopsis for Southeast California, Southwest, and South Central Arizona. Temperatures will remain near seasonal levels through Monday under clear to mostly clear skies. Strong high pressure will gradually build back into the region by the middle of next week, pushing daytime highs to around or just above 110 degrees across the lower deserts. Minor to moderate heat risk is forecast through early next week before shifting to widespread moderate to localized major heat risk during the latter half of next week. 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The current time is 1:04 a.m. Mountain Standard Time. Here is the latest forecast for the following area in Arizona, Central Phoenix, issued at 11:31 p.m. Mountain Standard Time. Tonight, clear. Lows 70 to 79. Southwest wind 10 to 15 miles per hour in the evening, becoming southeast 5 to 10 miles per hour after midnight. Saturday, sunny. Highs 101 to 106. Southeast wind around 5 miles per hour in the morning, becoming southwest 5 to 10 miles per hour in the afternoon. Saturday night, clear. Lows 70 to 79. Southwest wind 5 to 10 miles per hour. Sunday, sunny. Highs 102 to 106. Southeast wind around 5 miles per hour in the morning, becoming southwest 5 to 10 miles per hour in the afternoon. Sunday night, mostly clear. Lows 70 to 80. West wind 5 to 10 miles per hour in the evening, becoming northwest around 5 miles per hour after midnight. Monday, sunny. Highs 104 to 110. Monday night, clear. Lows 75 to 82. Tuesday, sunny and hot. Highs 106 to 112. Tuesday night, clear. Lows 78 to 85. Wednesday, sunny and hot. Highs 109 to 115. Wednesday night, mostly clear. Lows 80 to 88. Thursday, sunny and hot. Highs 110 to 116. Thursday night, clear. Lows 79 to 87. Friday, sunny and hot. Highs 108 to 114. Here is the synopsis for Southeast California, Southwest, and South Central Arizona. Temperatures will remain near seasonal levels through Monday under clear to mostly clear skies. Strong high pressure will gradually build back into the region by the middle of next week, pushing daytime highs to around or just above 110 degrees across the lower deserts. Minor to moderate heat risk is forecast through early next week before shifting to widespread moderate to localized major heat risk during the latter half of next week. 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The current time is 1:07 a.m. Mountain Standard Time. Here is the latest forecast for the following area in Arizona, Central Phoenix, issued at 11:31 p.m. Mountain Standard Time. Tonight, clear. Lows 70 to 79. Southwest wind 10 to 15 miles per hour in the evening, becoming southeast 5 to 10 miles per hour after midnight. Saturday, sunny. Highs 101 to 106. Southeast wind around 5 miles per hour in the morning, becoming southwest 5 to

Monday night, clear. Lows 75 to 82. Tuesday, sunny and hot. Highs 106 to 112. Tuesday night, clear. Lows 78 to 85. Wednesday, sunny and hot. Highs 109 to 115. Wednesday night, mostly clear. Lows 80 to 88. Thursday, sunny and hot. Highs 110 to 116. Thursday night, clear. Lows 79 to 87. Friday, sunny and hot. Highs 108 to 114. Here is the synopsis for Southeast California, Southwest, and South Central Arizona. Temperatures will remain near seasonal levels through Monday under clear to mostly clear skies. Strong high pressure will gradually build back into the region by the middle of next week, pushing daytime highs to around or just above 110 degrees across the lower deserts. Minor to moderate heat risk is forecast through early next week before shifting to widespread moderate to localized major heat risk

in the evening, becoming southeast 5 to 10 miles per hour after midnight. Saturday, sunny. Highs 101 to 106. Southeast wind around 5 miles per hour in the morning, becoming southwest 5 to 10 miles per hour in the afternoon. Saturday night, clear. Lows 70 to 79. Southwest wind 5 to 10 miles per hour. Sunday, sunny. Highs 102 to 106. Southeast wind around 5 miles per hour in the morning, becoming southwest 5 to 10 miles per hour in the afternoon. Sunday night, mostly clear. Lows 70 to 80. West wind 5 to 10 miles per hour in the evening, becoming northwest around 5 miles per hour after midnight. Monday, sunny. Highs 104 to 110. Monday night, clear. Lows 75 to 82. Tuesday, sunny and hot. Highs 106 to 112. Tuesday night, clear. Lows 78 to 85. Wednesday, sunny and hot. Highs 109 to 115. Wednesday night, mostly clear. Lows 80 to 88. Thursday, sunny and hot. Highs 110 to 116. Thursday night, clear. Lows 79 to 87. Friday, sunny and hot. Highs 108 to 114. Here is the synopsis for Southeast California, Southwest, and South Central Arizona. Temperatures will remain near seasonal levels through Monday under clear to mostly clear skies. Strong high pressure will gradually build back into the region by the middle of next week, pushing daytime highs to around or just above 110 degrees across the lower deserts. Minor to moderate heat risk is forecast through early next week before shifting to widespread moderate to localized major heat risk during the latter half of next week. 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The current time is 2:06 a.m. Mountain Standard Time. Here is the latest forecast for the following area in Arizona, Central Phoenix, issued at 11:31 p.m. Mountain Standard Time. Tonight, clear. Lows 70 to 79. Southwest wind 10 to 15 miles per hour in the evening, becoming southeast 5 to 10 miles per hour after midnight. Saturday, sunny. Highs 101 to 106. Southeast wind around 5 miles per hour in the morning, becoming southwest 5 to 10 miles per hour in the afternoon. Saturday night, clear. Lows 70 to 79. Southwest wind 5 to 10 miles per hour. Sunday, sunny. Highs 102 to 106. Southeast wind around 5 miles per hour in the morning, becoming southwest 5 to 10 miles per hour in the afternoon. Sunday night, mostly clear. Lows 70 to 80. West wind 5 to 10 miles per hour in the evening, becoming northwest around 5 miles per hour after midnight. Monday, sunny. Highs 104 to 110. Monday night, clear. Lows 75 to 82. Tuesday, sunny and hot. Highs 106 to 112. Tuesday night, clear. Lows 78 to 85. Wednesday, sunny and hot. Highs 109 to 115. Wednesday night, mostly clear. Lows 80 to 88. Thursday, sunny and hot. Highs 110 to 116. Thursday night, clear. Lows 79 to 87. Friday, sunny and hot. Highs 108 to 114. Here is the synopsis for Southeast California, Southwest, and South Central Arizona. Temperatures will remain near seasonal levels through Monday under clear to mostly clear skies. Strong high pressure will gradually build back into the region by the middle of next week, pushing daytime highs to around or just above 110 degrees.

Minor to moderate heat risk is forecast through early next week before shifting to widespread moderate to localized major heat risk during the latter half of next week. 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The current time is 2:09 a.m. Mountain Standard Time. Here is the latest forecast for the following area in Arizona, Central Phoenix, issued at 11:31 p.m. Mountain Standard Time. Tonight, clear. Lows 70 to 79. Southwest wind 10 to 15 miles per hour in the evening, becoming southeast 5 to 10 miles per hour after midnight. Saturday, sunny. Highs 101 to 106. Southeast wind around 5 miles per hour in the morning, becoming southwest 5 to 10 miles per hour in the afternoon. Saturday night, clear. Lows 70 to 79. Southwest wind 5 to 10 miles per hour. Sunday, sunny. Highs 102 to 106. Southeast wind around 5 miles per hour in the morning, becoming southwest 5 to 10 miles per hour in the afternoon. Sunday night, mostly clear. Lows 70 to 80. West wind 5 to 10 miles per hour in the evening, becoming northwest around 5 miles per hour after midnight. Monday, sunny. Highs 104 to 110. Monday night, clear. Lows 75 to 82. Tuesday, sunny and hot. Highs 106 to 112. Tuesday night, clear. Lows 78 to 85. Wednesday, sunny and hot. Highs 109 to 115. Wednesday night, mostly clear. Lows 80 to 88. Thursday, sunny and hot. Highs 110 to 116. Thursday night, clear. Lows 79 to 87. Friday, sunny and hot. Highs 108 to 114. Here is the synopsis for Southeast California, Southwest, and South Central Arizona. Temperatures will remain near seasonal levels through Monday under clear to mostly clear skies. Strong high pressure will gradually build back into the region by the middle of next week, pushing daytime highs to around or just above 110 degrees across the lower deserts. Minor to moderate heat risk is forecast through early next week before shifting to widespread moderate to localized major heat risk during the latter half of next week. 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The current time is 2:12 a.m. Mountain Standard Time. Here is the 2 a.m. Mountain Standard Time observation for Phoenix on Saturday, June 20th. At Sky Harbor, it was clear. Visibility 10 miles. Temperature was 88 degrees, dew point 33, relative humidity 14%. Wind was calm. And the pressure was 29.79 inches and steady. Other observations for South Central Arizona, including the greater Phoenix area, it was clear, with a temperature of 81 at Buckeye, 88 at Luke Air Force Base, 85 at Deer Valley, 85 at Scottsdale Airport, and 83 at Falcon Field. Under clear skies, Mesa Gateway reported 80, Chandler reported 85, Casa Grande reported 79, and Gila Bend reported 82. Observations for Northern Arizona, it was clear. It was 55 at Flagstaff, 68 at Kingman, 44 at the Grand Canyon, and 60 at Prescott. Payson reported 66, Page reported 76, Winslow reported 62, and Shoal reported 61. Observations for Southern Arizona, it was clear. It was 79 at Tucson, 78 at Yuma, 70 at Nogales, and 76 at Sierra Vista. Observations for Southern California, it was clear, with a temperature of 60 at Los Angeles Airport, and 78 at Blythe. At San Diego, it was mostly cloudy, with a temperature of 64. Regional observations,
it was clear, with a temperature of 83 at Las Vegas, 75 at Albuquerque, and 75 at El Paso. At Salt Lake City, it was mostly cloudy, with a temperature of 82. Once again, at 2 a.m. in Phoenix, under clear skies, the Sky Harbor temperature was 88 degrees. Here is the latest forecast. For the following area, in Arizona, Central Phoenix, issued at 11:31 p.m. Mountain Standard Time. Tonight, clear. Lows 70 to 79. Southwest wind 10 to 15 miles per hour in the evening, becoming southeast 5 to 10 miles per hour after midnight. Saturday, sunny. Highs 101 to 106. Southeast wind around 5 miles per hour in the morning, becoming southwest 5 to 10 miles per hour in the afternoon. Saturday night, clear. Lows 70 to 79. Southwest wind 5 to 10 miles per hour. Sunday, sunny. Highs 102 to 106. Southeast wind around 5 miles per hour in the morning, becoming southwest 5 to 10 miles per hour in the afternoon. Sunday night, mostly clear. Lows 70 to 80. West wind 5 to 10 miles per hour in the evening, becoming northwest around 5 miles per hour after midnight. Monday, sunny. Highs 104 to 110. Monday night, clear. Lows 75 to 82. Tuesday, sunny and hot. Highs 106 to 112. Tuesday night, clear. Lows 78 to 85. Wednesday, sunny and hot. Highs 109 to 115. Wednesday night, mostly clear. Lows 80 to 88. Thursday, sunny and hot. Highs 110 to 116. Thursday night, clear. Lows 79 to 87. Friday, sunny and hot. Highs 108 to 114. Here is the synopsis for Southeast California, Southwest, and South Central Arizona. Temperatures will remain near seasonal levels through Monday under clear to mostly clear skies. Strong high pressure will gradually build back into the region by the middle of next week, pushing daytime highs to around or just above 110 degrees across the lower deserts. Minor to moderate heat risk is forecast through early next week before shifting to widespread moderate to localized major heat risk during the latter half of next week. 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The current time is 2:17 a.m. Mountain Standard Time. Here is the 2 a.m. Mountain Standard Time observation for Phoenix, on Saturday, June 20th. At Sky Harbor, it was clear. Visibility 10 miles. Temperature was 88 degrees, dew point 33, relative humidity 14%. Wind was calm. And the pressure was 29.79 inches, and steady. Other observations for South Central Arizona, including the greater Phoenix area, it was clear, with a temperature of 81 at Buckeye, 88 at Luke Air Force Base, 85 at Deer Valley, 85 at Scottsdale Airport, and 83 at Falcon Field. Under clear skies, Mesa Gateway reported 80, Chandler reported 85, Casa Grande reported 79, and Gila Bend reported 82. Observations for northern Arizona, it was clear. It was 55 at Flagstaff, 68 at Kingman, 44 at the Grand Canyon, and 60 at Prescott. Payson reported 66, Page reported 76, Winslow reported 62, and Sholo reported 61. Observations for southern Arizona, it was clear. It was 79 at Tucson, 78 at Yuma, 70 at Nogales, and 76 at Sierra Vista. Observations for Southern California, it was clear, with a temperature of 60 at Los Angeles Airport, and 78 at Blythe. At San Diego, it was mostly cloudy, with a temperature of 64.
regional observations, it was clear, with a temperature of 83 at Las Vegas, 75 at Albuquerque, and 75 at El Paso. At Salt Lake City, it was mostly cloudy, with a temperature of 82. Once again, at 2 a.m. in Phoenix, under clear skies, the Sky Harbor temperature was 88 degrees. Here is the latest forecast. For the following area, in Arizona, Central Phoenix, issued at 11:31 p.m. Mountain Standard Time. Tonight, clear. Lows 70 to 79. Southwest wind 10 to 15 miles per hour in the evening, becoming southeast 5 to 10 miles per hour after midnight. Saturday, sunny. Highs 101 to 106. Southeast wind around 5 miles per hour in the morning, becoming southwest 5 to 10 miles per hour in the afternoon. Saturday night, clear. Lows 70 to 79. Southwest wind 5 to 10 miles per hour. Sunday, sunny. Highs 102 to 106. Southeast wind around 5 miles per hour in the morning, becoming southwest 5 to 10 miles per hour in the afternoon. Sunday night, mostly clear. Lows 70 to 80. West wind 5 to 10 miles per hour in the evening, becoming northwest around 5 miles per hour after midnight. Monday, sunny. Highs 104 to 110. Monday night, clear. Lows 75 to 82. Tuesday, sunny and hot. Highs 106 to 112. Tuesday night, clear. Lows 78 to 85. Wednesday, sunny and hot. Highs 109 to 115. Wednesday night, mostly clear. Lows 80 to 88. Thursday, sunny and hot. Highs 110 to 116. Thursday night, clear. Lows 79 to 87. Friday, sunny and hot. Highs 108 to 114. Here is the synopsis for Southeast California, Southwest, and South Central Arizona. Temperatures will remain near seasonal levels through Monday under clear to mostly clear skies. Strong high pressure will gradually build back into the region by the middle of next week, pushing daytime highs to around or just above 110 degrees across the lower deserts. Minor to moderate heat risk is forecast through early next week before shifting to widespread moderate to localized major heat risk during the latter half of next week. 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The current time is 2:22 a.m. Mountain Standard Time. Here is the 2 a.m. Mountain Standard Time observation for Phoenix, on Saturday, June 20th. At Sky Harbor, it was clear. Visibility 10 miles. Temperature was 88 degrees, dew point 33, relative humidity 14%. Wind was calm. And the pressure was 29.79 inches, and steady. Other observations for South Central Arizona, including the Greater Phoenix area, it was clear, with a temperature of 81 at Buckeye, 88 at Luke Air Force Base, 85 at Deer Valley, 85 at Scottsdale Airport, and 83 at Falcon Field. Under clear skies, Mesa Gateway reported 80, Chandler reported 85, Casa Grande reported 79, and Gila Bend reported 82. Observations for Northern Arizona, it was clear. It was 55 at Flagstaff, 68 at Kingman, 44 at the Grand Canyon, and 60 at Prescott. Payson reported 66, Page reported 76, Winslow reported 62, and Sholo reported 61. Observations for Southern Arizona, it was clear. It was 79 at Tucson, 78 at Yuma, 70 at Nogales, and 76 at Sierra Vista. Observations for Southern California, it was clear, with a temperature of 60 at Los Angeles Airport, and 78 at Blythe. At San Diego, it was mostly cloudy, with a temperature of 64. Regional observations,
It was clear, with a temperature of 83 at Las Vegas, 75 at Albuquerque, and 75 at El Paso. At Salt Lake City, it was mostly cloudy, with a temperature of 82. Once again, at 2 a.m. in Phoenix, under clear skies. The Sky Harbor temperature was 88 degrees. Here is the latest forecast. For the following area, in Arizona, Central Phoenix, issued at 11:31 p.m. Mountain Standard Time. Tonight, clear. Lows 70 to 79. Southwest wind 10 to 15 miles per hour in the evening, becoming southeast 5 to 10 miles per hour after midnight. Saturday, sunny. Highs 101 to 106. Southeast wind around 5 miles per hour in the morning, becoming southwest 5 to 10 miles per hour in the afternoon. Saturday night, clear. Lows 70 to 79. Southwest wind 5 to 10 miles per hour. Sunday, sunny. Highs 102 to 106. Southeast wind around 5 miles per hour in the morning, becoming southwest 5 to 10 miles per hour in the afternoon. Sunday night, mostly clear. Lows 70 to 80. West wind 5 to 10 miles per hour in the evening, becoming northwest around 5 miles per hour after midnight. Monday, sunny. Highs 104 to 110. Monday night, clear. Lows 75 to 82. Tuesday, sunny and hot. Highs 106 to 112. Tuesday night, clear. Lows 78 to 85. Wednesday, sunny and hot. Highs 109 to 115. Wednesday night, mostly clear. Lows 80 to 88. Thursday, sunny and hot. Highs 110 to 116. Thursday night, clear. Lows 79 to 87. Friday, sunny and hot. Highs 108 to 114. Here is the synopsis for Southeast California, Southwest, and South Central Arizona. Temperatures will remain near seasonal levels through Monday under clear to mostly clear skies. Strong high pressure will gradually build back into the region by the middle of next week, pushing daytime highs to around or just above 110 degrees across the lower deserts. Minor to moderate heat risk is forecast through early next week before shifting to widespread moderate to localized major heat risk during the latter half of next week. 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The current time is 2:27 a.m. Mountain Standard Time. Here is the 2 a.m. Mountain Standard Time observation for Phoenix, on Saturday, June 20th. At Sky Harbor, it was clear. Visibility 10 miles. Temperature was 88 degrees, dew point 33, relative humidity 14%. Wind was calm. And the pressure was 29.79 inches, and steady. Other observations for South Central Arizona, including the greater Phoenix area, it was clear, with a temperature of 81 at Buckeye, 88 at Luke Air Force Base, 85 at Deer Valley, 85 at Scottsdale Airport, and 83 at Falcon Field. Under clear skies, Mesa Gateway reported 80, Chandler reported 85, Casa Grande reported 79, and Gila Bend reported 82. Observations for Northern Arizona, it was clear. It was 55 at Flagstaff, 68 at Kingman, 44 at the Grand Canyon, and 60 at Prescott. Payson reported 66, Page reported 76, Winslow reported 62, and Shola reported 61. Observations for Southern Arizona, it was clear. It was 79 at Tucson, 78 at Yuma, 70 at Nogales, and 76 at Sierra Vista. Observations for Southern California, it was clear, with a temperature of 60 at Los Angeles Airport, and 78 at Blythe. At San Diego, it was mostly cloudy, with a temperature of 64. Regional observations,
It was clear, with a temperature of 83 at Las Vegas, 75 at Albuquerque, and 75 at El Paso. At Salt Lake City, it was mostly cloudy, with a temperature of 82. Once again, at 2 a.m. in Phoenix, under clear skies. The Sky Harbor temperature was 88 degrees. Here is the latest forecast. For the following area, in Arizona, Central Phoenix, issued at 11:31 p.m. Mountain Standard Time. Tonight, clear. Lows 70 to 79. Southwest wind 10 to 15 miles per hour in the evening, becoming southeast 5 to 10 miles per hour after midnight. Saturday, sunny. Highs 101 to 106. Southeast wind around 5 miles per hour in the morning, becoming southwest 5 to 10 miles per hour in the afternoon. Saturday night, clear. Lows 70 to 79. Southwest wind 5 to 10 miles per hour. Sunday, sunny. Highs 102 to 106. Southeast wind around 5 miles per hour in the morning, becoming southwest 5 to 10 miles per hour in the afternoon. Sunday night, mostly clear. Lows 70 to 80. West wind 5 to 10 miles per hour in the evening, becoming northwest around 5 miles per hour after midnight. Monday, sunny. Highs 104 to 110. Monday night, clear. Lows 75 to 82. Tuesday, sunny and hot. Highs 106 to 112. Tuesday night, clear. Lows 78 to 85. Wednesday, sunny and hot. Highs 109 to 115. Wednesday night, mostly clear. Lows 80 to 88. Thursday, sunny and hot. Highs 110 to 116. Thursday night, clear. Lows 79 to 87. Friday, sunny and hot. Highs 108 to 114. Here is the synopsis for Southeast California, Southwest, and South Central Arizona. Temperatures will remain near seasonal levels through Monday under clear to mostly clear skies. Strong high pressure will gradually build back into the region by

The current time is 2:32 a.m. Mountain Standard Time. Here is the 2 a.m. Mountain Standard Time observation for Phoenix on Saturday, June 20th. At Sky Harbor, it was clear. Visibility 10 miles. Temperature was 88 degrees, dew point 33, relative humidity 14%. Wind was calm. And the pressure was 29.79 inches, and steady. Other observations for South Central Arizona, including the Greater Phoenix area, it was clear, with a temperature of 81 at Buckeye, 88 at Luke Air Force Base, 85 at Deer Valley, 85 at Scottsdale Airport, and 83 at Falcon Field. Under clear skies, Mesa Gateway reported 80, Chandler reported 85, Casa Grande reported 79, and Gila Bend reported 82. Observations for Northern Arizona, it was clear. It was 55 at Flagstaff, 68 at Kingman, 44 at the Grand Canyon, and 60 at Prescott. Payson reported 66, Page reported 76, Winslow reported 62, and Will reported 61. Observations for Southern Arizona, it was clear. It was 79 at Tucson, 78 at Yuma, 70 at Nogales, and 76 at Sierra Vista. Observations for Southern California, it was clear, with a temperature of 60 at Los Angeles Airport, and 78 at Blythe. At San Diego, it was mostly cloudy, with a temperature of 64. Regional observations, it was clear, with a temperature of 83 at Las Vegas, 75 at Albuquerque, and 75 at El Paso. At Salt Lake City, it was mostly cloudy, with a temperature of 82. Once again, at 2 a.m. in Phoenix, under clear skies. The Sky Harbor temperature was 88 degrees. Here is the latest forecast. For the following area, in Arizona, Central Phoenix, issued at 11:31 p.m. Mountain Standard Time. Tonight, clear. Lows 70 to 79. Southwest wind 10 to 15 miles per hour in the evening, becoming southeast 5 to 10 miles per hour after midnight. Saturday, sunny. Highs 101 to 106. Southeast wind around 5 miles per hour in the morning, becoming southwest 5 to 10 miles per hour in the afternoon. Saturday night, clear. Lows 70 to 79. Southwest wind 5 to 10 miles per hour. Sunday, sunny. Highs 102 to 106. Southeast wind around 5 miles per hour in the morning, becoming southwest 5 to 10 miles per hour in the afternoon. Sunday night, mostly clear. Lows 70 to 80. West wind 5 to 10 miles per hour in the evening, becoming northwest around 5 miles per hour after midnight. Monday, sunny. Highs 104 to 110. Monday night, clear. Lows 75 to 82. Tuesday, sunny and hot. Highs 106 to 112. Tuesday night, clear. Lows 78 to 85. Wednesday, sunny and hot. Highs 109 to 115. Wednesday night, mostly clear. Lows 80 to 88. Thursday, sunny and hot. Highs 110 to 116. Thursday night, clear. Lows 79 to 87. Friday, sunny and hot. Highs 108 to 114. Here is the synopsis for Southeast California, Southwest, and South Central Arizona. Temperatures will remain near seasonal levels through Monday under clear to mostly clear skies. Strong high pressure will gradually build back into the region by the middle of next week, pushing daytime highs to around or just above 110 degrees across the lower deserts. Minor to moderate heat risk is forecast through early next week before shifting to widespread moderate to localized major heat risk during the latter half of next week. 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The current time is 2:36 a.m.

Here is the latest forecast for the following area in Arizona, Central Phoenix, issued at 11:31 p.m. Mountain Standard Time. Tonight, clear. Lows 70 to 79. Southwest wind 10 to 15 miles per hour in the evening, becoming southeast 5 to 10 miles per hour after midnight. Saturday, sunny. Highs 101 to 106. Southeast wind around 5 miles per hour in the morning, becoming southwest 5 to 10 miles per hour in the afternoon. Saturday night, clear. Lows 70 to 79. Southwest wind 5 to 10 miles per hour. Sunday, sunny. Highs 102 to 106. Southeast wind around 5 miles per hour in the morning, becoming southwest 5 to 10 miles per hour in the afternoon. Sunday night, mostly clear. Lows 70 to 80. West wind 5 to 10 miles per hour in the evening, becoming northwest around 5 miles per hour after midnight. Monday, sunny. Highs 104 to 110. Monday night, clear. Lows 75 to 82. Tuesday, sunny and hot. Highs 106 to 112. Tuesday night, clear. Lows 78 to 85. Wednesday, sunny and hot. Highs 109 to 115. Wednesday night, mostly clear. Lows 80 to 88. Thursday, sunny and hot. Highs 110 to 116. Thursday night, clear. Lows 79 to 87. Friday, sunny and hot. Highs 108 to 114. Here is the synopsis for Southeast California, Southwest, and South Central Arizona. Temperatures will remain near seasonal levels through Monday under clear to mostly clear skies. Strong high pressure will gradually build back into the region by the middle of next week, pushing daytime highs to around or just above 110 degrees across the lower deserts. Minor to moderate heat risk is forecast through early next week before shifting to widespread moderate to localized major heat risk during the latter half of next week. 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The current time is 3:07 a.m. Mountain Standard Time. Here is the latest forecast for the following area in Arizona, Central Phoenix, issued at 11:31 p.m. Mountain Standard Time. Tonight, clear. Lows 70 to 79. Southwest wind 10 to 15 miles per hour in the evening, becoming southeast 5 to 10 miles per hour after midnight. Saturday, sunny. Highs 101 to 106. Southeast wind around 5 miles per hour in the morning, becoming southwest 5 to 10 miles per hour in the afternoon. Saturday night, clear. Lows 70 to 79. Southwest wind 5 to 10 miles per hour. Sunday, sunny. Highs 102 to 106. Southeast wind around 5 miles per hour in the morning, becoming southwest 5 to 10 miles per hour in the afternoon. Sunday night, mostly clear. Lows 70 to 80. West wind 5 to 10 miles per hour in the evening, becoming northwest around 5 miles per hour after midnight. Monday, sunny. Highs 104 to 110. Monday night, clear. Lows 75 to 82. Tuesday, sunny and hot. Highs 106 to 112. Tuesday night, clear. Lows 78 to 85. Wednesday, sunny and hot. Highs 109 to 115. Wednesday night, mostly clear. Lows 80 to 88. Thursday, sunny and hot. Highs 110 to 116. Thursday night, clear. Lows 79 to 87. Friday, sunny and hot. Highs 108 to 114. Here

lows 70 to 80. West wind 5 to 10 miles per hour in the evening, becoming northwest around 5 miles per hour after midnight. Monday, sunny. Highs 104 to 109. Southeast wind around 5 miles per hour in the morning, becoming southwest 5 to 10 miles per hour in the afternoon. Monday night, clear. Lows 75 to 82. Tuesday, sunny and hot. Highs 106 to 112. Tuesday night, clear. Lows 78 to 85. Wednesday, sunny and hot. Highs 109 to 115. Wednesday night, mostly clear. Lows 80 to 88. Thursday, sunny and hot. Highs 110 to 116. Thursday night, clear. Lows 79 to 87. Friday, sunny and hot. Highs 108 to 114. Here is the synopsis for Southeast California, Southwest, and South Central Arizona. Temperatures will remain near seasonal levels through Monday under clear to mostly clear skies. Strong high pressure will gradually build back into the region by the middle of next week, pushing daytime highs to around or just above 110 degrees across the lower deserts. Minor to moderate heat risk is forecast through early next week before shifting to widespread moderate to localized major heat risk during the latter half of next week. 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The current time is 4:07 a.m. Mountain Standard Time. Here is the latest forecast for the following area in Arizona, Central Phoenix, issued at 4 a.m. Mountain Standard Time. Today, sunny. Highs 101 to 106. Southeast wind around 5 miles per hour in the morning, becoming southwest 5 to 10 miles per hour in the afternoon. Tonight, clear. Lows 70 to 79. Southwest wind 5 to 10 miles per hour. Sunday, sunny. Highs 102 to 106. Southeast wind around 5 miles per hour in the morning, becoming southwest 5 to 10 miles per hour in the afternoon. Sunday night, mostly clear. Lows 70 to 80. West wind 5 to 10 miles per hour in the evening, becoming northwest around 5 miles per hour after midnight. Monday, sunny. Highs 104 to 109. Southeast wind around 5 miles per hour in the morning, becoming southwest 5 to 10 miles per hour in the afternoon. Monday night, clear. Lows 75 to 82. Tuesday, sunny and hot. Highs 106 to 112. Tuesday night, clear. Lows 78 to 85. Wednesday, sunny and hot. Highs 109 to 115. Wednesday night, mostly clear. Lows 80 to 88. Thursday, sunny and hot. Highs 110 to 116. Thursday night, clear. Lows 79 to 87. Friday, sunny and hot. Highs 108 to 114. Here is the synopsis for Southeast California, Southwest, and South Central Arizona. Temperatures will remain near seasonal levels through Monday under clear to mostly clear skies. Strong high pressure will gradually build back into the region by the middle of next week, pushing daytime highs to around or just above 110 degrees across the lower deserts. Minor to moderate heat risk is forecast through early next week before shifting to widespread moderate to localized major heat risk during the latter half of next week. 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The current time is 4:09 a.m. Mountain Standard Time. Here is the latest forecast for the following area in Arizona, Central Phoenix, issued at 4 a.m. Mountain Standard Time. Today, sunny. Highs 101 to 106.

southeast wind around 5 miles per hour in the morning, becoming southwest 5 to 10 miles per hour in the afternoon. Tonight, clear. Lows 70 to 79. Southwest wind 5 to 10 miles per hour. Sunday, sunny. Highs 102 to 106. Southeast wind around 5 miles per hour in the morning, becoming southwest 5 to 10 miles per hour in the afternoon. Sunday night, mostly clear. Lows 70 to 80. West wind 5 to 10 miles per hour in the evening, becoming northwest around 5 miles per hour after midnight. Monday, sunny. Highs 104 to 109. Southeast wind around 5 miles per hour in the morning, becoming southwest 5 to 10 miles per hour in the afternoon. Monday night, clear. Lows 75 to 82. Tuesday, sunny and hot. Highs 106 to 112. Tuesday night, clear. Lows 78 to 85. Wednesday, sunny and hot. Highs 109 to 115. Wednesday night, mostly clear. Lows 80 to 88. Thursday, sunny and hot. Highs 110 to 116. Thursday night, clear. Lows 79 to 87. Friday, sunny and hot. Highs 108 to 114. Here is the synopsis for Southeast California, Southwest, and South Central Arizona. Temperatures will remain near seasonal levels through Monday under clear to mostly clear skies. Strong high pressure will gradually build back into the region by the middle of next week, pushing daytime highs to around or just above 110 degrees across the lower deserts. Minor to moderate heat risk is forecast through early next week before shifting to widespread moderate to localized major heat risk during the latter half of next week. 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The current time is 4:12 a.m. Mountain Standard Time. Here is the 4 a.m. Mountain Standard Time observation for Phoenix, on Saturday, June 20th. At Sky Harbor, it was clear. Visibility 10 miles. Temperature was 84 degrees, dew point 34, relative humidity 16%. Wind was east, at 5 miles an hour. And the pressure was 29.80 inches, and rising. Other observations for South Central Arizona, including the Greater Phoenix area, it was clear, with a temperature of 77 at Buckeye, 77 at Deer Valley, 83 at Scottsdale Airport, and 79 at Falcon Field. Under clear skies, Mesa Gateway reported 77, Chandler reported 79, Casa Grande reported 75, and Gila Bend reported 75. Observations for Northern Arizona, it was clear. It was 46 at Flagstaff, 68 at Kingman, 39 at the Grand Canyon, and 56 at Prescott. Payson reported 61, Page reported 74, Winslow reported 60, and Shoal reported 61. Observations for Southern Arizona, it was clear. It was 76 at Tucson, 75 at Yuma, 67 at Nogales, and 70 at Sierra Vista. Observations for Southern California, at Blythe, it was clear, with a temperature of 75. At Los Angeles Airport, it was partly cloudy, with a temperature of 59. At San Diego, it was cloudy, with a temperature of 65. Regional observations, skies ranged from clear to partly cloudy. It was 79 at Las Vegas, 79 at Salt Lake City, 71 at Albuquerque, and 74 at El Paso. At Salt Lake City, wind was south gusting to 32 miles an hour. Once again, at 4 a.m. in Phoenix, under clear skies. The Sky Harbor temperature was 84 degrees. Here is the latest forecast. For the following area, in Arizona, Central Phoenix, issued at 4 a.m. Mountain Standard Time. Today, sunny. Highs 101 to 106.
southeast wind around 5 miles per hour in the morning, becoming southwest 5 to 10 miles per hour in the afternoon. Tonight, clear. Lows 70 to 79. Southwest wind 5 to 10 miles per hour. Sunday, sunny. Highs 102 to 106. Southeast wind around 5 miles per hour in the morning, becoming southwest 5 to 10 miles per hour in the afternoon. Sunday night, mostly clear. Lows 70 to 80. West wind 5 to 10 miles per hour in the evening, becoming northwest around 5 miles per hour after midnight. Monday, sunny. Highs 104 to 109. Southeast wind around 5 miles per hour in the morning, becoming southwest 5 to 10 miles per hour in the afternoon. Monday night, clear. Lows 75 to 82. Tuesday, sunny and hot. Highs 106 to 112. Tuesday night, clear. Lows 78 to 85. Wednesday, sunny and hot. Highs 109 to 115. Wednesday night, mostly clear. Lows 80 to 88. Thursday, sunny and hot. Highs 110 to 116. Thursday night, clear. Lows 79 to 87. Friday, sunny and hot. Highs 108 to 114. Here is the synopsis for Southeast California, Southwest, and South Central Arizona. Temperatures will remain near seasonal levels through Monday under clear to mostly clear skies. Strong high pressure will gradually build back into the region by the middle of next week, pushing daytime highs to around or just above 110 degrees across the lower deserts. Minor to moderate heat risk is forecast through early next week before shifting to widespread moderate to localized major heat risk during the latter half of next week. 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The current time is 4:17 a.m. Mountain Standard Time. Here is the 4 a.m. Mountain Standard Time observation for Phoenix on Saturday, June 20th. At Sky Harbor, it was clear. Visibility 10 miles. Temperature was 84 degrees, dew point 34, relative humidity 16%. Wind was east, at 5 miles an hour. And the pressure was 29.80 inches, and rising. Other observations for South Central Arizona, including the greater Phoenix area, it was clear, with a temperature of 77 at Buckeye, 77 at Deer Valley, 83 at Scottsdale Airport, and 79 at Falcon Field. Under clear skies, Mesa Gateway reported 77, Chandler reported 79, Casa Grande reported 75, and Gila Bend reported 75. Observations for northern Arizona, it was clear. It was 46 at Flagstaff, 68 at Kingman, 39 at the Grand Canyon, and 56 at Prescott. Payson reported 61, Page reported 74, Winslow reported 60, and Sholo reported 61. Observations for southern Arizona, it was clear. It was 76 at Tucson, 75 at Yuma, 67 at Nogales, and 70 at Sierra Vista. Observations for Southern California, at Blythe, it was clear, with a temperature of 75. At Los Angeles Airport, it was partly cloudy, with a temperature of 59. At San Diego, it was cloudy, with a temperature of 65. Regional observations, skies ranged from clear to partly cloudy. It was 79 at Las Vegas, 79 at Salt Lake City, 71 at Albuquerque, and 74 at El Paso. At Salt Lake City, wind was south gusting to 32 miles an hour. Once again, at 4 a.m. in Phoenix, under clear skies. The Sky Harbor temperature was 84 degrees. Here is the latest forecast. For the following area, in Arizona, Central Phoenix, issued at 4 a.m. Mountain Standard Time. Today, sunny. Highs 101 to 106.
southeast wind around 5 miles per hour in the morning, becoming southwest 5 to 10 miles per hour in the afternoon. Tonight, clear. Lows 70 to 79. Southwest wind 5 to 10 miles per hour. Sunday, sunny. Highs 102 to 106. Southeast wind around 5 miles per hour in the morning, becoming southwest 5 to 10 miles per hour in the afternoon. Sunday night, mostly clear. Lows 70 to 80. West wind 5 to 10 miles per hour in the evening, becoming northwest around 5 miles per hour after midnight. Monday, sunny. Highs 104 to 109. Southeast wind around 5 miles per hour in the morning, becoming southwest 5 to 10 miles per hour in the afternoon. Monday night, clear. Lows 75 to 82. Tuesday, sunny and hot. Highs 106 to 112. Tuesday night, clear. Lows 78 to 85. Wednesday, sunny and hot. Highs 109 to 115. Wednesday night, mostly clear. Lows 80 to 88. Thursday, sunny and hot. Highs 110 to 116. Thursday night, clear. Lows 79 to 87. Friday, sunny and hot. Highs 108 to 114. Here is the synopsis for Southeast California, Southwest, and South Central Arizona. Temperatures will remain near seasonal levels through Monday under clear to mostly clear skies. Strong high pressure will gradually build back into the region by the middle of next week, pushing daytime highs to around or just above 110 degrees across the lower deserts. Minor to moderate heat risk is forecast through early next week before shifting to widespread moderate to localized major heat risk during the latter half of next week. 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The current time is 4:22 a.m. Mountain Standard Time. Here is the 4 a.m. Mountain Standard Time observation for Phoenix on Saturday, June 20th. At Sky Harbor, it was clear. Visibility 10 miles. Temperature was 84 degrees, dew point 34, relative humidity 16%. Wind was east, at 5 miles an hour. And the pressure was 29.80 inches, and rising. Other observations for South Central Arizona, including the Greater Phoenix area, it was clear, with a temperature of 77 at Buckeye, 77 at Deer Valley, 83 at Scottsdale Airport, and 79 at Falcon Field. Under clear skies, Mesa Gateway reported 77, Chandler reported 79, Casa Grande reported 75, and Gila Bend reported 75. Observations for Northern Arizona, it was clear. It was 46 at Flagstaff, 68 at Kingman, 39 at the Grand Canyon, and 56 at Prescott. Payson reported 61, Page reported 74, Winslow reported 60, and Sholo reported 61. Observations for Southern Arizona, it was clear. It was 76 at Tucson, 75 at Yuma, 67 at Nogales, and 70 at Sierra Vista. Observations for Southern California, at Blythe, it was clear, with a temperature of 75. At Los Angeles Airport, it was partly cloudy, with a temperature of 59. At San Diego, it was cloudy, with a temperature of 65. Regional observations, skies ranged from clear to partly cloudy. It was 79 at Las Vegas, 79 at Salt Lake City, 71 at Albuquerque, and 74 at El Paso. At Salt Lake City, wind was south gusting to 32 miles an hour. Once again, at 4 a.m. in Phoenix, under clear skies. The Sky Harbor temperature was 84 degrees. Here is the latest forecast. For the following area, in Arizona, Central Phoenix, issued at 4 a.m. Mountain Standard Time. Today, sunny. Highs 101 to 106.
southeast wind around 5 miles per hour in the morning, becoming southwest 5 to 10 miles per hour in the afternoon. Tonight, clear. Lows 70 to 79. Southwest wind 5 to 10 miles per hour. Sunday, sunny. Highs 102 to 106. Southeast wind around 5 miles per hour in the morning, becoming southwest 5 to 10 miles per hour in the afternoon. Sunday night, mostly clear. Lows 70 to 80. West wind 5 to 10 miles per hour in the evening, becoming northwest around 5 miles per hour after midnight. Monday, sunny. Highs 104 to 109. Southeast wind around 5 miles per hour in the morning, becoming southwest 5 to 10 miles per hour in the afternoon. Monday night, clear. Lows 75 to 82. Tuesday, sunny and hot. Highs 106 to 112. Tuesday night, clear. Lows 78 to 85. Wednesday, sunny and hot. Highs 109 to 115. Wednesday night, mostly clear. Lows 80 to 88. Thursday, sunny and hot. Highs 110 to 116. Thursday night, clear. Lows 79 to 87. Friday, sunny and hot. Highs 108 to 114. Here is the synopsis for Southeast California, Southwest, and South Central Arizona. Temperatures will remain near seasonal levels through Monday under clear to mostly clear skies. Strong high pressure will gradually build back into the region by the middle of next week, pushing daytime highs to around or just above 110 degrees across the lower deserts. Minor to moderate heat risk is forecast through early next week before shifting to widespread moderate to localized major heat risk during the latter half of next week. 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The current time is 4:27 a.m. Mountain Standard Time. Here is the 4 a.m. Mountain Standard Time observation for Phoenix on Saturday, June 20th. At Sky Harbor, it was clear. Visibility 10 miles. Temperature was 84 degrees, dew point 34, relative humidity 16%. Wind was east, at 5 miles an hour. And the pressure was 29.80 inches, and rising. Other observations for South Central Arizona, including the greater Phoenix area, it was clear, with a temperature of 77 at Buckeye, 77 at Deer Valley, 83 at Scottsdale Airport, and 79 at Falcon Field. Under clear skies, Mesa Gateway reported 77, Chandler reported 79, Casa Grande reported 75, and Gila Bend reported 75. Observations for northern Arizona, it was clear. It was 46 at Flagstaff, 68 at Kingman, 39 at the Grand Canyon, and 56 at Prescott. Payson reported 61, Page reported 74, Winslow reported 60, and Sholo reported 61. Observations for southern Arizona, it was clear. It was 76 at Tucson, 75 at Yuma, 67 at Nogales, and 70 at Sierra Vista. Observations for Southern California, at Blythe, it was clear, with a temperature of 75. At Los Angeles Airport, it was partly cloudy, with a temperature of 59. At San Diego, it was cloudy, with a temperature of 65. Regional observations, skies ranged from clear to partly cloudy. It was 79 at Las Vegas, 79 at Salt Lake City, 71 at Albuquerque, and 74 at El Paso. At Salt Lake City, wind was south gusting to 32 miles an hour. Once again, at 4 a.m. in Phoenix, under clear skies. The Sky Harbor temperature was 84 degrees. Here is the latest forecast. For the following area, in Arizona, Central Phoenix, issued at 4 a.m. Mountain Standard Time. Today, sunny. Highs 101 to 106.
southeast wind around 5 miles per hour in the morning, becoming southwest 5 to 10 miles per hour in the afternoon. Tonight, clear. Lows 70 to 79. Southwest wind 5 to 10 miles per hour. Sunday, sunny. Highs 102 to 106. Southeast wind around 5 miles per hour in the morning, becoming southwest 5 to 10 miles per hour in the afternoon. Sunday night, mostly clear. Lows 70 to 80. West wind 5 to 10 miles per hour in the evening, becoming northwest around 5 miles per hour after midnight. Monday, sunny. Highs 104 to 109. Southeast wind around 5 miles per hour in the morning, becoming southwest 5 to 10 miles per hour in the afternoon. Monday night, clear. Lows 75 to 82. Tuesday, sunny and hot. Highs 106 to 112. Tuesday night, clear. Lows 78 to 85. Wednesday, sunny and hot. Highs 109 to 115. Wednesday night, mostly clear. Lows 80 to 88. Thursday, sunny and hot. Highs 110 to 116. Thursday night, clear. Lows 79 to 87. Friday, sunny and hot. Highs 108 to 114. Here is the synopsis for Southeast California, Southwest, and South Central Arizona. Temperatures will remain near seasonal levels through Monday under clear to mostly clear skies. Strong high pressure will gradually build back into the region by the middle of next week, pushing daytime highs to around or just above 110 degrees across the lower deserts. Minor to moderate heat risk is forecast through early next week before shifting to widespread moderate to localized major heat risk during the latter half of next week. 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The current time is 4:32 a.m. Mountain Standard Time. Here is the 4 a.m. Mountain Standard Time observation for Phoenix on Saturday, June 20th. At Sky Harbor, it was clear. Visibility 10 miles. Temperature was 84 degrees, dew point 34, relative humidity 16%. Wind was east, at 5 miles an hour. And the pressure was 29.80 inches, and rising. Other observations for South Central Arizona, including the greater Phoenix area, it was clear, with a temperature of 77 at Buckeye, 77 at Deer Valley, 83 at Scott, 79 at Falcon Field. Under clear skies, Mesa Gateway reported 77, Chandler reported 79, Casa Grande reported 75, and Gila Bend reported 75. Observations for northern Arizona, it was clear. It was 46 at Flagstaff, 68 at Kingman, 39 at the Grand Canyon, and 56 at Prescott. Payson reported 61, Page reported 74, Winslow reported 60, and Sholo reported 61. Observations for southern Arizona, it was clear. It was 76 at Tucson, 75 at Yuma, 67 at Nogales, and 70 at Sierra Vista. Observations for Southern California, at Blythe, it was clear, with a temperature of 75. At Los Angeles Airport, it was partly cloudy, with a temperature of 59. At San Diego, it was cloudy, with a temperature of 65. Regional observations, skies ranged from clear to partly cloudy. It was 79 at Las Vegas, 79 at Salt Lake City, 71 at Albuquerque, and 74 at El Paso. At Salt Lake City, wind was south gusting to 32 miles an hour. Once again, at 4 a.m. in Phoenix, under clear skies. The Sky Harbor temperature was 84 degrees. Here is the latest forecast. For the following area, in Arizona, Central Phoenix, issued at 4 a.m. Mountain Standard Time. Today, sunny. Highs 101 to 106.
southeast wind around 5 miles per hour in the morning, becoming southwest 5 to 10 miles per hour in the afternoon. Tonight, clear. Lows 70 to 79. Southwest wind 5 to 10 miles per hour. Sunday, sunny. Highs 102 to 106. Southeast wind around 5 miles per hour in the morning, becoming southwest 5 to 10 miles per hour in the afternoon. Sunday night, mostly clear. Lows 70 to 80. West wind 5 to 10 miles per hour in the evening, becoming northwest around 5 miles per hour after midnight. Monday, sunny. Highs 104 to 109. Southeast wind around 5 miles per hour in the morning, becoming southwest 5 to 10 miles per hour in the afternoon. Monday night, clear. Lows 75 to 82. Tuesday, sunny and hot. Highs 106 to 112. Tuesday night, clear. Lows 78 to 85. Wednesday, sunny and hot. Highs 109 to 115. Wednesday night, mostly clear. Lows 80 to 88. Thursday, sunny and hot. Highs 110 to 116. Thursday night, clear. Lows 79 to 87. Friday, sunny and hot. Highs 108 to 114. Here is the synopsis for Southeast California, Southwest, and South Central Arizona. Temperatures will remain near seasonal levels through Monday under clear to mostly clear skies. Strong high pressure will gradually build back into the region by the middle of next week, pushing daytime highs to around or just above 110 degrees across the lower deserts. Minor to moderate heat risk is forecast through early next week before shifting to widespread moderate to localized major heat risk during the latter half of next week. 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The current time is 4:37 a.m. Mountain Standard Time. Here is the 4 a.m. Mountain Standard Time observation for Phoenix on Saturday, June 20th. At Sky Harbor, it was clear. Visibility 10 miles. Temperature was 84 degrees, dew point 34, relative humidity 16%. Wind was east, at 5 miles an hour. And the pressure was 29.80 inches, and rising. Other observations for South Central Arizona, including the greater Phoenix area, it was clear, with a temperature of 77 at Buckeye, 77 at Deer Valley, 83 at Scottsdale Airport, and 79 at Falcon Field. Under clear skies, Mesa Gateway reported 77, Chandler reported 79, Casa Grande reported 75, and Gila Bend reported 75. Observations for northern Arizona, it was clear. It was 46 at Flagstaff, 68 at Kingman, 39 at the Grand Canyon, and 56 at Prescott. Payson reported 61, Page reported 74, Winslow reported 60, and Sholo reported 61. Observations for southern Arizona, it was clear. It was 76 at Tucson, 75 at Yuma, 67 at Nogales, and 70 at Sierra Vista. Observations for Southern California, at Blythe, it was clear, with a temperature of 75. At Los Angeles Airport, it was partly cloudy, with a temperature of 59. At San Diego, it was cloudy, with a temperature of 65. Regional observations, skies ranged from clear to partly cloudy. It was 79 at Las Vegas, 79 at Salt Lake City, 71 at Albuquerque, and 74 at El Paso. At Salt Lake City, wind was south gusting to 32 miles an hour. Once again, at 4 a.m. in Phoenix, under clear skies. The Sky Harbor temperature was 84 degrees. Here is the latest forecast. For the following area, in Arizona, Central Phoenix, issued at 4 a.m. Mountain Standard Time. Today, sunny. Highs 101 to 106.
southeast wind around 5 miles per hour in the morning, becoming southwest 5 to 10 miles per hour in the afternoon. Tonight, clear. Lows 70 to 79. Southwest wind 5 to 10 miles per hour. Sunday, sunny. Highs 102 to 106. Southeast wind around 5 miles per hour in the morning, becoming southwest 5 to 10 miles per hour in the afternoon. Sunday night, mostly clear. Lows 70 to 80. West wind 5 to 10 miles per hour in the evening, becoming northwest around 5 miles per hour after midnight. Monday, sunny. Highs 104 to 109. Southeast wind around 5 miles per hour in the morning, becoming southwest 5 to 10 miles per hour in the afternoon. Monday night, clear. Lows 75 to 82. Tuesday, sunny and hot. Highs 106 to 112. Tuesday night, clear. Lows 78 to 85. Wednesday, sunny and hot. Highs 109 to 115. Wednesday night, mostly clear. Lows 80 to 88. Thursday, sunny and hot. Highs 110 to 116. Thursday night, clear. Lows 79 to 87. Friday, sunny and hot. Highs 108 to 114. Here is the synopsis for Southeast California, Southwest, and South Central Arizona. Temperatures will remain near seasonal levels through Monday under clear to mostly clear skies. Strong high pressure will gradually build back into the region by the middle of next week, pushing daytime highs to around or just above 110 degrees across the lower deserts. Minor to moderate heat risk is forecast through early next week before shifting to widespread moderate to localized major heat risk during the latter half of next week. 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The current time is 4:42 a.m. Mountain Standard Time. Here is the 4 a.m. Mountain Standard Time observation for Phoenix on Saturday, June 20th. At Sky Harbor, it was clear. Visibility 10 miles. Temperature was 84 degrees, dew point 34, relative humidity 16%. Wind was east, at 5 miles an hour. And the pressure was 29.80 inches, and rising. Other observations for South Central Arizona, including the greater Phoenix area, it was clear, with a temperature of 77 at Buckeye, 77 at Deer Valley, 83 at Scottsdale Airport, and 79 at Falcon Field. Under clear skies, Mesa Gateway reported 77, Chandler reported 79, Casa Grande reported 75, and Gila Bend reported 75. Observations for Northern Arizona, it was clear. It was 46 at Flagstaff, 68 at Kingman, 39 at the Grand Canyon, and 56 at Prescott. Payson reported 61, Page reported 74, Winslow reported 60, and Shoal reported 61. Observations for Southern Arizona, it was clear. It was 76 at Tucson, 75 at Yuma, 67 at Nogales, and 70 at Sierra Vista. Observations for Southern California, at Blythe, it was clear, with a temperature of 75. At Los Angeles Airport, it was partly cloudy, with a temperature of 59. At San Diego, it was cloudy, with a temperature of 65. Regional observations, skies ranged from clear to partly cloudy. It was 79 at Las Vegas, 79 at Salt Lake City, 71 at Albuquerque, and 74 at El Paso. At Salt Lake City, wind was south gusting to 32 miles an hour. Once again, at 4 a.m. in Phoenix, under clear skies. The Sky Harbor temperature was 84 degrees. Here is the latest forecast. For the following area, in Arizona, Central Phoenix, issued at 4 a.m. Mountain Standard Time. Today, sunny. Highs 101 to 106.
southeast wind around 5 miles per hour in the morning, becoming southwest 5 to 10 miles per hour in the afternoon. Tonight, clear. Lows 70 to 79. Southwest wind 5 to 10 miles per hour. Sunday, sunny. Highs 102 to 106. Southeast wind around 5 miles per hour in the morning, becoming southwest 5 to 10 miles per hour in the afternoon. Sunday night, mostly clear. Lows 70 to 80. West wind 5 to 10 miles per hour in the evening, becoming northwest around 5 miles per hour after midnight. Monday, sunny. Highs 104 to 109. Southeast wind around 5 miles per hour in the morning, becoming southwest 5 to 10 miles per hour in the afternoon. Monday night, clear. Lows 75 to 82. Tuesday, sunny and hot. Highs 106 to 112. Tuesday night, clear. Lows 78 to 85. Wednesday, sunny and hot. Highs 109 to 115. Wednesday night, mostly clear. Lows 80 to 88. Thursday, sunny and hot. Highs 110 to 116. Thursday night, clear. Lows 79 to 87. Friday, sunny and hot. Highs 108 to 114. Here is the synopsis for Southeast California, Southwest, and South Central Arizona. Temperatures will remain near seasonal levels through Monday under clear to mostly clear skies. Strong high pressure will gradually build back into the region by the middle of next week, pushing daytime highs to around or just above 110 degrees across the lower deserts. Minor to moderate heat risk is forecast through early next week before shifting to widespread moderate to localized major heat risk during the latter half of next week. 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The current time is 4:47 a.m. Mountain Standard Time. Here is the 4 a.m. Mountain Standard Time observation for Phoenix on Saturday, June 20th. At Sky Harbor, it was clear. Visibility 10 miles. Temperature was 84 degrees, dew point 34, relative humidity 16%. Wind was east, at 5 miles an hour. And the pressure was 29.80 inches, and rising. Other observations for South Central Arizona, including the greater Phoenix area, it was clear, with a temperature of 77 at Buckeye, 77 at Deer Valley, 83 at Scottsdale Airport, and 79 at Falcon Field. Under clear skies, Mesa Gateway reported 77, Chandler reported 79, Casa Grande reported 75, and Gila Bend reported 75. Observations for northern Arizona, it was clear. It was 46 at Flagstaff, 68 at Kingman, 39 at the Grand Canyon, and 56 at Prescott. Payson reported 61, Page reported 74, Winslow reported 60, and Sholo reported 61. Observations for southern Arizona, it was clear. It was 76 at Tucson, 75 at Yuma, 67 at Nogales, and 70 at Sierra Vista. Observations for southern California, at Blythe, it was clear, with a temperature of 75. At Los Angeles Airport, it was partly cloudy, with a temperature of 59. At San Diego, it was cloudy, with a temperature of 65. Regional observations, skies ranged from clear to partly cloudy. It was 79 at Las Vegas, 79 at Salt Lake City, 71 at Albuquerque, and 74 at El Paso. At Salt Lake City, wind was south gusting to 32 miles an hour. Once again, at 4 a.m. in Phoenix, under clear skies. The Sky Harbor temperature was 84 degrees. Here is the latest forecast. For the following area, in Arizona, Central Phoenix, issued at 4 a.m. Mountain Standard Time. Today, sunny. Highs 101 to 106.
southeast wind around 5 miles per hour in the morning, becoming southwest 5 to 10 miles per hour in the afternoon. Tonight, clear. Lows 70 to 79. Southwest wind 5 to 10 miles per hour. Sunday, sunny. Highs 102 to 106. Southeast wind around 5 miles per hour in the morning, becoming southwest 5 to 10 miles per hour in the afternoon. Sunday night, mostly clear. Lows 70 to 80. West wind 5 to 10 miles per hour in the evening, becoming northwest around 5 miles per hour after midnight. Monday, sunny. Highs 104 to 109. Southeast wind around 5 miles per hour in the morning, becoming southwest 5 to 10 miles per hour in the afternoon. Monday night, clear. Lows 75 to 82. Tuesday, sunny and hot. Highs 106 to 112. Tuesday night, clear. Lows 78 to 85. Wednesday, sunny and hot. Highs 109 to 115. Wednesday night, mostly clear. Lows 80 to 88. Thursday, sunny and hot. Highs 110 to 116. Thursday night, clear. Lows 79 to 87. Friday, sunny and hot. Highs 108 to 114. Here is the synopsis for Southeast California, Southwest, and South Central Arizona. Temperatures will remain near seasonal levels through Monday under clear to mostly clear skies. Strong high pressure will gradually build back into the region by the middle of next week, pushing daytime highs to around or just above 110 degrees across the lower deserts. Minor to moderate heat risk is forecast through early next week before shifting to widespread moderate to localized major heat risk during the latter half of next week. 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The current time is 4:52 a.m. Mountain Standard Time. Here is the 4 a.m. Mountain Standard Time observation for Phoenix, on Saturday, June 20th. At Sky Harbor, it was clear. Visibility 10 miles. Temperature was 84 degrees, dew point 34, relative humidity 16%. Wind was east, at 5 miles an hour. And the pressure was 29.80 inches, and rising. Other observations for South Central Arizona, including the greater Phoenix area, it was clear, with a temperature of 77 at Buckeye, 77 at Deer Valley, 83 at Scottsdale Airport, and 79 at Falcon Field. Under clear skies, Mesa Gateway reported 77, Chandler reported 79, Casa Grande reported 75, and Gila Bend reported 75. Observations for Northern Arizona, it was clear. It was 46 at Flagstaff, 68 at Kingman, 39 at the Grand Canyon, and 56 at Prescott. Payson reported 61, Page reported 74, Winslow reported 60, and Sholo reported 61. Observations for Southern Arizona, it was clear. It was 76 at Tucson, 75 at Yuma, 67 at Nogales, and 70 at Sierra Vista. Observations for Southern California, at Blythe, it was clear, with a temperature of 75. At Los Angeles Airport, it was partly cloudy, with a temperature of 59. At San Diego, it was cloudy, with a temperature of 65. Regional observations, skies ranged from clear to partly cloudy. It was 79 at Las Vegas, 79 at Salt Lake City, 71 at Albuquerque, and 74 at El Paso. At Salt Lake City, wind was south gusting to 32 miles an hour. Once again, at 4 a.m. in Phoenix, under clear skies. The Sky Harbor temperature was 84 degrees. Here is the latest forecast. For the following area, in Arizona, Central Phoenix, issued at 4 a.m. Mountain Standard Time. Today, sunny. Highs 101 to 106.
southeast wind around 5 miles per hour in the morning, becoming southwest 5 to 10 miles per hour in the afternoon. Tonight, clear. Lows 70 to 79. Southwest wind 5 to 10 miles per hour. Sunday, sunny. Highs 102 to 106. Southeast wind around 5 miles per hour in the morning, becoming southwest 5 to 10 miles per hour in the afternoon. Sunday night, mostly clear. Lows 70 to 80. West wind 5 to 10 miles per hour in the evening, becoming northwest around 5 miles per hour after midnight. Monday, sunny. Highs 104 to 109. Southeast wind around 5 miles per hour in the morning, becoming southwest 5 to 10 miles per hour in the afternoon. Monday night, clear. Lows 75 to 82. Tuesday, sunny and hot. Highs 106 to 112. Tuesday night, clear. Lows 78 to 85. Wednesday, sunny and hot. Highs 109 to 115. Wednesday night, mostly clear. Lows 80 to 88. Thursday, sunny and hot. Highs 110 to 116. Thursday night, clear. Lows 79 to 87. Friday, sunny and hot. Highs 108 to 114. Here is the synopsis for Southeast California, Southwest, and South Central Arizona. Temperatures will remain near seasonal levels through Monday under clear to mostly clear skies. Strong high pressure will gradually build back into the region by the middle of next week, pushing daytime highs to around or just above 110 degrees across the lower deserts. Minor to moderate heat risk is forecast through early next week before shifting to widespread moderate to localized major heat risk during the latter half of next week. 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The current time is 4:57 a.m. Mountain Standard Time. Here is the 4 a.m. Mountain Standard Time observation for Phoenix on Saturday, June 20th. At Sky Harbor, it was clear. Visibility 10 miles. Temperature was 84 degrees, dew point 34, relative humidity 16%. Wind was east, at 5 miles an hour. And the pressure was 29.80 inches, and rising. Other observations for South Central Arizona, including the greater Phoenix area, it was clear, with a temperature of 77 at Buckeye, 77 at Deer Valley, 83 at Scottsdale Airport, and 79 at Falcon Field. Under clear skies, Mesa Gateway reported 77, Chandler reported 79, Casa Grande reported 75, and Gila Bend reported 75. Observations for northern Arizona, it was clear. It was 46 at Flagstaff, 68 at Kingman, 39 at the Grand Canyon, and 56 at Prescott. Payson reported 61, Page reported 74, Winslow reported 60, and Sholo reported 61. Observations for southern Arizona, it was clear. It was 76 at Tucson, 75 at Yuma, 67 at Nogales, and 70 at Sierra Vista. Observations for Southern California, at Blythe, it was clear, with a temperature of 75. At Los Angeles Airport, it was partly cloudy, with a temperature of 59. At San Diego, it was cloudy, with a temperature of 65. Regional observations, skies ranged from clear to partly cloudy. It was 79 at Las Vegas, 79 at Salt Lake City, 71 at Albuquerque, and 74 at El Paso. At Salt Lake City, wind was south gusting to 32 miles an hour. Once again, at 4 a.m. in Phoenix, under clear skies. The Sky Harbor temperature was 84 degrees. Here is the latest forecast. For the following area, in Arizona, Central Phoenix, issued at 4 a.m. Mountain Standard Time. Today, sunny. Highs 101 to 106.
southeast wind around 5 miles per hour in the morning, becoming southwest 5 to 10 miles per hour in the afternoon. Tonight, clear. Lows 70 to 79. Southwest wind 5 to 10 miles per hour. Sunday, sunny. Highs 102 to 106. Southeast wind around 5 miles per hour in the morning, becoming southwest 5 to 10 miles per hour in the afternoon. Sunday night, mostly clear. Lows 70 to 80. West wind 5 to 10 miles per hour in the evening, becoming northwest around 5 miles per hour after midnight. Monday, sunny. Highs 104 to 109. Southeast wind around 5 miles per hour in the morning, becoming southwest 5 to 10 miles per hour in the afternoon. Monday night, clear. Lows 75 to 82. Tuesday, sunny and hot. Highs 106 to 112. Tuesday night, clear. Lows 78 to 85. Wednesday, sunny and hot. Highs 109 to 115. Wednesday night, mostly clear. Lows 80 to 88. Thursday, sunny and hot. Highs 110 to 116. Thursday night, clear. Lows 79 to 87. Friday, sunny and hot. Highs 108 to 114. Here is the synopsis for Southeast California, Southwest, and South Central Arizona. Temperatures will remain near seasonal levels through Monday under clear to mostly clear skies. Strong high pressure will gradually build back into the region by the middle of next week, pushing daytime highs to around or just above 110 degrees across the lower deserts. Minor to moderate heat risk is forecast through early next week before shifting to widespread moderate to localized major heat risk during the latter half of next week. 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The current time is 5:02 a.m. Mountain Standard Time. Here is the latest forecast. For the following area, in Arizona, Central Phoenix, issued at 4 a.m. Mountain Standard Time. Today, sunny. Highs 101 to 106. Southeast wind around 5 miles per hour in the morning, becoming southwest 5 to 10 miles per hour in the afternoon. Tonight, clear. Lows 70 to 79. Southwest wind 5 to 10 miles per hour. Sunday, sunny. Highs 102 to 106. Southeast wind around 5 miles per hour in the morning, becoming southwest 5 to 10 miles per hour in the afternoon. Sunday night, mostly clear. Lows 70 to 80. West wind 5 to 10 miles per hour in the evening, becoming northwest around 5 miles per hour after midnight. Monday, sunny. Highs 104 to 109. Southeast wind around 5 miles per hour in the morning, becoming southwest 5 to 10 miles per hour in the afternoon. Monday night, clear. Lows 75 to 82. Tuesday, sunny and hot. Highs 106 to 112. Tuesday night, clear. Lows 78 to 85. Wednesday, sunny and hot. Highs 109 to 115. Wednesday night, mostly clear. Lows 80 to 88. Thursday, sunny and hot. Highs 110 to 116. Thursday night, clear. Lows 79 to 87. Friday, sunny and hot. Highs 108 to 114. Here is the synopsis for Southeast California, Southwest, and South Central Arizona. Temperatures will remain near seasonal levels through Monday under clear to mostly clear skies. Strong high pressure will gradually build back into the region by the middle of next week, pushing daytime highs to around or just above 110 degrees across the lower deserts.
Minor to moderate heat risk is forecast through early next week before shifting to widespread moderate to localized major heat risk during the latter half of next week. 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

Highs 102 to 106. Southeast wind around 5 miles per hour in the morning, becoming southwest 5 to 10 miles per hour in the afternoon. Sunday night, mostly clear. Lows 70 to 80. West wind 5 to 10 miles per hour in the evening, becoming northwest around 5 miles per hour after midnight. Monday, sunny. Highs 104 to 109. Southeast wind around 5 miles per hour in the morning, becoming southwest 5 to 10 miles per hour in the afternoon. Monday night, clear. Lows 75 to 82. Tuesday, sunny and hot. Highs 106 to 112. Tuesday night, clear. Lows 78 to 85. Wednesday, sunny and hot. Highs 109 to 115. Wednesday night, mostly clear. Lows 80 to 88. Thursday, sunny and hot. Highs 110 to 116. Thursday night, clear. Lows 79 to 87. Friday, sunny and hot. Highs 108 to 114. Here is the synopsis for Southeast California, Southwest, and South Central Arizona. Temperatures will remain near seasonal levels through Monday under clear to mostly clear skies. Strong high pressure will gradually build back into the region by the middle of next week, pushing daytime highs to around or just above 110 degrees across the lower deserts. Minor to moderate heat risk is forecast through early next week before shifting to widespread moderate to localized major heat risk during the latter half of next week. 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The current time is 5:07 a.m. Mountain Standard Time. Here is the latest forecast. For the following area, in Arizona, Central Phoenix, issued at 4 a.m. Mountain Standard Time. Today, sunny. Highs 101 to 106. Southeast wind around 5 miles per hour in the morning, becoming southwest 5 to 10 miles per hour in the afternoon. Tonight, clear. Lows 70 to 79. Southwest wind 5 to 10 miles per hour. Sunday, sunny. Highs 102 to 106. Southeast wind around 5 miles per hour in the morning, becoming southwest 5 to 10 miles per hour in the afternoon. Sunday night, mostly clear. Lows 70 to 80. West wind 5 to 10 miles per hour in the evening, becoming northwest around 5 miles per hour after midnight. Monday, sunny. Highs 104 to 109. Southeast wind around 5 miles per hour in the morning, becoming southwest 5 to 10 miles per hour in the afternoon. Monday night, clear. Lows 75 to 82. Tuesday, sunny and hot. Highs 106 to 112. Tuesday night, clear. Lows 78 to 85. Wednesday, sunny and hot. Highs 109 to 115. Wednesday night, mostly clear. Lows 80 to 88. Thursday, sunny and hot. Highs 110 to 116. Thursday night, clear. Lows 79 to 87. Friday, sunny and hot. Highs 108 to 114. Here is the synopsis for Southeast California, Southwest, and South Central Arizona. Temperatures will remain near seasonal levels through Monday under clear to mostly clear skies. Strong high pressure will gradually build back into the region by the middle of next week, pushing daytime highs to around or just above 110 degrees across the lower deserts. Minor to moderate heat risk is forecast through early next week before shifting to widespread moderate to localized major heat risk during the latter half of next week. 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The current time is 5:10 a.m. Mountain Standard Time.

Here is the 5 a.m. Mountain Standard Time observation for Phoenix on Saturday, June 20th. At Sky Harbor, it was clear. Visibility 10 miles. Temperature was 83 degrees, dew point 39, relative humidity 21%. Wind was east, at 8 miles an hour. And the pressure was 29.81 inches, and rising. Other observations for South Central Arizona, including the Greater Phoenix area, it was clear, with a temperature of 73 at Buckeye, 79 at Deer Valley, 82 at Scottsdale Airport, and 78 at Falcon Field. Under clear skies, Mesa Gateway reported 75, Chandler reported 78, Casa Grande reported 72, and Gila Bend reported 75. Observations for Northern Arizona, it was clear. It was 44 at Flagstaff, 66 at Kingman, 38 at the Grand Canyon, and 59 at Prescott. Payson reported 61, Page reported 70, Winslow reported 58, and Sholo reported 57. Observations for Southern Arizona, it was clear. It was 76 at Tucson, 76 at Yuma, 66 at Nogales, and 67 at Sierra Vista. Observations for Southern California, at Blythe, it was clear, with a temperature of 73. At Los Angeles Airport, it was partly cloudy, with a temperature of 59. At San Diego, it was cloudy, with a temperature of 65. Regional observations, skies ranged from clear to partly cloudy. It was 79 at Las Vegas, 78 at Salt Lake City, 67 at Albuquerque, and 74 at El Paso. At Salt Lake City, wind was south gusting to 31 miles an hour. Once again, at 5 a.m. in Phoenix, under clear skies. The Sky Harbor temperature was 83 degrees. Here is the latest forecast. For the following area, in Arizona, Central Phoenix, issued at 4 a.m. Mountain Standard Time. Today, sunny. Highs 101 to 106. Southeast wind around 5 miles per hour in the morning, becoming southwest 5 to 10 miles per hour in the afternoon. Tonight, clear. Lows 70 to 79. Southwest wind 5 to 10 miles per hour. Sunday, sunny. Highs 102 to 106. Southeast wind around 5 miles per hour in the morning, becoming southwest 5 to 10 miles per hour in the afternoon. Sunday night, mostly clear. Lows 70 to 80. West wind 5 to 10 miles per hour in the evening, becoming northwest around 5 miles per hour after midnight. Monday, sunny. Highs 104 to 109. Southeast wind around 5 miles per hour in the morning, becoming southwest 5 to 10 miles per hour in the afternoon. Monday night, clear. Lows 75 to 82. Tuesday, sunny and hot. Highs 106 to 112. Tuesday night, clear. Lows 78 to 85. Wednesday, sunny and hot. Highs 109 to 115. Wednesday night, mostly clear. Lows 80 to 88. Thursday, sunny and hot. Highs 110 to 116. Thursday night, clear. Lows 79 to 87. Friday, sunny and hot. Highs 108 to 114. Here is the synopsis for Southeast California, Southwest, and South Central Arizona. Temperatures will remain near seasonal levels through Monday under clear to mostly clear skies. Strong high pressure will gradually build back into the region by the middle of next week, pushing daytime highs to around or just above 110 degrees across the lower deserts. Minor to moderate heat risk is forecast through early next week before shifting to widespread moderate to localized major heat risk during the latter half of next week. 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The current time is 5:15 a.m. Mountain Standard Time.
Here is the 5 a.m. Mountain Standard Time observation for Phoenix on Saturday, June 20th. At Sky Harbor, it was clear. Visibility 10 miles. Temperature was 83 degrees, dew point 39, relative humidity 21%. Wind was east at 8 miles an hour. And the pressure was 29.81 inches and rising. Other observations for South Central Arizona, including the greater Phoenix area, it was clear, with a temperature of 73 at Buckeye, 79 at Deer Valley, 82 at Scottsdale Airport, and 78 at Falcon Field. Under clear skies, Mesa Gateway reported 75, Chandler reported 78, Casa Grande reported 72, and Gila Bend reported 75. Observations for Northern Arizona, it was clear. It was 44 at Flagstaff, 66 at Kingman, 38 at the Grand Canyon, and 59 at Prescott. Payson reported 61, Page reported 70, Winslow reported 58, and Sholo reported 57. Observations for Southern Arizona, it was clear. It was 76 at Tucson, 76 at Yuma, 66 at Nogales, and 67 at Sierra Vista. Observations for Southern California, at Blythe, it was clear, with a temperature of 73. At Los Angeles Airport, it was partly cloudy, with a temperature of 59. At San Diego, it was cloudy, with a temperature of 65. Regional observations, skies ranged from clear to partly cloudy. It was 79 at Las Vegas, 78 at Salt Lake City, 67 at Albuquerque, and 74 at El Paso. At Salt Lake City, wind was south gusting to 31 miles an hour. Once again, at 5 a.m. in Phoenix, under clear skies. The Sky Harbor temperature was 83 degrees. Here is the latest forecast. For the following area, in Arizona, Central Phoenix, issued at 4 a.m. Mountain Standard Time. Today, sunny. Highs 101 to 106. Southeast wind around 5 miles per hour in the morning, becoming southwest 5 to 10 miles per hour in the afternoon. Tonight, clear. Lows 70 to 79. Southwest wind 5 to 10 miles per hour. Sunday, sunny. Highs 102 to 106. Southeast wind around 5 miles per hour in the morning, becoming southwest 5 to 10 miles per hour in the afternoon. Sunday night, mostly clear. Lows 70 to 80. West wind 5 to 10 miles per hour in the evening, becoming northwest around 5 miles per hour after midnight. Monday, sunny. Highs 104 to 109. Southeast wind around 5 miles per hour in the morning, becoming southwest 5 to 10 miles per hour in the afternoon. Monday night, clear. Lows 75 to 82. Tuesday, sunny and hot. Highs 106 to 112. Tuesday night, clear. Lows 78 to 85. Wednesday, sunny and hot. Highs 109 to 115. Wednesday night, mostly clear. Lows 80 to 88. Thursday, sunny and hot. Highs 110 to 116. Thursday night, clear. Lows 79 to 87. Friday, sunny and hot. Highs 108 to 114. Here is the synopsis for Southeast California, Southwest, and South Central Arizona. Temperatures will remain near seasonal levels through Monday under clear to mostly clear skies. Strong high pressure will gradually build back into the region by the middle of next week, pushing daytime highs to around or just above 110 degrees across the lower deserts. Minor to moderate heat risk is forecast through early next week before shifting to widespread moderate to localized major heat risk during the latter half of next week. 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The current time is 5:20 a.m. Mountain Standard Time.
Here is the 5 a.m. Mountain Standard Time observation for Phoenix on Saturday, June 20th. At Sky Harbor, it was clear. Visibility 10 miles. Temperature was 83 degrees, dew point 39, relative humidity 21%. Wind was east at 8 miles an hour. And the pressure was 29.81 inches and rising. Other observations for South Central Arizona, including the greater Phoenix area, it was clear, with a temperature of 73 at Buckeye, 79 at Deer Valley, 82 at Scottsdale Airport, and 78 at Falcon Field. Under clear skies, Mesa Gateway reported 75, Chandler reported 78, Casa Grande reported 72, and Gila Bend reported 75. Observations for Northern Arizona, it was clear. It was 44 at Flagstaff, 66 at Kingman, 38 at the Grand Canyon, and 59 at Prescott. Payson reported 61, Page reported 70, Winslow reported 58, and Sholo reported 57. Observations for Southern Arizona, it was clear. It was 76 at Tucson, 76 at Yuma, 66 at Nogales, and 67 at Sierra Vista. Observations for Southern California, at Blythe, it was clear, with a temperature of 73. At Los Angeles Airport, it was partly cloudy, with a temperature of 59. At San Diego, it was cloudy, with a temperature of 65. Regional observations, skies ranged from clear to partly cloudy. It was 79 at Las Vegas, 78 at Salt Lake City, 67 at Albuquerque, and 74 at El Paso. At Salt Lake City, wind was south gusting to 31 miles an hour. Once again, at 5 a.m. in Phoenix, under clear skies. The Sky Harbor temperature was 83 degrees. Here is the latest forecast. For the following area, in Arizona, Central Phoenix, issued at 4 a.m. Mountain Standard Time. Today, sunny. Highs 101 to 106. Southeast wind around 5 miles per hour in the morning, becoming southwest 5 to 10 miles per hour in the afternoon. Tonight, clear. Lows 70 to 79. Southwest wind 5 to 10 miles per hour. Sunday, sunny. Highs 102 to 106. Southeast wind around 5 miles per hour in the morning, becoming southwest 5 to 10 miles per hour in the afternoon. Sunday night, mostly clear. Lows 70 to 80. West wind 5 to 10 miles per hour in the evening, becoming northwest around 5 miles per hour after midnight. Monday, sunny. Highs 104 to 109. Southeast wind around 5 miles per hour in the morning, becoming southwest 5 to 10 miles per hour in the afternoon. Monday night, clear. Lows 75 to 82. Tuesday, sunny and hot. Highs 106 to 112. Tuesday night, clear. Lows 78 to 85. Wednesday, sunny and hot. Highs 109 to 115. Wednesday night, mostly clear. Lows 80 to 88. Thursday, sunny and hot. Highs 110 to 116. Thursday night, clear. Lows 79 to 87. Friday, sunny and hot. Highs 108 to 114. Here is the synopsis for Southeast California, Southwest, and South Central Arizona. Temperatures will remain near seasonal levels through Monday under clear to mostly clear skies. Strong high pressure will gradually build back into the region by the middle of next week, pushing daytime highs to around or just above 110 degrees across the lower deserts. Minor to moderate heat risk is forecast through early next week before shifting to widespread moderate to localized major heat risk during the latter half of next week. 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The current time is 5:25 a.m. Mountain Standard Time.
Here is the 5 a.m. Mountain Standard Time observation for Phoenix on Saturday, June 20th. At Sky Harbor, it was clear. Visibility 10 miles. Temperature was 83 degrees, dew point 39, relative humidity 21%. Wind was east at 8 miles an hour. And the pressure was 29.81 inches and rising. Other observations for South Central Arizona, including the greater Phoenix area, it was clear, with a temperature of 73 at Buckeye, 79 at Deer Valley, 82 at Scottsdale Airport, and 78 at Falcon Field. Under clear skies, Mesa Gateway reported 75, Chandler reported 78, Casa Grande reported 72, and Gila Bend reported 75. Observations for Northern Arizona, it was clear. It was 44 at Flagstaff, 66 at Kingman, 38 at the Grand Canyon, and 59 at Prescott. Payson reported 61, Page reported 70, Winslow reported 58, and Sholo reported 57. Observations for Southern Arizona, it was clear. It was 76 at Tucson, 76 at Yuma, 66 at Nogales, and 67 at Sierra Vista. Observations for Southern California, at Blythe, it was clear, with a temperature of 73. At Los Angeles Airport, it was partly cloudy, with a temperature of 59. At San Diego, it was cloudy, with a temperature of 65. Regional observations, skies ranged from clear to partly cloudy. It was 79 at Las Vegas, 78 at Salt Lake City, 67 at Albuquerque, and 74 at El Paso. At Salt Lake City, wind was south gusting to 31 miles an hour. Once again, at 5 a.m. in Phoenix, under clear skies. The Sky Harbor temperature was 83 degrees. Here is the latest forecast. For the following area, in Arizona, Central Phoenix, issued at 4 a.m. Mountain Standard Time. Today, sunny. Highs 101 to 106. Southeast wind around 5 miles per hour in the morning, becoming southwest 5 to 10 miles per hour in the afternoon. Tonight, clear. Lows 70 to 79. Southwest wind 5 to 10 miles per hour. Sunday, sunny. Highs 102 to 106. Southeast wind around 5 miles per hour in the morning, becoming southwest 5 to 10 miles per hour in the afternoon. Sunday night, mostly clear. Lows 70 to 80. West wind 5 to 10 miles per hour in the evening, becoming northwest around 5 miles per hour after midnight. Monday, sunny. Highs 104 to 109. Southeast wind around 5 miles per hour in the morning, becoming southwest 5 to 10 miles per hour in the afternoon. Monday night, clear. Lows 75 to 82. Tuesday, sunny and hot. Highs 106 to 112. Tuesday night, clear. Lows 78 to 85. Wednesday, sunny and hot. Highs 109 to 115. Wednesday night, mostly clear. Lows 80 to 88. Thursday, sunny and hot. Highs 110 to 116. Thursday night, clear. Lows 79 to 87. Friday, sunny and hot. Highs 108 to 114. Here is the synopsis for Southeast California, Southwest, and South Central Arizona. Temperatures will remain near seasonal levels through Monday under clear to mostly clear skies. Strong high pressure will gradually build back into the region by the middle of next week, pushing daytime highs to around or just above 110 degrees across the lower deserts. Minor to moderate heat risk is forecast through early next week before shifting to widespread moderate to localized major heat risk during the latter half of next week. 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The current time is 5:30 a.m. Mountain Standard Time.
Here is the 5 a.m. Mountain Standard Time observation for Phoenix on Saturday, June 20th. At Sky Harbor, it was clear. Visibility 10 miles. Temperature was 83 degrees, dew point 39, relative humidity 21%. Wind was east at 8 miles an hour. And the pressure was 29.81 inches and rising. Other observations for South Central Arizona, including the greater Phoenix area, it was clear, with a temperature of 73 at Buckeye, 79 at Deer Valley, 82 at Scottsdale Airport, and 78 at Falcon Field. Under clear skies, Mesa Gateway reported 75, Chandler reported 78, Casa Grande reported 72, and Gila Bend reported 75. Observations for Northern Arizona, it was clear. It was 44 at Flagstaff, 66 at Kingman, 38 at the Grand Canyon, and 59 at Prescott. Payson reported 61, Page reported 70, Winslow reported 58, and Sholo reported 57. Observations for Southern Arizona, it was clear. It was 76 at Tucson, 76 at Yuma, 66 at Nogales, and 67 at Sierra Vista. Observations for Southern California, at Blythe, it was clear, with a temperature of 73. At Los Angeles Airport, it was partly cloudy, with a temperature of 59. At San Diego, it was cloudy, with a temperature of 65. Regional observations, skies ranged from clear to partly cloudy. It was 79 at Las Vegas, 78 at Salt Lake City, 67 at Albuquerque, and 74 at El Paso. At Salt Lake City, wind was south gusting to 31 miles an hour. Once again, at 5 a.m. in Phoenix, under clear skies. The Sky Harbor temperature was 83 degrees. Here is the latest forecast. For the following area, in Arizona, Central Phoenix, issued at 4 a.m. Mountain Standard Time. Today, sunny. Highs 101 to 106. Southeast wind around 5 miles per hour in the morning, becoming southwest 5 to 10 miles per hour in the afternoon. Tonight, clear. Lows 70 to 79, 10 miles per hour. Sunday, sunny. Highs 102 to 106. Southeast wind around 5 miles per hour in the morning, becoming southwest 5 to 10 miles per hour in the afternoon. Sunday night, mostly clear. Lows 70 to 80. West wind 5 to 10 miles per hour in the evening, becoming northwest around 5 miles per hour after midnight. Monday, sunny. Highs 104 to 109. Southeast wind around 5 miles per hour in the morning, becoming southwest 5 to 10 miles per hour in the afternoon. Monday night, clear. Lows 75 to 82. Tuesday, sunny and hot. Highs 106 to 112. Tuesday night, clear. Wednesday night.

highs 110 to 116. Thursday night, clear. Lows 79 to 87. Friday, sunny and hot. Highs 108 to 114. Here is the synopsis for Southeast California, Southwest, and South Central Arizona. Temperatures will remain near seasonal levels through Monday under clear to mostly clear skies. Strong high pressure will gradually build back into the region by the middle of next week, pushing daytime highs to around or just above 110 degrees across the lower deserts. Minor to moderate heat risk is forecast through early next week before shifting to widespread moderate to localized major heat risk during the latter half of next week. 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The current time is 5:35 a.m. Mountain Standard Time. Here is the 5 a.m. Mountain Standard Time observation for Phoenix, on Saturday, June 20th. At Sky Harbor, it was clear. Visibility 10 miles. Temperature was 83 degrees, dew point 39, relative humidity 21%. Wind was east, at 8 miles an hour. And the pressure was 29.81 inches, and rising. Other observations for South Central Arizona, including the greater Phoenix area, it was clear, with a temperature of 73 at Buckeye, 79 at Deer Valley, 82 at Scottsdale Airport, and 78 at Falcon Field. Under clear skies, Mesa Gateway reported 75, Chandler reported 78, Casa Grande reported 72, and Gila Bend reported 75. Observations for Northern Arizona, it was clear. It was 44 at Flagstaff, 66 at Kingman, 38 at the Grand Canyon, and 59 at Prescott. Payson reported 61, Page reported 70, Winslow reported 58, and Sholem reported 57. Observations for Southern Arizona, it was clear. It was 76 at Tucson, 76 at Yuma, 66 at Nogales, and 67 at Sierra Vista. Observations for Southern California, at Blythe, it was clear, with a temperature of 73. At Los Angeles Airport, it was partly cloudy, with a temperature of 59. At San Diego, it was cloudy, with a temperature of 65. Regional observations, skies ranged from clear to partly cloudy. It was 79 at Las Vegas, 78 at Salt Lake City, 67 at Albuquerque, and 74 at El Paso. At Salt Lake City, wind was south gusting to 31 miles an hour. Once again, at 5 a.m. in Phoenix, under clear skies. The Sky Harbor temperature was 83 degrees. Here is the latest forecast. For the following area, in Arizona, Central Phoenix, issued at 4 a.m. Mountain Standard Time. Today, sunny. Highs 101 to 106. Southeast wind around 5 miles per hour in the morning, becoming southwest 5 to 10 miles per hour in the afternoon. Tonight, clear. Lows 70 to 79. Southwest wind 5 to 10 miles per hour. Sunday, sunny. Highs 102 to 106. Southeast wind around 5 miles per hour in the morning, becoming southwest 5 to 10 miles per hour in the afternoon. Sunday night, mostly clear. Lows 70 to 80. West wind 5 to 10 miles per hour in the evening, becoming northwest around 5 miles per hour after midnight. Monday, sunny. Highs 104 to 109. Southeast wind around 5 miles per hour in the morning, becoming southwest 5 to 10 miles per hour in the afternoon. Monday night, clear. Lows 75 to 82. Tuesday, sunny and hot. Highs 106 to 112. Tuesday night, clear. Lows 78 to 85. Wednesday, sunny and hot. Highs 109 to 115. Wednesday night, mostly clear. Lows 80 to 88. Thursday, sunny and hot. Highs 110.

10 to 116. Thursday night, clear. Lows 79 to 87. Friday, sunny and hot. Highs 108 to 114. Here is the synopsis for Southeast California, Southwest, and South Central Arizona. Temperatures will remain near seasonal levels through Monday under clear to mostly clear skies. Strong high pressure will gradually build back into the region by the middle of next week, pushing daytime highs to around or just above 110 degrees across the lower deserts. Minor to moderate heat risk is forecast through early next week before shifting to widespread moderate to localized major heat risk during the latter half of next week. 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The current time is 5:40 a.m. Mountain Standard Time. Here is the 5 a.m. Mountain Standard Time observation for Phoenix, on Saturday, June 20th. At Sky Harbor, it was clear. Visibility 10 miles. Temperature was 83 degrees, dew point 39, relative humidity 21%. Wind was east, at 8 miles an hour. And the pressure was 29.81 inches, and rising. Other observations for South Central Arizona, including the Greater Phoenix area, it was clear, with a temperature of 73 at Buckeye, 79 at Deer Valley, 82 at Scottsdale Airport, and 78 at Falcon Field. Under clear skies, Mesa Gateway reported 75, Chandler reported 78, Casa Grande reported 72, and Gila Bend reported 75. Observations for Northern Arizona, it was clear. It was 44 at Flagstaff, 66 at Kingman, 38 at the Grand Canyon, and 59 at Prescott. Payson reported 61, Page reported 70, Winslow reported 58, and Sholo reported 57. Observations for Southern Arizona, it was clear. It was 76 at Tucson, 76 at Yuma, 66 at Nogales, and 67 at Sierra Vista. Observations for Southern California, at Blythe, it was clear, with a temperature of 73. At Los Angeles Airport, it was partly cloudy, with a temperature of 59. At San Diego, it was cloudy, with a temperature of 65. Regional observations, skies ranged from clear to partly cloudy. It was 79 at Las Vegas, 78 at Salt Lake City, 67 at Albuquerque, and 74 at El Paso. At Salt Lake City, wind was south gusting to 31 miles an hour. Once again, at 5 a.m. in Phoenix, under clear skies. The Sky Harbor temperature was 83 degrees. Here is the latest forecast. For the following area, in Arizona, Central Phoenix, issued at 4 a.m. Mountain Standard Time. Today, sunny. Highs 101 to 106. Southeast wind around 5 miles per hour in the morning, becoming southwest 5 to 10 miles per hour in the afternoon. Tonight, clear. Lows 70 to 79. Southwest wind 5 to 10 miles per hour. Sunday, sunny. Highs 102 to 106. Southeast wind around 5 miles per hour in the morning, becoming southwest 5 to 10 miles per hour in the afternoon. Sunday night, mostly clear. Lows 70 to 80. West wind 5 to 10 miles per hour in the evening, becoming northwest around 5 miles per hour after midnight. Monday, sunny. Highs 104 to 109. Southeast wind around 5 miles per hour in the morning, becoming southwest 5 to 10 miles per hour in the afternoon. Monday night, clear. Lows 75 to 82. Tuesday, sunny and hot. Highs 106 to 112. Tuesday night, clear. Lows 78 to 85. Wednesday, sunny and hot. Highs 109 to 115. Wednesday night, mostly clear. Lows 80 to 88. Thursday, sunny and hot. Highs 110 to 116.
Thursday night, clear. Lows 79 to 87. Friday, sunny and hot. Highs 108 to 114. Here is the synopsis for Southeast California, Southwest, and South Central Arizona. Temperatures will remain near seasonal levels through Monday under clear to mostly clear skies. Strong high pressure will gradually build back into the region by the middle of next week, pushing daytime highs to around or just above 110 degrees across the lower deserts. Minor to moderate heat risk is forecast through early next week before shifting to widespread moderate to localized major heat risk during the latter half of next week. 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The current time is 5:45 a.m. Mountain Standard Time. Here is the 5 a.m. Mountain Standard Time observation for Phoenix on Saturday, June 20th. At Sky Harbor, it was clear. Visibility 10 miles. Temperature was 83 degrees, dew point 39, relative humidity 21%. Wind was east, at 8 miles an hour. And the pressure was 29.81 inches, and rising. Other observations for South Central Arizona, including the Greater Phoenix area, it was clear, with a temperature of 73 at Buckeye, 79 at Deer Valley, 82 at Scottsdale Airport, and 78 at Falcon Field. Under clear skies, Mesa Gateway reported 75, Chandler reported 78, Casa Grande reported 72, and Gila Bend reported 75. Observations for Northern Arizona, it was clear. It was 44 at Flagstaff, 66 at Kingman, 38 at the Grand Canyon, and 59 at Prescott. Payson reported 61, Page reported 70, Winslow reported 58, and Sholo reported 57. Observations for Southern Arizona, it was clear. It was 76 at Tucson, 76 at Yuma, 66 at Nogales, and 67 at Sierra Vista. Observations for Southern California, at Blythe, it was clear, with a temperature of 73. At Los Angeles Airport, it was partly cloudy, with a temperature of 59. At San Diego, it was cloudy, with a temperature of 65. Regional observations, skies ranged from clear to partly cloudy. It was 79 at Las Vegas, 78 at Salt Lake City, 67 at Albuquerque, and 74 at El Paso. At Salt Lake City, wind was south gusting to 31 miles an hour. Once again, at 5 a.m. in Phoenix, under clear skies. The Sky Harbor temperature was 83 degrees. Here is the latest forecast. For the following area, in Arizona, Central Phoenix, issued at 4 a.m. Mountain Standard Time. Today, sunny. Highs 101 to 106. Southeast wind around 5 miles per hour in the morning, becoming southwest 5 to 10 miles per hour in the afternoon. Tonight, clear. Lows 70 to 79. Southwest wind 5 to 10 miles per hour. Sunday, sunny. Highs 102 to 106. Southeast wind around 5 miles per hour in the morning, becoming southwest 5 to 10 miles per hour in the afternoon. Sunday night, mostly clear. Lows 70 to 80. West wind 5 to 10 miles per hour in the evening, becoming northwest around 5 miles per hour after midnight. Monday, sunny. Highs 104 to 109. Southeast wind around 5 miles per hour in the morning, becoming southwest 5 to 10 miles per hour in the afternoon. Monday night, clear. Lows 75 to 82. Tuesday, sunny and hot. Highs 106 to 112. Tuesday night, clear. Lows 78 to 85. Wednesday, sunny and hot. Highs 109 to 115. Wednesday night, mostly clear. Lows 80 to 88. Thursday, sunny and hot. Highs 110 to 116. Thursday night, clear.
lows 79 to 87. Friday, sunny and hot. Highs 108 to 114. Here is the synopsis for Southeast California, Southwest, and South Central Arizona. Temperatures will remain near seasonal levels through Monday under clear to mostly clear skies. Strong high pressure will gradually build back into the region by the middle of next week, pushing daytime highs to around or just above 110 degrees across the lower deserts. Minor to moderate heat risk is forecast through early next week before shifting to widespread moderate to localized major heat risk during the latter half of next week. 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The current time is 5:50 a.m. Mountain Standard Time. Here is the 5 a.m. Mountain Standard Time observation for Phoenix on Saturday, June 20th. At Sky Harbor, it was clear. Visibility 10 miles. Temperature was 83 degrees, dew point 39, relative humidity 21%. Wind was east at 8 miles an hour. And the pressure was 29.81 inches and rising. Other observations for South Central Arizona, including the greater Phoenix area, it was clear, with a temperature of 73 at Buckeye, 79 at Deer Valley, 82 at Scottsdale Airport, and 78 at Falcon Field. Under clear skies, Mesa Gateway reported 75, Chandler reported 78, Casa Grande reported 72, and Gila Bend reported 75. Observations for Northern Arizona, it was clear. It was 44 at Flagstaff, 66 at Kingman, 38 at the Grand Canyon, and 59 at Prescott. Payson reported 61, Page reported 70, Winslow reported 58, and Sholo reported 57. Observations for Southern Arizona, it was clear. It was 76 at Tucson, 76 at Yuma, 66 at Nogales, and 67 at Sierra Vista. Observations for Southern California, at Blythe, it was clear, with a temperature of 73. At Los Angeles Airport, it was partly cloudy, with a temperature of 59. At San Diego, it was cloudy, with a temperature of 65. Regional observations, skies ranged from clear to partly cloudy. It was 79 at Las Vegas, 78 at Salt Lake City, 67 at Albuquerque, and 74 at El Paso. At Salt Lake City, wind was south gusting to 31 miles an hour. Once again, at 5 a.m. in Phoenix, under clear skies. The Sky Harbor temperature was 83 degrees. Here is the latest forecast. For the following area, in Arizona, Central Phoenix, issued at 4 a.m. Mountain Standard Time. Today, sunny. Highs 101 to 106. Southeast wind around 5 miles per hour in the morning, becoming southwest 5 to 10 miles per hour in the afternoon. Tonight, clear. Lows 70 to 79. Southwest wind 5 to 10 miles per hour. Sunday, sunny. Highs 102 to 106. Southeast wind around 5 miles per hour in the morning, becoming southwest 5 to 10 miles per hour in the afternoon. Sunday night, mostly clear. Lows 70 to 80. West wind 5 to 10 miles per hour in the evening, becoming northwest around 5 miles per hour after midnight. Monday, sunny. Highs 104 to 109. Southeast wind around 5 miles per hour in the morning, becoming southwest 5 to 10 miles per hour in the afternoon. Monday night, clear. Lows 75 to 82. Tuesday, sunny and hot. Highs 106 to 112. Tuesday night, clear. Lows 78 to 85. Wednesday, sunny and hot. Highs 109 to 115. Wednesday night, mostly clear. Lows 80 to 88. Thursday, sunny and hot. Highs 110 to 116. Thursday night, clear.
lows 79 to 87. Friday, sunny and hot. Highs 108 to 114. Here is the synopsis for Southeast California, Southwest, and South Central Arizona. Temperatures will remain near seasonal levels through Monday under clear to mostly clear skies. Strong high pressure will gradually build back into the region by the middle of next week, pushing daytime highs to around or just above 110 degrees across the lower deserts. Minor to moderate heat risk is forecast through early next week before shifting to widespread moderate to localized major heat risk during the latter half of next week. 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The current time is 5:55 a.m. Mountain Standard Time. Here is the 5 a.m. Mountain Standard Time observation for Phoenix on Saturday, June 20th. At Sky Harbor, it was clear. Visibility 10 miles. Temperature was 83 degrees, dew point 39, relative humidity 21%. Wind was east at 8 miles an hour. And the pressure was 29.81 inches and rising. Other observations for South Central Arizona, including the greater Phoenix area, it was clear, with a temperature of 73 at Buckeye, 79 at Deer Valley, 82 at Scottsdale Airport, and 78 at Falcon Field. Under clear skies, Mesa Gateway reported 75, Chandler reported 78, Casa Grande reported 72, and Gila Bend reported 75. Observations for Northern Arizona, it was clear. It was 44 at Flagstaff, 66 at Kingman, 38 at the Grand Canyon, and 59 at Prescott. Payson reported 61, Page reported 70, Winslow reported 58, and Shoal reported 57. Observations for Southern Arizona, it was clear. It was 76 at Tucson, 76 at Yuma, 66 at Nogales, and 67 at Sierra Vista. Observations for Southern California, at Blythe, it was clear, with a temperature of 73. At Los Angeles Airport, it was partly cloudy, with a temperature of 59. At San Diego, it was cloudy, with a temperature of 65. Regional observations, skies ranged from clear to partly cloudy. It was 79 at Las Vegas, 78 at Salt Lake City, 67 at Albuquerque, and 74 at El Paso. At Salt Lake City, wind was south gusting to 31 miles an hour. Once again, at 5 a.m. in Phoenix, under clear skies. The Sky Harbor temperature was 83 degrees. Here is the latest forecast. For the following area, in Arizona, Central Phoenix, issued at 4 a.m. Mountain Standard Time. Today, sunny. Highs 101 to 106. Southeast wind around 5 miles per hour in the morning, becoming southwest 5 to 10 miles per hour in the afternoon. Tonight, clear. Lows 70 to 79. Southwest wind 5 to 10 miles per hour. Sunday, sunny. Highs 102 to 106. Southeast wind around 5 miles per hour in the morning, becoming southwest 5 to 10 miles per hour in the afternoon. Sunday night, mostly clear. Lows 70 to 80. West wind 5 to 10 miles per hour in the evening, becoming northwest around 5 miles per hour after midnight. Monday, sunny. Highs 104 to 109. Southeast wind around 5 miles per hour in the morning, becoming southwest 5 to 10 miles per hour in the afternoon. Monday night, clear. Lows 75 to 82. Tuesday, sunny and hot. Highs 106 to 112. Tuesday night, clear. Lows 78 to 85. Wednesday, sunny and hot. Highs 109 to 115. Wednesday night, mostly clear. Lows 80 to 88. Thursday, sunny and hot. Highs 110 to 116. Thursday night, clear.
lows 79 to 87. Friday, sunny and hot. Highs 108 to 114. Here is the synopsis for Southeast California, Southwest, and South Central Arizona. Temperatures will remain near seasonal levels through Monday under clear to mostly clear skies. Strong high pressure will gradually build back into the region by the middle of next week, pushing daytime highs to around or just above 110 degrees across the lower deserts. Minor to moderate heat risk is forecast through early next week before shifting to widespread moderate to localized major heat risk during the latter half of next week. 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The current time is 6 a.m. Mountain Standard Time. Here is the latest forecast for the following area in Arizona, Central Phoenix, issued at 4 a.m. Mountain Standard Time. Today, sunny. Highs 101 to 106. Southeast wind around 5 miles per hour in the morning, becoming southwest 5 to 10 miles per hour in the afternoon. Tonight, clear. Lows 70 to 79. Southwest wind 5 to 10 miles per hour. Sunday, sunny. Highs 102 to 106. Southeast wind around 5 miles per hour in the morning, becoming southwest 5 to 10 miles per hour in the afternoon. Sunday night, mostly clear. Lows 70 to 80. West wind 5 to 10 miles per hour in the evening, becoming northwest around 5 miles per hour after midnight. Monday, sunny. Highs 104 to 109. Southeast wind around 5 miles per hour in the morning, becoming southwest 5 to 10 miles per hour in the afternoon. Monday night, clear. Lows 75 to 82. Tuesday, sunny and hot. Highs 106 to 112. Tuesday night, clear. Lows 78 to 85. Wednesday, sunny and hot. Highs 109 to 115. Wednesday night, mostly clear. Lows 80 to 88. Thursday, sunny and hot. Highs 110 to 116. Thursday night, clear. Lows 79 to 87. Friday, sunny and hot. Highs 108 to 114. Here is the synopsis for Southeast California, Southwest, and South Central Arizona. Temperatures will remain near seasonal levels through Monday under clear to mostly clear skies. Strong high pressure will gradually build back into the region by the middle of next week, pushing daytime highs to around or just above 110 degrees across the lower deserts. Minor to moderate heat risk is forecast through early next week before shifting to widespread moderate to localized major heat risk during the latter half of next week. 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The current time is 6:03 a.m. Mountain Standard Time. Here is the latest forecast for the following area in Arizona, Central Phoenix, issued at 4 a.m. Mountain Standard Time. Today, sunny. Highs 101 to 106. Southeast wind around 5 miles per hour in the morning, becoming southwest 5 to 10 miles per hour in the afternoon. Tonight, clear. Lows 70 to 79. Southwest wind 5 to 10 miles per hour. Sunday, sunny. Highs 102 to 106. Southeast wind around 5 miles per hour in the morning, becoming southwest 5 to 10 miles per hour in the afternoon. Sunday night, mostly clear. Lows 70 to 80. West wind 5 to 10 miles per hour in the evening, becoming northwest around 5 miles per hour after midnight. Monday, sunny. Highs 104 to 109. Southeast wind around 5 miles per hour in the morning, becoming southwest 5 to 10 miles per hour in the afternoon. Monday night, clear.
lows 75 to 82. Tuesday, sunny and hot. Highs 106 to 112. Tuesday night, clear. Lows 78 to 85. Wednesday, sunny and hot. Highs 109 to 115. Wednesday night, mostly clear. Lows 80 to 88. Thursday, sunny and hot. Highs 110 to 116. Thursday night, clear. Lows 79 to 87. Friday, sunny and hot. Highs 108 to 114. Here is the synopsis for Southeast California, Southwest, and South Central Arizona. Temperatures will remain near seasonal levels through Monday under clear to mostly clear skies. Strong high pressure will gradually build back into the region by the middle of next week, pushing daytime highs to around or just above 110 degrees across the lower deserts. Minor to moderate heat risk is forecast through early next week before shifting to widespread moderate to localized major heat risk during the latter half of next week. 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

clear. Lows 70 to 79. Southwest wind 5 to 10 miles per hour. Sunday, sunny. Highs 102 to 106. Southeast wind around 5 miles per hour in the morning, becoming southwest 5 to 10 miles per hour in the afternoon. Sunday night, mostly clear. Lows 70 to 80. West wind 5 to 10 miles per hour in the evening, becoming northwest around 5 miles per hour after midnight. Monday, sunny. Highs 104 to 109. Southeast wind around 5 miles per hour in the morning, becoming southwest 5 to 10 miles per hour in the afternoon. Monday night, clear. Lows 75 to 82. Tuesday, sunny and hot. Highs 106 to 112. Tuesday night, clear. Lows 78 to 85. Wednesday, sunny and hot. Highs 109 to 115. Wednesday night, mostly clear. Lows 80 to 88. Thursday, sunny and hot. Highs 110 to 116. Thursday night, clear. Lows 79 to 87. Friday, sunny and hot. Highs 108 to 114. Here is the synopsis for Southeast California, Southwest, and South Central Arizona. Temperatures will remain near seasonal levels through Monday under clear to mostly clear skies. Strong high pressure will gradually build back into the region by the middle of next week, pushing daytime highs to around or just above 110 degrees across the lower deserts. Minor to moderate heat risk is forecast through early next week before shifting to widespread moderate to localized major heat risk during the latter half of next week. 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The current time is 6:08 a.m. Mountain Standard Time. Here is the latest forecast for the following area in Arizona, Central Phoenix, issued at 4 a.m. Mountain Standard Time. Today, sunny. Highs 101 to 106. Southeast wind around 5 miles per hour in the morning, becoming southwest 5 to 10 miles per hour in the afternoon. Tonight, clear. Lows 70 to 79. Southwest wind 5 to 10 miles per hour. Sunday, sunny. Highs 102 to 106. Southeast wind around 5 miles per hour in the morning, becoming southwest 5 to 10 miles per hour in the afternoon. Sunday night, mostly clear. Lows 70 to 80. West wind 5 to 10 miles per hour in the evening, becoming northwest around 5 miles per hour after midnight. Monday, sunny. Highs 104 to 109. Southeast wind around 5 miles per hour in the morning, becoming southwest 5 to 10 miles per hour in the afternoon. Monday night, clear. Lows 75 to 82. Tuesday, sunny and hot. Highs 106 to 112. Tuesday night, clear. Lows 78 to 85. Wednesday, sunny and hot. Highs 109 to 115. Wednesday night, mostly clear. Lows 80 to 88. Thursday, sunny and hot. Highs 110 to 116. Thursday night, clear. Lows 79 to 87. Friday, sunny and hot. Highs 108 to 114. Here is the synopsis for Southeast California, Southwest, and South Central Arizona. Temperatures will remain near seasonal levels through Monday under clear to mostly clear skies. Strong high pressure will gradually build back into the region by the middle of next week, pushing daytime highs to around or just above 110 degrees across the lower deserts. Minor to moderate heat risk is forecast through early next week before shifting to widespread moderate to localized major heat risk during the latter half of next week. 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

Phoenix, Arizona, serving South Central Arizona. The current time is 6:11 a.m. Mountain Standard Time. Here is the 6 a.m. Mountain Standard Time observation for Phoenix, on Saturday, June 20th. At Sky Harbor, it was clear. Visibility 10 miles. Temperature was 82 degrees, dew point 39, relative humidity 21%. Wind was east, at 5 miles an hour. And the pressure was 29.81 inches, and steady. Other observations for South Central Arizona including the Greater Phoenix area, it was clear, with a temperature of 75 at Buckeye, 78 at Luke Air Force Base, 77 at Deer Valley, 81 at Scottsdale Airport, and 77 at Falcon Field. Under clear skies, Mesa Gateway reported 75, Chandler reported 70, Casa Grande reported 72, and Gila Bend reported 76. Observations for Northern Arizona, it was clear. It was 48 at Flagstaff, 67 at Kingman, 40 at the Grand Canyon, and 57 at Prescott. Payson reported 64, Page reported 70, Winslow reported 59, and Shoal reported 57. Observations for Southern Arizona, it was clear. It was 73 at Tucson, 73 at Yuma, 64 at Nogales, and 73 at Sierra Vista. At Sierra Vista, the visibility was 4 miles. Observations for Southern California, at Blythe, it was clear, with a temperature of 70. At Los Angeles Airport, it was partly cloudy, with a temperature of 58. At San Diego, it was cloudy, with a temperature of 65. Regional observations, it was sunny, with a temperature of 77 at Salt Lake City, and 74 at El Paso. At Albuquerque, it was mostly sunny, with a temperature of 67. At Las Vegas, the weather conditions were not available. At Salt Lake City, wind was south gusting to 28 miles an hour. Once again, at 6 a.m. in Phoenix, under clear skies. The Sky Harbor temperature was 82 degrees. Here is the latest forecast. For the following area, in Arizona, Central Phoenix, issued at 4 a.m. Mountain Standard Time. Today, sunny. Highs 101 to 106. Southeast wind around 5 miles per hour in the morning becoming southwest 5 to 10 miles per hour in the afternoon. Tonight, clear. Lows 70 to 79. Southwest wind 5 to 10 miles per hour. Sunday, sunny. Highs 102 to 106. Southeast wind around 5 miles per hour in the morning becoming southwest 5 to 10 miles per hour in the afternoon. Sunday night, mostly clear. Lows 70 to 80. West wind 5 to 10 miles per hour in the evening becoming northwest around 5 miles per hour after midnight. Monday, sunny. Highs 104 to 109. Southeast wind around 5 miles per hour in the morning becoming southwest 5 to 10 miles per hour in the afternoon. Monday night, clear. Lows 75 to 82. Tuesday, sunny and hot. Highs 106 to 112. Tuesday night, clear. Lows 78 to 85. Wednesday, sunny and hot. Highs 109 to 115. Wednesday night, mostly clear. Lows 80 to 88. Thursday, sunny and hot. Highs 110 to 116. Thursday night, clear. Lows 79 to 87. Friday, sunny and hot. Highs 108 to 114. Here is the synopsis for Southeast California, Southwest, and South Central Arizona. Temperatures will remain near seasonal levels through Monday under clear to mostly clear skies. Strong high pressure will gradually build back into the region by the middle of next week, pushing daytime highs to around or just above 110 degrees across the lower deserts.
minor to moderate heat risk is forecast through early next week before shifting to widespread moderate to localized major heat risk during the latter half of next week. 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The current time is 6:16 a.m. Mountain Standard Time. Here is the 6 a.m. Mountain Standard Time observation for Phoenix on Saturday, June 20th. At Sky Harbor, it was clear. Visibility 10 miles. Temperature was 82 degrees, dew point 39, relative humidity 21%. Wind was east, at 5 miles an hour. And the pressure was 29.81 inches, and steady. Other observations for South Central Arizona, including the greater Phoenix area, it was clear, with a temperature of 75 at Buckeye, 78 at Luke Air Force Base, 77 at Deer Valley, 81 at Scottsdale Airport, and 77 at Falcon Field. Under clear skies, Mesa Gateway reported 75, Chandler reported 70, Casa Grande reported 72, and Gila Bend reported 76. Observations for northern Arizona, it was clear. It was 48 at Flagstaff, 67 at Kingman, 40 at the Grand Canyon, and 57 at Prescott. Payson reported 64, Page reported 70, Winslow reported 59, and Sholo reported 57. Observations for southern Arizona, it was clear. It was 73 at Tucson, 73 at Yuma, 64 at Nogales, and 73 at Sierra Vista. At Sierra Vista, the visibility was 4 miles. Observations for Southern California, at Blythe, it was clear, with a temperature of 70. At Los Angeles Airport, it was partly cloudy, with a temperature of 58. At San Diego, it was cloudy, with a temperature of 65. Regional observations, it was sunny, with a temperature of 77 at Salt Lake City, and 74 at El Paso. At Albuquerque, it was mostly sunny, with a temperature of 67. At Las Vegas, the weather conditions were not available. At Salt Lake City, wind was south gusting to 28 miles an hour. Once again, at 6 a.m. in Phoenix, under clear skies. The Sky Harbor temperature was 82 degrees. Here is the latest forecast. For the following area, in Arizona, Central Phoenix, issued at 4 a.m. Mountain Standard Time. Today, sunny. Highs 101 to 106. Southeast wind around 5 miles per hour in the morning, becoming southwest 5 to 10 miles per hour in the afternoon. Tonight, clear. Lows 70 to 79. Southwest wind 5 to 10 miles per hour. Sunday, sunny. Highs 102 to 106. Southeast wind around 5 miles per hour in the morning, becoming southwest 5 to 10 miles per hour in the afternoon. Sunday night, mostly clear. Lows 70 to 80. West wind 5 to 10 miles per hour in the evening, becoming northwest around 5 miles per hour after midnight. Monday, sunny. Highs 104 to 109. Southeast wind around 5 miles per hour in the morning, becoming southwest 5 to 10 miles per hour in the afternoon. Monday night, clear. Lows 75 to 82. Tuesday, sunny and hot. Highs 106 to 112. Tuesday night, clear. Lows 78 to 85. Wednesday, sunny and hot. Highs 109 to 115. Wednesday night, mostly clear. Lows 80 to 88. Thursday, sunny and hot. Highs 110 to 116. Thursday night, clear. Lows 79 to 87. Friday, sunny and hot. Highs 108 to 114. Here is the synopsis for Southeast California, Southwest, and South Central Arizona. Temperatures will remain near seasonal levels through Monday under clear to mostly clear skies.
strong high pressure will gradually build back into the region by the middle of next week, pushing daytime highs to around or just above 110 degrees across the lower deserts. Minor to moderate heat risk is forecast through early next week before shifting to widespread moderate to localized major heat risk during the latter half of next week. 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The current time is 6:21 a.m. Mountain Standard Time. Here is the 6 a.m. Mountain Standard Time observation for Phoenix on Saturday, June 20th. At Sky Harbor, it was clear. Visibility 10 miles. Temperature was 82 degrees, dew point 39, relative humidity 21%. Wind was east, at 5 miles an hour. And the pressure was 29.81 inches, and steady. Other observations for South Central Arizona, including the greater Phoenix area, it was clear, with a temperature of 75 at Buckeye, 78 at Luke Air Force Base, 77 at Deer Valley, 81 at Scottsdale Airport, and 77 at Falcon Field. Under clear skies, Mesa Gateway reported 75, Chandler reported 70, Casa Grande reported 72, and Gila Bend reported 76. Observations for northern Arizona, it was clear. It was 48 at Flagstaff, 67 at Kingman, 40 at the Grand Canyon, and 57 at Prescott. Payson reported 64, Page reported 70, Winslow reported 59, and Sholo reported 57. Observations for southern Arizona, it was clear. It was 73 at Tucson, 73 at Yuma, 64 at Nogales, and 73 at Sierra Vista. At Sierra Vista, the visibility was 4 miles. Observations for Southern California, at Blythe, it was clear, with a temperature of 70. At Los Angeles Airport, it was partly cloudy, with a temperature of 58. At San Diego, it was cloudy, with a temperature of 65. Regional observations, it was sunny, with a temperature of 77 at Salt Lake City, and 74 at El Paso. At Albuquerque, it was mostly sunny, with a temperature of 67. At Las Vegas, the weather conditions were not available. At Salt Lake City, wind was south gusting to 28 miles an hour. Once again, at 6 a.m. in Phoenix, under clear skies. The Sky Harbor temperature was 82 degrees. Here is the latest forecast. For the following area, in Arizona, Central Phoenix, issued at 4 a.m. Mountain Standard Time. Today, sunny. Highs 101 to 106. Southeast wind around 5 miles per hour in the morning, becoming southwest 5 to 10 miles per hour in the afternoon. Tonight, clear. Lows 70 to 79. Southwest wind 5 to 10 miles per hour. Sunday, sunny. Highs 102 to 106. Southeast wind around 5 miles per hour in the morning, becoming southwest 5 to 10 miles per hour in the afternoon. Sunday night, mostly clear. Lows 70 to 80. West wind 5 to 10 miles per hour in the evening, becoming northwest around 5 miles per hour after midnight. Monday, sunny. Highs 104 to 109. Southeast wind around 5 miles per hour in the morning, becoming southwest 5 to 10 miles per hour in the afternoon. Monday night, clear. Lows 75 to 82. Tuesday, sunny and hot. Highs 106 to 112. Tuesday night, clear. Lows 78 to 85. Wednesday, sunny and hot. Highs 109 to 115. Wednesday night, mostly clear. Lows 80 to 88. Thursday, sunny and hot. Highs 110 to 116. Thursday night, clear. Lows 79 to 87. Friday, sunny and hot. Highs 108 to 114. Here is the synopsis for Southeast California, Southwest,
in south central Arizona. Temperatures will remain near seasonal levels through Monday under clear to mostly clear skies. Strong high pressure will gradually build back into the region by the middle of next week, pushing daytime highs to around or just above 110 degrees across the lower deserts. Minor to moderate heat risk is forecast through early next week before shifting to widespread moderate to localized major heat risk during the latter half of next week. 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The current time is 6:26 a.m. Mountain Standard Time. Here is the 6 a.m. Mountain Standard Time observation for Phoenix, on Saturday, June 20th. At Sky Harbor, it was clear. Visibility 10 miles. Temperature was 82 degrees, dew point 39, relative humidity 21%. Wind was east, at 5 miles an hour. And the pressure was 29.81 inches, and steady. Other observations for South Central Arizona, including the greater Phoenix area, it was clear, with a temperature of 75 at Buckeye, 78 at Luke Air Force Base, 77 at Deer Valley, 81 at Scottsdale Airport, and 77 at Falcon Field. Under clear skies, Mesa Gateway reported 75, Chandler reported 70, Casa Grande reported 72, and Gila Bend reported 76. Observations for northern Arizona, it was clear. It was 48 at Flagstaff, 67 at Kingman, 40 at the Grand Canyon, and 57 at Prescott. Payson reported 64, Page reported 70, Winslow reported 59, and Sholem reported 57. Observations for southern Arizona, it was clear. It was 73 at Tucson, 73 at Yuma, 64 at Nogales, and 73 at Sierra Vista. At Sierra Vista, the visibility was 4 miles. Observations for Southern California, at Blythe, it was clear, with a temperature of 70. At Los Angeles Airport, it was partly cloudy, with a temperature of 58. At San Diego, it was cloudy, with a temperature of 65. Regional observations, it was sunny, with a temperature of 77 at Salt Lake City, and 74 at El Paso. At Albuquerque, it was mostly sunny, with a temperature of 67. At Las Vegas, the weather conditions were not available. At Salt Lake City, wind was south gusting to 28 miles an hour. Once again, at 6 a.m. in Phoenix, under clear skies. The Sky Harbor temperature was 82 degrees. Here is the latest forecast. For the following area, in Arizona, Central Phoenix, issued at 4 a.m. Mountain Standard Time. Today, sunny. Highs 101 to 106. Southeast wind around 5 miles per hour in the morning, becoming southwest 5 to 10 miles per hour in the afternoon. Tonight, clear. Lows 70 to 79. Southwest wind 5 to 10 miles per hour. Sunday, sunny. Highs 102 to 106. Southeast wind around 5 miles per hour in the morning, becoming southwest 5 to 10 miles per hour in the afternoon. Sunday night, mostly clear. Lows 70 to 80. West wind 5 to 10 miles per hour in the evening, becoming northwest around 5 miles per hour after midnight. Monday, sunny. Highs 104 to 109. Southeast wind around 5 miles per hour in the morning, becoming southwest 5 to 10 miles per hour in the afternoon. Monday night, clear. Lows 75 to 82. Tuesday, sunny and hot. Highs 106 to 112. Tuesday night, clear. Lows 78 to 85. Wednesday, sunny and hot. Highs 109 to 115. Wednesday night, mostly clear. Lows 80 to 88. Thursday, sunny and hot. Highs 110 to 116. Thursday night, clear. Lows 79 to 87. Friday, sunny and hot.
highs 108 to 114. Here is the synopsis for Southeast California, Southwest, and South Central Arizona. Temperatures will remain near seasonal levels through Monday under clear to mostly clear skies. Strong high pressure will gradually build back into the region by the middle of next week, pushing daytime highs to around or just above 110 degrees across the lower deserts. Minor to moderate heat risk is forecast through early next week before shifting to widespread moderate to localized major heat risk during the latter half of next week. 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The current time is 6:32 a.m. Mountain Standard Time. Here is the 6 a.m. Mountain Standard Time observation for Phoenix on Saturday, June 20th. At Sky Harbor, it was clear. Visibility 10 miles. Temperature was 82 degrees, dew point 39, relative humidity 21%. Wind was east, at 5 miles an hour. And the pressure was 29.81 inches, and steady. Other observations for South Central Arizona, including the greater Phoenix area, it was clear, with a temperature of 75 at Buckeye, 78 at Luke Air Force Base, 77 at Deer Valley, 81 at Scottsdale Airport, and 77 at Falcon Field. Under clear skies, Mesa Gateway reported 75, Chandler reported 70, Casa Grande reported 72, and Gila Bend reported 76. Observations for northern Arizona, it was clear. It was 48 at Flagstaff, 67 at Kingman, 40 at the Grand Canyon, and 57 at Prescott. Payson reported 64, Page reported 70, Winslow 59, and Sholo reported 57. Observations for southern Arizona, it was clear. It was 73 at Tucson, 73 at Yuma, 64 at Nogales, and 73 at Sierra Vista. At Sierra Vista, the visibility was 4 miles. Observations for Southern California, at Blythe, it was clear, with a temperature of 70. At Los Angeles Airport, it was partly cloudy, with a temperature of 58. At San Diego, it was cloudy, with a temperature of 65. Regional observations, it was sunny, with a temperature of 77 at Salt Lake City, and 74 at El Paso. At Albuquerque, it was mostly sunny, with a temperature of 67. At Las Vegas, the weather conditions were not available. At Salt Lake City, wind was south gusting to 28 miles an hour. Once again, at 6 a.m. in Phoenix, under clear skies. The Sky Harbor temperature was 82 degrees. Here is the latest forecast. For the following area, in Arizona, Central Phoenix, issued at 4 a.m. Mountain Standard Time. Today, sunny. Highs 101 to 106. Southeast wind around 5 miles per hour in the morning, becoming southwest 5 to 10 miles per hour in the afternoon. Tonight, clear. Lows 70 to 79. Southwest wind 5 to 10 miles per hour. Sunday, sunny. Highs 102 to 106. Southeast wind around 5 miles per hour in the morning, becoming southwest 5 to 10 miles per hour in the afternoon. Sunday night, mostly clear. Lows 70 to 80. West wind 5 to 10 miles per hour in the evening, becoming northwest around 5 miles per hour after midnight. Monday, sunny. Highs 104 to 109. Southeast wind around 5 miles per hour in the morning, becoming southwest 5 to 10 miles per hour in the afternoon. Monday night, clear. Lows 75 to 82. Tuesday, sunny and hot. Highs 106 to 112. Tuesday night, clear. Lows 78 to 85. Wednesday, sunny and hot. Highs 109 to 115. Wednesday night, mostly clear. Lows 80 to 88. Thursday, sunny and hot. Highs 110 to 116.
Thursday night, clear. Lows 79 to 87. Friday, sunny and hot. Highs 108 to 114. Here is the synopsis for Southeast California, Southwest, and South Central Arizona. Temperatures will remain near seasonal levels through Monday under clear to mostly clear skies. Strong high pressure will gradually build back into the region by the middle of next week, pushing daytime highs to around or just above 110 degrees across the lower deserts. Minor to moderate heat risk is forecast through early next week before shifting to widespread moderate to localized major heat risk during the latter half of next week. 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The current time is 6:37 a.m. Mountain Standard Time. Here is the 6 a.m. Mountain Standard Time observation for Phoenix on Saturday, June 20th. At Sky Harbor, it was clear. Visibility 10 miles. Temperature was 82 degrees, dew point 39, relative humidity 21%. Wind was east, at 5 miles an hour. And the pressure was 29.81 inches, and steady. Other observations for South Central Arizona, including the greater Phoenix area, it was clear, with a temperature of 75 at Buckeye, 78 at Luke Air Force Base, 77 at Deer Valley, 81 at Scottsdale Airport, and 77 at Falcon Field. Under clear skies, Mesa Gateway reported 75, Chandler reported 70, Casa Grande reported 72, and Gila Bend reported 76. Observations for northern Arizona, it was clear. It was 48 at Flagstaff, 67 at Kingman, 40 at the Grand Canyon, and 57 at Prescott. Payson reported 64, Page reported 70, Winslow reported 59, and Sholo reported 57. Observations for southern Arizona, it was clear. It was 73 at Tucson, 73 at Yuma, 64 at Nogales, and 73 at Sierra Vista. At Sierra Vista, the visibility was 4 miles. Observations for Southern California, at Blythe, it was clear, with a temperature of 70. At Los Angeles Airport, it was partly cloudy, with a temperature of 58. At San Diego, it was cloudy, with a temperature of 65. Regional observations, it was sunny, with a temperature of 77 at Salt Lake City, and 74 at El Paso. At Albuquerque, it was mostly sunny, with a temperature of 67. At Las Vegas, the weather conditions were not available. At Salt Lake City, wind was south gusting to 28 miles an hour. Once again, at 6 a.m. in Phoenix, under clear skies. The Sky Harbor temperature was 82 degrees. Here is the latest forecast. For the following area, in Arizona, Central Phoenix, issued at 4 a.m. Mountain Standard Time. Today, sunny. Highs 101 to 106. Southeast wind around 5 miles per hour in the morning, becoming southwest 5 to 10 miles per hour in the afternoon. Tonight, clear. Lows 70 to 79. Southwest wind 5 to 10 miles per hour. Sunday, sunny. Highs 102 to 106. Southeast wind around 5 miles per hour in the morning, becoming southwest 5 to 10 miles per hour in the afternoon. Sunday night, mostly clear. Lows 70 to 80. West wind 5 to 10 miles per hour in the evening, becoming northwest around 5 miles per hour after midnight. Monday, sunny. Highs 104 to 109. Southeast wind around 5 miles per hour in the morning, becoming southwest 5 to 10 miles per hour in the afternoon. Monday night, clear. Lows 75 to 82. Tuesday, sunny and hot. Highs 106 to 112. Tuesday night, clear. Lows 78 to 85. Wednesday, sunny and hot. Highs 109 to 115. Wednesday night, mostly clear.
Lows 80 to 88. Thursday, sunny and hot. Highs 110 to 116. Thursday night, clear. Lows 79 to 87. Friday, sunny and hot. Highs 108 to 114. Here is the synopsis for Southeast California, Southwest, and South Central Arizona. Temperatures will remain near seasonal levels through Monday under clear to mostly clear skies. Strong high pressure will gradually build back into the region by the middle of next week, pushing daytime highs to around or just above 110 degrees across the lower deserts. Minor to moderate heat risk is forecast through early next week before shifting to widespread moderate to localized major heat risk during the latter half of next week. 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The current time is 6:42 a.m. Mountain Standard Time. Here is the 6 a.m. Mountain Standard Time observation for Phoenix on Saturday, June 20th. At Sky Harbor, it was clear. Visibility 10 miles. Temperature was 82 degrees, dew point 39, relative humidity 21%. Wind was east, at 5 miles an hour. And the pressure was 29.81 inches, and steady. Other observations for South Central Arizona, including the greater Phoenix area, it was clear, with a temperature of 75 at Buckeye, 78 at Luke Air Force Base, 77 at Deer Valley, 81 at Scottsdale Airport, and 77 at Falcon Field. Under clear skies, Mesa Gateway reported 75, Chandler reported 70, Casa Grande reported 72, and Gila Bend reported 76. Observations for northern Arizona, it was clear. It was 48 at Flagstaff, 67 at Kingman, 40 at the Grand Canyon, and 57 at Prescott. Payson reported 64, Page reported 70, Winslow reported 59, and Sholo reported 57. Observations for southern Arizona, it was clear. It was 73 at Tucson, 73 at Yuma, 64 at Nogales, and 73 at Sierra Vista. At Sierra Vista, the visibility was 4 miles. Observations for Southern California, at Blythe, it was clear, with a temperature of 70. At Los Angeles Airport, it was partly cloudy, with a temperature of 58. At San Diego, it was cloudy, with a temperature of 65. Regional observations, it was sunny, with a temperature of 77 at Salt Lake City, and 74 at El Paso. At Albuquerque, it was mostly sunny, with a temperature of 67. At Las Vegas, the weather conditions were not available. At Salt Lake City, wind was south gusting to 28 miles an hour. Once again, at 6 a.m. in Phoenix, under clear skies. The Sky Harbor temperature was 82 degrees. Here is the latest forecast. For the following area, in Arizona, Central Phoenix, issued at 4 a.m. Mountain Standard Time. Today, sunny. Highs 101 to 106. Southeast wind around 5 miles per hour in the morning, becoming southwest 5 to 10 miles per hour in the afternoon. Tonight, clear. Lows 70 to 79. Southwest wind 5 to 10 miles per hour. Sunday, sunny. Highs 102 to 106. Southeast wind around 5 miles per hour in the morning, becoming southwest 5 to 10 miles per hour in the afternoon. Sunday night, mostly clear. Lows 70 to 80. West wind 5 to 10 miles per hour in the evening, becoming northwest around 5 miles per hour after midnight. Monday, sunny. Highs 104 to 109. Southeast wind around 5 miles per hour in the morning, becoming southwest 5 to 10 miles per hour in the afternoon. Monday night, clear. Lows 75 to 82. Tuesday, sunny and hot. Highs 106 to 112. Tuesday night, clear. Lows 78 to 85. Wednesday,
sunny and hot. Highs 109 to 115. Wednesday night, mostly clear. Lows 80 to 88. Thursday, sunny and hot. Highs 110 to 116. Thursday night, clear. Lows 79 to 87. Friday, sunny and hot. Highs 108 to 114. Here is the synopsis for Southeast California, Southwest, and South Central Arizona. Temperatures will remain near seasonal levels through Monday under clear to mostly clear skies. Strong high pressure will gradually build back into the region by the middle of next week, pushing daytime highs to around or just above 110 degrees across the lower deserts. Minor to moderate heat risk is forecast through early next week before shifting to widespread moderate to localized major heat risk during the latter half of next week. 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The current time is 6:47 a.m. Mountain Standard Time. Here is the 6 a.m. Mountain Standard Time observation for Phoenix, on Saturday, June 20th. At Sky Harbor, it was clear. Visibility 10 miles. Temperature was 82 degrees, dew point 39, relative humidity 21%. Wind was east, at 5 miles an hour. And the pressure was 29.81 inches, and steady. Other observations for South Central Arizona, including the Greater Phoenix area, it was clear, with a temperature of 75 at Buckeye, 78 at Luke Air Force Base, 77 at Deer Valley, 81 at Scottsdale Airport, and 77 at Falcon Field. Under clear skies, Mesa Gateway reported 75, Chandler reported 70, Casa Grande reported 72, and Gila Bend reported 76. Observations for Northern Arizona, it was clear. It was 48 at Flagstaff, 67 at Kingman, 40 at the Grand Canyon, and 57 at Prescott. Payson reported 64, Page reported 70, Winslow reported 59, and Sholo reported 57. Observations for Southern Arizona, it was clear. It was 73 at Tucson, 73 at Yuma, 64 at Nogales, and 73 at Sierra Vista. At Sierra Vista, the visibility was 4 miles. Observations for Southern California, at Blythe, it was clear, with a temperature of 70. At Los Angeles Airport, it was partly cloudy, with a temperature of 58. At San Diego, it was cloudy, with a temperature of 65. Regional observations, it was sunny, with a temperature of 77 at Salt Lake City, and 74 at El Paso. At Albuquerque, it was mostly sunny, with a temperature of 67. At Las Vegas, the weather conditions were not available. At Salt Lake City, wind was south gusting to 28 miles an hour. Once again, at 6 a.m. in Phoenix, under clear skies. The Sky Harbor temperature was 82 degrees. Here is the latest forecast. For the following area, in Arizona, Central Phoenix, issued at 4 a.m. Mountain Standard Time. Today, sunny. Highs 101 to 106. Southeast wind around 5 miles per hour in the morning, becoming southwest 5 to 10 miles per hour in the afternoon. Tonight, clear. Lows 70 to 79. Southwest wind 5 to 10 miles per hour. Sunday, sunny. Highs 102 to 106. Southeast wind around 5 miles per hour in the morning, becoming southwest 5 to 10 miles per hour in the afternoon. Sunday night, mostly clear. Lows 70 to 80. West wind 5 to 10 miles per hour in the evening, becoming northwest around 5 miles per hour after midnight. Monday, sunny. Highs 104 to 109. Southeast wind around 5 miles per hour in the morning, becoming southwest 5 to 10 miles per hour in the afternoon. Monday night, clear. Lows 75 to 82. Tuesday, sunny and hot.
Highs 106 to 112. Tuesday night, clear. Lows 78 to 85. Wednesday, sunny and hot. Highs 109 to 115. Wednesday night, mostly clear. Lows 80 to 88. Thursday, sunny and hot. Highs 110 to 116. Thursday night, clear. Lows 79 to 87. Friday, sunny and hot. Highs 108 to 114. Here is the synopsis for Southeast California, Southwest, and South Central Arizona. Temperatures will remain near seasonal levels through Monday under clear to mostly clear skies. Strong high pressure will gradually build back into the region by the middle of next week, pushing daytime highs to around or just above 110 degrees across the lower deserts. Minor to moderate heat risk is forecast through early next week before shifting to widespread moderate to localized major heat risk during the latter half of next week. 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The current time is 6:52 a.m. Mountain Standard Time. Here is the 6 a.m. Mountain Standard Time observation for Phoenix on Saturday, June 20th. At Sky Harbor, it was clear. Visibility 10 miles. Temperature was 82 degrees, dew point 39, relative humidity 21%. Wind was east, at 5 miles an hour. And the pressure was 29.81 inches, and steady. Other observations for South Central Arizona, including the greater Phoenix area, it was clear, with a temperature of 75 at Buckeye, 78 at Luke Air Force Base, 77 at Deer Valley, 81 at Scottsdale Airport, and 77 at Falcon Field. Under clear skies, Mesa Gateway reported 75, Chandler reported 70, Casa Grande reported 72, and Gila Bend reported 76. Observations for northern Arizona, it was clear. It was 48 at Flagstaff, 67 at Kingman, 40 at the Grand Canyon, and 57 at Prescott. Payson reported 64, Page reported 70, Winslow reported 59, and Sholo reported 57. Observations for southern Arizona, it was clear. It was 73 at Tucson, 73 at Yuma, 64 at Nogales, and 73 at Sierra Vista. At Sierra Vista, the visibility was 4 miles. Observations for Southern California, at Blythe, it was clear, with a temperature of 70. At Los Angeles Airport, it was partly cloudy, with a temperature of 58. At San Diego, it was cloudy, with a temperature of 65. Regional observations, it was sunny, with a temperature of 77 at Salt Lake City, and 74 at El Paso. At Albuquerque, it was mostly sunny, with a temperature of 67. At Las Vegas, the weather conditions were not available. At Salt Lake City, wind was south gusting to 28 miles an hour. Once again, at 6 a.m. in Phoenix, under clear skies. The Sky Harbor temperature was 82 degrees. Here is the latest forecast. For the following area, in Arizona, Central Phoenix, issued at 4 a.m. Mountain Standard Time. Today, sunny. Highs 101 to 106. Southeast wind around 5 miles per hour in the morning, becoming southwest 5 to 10 miles per hour in the afternoon. Tonight, clear. Lows 70 to 79. Southwest wind 5 to 10 miles per hour. Sunday, sunny. Highs 102 to 106. Southeast wind around 5 miles per hour in the morning, becoming southwest 5 to 10 miles per hour in the afternoon. Sunday night, mostly clear. Lows 70 to 80. West wind 5 to 10 miles per hour in the evening, becoming northwest around 5 miles per hour after midnight. Monday, sunny. Highs 104 to 109. Southeast wind around 5 miles per hour in the morning, becoming southwest 5 to 10 miles per hour in the afternoon.
Monday night, clear. Lows 75 to 82. Tuesday, sunny and hot. Highs 106 to 112. Tuesday night, clear. Lows 78 to 85. Wednesday, sunny and hot. Highs 109 to 115. Wednesday night, mostly clear. Lows 80 to 88. Thursday, sunny and hot. Highs 110 to 116. Thursday night, clear. Lows 79 to 87. Friday, sunny and hot. Highs 108 to 114. Here is the synopsis for Southeast California, Southwest, and South Central Arizona. Temperatures will remain near seasonal levels through Monday under clear to mostly clear skies. Strong high pressure will gradually build back into the region by the middle of next week, pushing daytime highs to around or just above 110 degrees across the lower deserts. Minor to moderate heat risk is forecast through early next week before shifting to widespread moderate to localized major heat risk during the latter half of next week. 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The current time is 6:57 a.m. Mountain Standard Time. Here is the 6 a.m. Mountain Standard Time observation for Phoenix on Saturday, June 20th. At Sky Harbor, it was clear. Visibility 10 miles. Temperature was 82 degrees, dew point 39, relative humidity 21%. Wind was east, at 5 miles an hour. And the pressure was 29.81 inches, and steady. Other observations for South Central Arizona, including the greater Phoenix area, it was clear, with a temperature of 75 at Buckeye, 78 at Luke Air Force Base, 77 at Deer Valley, 81 at Scottsdale Airport, and 77 at Falcon Field. Under clear skies, Mesa Gateway reported 75, Chandler reported 70, Casa Grande reported 72, and Gila Bend reported 76. Observations for Northern Arizona, it was clear. It was 48 at Flagstaff, 67 at Kingman, 40 at the Grand Canyon, and 57 at Prescott. Payson reported 64, Page reported 70, Winslow reported 59, and Sholo reported 57. Observations for Southern Arizona, it was clear. It was 73 at Tucson, 73 at Yuma, 64 at Nogales, and 73 at Sierra Vista. At Sierra Vista, the visibility was 4 miles. Observations for Southern California, at Blythe, it was clear, with a temperature of 70. At Los Angeles Airport, it was partly cloudy, with a temperature of 58. At San Diego, it was cloudy, with a temperature of 65. Regional observations, it was sunny, with a temperature of 77 at Salt Lake City, and 74 at El Paso. At Albuquerque, it was mostly sunny, with a temperature of 67. At Las Vegas, the weather conditions were not available. At Salt Lake City, wind was south gusting to 28 miles an hour. Once again, at 6 a.m. in Phoenix, under clear skies. The Sky Harbor temperature was 82 degrees. Here is the latest forecast. For the following area, in Arizona, Central Phoenix, issued at 4 a.m. Mountain Standard Time. Today, sunny. Highs 101 to 106. Southeast wind around 5 miles per hour in the morning, becoming southwest 5 to 10 miles per hour in the afternoon. Tonight, clear. Lows 70 to 79. Southwest wind 5 to 10 miles per hour. Sunday, sunny. Highs 102 to 106. Southeast wind around 5 miles per hour in the morning, becoming southwest 5 to 10 miles per hour in the afternoon. Sunday night, mostly clear. Lows 70 to 80. West wind 5 to 10 miles per hour in the evening, becoming northwest around 5 miles per hour after midnight. Monday, sunny. Highs 104 to 109.
southeast wind around 5 miles per hour in the morning, becoming southwest 5 to 10 miles per hour in the afternoon. Monday night, clear. Lows 75 to 82. Tuesday, sunny and hot. Highs 106 to 112. Tuesday night, clear. Lows 78 to 85. Wednesday, sunny and hot. Highs 109 to 115. Wednesday night, mostly clear. Lows 80 to 88. Thursday, sunny and hot. Highs 110 to 116. Thursday night, clear. Lows 79 to 87. Friday, sunny and hot. Highs 108 to 114. Here is the synopsis for Southeast California, Southwest, and South Central Arizona. Temperatures will remain near seasonal levels through Monday under clear to mostly clear skies. Strong high pressure will gradually build back into the region by the middle of next week, pushing daytime highs to around or just above 110 degrees across the lower deserts. Minor to moderate heat risk is forecast through early next week before shifting to widespread moderate to localized major heat risk during the latter half of next week. 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The current time is 7:02 a.m. Mountain Standard Time. Here is the latest forecast for the following area in Arizona, Central Phoenix, issued at 4 a.m. Mountain Standard Time. Today, sunny. Highs 101 to 106. Southeast wind around 5 miles per hour in the morning, becoming southwest 5 to 10 miles per hour in the afternoon. Tonight, clear. Lows 70 to 79. Southwest wind 5 to 10 miles per hour. Sunday, sunny. Highs 102 to 106. Southeast wind around 5 miles per hour in the morning, becoming southwest 5 to 10 miles per hour in the afternoon. Sunday night, mostly clear. Lows 70 to 80. West wind 5 to 10 miles per hour in the evening, becoming northwest around 5 miles per hour after midnight. Monday, sunny. Highs 104 to 109. Southeast wind around 5 miles per hour in the morning, becoming southwest 5 to 10 miles per hour in the afternoon. Monday night, clear. Lows 75 to 82. Tuesday, sunny and hot. Highs 106 to 112. Tuesday night, clear. Lows 78 to 85. Wednesday, sunny and hot. Highs 109 to 115. Wednesday night, mostly clear. Lows 80 to 88. Thursday, sunny and hot. Highs 110 to 116. Thursday night, clear. Lows 79 to 87. Friday, sunny and hot. Highs 108 to 114. Here is the synopsis for Southeast California, Southwest, and South Central Arizona. Temperatures will remain near seasonal levels through Monday under clear to mostly clear skies. Strong high pressure will gradually build back into the region by the middle of next week, pushing daytime highs to around or just above 110 degrees across the lower deserts. Minor to moderate heat risk is forecast through early next week before shifting to widespread moderate to localized major heat risk during the latter half of next week. 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The current time is 7:05 a.m. Mountain Standard Time. Here is the latest forecast for the following area in Arizona, Central Phoenix, issued at 4 a.m. Mountain Standard Time. Today, sunny. Highs 101 to 106. Southeast wind around 5 miles per hour in the morning, becoming southwest 5 to 10 miles per hour in the afternoon. Tonight, clear. Lows 70 to 79.
southwest wind 5 to 10 miles per hour. Sunday, sunny. Highs 102 to 106. Southeast wind around 5 miles per hour in the morning, becoming southwest 5 to 10 miles per hour.

highs 106 to 112. Tuesday night, clear. Lows 78 to 85. Wednesday, sunny and hot. Highs 109 to 115. Wednesday night, mostly clear. Lows 80 to 88. Thursday, sunny and hot. Highs 110 to 116. Thursday night, clear. Lows 79 to 87. Friday, sunny and hot. Highs 108 to 114. Here is the synopsis for Southeast California, Southwest, and South Central Arizona. Temperatures will remain near seasonal levels through Monday under clear to mostly clear skies. Strong high pressure will gradually build back into the region by the middle of next week, pushing daytime highs to around or just above 110 degrees across the lower deserts. Minor to moderate heat risk is forecast through early next week before shifting to widespread moderate to localized major heat risk during the latter half of next week. 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The current time is 7:08 a.m. Mountain Standard Time. Here is the latest forecast for the following area in Arizona, Central Phoenix, issued at 4 a.m. Mountain Standard Time. Today, sunny. Highs 101 to 106. Southeast wind around 5 miles per hour in the morning, becoming southwest 5 to 10 miles per hour in the afternoon. Tonight, clear. Lows 70 to 79. Southwest wind 5 to 10 miles per hour. Sunday, sunny. Highs 102 to 106. Southeast wind around 5 miles per hour in the morning, becoming southwest 5 to 10 miles per hour in the afternoon. Sunday night, mostly clear. Lows 70 to 80. West wind 5 to 10 miles per hour in the evening, becoming northwest around 5 miles per hour after midnight. Monday, sunny. Highs 104 to 109. Southeast wind around 5 miles per hour in the morning, becoming southwest 5 to 10 miles per hour in the afternoon. Monday night, clear. Lows 75 to 82. Tuesday, sunny and hot. Highs 106 to 112. Tuesday night, clear. Lows 78 to 85. Wednesday, sunny and hot. Highs 109 to 115. Wednesday night, mostly clear. Lows 80 to 88. Thursday, sunny and hot. Highs 110 to 116. Thursday night, clear. Lows 79 to 87. Friday, sunny and hot. Highs 108 to 114. Here is the synopsis for Southeast California, Southwest, and South Central Arizona. Temperatures will remain near seasonal levels through Monday under clear to mostly clear skies. Strong high pressure will gradually build back into the region by the middle of next week, pushing daytime highs to around or just above 110 degrees across the lower deserts. Minor to moderate heat risk is forecast through early next week before shifting to widespread moderate to localized major heat risk during the latter half of next week. 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The current time is 7:11 a.m. Mountain Standard Time. Here is the 7 a.m. Mountain Standard Time observation for Phoenix, on Saturday, June 20th. At Sky Harbor, it was sunny. Visibility 10 miles. Temperature was 84 degrees, dew point 36, relative humidity 18%. Wind was southeast, at 6 miles an hour. And the pressure was 29.83 inches, and rising. Other observations for South Central Arizona, including the Greater Phoenix area, it was sunny. It was 81 at Buckeye, 84 at Glendale, 84 at Luke Air Force Base, 82 at Deer Valley, and 83 at Scottsdale Airport. Falcon

Springfield reported 83. Messagate, we reported 79. Chandler reported 79. Casa Grande reported 78. And Gila Bend reported 83. Observations for Northern Arizona. It was sunny. It was 63 at Flagstaff, 74 at Kingman, 55 at the Grand Canyon, and 65 at Prescott. Payson reported 72, Page reported 76, Winslow reported 64, and Sholo reported 66. Observations for Southern Arizona. It was sunny. It was 76 at Tucson, 78 at Yuma, 73 at Nogales, and 77 at Sierra Vista. At Sierra Vista, the visibility was 5 miles. Observations for Southern California. At Blythe, it was sunny, with a temperature of 76. At Los Angeles Airport, it was mostly sunny, with a temperature of 61. At San Diego, it was cloudy, with a temperature of 65. Regional observations, skies ranged from sunny to mostly sunny. It was 80 at Las Vegas, 79 at Salt Lake City, 72 at Albuquerque, and 78 at El Paso. At Salt Lake City, wind was south gusting to 29 miles an hour. Once again, at 7 a.m. in Phoenix, under sunny skies, the Sky Harbor temperature was 84 degrees. Here is the latest forecast. For the following area, in Arizona, Central Phoenix, issued at 4 a.m. Mountain Standard Time. Today, sunny. Highs 101 to 106. Southeast wind around 5 miles per hour in the morning, becoming southwest 5 to 10 miles per hour in the afternoon. Tonight, clear. Lows 70 to 79. Southwest wind 5 to 10 miles per hour. Sunday, sunny. Highs 102 to 106. Southeast wind around 5 miles per hour in the morning, becoming southwest 5 to 10 miles per hour in the afternoon. Sunday night, mostly clear. Lows 70 to 80. West wind 5 to 10 miles per hour in the evening, becoming northwest around 5 miles per hour after midnight. Monday, sunny. Highs 104 to 109. Southeast wind around 5 miles per hour in the morning, becoming southwest 5 to 10 miles per hour in the afternoon. Monday night, clear. Lows 75 to 82. Tuesday, sunny and hot. Highs 106 to 112. Tuesday night, clear. Lows 78 to 85. Wednesday, sunny and hot. Highs 109 to 115. Wednesday night, mostly clear. Lows 80 to 88. Thursday, sunny and hot. Highs 110 to 116. Thursday night, clear. Lows 79 to 87. Friday, sunny and hot. Highs 108 to 114. Here is the synopsis for Southeast California, Southwest, and South Central Arizona. Temperatures will remain near seasonal levels through Monday under clear to mostly clear skies. Strong high pressure will gradually build back into the region by the middle of next week, pushing daytime highs to around or just above 110 degrees across the lower deserts. Minor to moderate heat risk is forecast through early next week before shifting to widespread moderate to localized major heat risk during the latter half of next week. 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The current time is 7:16 a.m. Mountain Standard Time. Here is the 7 a.m. Mountain Standard Time observation for Phoenix, on Saturday, June 20th. At Sky Harbor, it was sunny. Visibility 10 miles. Temperature was 84 degrees, dew point 36, relative humidity 18%. Wind was southeast, at 6 miles an hour. And the pressure was 29.83 inches, and rising. Other observations for South Central Arizona, including the greater Phoenix area, it was sunny. It was 81 at Buckeye,
84 at Glendale, 84 at Luke Air Force Base, 82 at Deer Valley, and 83 at Scottsdale Airport. Falcon Field reported 83, Mesa Gateway reported 79, Chandler reported 79, Casa Grande reported 78, and Gila Bend reported 83. Observations for Northern Arizona, it was sunny. It was 63 at Flagstaff, 74 at Kingman, 55 at the Grand Canyon, and 65 at Prescott. Payson reported 72, Page reported 76, Winslow reported 64, and Sholo reported 66. Observations for Southern Arizona, it was sunny. It was 76 at Tucson, 78 at Yuma, 73 at Nogales, and 77 at Sierra Vista. At Sierra Vista, the visibility was 5 miles. Observations for Southern California, at Blythe, it was sunny, with a temperature of 76. At Los Angeles Airport, it was mostly sunny, with a temperature of 61. At San Diego, it was cloudy, with a temperature of 65. Regional observations, skies ranged from sunny to mostly sunny. It was 80 at Las Vegas, 79 at Salt Lake City, 72 at Albuquerque, and 78 at El Paso. At Salt Lake City, wind was south gusting to 29 miles an hour. Once again, at 7 a.m. in Phoenix, under sunny skies. The Sky Harbor temperature was 84 degrees. Here is the latest forecast. For the following area, in Arizona, Central Phoenix, issued at 4 a.m. Mountain Standard Time. Today, sunny. Highs 101 to 106. Southeast wind around 5 miles per hour in the morning, becoming southwest 5 to 10 miles per hour in the afternoon. Tonight, clear. Lows 70 to 79. Southwest wind 5 to 10 miles per hour. Sunday, sunny. Highs 102 to 106. Southeast wind around 5 miles per hour in the morning, becoming southwest 5 to 10 miles per hour in the afternoon. Sunday night, mostly clear. Lows 70 to 80. West wind 5 to 10 miles per hour in the evening, becoming northwest around 5 miles per hour after midnight. Monday, sunny. Highs 104 to 109. Southeast wind around 5 miles per hour in the morning, becoming southwest 5 to 10 miles per hour in the afternoon. Monday night, clear. Lows 75 to 82. Tuesday, sunny and hot. Highs 106 to 112. Tuesday night, clear. Lows 78 to 85. Wednesday, sunny and hot. Highs 109 to 115. Wednesday night, mostly clear. Lows 80 to 88. Thursday, sunny and hot. Highs 110 to 116. Thursday night, clear. Lows 79 to 87. Friday, sunny and hot. Highs 108 to 114. Here is the synopsis for Southeast California, Southwest, and South Central Arizona. Temperatures will remain near seasonal levels through Monday under clear to mostly clear skies. Strong high pressure will gradually build back into the region by the middle of next week, pushing daytime highs to around or just above 110 degrees across the lower deserts. Minor to moderate heat risk is forecast through early next week before shifting to widespread moderate to localized major heat risk during the latter half of next week. 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The current time is 7:21 a.m. Mountain Standard Time. Here is the 7 a.m. Mountain Standard Time observation for Phoenix, on Saturday, June 20th. At Sky Harbor, it was sunny. Visibility 10 miles. Temperature was 84 degrees, dew point 36, relative humidity 18%. Wind was southeast, at 6 miles an hour. And the pressure was 29.83 inches, and rising.
Other observations for South Central Arizona, including the greater Phoenix area, it was sunny. It was 81 at Buckeye, 84 at Glendale, 84 at Luke Air Force Base, 82 at Deer Valley, and 83 at Scottsdale Airport. Falcon Field reported 83, Mesa Gateway reported 79, Chandler reported 79, Casa Grande reported 78, and Gila Bend reported 83. Observations for Northern Arizona, it was sunny. It was 63 at Flagstaff, 74 at Kingman, 55 at the Grand Canyon, and 65 at Prescott. Payson reported 72, Page reported 76, Winslow reported 64, and Sholo reported 66. Observations for Southern Arizona, it was sunny. It was 76 at Tucson, 78 at Yuma, 73 at Nogales, and 77 at Sierra Vista. At Sierra Vista, the visibility was 5 miles. Observations for Southern California, at Blythe, it was sunny, with a temperature of 76. At Los Angeles Airport, it was mostly sunny, with a temperature of 61. At San Diego, it was cloudy, with a temperature of 65. Regional observations, skies ranged from sunny to mostly sunny. It was 80 at Las Vegas, 79 at Salt Lake City, 72 at Albuquerque, and 78 at El Paso. At Salt Lake City, wind was south gusting to 29 miles an hour. Once again, at 7 a.m. in Phoenix, under sunny skies. The Sky Harbor temperature was 84 degrees. Here is the latest forecast. For the following area, in Arizona, Central Phoenix, issued at 4 a.m. Mountain Standard Time. Today, sunny. Highs 101 to 106. Southeast wind around 5 miles per hour in the morning, becoming southwest 5 to 10 miles per hour in the afternoon. Tonight, clear. Lows 70 to 79. Southwest wind 5 to 10 miles per hour. Sunday, sunny. Highs 102 to 106. Southeast wind around 5 miles per hour in the morning, becoming southwest 5 to 10 miles per hour in the afternoon. Sunday night, mostly clear. Lows 70 to 80. West wind 5 to 10 miles per hour in the evening, becoming northwest around 5 miles per hour after midnight. Monday, sunny. Highs 104 to 109. Southeast wind around 5 miles per hour in the morning, becoming southwest 5 to 10 miles per hour in the afternoon. Monday night, clear. Lows 75 to 82. Tuesday, sunny and hot. Highs 106 to 112. Tuesday night, clear. Lows 78 to 85. Wednesday, sunny and hot. Highs 109 to 115. Wednesday night, mostly clear. Lows 80 to 88. Thursday, sunny and hot. Highs 110 to 116. Thursday night, clear. Lows 79 to 87. Friday, sunny and hot. Highs 108 to 114. Here is the synopsis for Southeast California, Southwest, and South Central Arizona. Temperatures will remain near seasonal levels through Monday under clear to mostly clear skies. Strong high pressure will gradually build back into the region by the middle of next week, pushing daytime highs to around or just above 110 degrees across the lower deserts. Minor to moderate heat risk is forecast through early next week before shifting to widespread moderate to localized major heat risk during the latter half of next week. 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The current time is 7:26 a.m. Mountain Standard Time. Here is the 7 a.m. Mountain Standard Time observation for Phoenix, on Saturday, June 20th. At Sky Harbor, it was sunny. Visibility 10 miles. Temperature was 84 degrees, dew point 36, relative humidity 18%. Wind was southeast,
at 6 miles an hour. And the pressure was 29.83 inches and rising. Other observations for South Central Arizona, including the greater Phoenix area, it was sunny. It was 81 at Buckeye, 84 at Glendale, 84 at Luke Air Force Base, 82 at Deer Valley, and 83 at Scottsdale Airport. Falcon Field reported 83, Mesa Gateway reported 79, Chandler reported 79, Casa Grande reported 78, and Gila Bend reported 83. Observations for Northern Arizona, it was sunny. It was 63 at Flagstaff, 74 at Kingman, 55 at the Grand Canyon, and 65 at Prescott. Payson reported 72, Page reported 76, Winslow reported 64, and Sholo reported 66. Observations for Southern Arizona, it was sunny. It was 76 at Tucson, 78 at Yuma, 73 at Nogales, and 77 at Sierra Vista. At Sierra Vista, the visibility was 5 miles. Observations for Southern California, at Blythe, it was sunny, with a temperature of 76. At Los Angeles Airport, it was mostly sunny, with a temperature of 61. At San Diego, it was cloudy, with a temperature of 65. Regional observations, skies ranged from sunny to mostly sunny. It was 80 at Las Vegas, 79 at Salt Lake City, 72 at Albuquerque, and 78 at El Paso. At Salt Lake City, wind was south gusting to 29 miles an hour. Once again, at 7 a.m. in Phoenix, under sunny skies. The Sky Harbor temperature was 84 degrees. Here is the latest forecast. For the following area, in Arizona, Central Phoenix, issued at 4 a.m. Mountain Standard Time. Today, sunny. Highs 101 to 106. Southeast wind around 5 miles per hour in the morning, becoming southwest 5 to 10 miles per hour in the afternoon. Tonight, clear. Lows 70 to 79. Southwest wind 5 to 10 miles per hour. Sunday, sunny. Highs 102 to 106. Southeast wind around 5 miles per hour in the morning, becoming southwest 5 to 10 miles per hour in the afternoon. Sunday night, mostly clear. Lows 70 to 80. West wind 5 to 10 miles per hour in the evening, becoming northwest around 5 miles per hour after midnight. Monday, sunny. Highs 104 to 109. Southeast wind around 5 miles per hour in the morning, becoming southwest 5 to 10 miles per hour in the afternoon. Monday night, clear. Lows 75 to 82. Tuesday, sunny and hot. Highs 106 to 112. Tuesday night, clear. Lows 78 to 85. Wednesday, sunny and hot. Highs 109 to 115. Wednesday night, mostly clear. Lows 80 to 88. Thursday, sunny and hot. Highs 110 to 116. Thursday night, clear. Lows 79 to 87. Friday, sunny and hot. Highs 108 to 114. Here is the synopsis for Southeast California, Southwest, and South Central Arizona. Temperatures will remain near seasonal levels through Monday under clear to mostly clear skies. Strong high pressure will gradually build back into the region by the middle of next week, pushing daytime highs to around or just above 110 degrees across the lower deserts. Minor to moderate heat risk is forecast through early next week before shifting to widespread moderate to localized major heat risk during the latter half of next week. 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The current time is 7:31 a.m. Mountain Standard Time. Here is the 7 a.m. Mountain Standard Time observation for Phoenix, on Saturday, June 20th. At Sky Harbor, it was sunny. Visibility 10 miles.
Temperature was 84 degrees, dew point 36, relative humidity 18%. Wind was southeast, at 6 miles an hour. And the pressure was 29.83 inches, and rising. Other observations for South Central Arizona, including the Greater Phoenix area, it was sunny. It was 81 at Buckeye, 84 at Glendale, 84 at Luke Air Force Base, 82 at Deer Valley, and 83 at Scottsdale Airport. Falcon Field reported 83, Mesa Gateway reported 79, Chandler reported 79, Casa Grande reported 78, and Gila Bend reported 83. Observations for Northern Arizona, it was sunny. It was 63 at Flagstaff, 74 at Kingman, 55 at the Grand Canyon, and 65 at Prescott. Payson reported 72, Page reported 76, Winslow reported 64, and Sholo reported 66. Observations for Southern Arizona, it was sunny. It was 76 at Tucson, 78 at Yuma, 73 at Nogales, and 77 at Sierra Vista. At Sierra Vista, the visibility was 5 miles. Observations for Southern California, at Blythe, it was sunny, with a temperature of it was mostly sunny, with a temperature of 61. At San Diego, it was cloudy, with a temperature of 65. Regional observations, skies ranged from sunny to mostly sunny. It was 80 at Las Vegas, 79 at Salt Lake City, 72 at Albuquerque, and 78 at El Paso. At Salt Lake City, wind was south gusting to 29 miles an hour. Once again, at 7 a.m. in Phoenix, under sunny skies. The Sky Harbor temperature was 84 degrees. Here is the latest forecast. For the following area, in Arizona, Central Phoenix, issued at 4 a.m. Mountain Standard Time. Today, sunny. Highs 101 to 106. Southeast wind around 5 miles per hour in the morning, becoming southwest 5 to 10 miles per hour in the afternoon. Tonight, clear. Lows 70 to 79. Southwest wind 5 to 10 miles per hour. Sunday, sunny. Highs 102 to 106. Southeast wind around 5 miles per hour in the morning, becoming southwest 5 to 10 miles per hour in the afternoon. Sunday night, mostly clear. Lows 70 to 80. West wind 5 to 10 miles per hour in the evening, becoming northwest around 5 miles per hour after midnight. Monday, sunny. Highs 104 to 109. Southeast wind around 5 miles per hour in the morning, becoming southwest 5 to 10 miles per hour in the afternoon. Monday night, clear. Lows 75 to 82. Tuesday, sunny and hot. Highs 106 to 112. Tuesday night, clear. Lows 78 to 85. Wednesday, sunny and hot. Highs 109 to 115. Wednesday night, mostly clear. Lows 80 to 88. Thursday, sunny and hot. Highs 110 to 116. Thursday night, clear. Lows 79 to 87. Friday, sunny and hot. Highs 108 to 114. Here is the synopsis for Southeast California, Southwest, and South Central Arizona. Temperatures will remain near seasonal levels through Monday under clear to mostly clear skies. Strong high pressure will gradually build back into the region by the middle of next week, pushing daytime highs to around or just above 110 degrees across the lower deserts. Minor to moderate heat risk is forecast through early next week before shifting to widespread moderate to localized major heat risk during the latter half of next week. 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The current time is 7:36 a.m. Mountain Standard Time. Here is the 7 a.m. Mountain Standard Time observation for Phoenix, on Saturday, June 20th. At Sky Harbor, it was sunny.
visibility 10 miles. Temperature was 84 degrees, dew point 36, relative humidity 18%.

west 5 to 10 miles per hour in the afternoon. Monday night, clear. Lows 75 to 82. Tuesday, sunny and hot. Highs 106 to 112. Tuesday night, clear. Lows 78 to 85. Wednesday, sunny and hot. Highs 109 to 115. Wednesday night, mostly clear. Lows 80 to 88. Thursday, sunny and hot. Highs 110 to 116. Thursday night, clear. Lows 79 to 87. Friday, sunny and hot. Highs 108 to 114. Here is the synopsis for Southeast California, Southwest, and South Central Arizona. Temperatures will remain near seasonal levels through Monday under clear to mostly clear skies. Strong high pressure will gradually build back into the region by the middle of next week, pushing daytime highs to around or just above 110 degrees across the lower deserts. Minor to moderate heat risk is forecast through early next week before shifting to widespread moderate to localized major heat risk during the latter half of next week. 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The current time is 8:04 a.m. Mountain Standard Time. Here is the latest forecast. For the following area, in Arizona, Central Phoenix, issued at 4 a.m. Mountain Standard Time. Today, sunny. Highs 101 to 106. Southeast wind around 5 miles per hour in the morning, becoming southwest 5 to 10 miles per hour in the afternoon. Tonight, clear. Lows 70 to 79. Southwest wind 5 to 10 miles per hour. Sunday, sunny. Highs 102 to 106. Southeast wind around 5 miles per hour in the morning, becoming southwest 5 to 10 miles per hour in the afternoon. Sunday night, mostly clear. Lows 70 to 80. West wind 5 to 10 miles per hour in the evening, becoming northwest around 5 miles per hour after midnight. Monday, sunny. Highs 104 to 109. Southeast wind around 5 miles per hour in the morning, becoming southwest 5 to 10 miles per hour in the afternoon. Monday night, clear. Lows 75 to 82. Tuesday, sunny and hot. Highs 106 to 112. Tuesday night, clear. Lows 78 to 85. Wednesday, sunny and hot. Highs 109 to 115. Wednesday night, mostly clear. Lows 80 to 88. Thursday, sunny and hot. Highs 110 to 116. Thursday night, clear. Lows 79 to 87. Friday, sunny and hot. Highs 108 to 114. Here is the synopsis for Southeast California, Southwest, and South Central Arizona.

born Phoenix, Arizona, serving South Central Arizona. The current time is 8:07 a.m. Mountain Standard Time. Here is the latest forecast. For the following area, in Arizona, Central Phoenix, issued at 4 a.m. Mountain Standard Time. Today, sunny. Highs 101 to 106. Southeast wind around 5 miles per hour in the morning, becoming southwest 5 to 10 miles per hour in the afternoon. Tonight, clear. Lows 70 to 79. Southwest wind 5 to 10 miles per hour. Sunday, sunny. Highs 102 to 106. Southeast wind around 5 miles per hour in the morning, becoming southwest 5 to 10 miles per hour in the afternoon. Sunday night, mostly clear. Lows 70 to 80. West wind 5 to 10 miles per hour in the evening, becoming northwest around 5 miles per hour after midnight. Monday, sunny. Highs 104 to 109. Southeast wind around 5 miles per hour in the morning, becoming southwest 5 to 10 miles per hour in the afternoon. Monday night, clear. Lows 75 to 82. Tuesday, sunny and hot. Highs 106 to 112. Tuesday night, clear. Lows 78 to 85. Wednesday, sunny and hot. Highs 109 to 115. Wednesday night, mostly clear. Lows 80 to 88. Thursday, sunny and hot. Highs 110 to 116. Thursday night, clear. Lows 79 to 87. Friday, sunny and hot. Highs 108 to 114. Here is the synopsis for Southeast California, Southwest, and South Central Arizona. Temperatures will remain near seasonal levels through Monday under clear to mostly clear skies. Strong high pressure will gradually build back into the region by the middle of next week, pushing daytime highs to around or just above 110 degrees across the lower deserts. Minor to moderate heat risk is forecast through early next week before shifting to widespread moderate to localized major heat risk during the latter half of next week. 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The current time is 8:10 a.m. Mountain Standard Time. Here is the 8 a.m. Mountain Standard Time observation for Phoenix, on Saturday, June 20th. At Sky Harbor, it was sunny. Visibility 10 miles. Temperature was 87 degrees, dew point 37, relative humidity 17%. Wind was east, at 5 miles an hour. And the pressure was 29.84 inches, and rising. Other observations for South Central Arizona, including the greater Phoenix area, it was sunny, with a temperature of 84 at Buckeye, 86 at Glendale, 85 at Deer Valley, 86 at Scottsdale Airport, and 86 at Falcon Field. Under sunny skies, Mesa Gateway reported 84, Chandler reported 84, Casa Grande reported 83, and Gila Bend reported 90. Observations for northern Arizona, it was sunny. It was 67 at Flagstaff, 79 at Kingman, 68 at the Grand Canyon, and 73 at Prescott. Payson reported 75, Page reported 79, Winslow reported 71, and Sholo reported 75. Observations for southern Arizona, it was sunny, with a temperature of 82 at Tucson, 78 at Nogales, and 82 at Sierra Vista. Observations for southern California, at Blythe, it was sunny, with a temperature of 79. At Los Angeles Airport, it was partly sunny, with a temperature of 63. At San Diego, it was cloudy, with a temperature of 66. Regional observations, at El Paso, it was sunny, with a temperature of 80. It was mostly sunny, with a temperature of 81 at Salt Lake City, and 77 at Albuquerque. At Las Vegas, the weather conditions were not available. At Salt Lake City, wind was south gusting to 28 miles an hour.

once again, at 8 a.m. in Phoenix, under sunny skies. The Sky Harbor temperature was 87 degrees. Here is the latest forecast. For the following area, in Arizona, central Phoenix, issued at 4 a.m. Mountain Standard Time. Today, sunny. Highs 101 to 106. Southeast wind around 5 miles per hour in the morning, becoming southwest 5 to 10 miles per hour in the afternoon. Tonight, clear. Lows 70 to 79. Southwest wind 5 to 10 miles per hour. Sunday, sunny. Highs 102 to 106. Southeast wind around 5 miles per hour in the morning, becoming southwest 5 to 10 miles per hour in the afternoon. Sunday night, mostly clear. Lows 70 to 80. West wind 5 to 10 miles per hour in the evening, becoming northwest around 5 miles per hour after midnight. Monday, sunny. Highs 104 to 109. Southeast wind around 5 miles per hour in the morning, becoming southwest 5 to 10 miles per hour in the afternoon. Monday night, clear. Lows 75 to 82. Tuesday, sunny and hot. Highs 106 to 112. Tuesday night, clear. Lows 78 to 85. Wednesday, sunny and hot. Highs 109 to 115. Wednesday night, mostly clear. Lows 80 to 88. Thursday, sunny and hot. Highs 110 to 116. Thursday night, clear. Lows 79 to 87. Friday, sunny and hot. Highs 108 to 114. Here is the synopsis for Southeast California, Southwest, and South Central Arizona. Temperatures will remain near seasonal levels through Monday under clear to mostly clear skies. Strong high pressure will gradually build back into the region by the middle of next week, pushing daytime highs to around or just above 110 degrees across the lower deserts. Minor to moderate heat risk is forecast through early next week before shifting to widespread moderate to localized major heat risk during the latter half of next week. 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The current time is 8:15 a.m. Mountain Standard Time. Here is the 8 a.m. Mountain Standard Time observation for Phoenix, on Saturday, June 20th. At Sky Harbor, it was sunny. Visibility 10 miles. Temperature was 87 degrees, dew point 37, relative humidity 17%. Wind was east, at 5 miles an hour. And the pressure was 29.84 inches, and rising. Other observations for South Central Arizona, including the greater Phoenix area, it was sunny, with a temperature of 84 at Buckeye, 86 at Glendale, 85 at Deer Valley, 86 at Scottsdale Airport, and 86 at Falcon Field. Under sunny skies, Mesa Gateway reported 84, Chandler reported 84, Casa Grande reported 83, and Gila Bend reported 90. Observations for northern Arizona, it was sunny. It was 67 at Flagstaff, 79 at Kingman, 68 at the Grand Canyon, and 73 at Prescott. Payson reported 75, Page reported 79, Winslow reported 71, and Sholo reported 75. Observations for southern Arizona, it was sunny, with a temperature of 82 at Tucson, 78 at Nogales, and 82 at Sierra Vista. Observations for Southern California, at Blythe, it was sunny, with a temperature of 79. At Los Angeles Airport, it was partly sunny, with a temperature of 63. At San Diego, it was cloudy, with a temperature of 66. Regional observations, at El Paso, it was sunny, with a temperature of 80. It was mostly sunny, with a temperature of 81 at Salt Lake City, and 77 at Albuquerque. At Las Vegas, the weather conditions were not available. At Salt Lake City, wind was south gusting to 28 miles an hour.
Once again, at 8 a.m. in Phoenix, under sunny skies. The Sky Harbor temperature was 87 degrees. Here is the latest forecast. For the following area, in Arizona, central Phoenix, issued at 4 a.m. Mountain Standard Time. Today, sunny. Highs 101 to 106. Southeast wind around 5 miles per hour in the morning, becoming southwest 5 to 10 miles per hour in the afternoon. Tonight, clear. Lows 70 to 79. Southwest wind 5 to 10 miles per hour. Sunday, sunny. Highs 102 to 106. Southeast wind around 5 miles per hour in the morning, becoming southwest 5 to 10 miles per hour in the afternoon. Sunday night, mostly clear. Lows 70 to 80. West wind 5 to 10 miles per hour in the evening, becoming northwest around 5 miles per hour after midnight. Monday, sunny. Highs 104 to 109. Southeast wind around 5 miles per hour in the morning, becoming southwest 5 to 10 miles per hour in the afternoon. Monday night, clear. Lows 75 to 82. Tuesday, sunny and hot. Highs 106 to 112. Tuesday night, clear. Lows 78 to 85. Wednesday, sunny and hot. Highs 109 to 115. Wednesday night, mostly clear. Lows 80 to 88. Thursday, sunny and hot. Highs 110 to 116. Thursday night, clear. Lows 79 to 87. Friday, sunny and hot. Highs 108 to 114. The Phoenix, Arizona climate summary for yesterday, June 19, 2026. Yesterday's high temperature was 107 degrees and the low 85 degrees. No precipitation fell yesterday, which leaves the monthly total at a trace. The total precipitation for the year still stands at 0.32 inches. Yesterday the maximum wind observed was 21 miles an hour from the southwest, which occurred at 3:20 p.m. The highest wind gust observed was 26 miles per hour from the south, which occurred at 3:27 p.m. Yesterday the average wind speed was 8 miles per hour. Yesterday's maximum relative humidity was 20%, and the minimum relative humidity was 7%. The normal high temperature for today is 106 degrees, and the normal low is 80. The record high for today is 119, which occurred in 2017, and the record low is 61, which occurred in 1921. Sunrise today is at 5:19 a.m. and sunset is at 7:41 p.m. The low temperature this morning was 81 degrees. Here is the synopsis for Southeast California, Southwest, and South Central Arizona. Temperatures will remain near seasonal levels through Monday under clear to mostly clear skies. Strong high pressure will gradually build back into the region by the middle of next week, pushing daytime highs to around or just above 110 degrees across the lower deserts. Minor to moderate heat risk is forecast through early next week before shifting to widespread moderate to localized major heat risk during the latter half of next week. You're listening to National

87 degrees, dew point 37, relative humidity 17%. Wind was east, at 5 miles an hour. And the pressure was 29.84 inches, and rising. Other observations for South Central Arizona, including the Greater Phoenix area, it was sunny, with a temperature of 84 at Buckeye, 86 at Glendale, 85 at Deer Valley, 86 at Scottsdale Airport, and 86 at Falcon Field. Under sunny skies, Mesa Gateway reported 84, Chandler reported 84, Casa Grande reported 83, and Gila Bend reported 90. Observations for northern Arizona, it was sunny. It was 67 at Flagstaff, 79 at Kingman, 68 at the Grand Canyon, and 73 at Prescott. Payson reported 75, Page reported 79, Winslow reported 71, and Sholo reported 75. Observations for southern Arizona, it was sunny, with a temperature of 82 at Tucson, 78 at Nogales, and 82 at Sierra Vista. Observations for southern California, at Blythe, it was sunny, with a temperature of 79. At Los Angeles Airport, it was partly sunny, with a temperature of 63. At San Diego, it was cloudy, with a temperature of 66. Regional observations, at El Paso, it was sunny, with a temperature of 80. It was mostly sunny, with a temperature of 81 at Salt Lake City, and 77 at Albuquerque. At Las Vegas, the weather conditions were not available. At Salt Lake City, wind was south gusting to 28 miles an hour. Once again, at 8 a.m. in Phoenix, under sunny skies. The Sky Harbor temperature was 87 degrees. Here is the latest forecast. For the following area, in Arizona, Central Phoenix, issued at 4 a.m. Mountain Standard Time. Today, sunny. Highs 101 to 106. Southeast wind around 5 miles per hour in the morning, becoming southwest 5 to 10 miles per hour in the afternoon. Tonight, clear. Lows 70 to 79. Southwest wind 5 to 10 miles per hour. Sunday, sunny. Highs 102 to 106. Southeast wind around 5 miles per hour in the morning, becoming southwest 5 to 10 miles per hour in the afternoon. Sunday night, mostly clear. Lows 70 to 80. West wind 5 to 10 miles per hour in the evening, becoming northwest around 5 miles per hour after midnight. Monday, sunny. Highs 104 to 109. Southeast wind around 5 miles per hour in the morning, becoming southwest 5 to 10 miles per hour in the afternoon. Monday night, clear. Lows 75 to 82. Tuesday, sunny and hot. Highs 106 to 112. Tuesday night, clear. Lows 78 to 85. Wednesday, sunny and hot. Highs 109 to 115. Wednesday night, mostly clear. Lows 80 to 88. Thursday, sunny and hot. Highs 110 to 116. Thursday night, clear. Lows 79 to 87. Friday, sunny and hot. Highs 108 to 114. The Phoenix, Arizona climate summary for yesterday, June 19, 2026. Yesterday's high temperature was 107 degrees and the low 85 degrees. No precipitation fell yesterday, which leaves the monthly total at a trace. The total precipitation for the year still stands at 0.32 inches. Yesterday the maximum wind observed was 21 miles an hour from the southwest, which occurred at 3:28 p.m. The highest wind gust observed was 26 miles per hour from the south, which occurred at 3:27 p.m. Yesterday the average wind speed was 8 miles per hour. Yesterday's maximum relative humidity was 20%, and the minimum relative humidity was 7%. The normal high temperature for today is 106 degrees, and the normal low is 80. The record high for today is 119, which occurred in 2017, and the record low is 61, which

which occurred in 1921. Sunrise today is at 5:19 a.m. and sunset is at 7:41 p.m. The low temperature this morning was 81 degrees. Here is the synopsis for Southeast California, Southwest, and South Central Arizona. Temperatures will remain near seasonal levels through Monday under clear to mostly clear skies. Strong high pressure will gradually build back into the region by the middle of next week, pushing daytime highs to around or just above 110 degrees across the lower deserts. Minor to moderate heat risk is forecast through early next week before shifting to widespread moderate to localized major heat risk during the latter half of next week. 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The current time is 8:27 a.m. Mountain Standard Time. Here is the 8 a.m. Mountain Standard Time observation for Phoenix on Saturday, June 20th. At Sky Harbor, it was sunny. Visibility 10 miles. Temperature was 87 degrees, dew point 37, relative humidity 17%. Wind was east, at 5 miles an hour. And the pressure was 29.84 inches, and rising. Other observations for South Central Arizona, including the greater Phoenix area, it was sunny, with a temperature of 84 at Buckeye, 86 at Glendale, 85 at Deer Valley, 86 at Scottsdale Airport, and 86 at Falcon Field. Under sunny skies, Mesa Gateway reported 84, Chandler reported 84, Casa Grande reported 83, and Gila Bend reported 90. Observations for northern Arizona, it was sunny. It was 67 at Flagstaff, 79 at Kingman, 68 at the Grand Canyon, and 73 at Prescott. Payson reported 75, Page reported 79, Winslow reported 71, and Sholo reported 75. Observations for southern Arizona, it was sunny, with a temperature of 82 at Tucson, 78 at Nogales, and 82 at Sierra Vista. Observations for southern California, at Blythe, it was sunny, with a temperature of 79. At Los Angeles Airport, it was partly sunny, with a temperature of 63. At San Diego, it was cloudy, with a temperature of 66. Regional observations, at El Paso, it was sunny, with a temperature of 80. It was mostly sunny, with a temperature of 81 at Salt Lake City, and 77 at Albuquerque. At Las Vegas, the weather conditions were not available. At Salt Lake City, wind was south gusting to 28 miles an hour. Once again, at 8 a.m. in Phoenix, under sunny skies. The Sky Harbor temperature was 87 degrees. Here is the latest forecast. For the following area, in Arizona, Central Phoenix, issued at 4 a.m. Mountain Standard Time. Today, sunny. Highs 101 to 106. Southeast wind around 5 miles per hour in the morning, becoming southwest 5 to 10 miles per hour in the afternoon. Tonight, clear. Lows 70 to 79. Southwest wind 5 to 10 miles per hour. Sunday, sunny. Highs 102 to 106. Southeast wind around 5 miles per hour in the morning, becoming southwest 5 to 10 miles per hour in the afternoon. Sunday night, mostly clear. Lows 70 to 80. West wind 5 to 10 miles per hour in the evening, becoming northwest around 5 miles per hour after midnight. Monday, sunny. Highs 104 to 109. Southeast wind around 5 miles per hour in the morning, becoming southwest 5 to 10 miles per hour in the afternoon. Monday night, clear. Lows 75 to 82. Tuesday, sunny and hot. Highs 106 to 112. Tuesday night, clear. Lows 78 to 85. Wednesday, sunny and hot. Highs 109 to 115. Wednesday night, mostly clear. Lows 80 to 88. Thursday, sunny and hot.
highs 110 to 116. Thursday night, clear. Lows 79 to 87. Friday, sunny and hot. Highs 108 to 114. The Phoenix, Arizona climate summary for yesterday, June 19, 2026. Yesterday's high temperature was 107 degrees and the low 85 degrees. No precipitation fell yesterday, which leaves the monthly total at a trace. The total precipitation for the year still stands at 0.32 inches. Yesterday the maximum wind observed was 21 miles an hour from the southwest, which occurred at 3:20 p.m. The highest wind gust observed was 26 miles per hour from the south, which occurred at 3:27 p.m. Yesterday the average wind speed was 8 miles per hour. Yesterday's maximum relative humidity was 20%, and the minimum relative humidity was 7%. The normal high temperature for today is 106 degrees, and the normal low is 80. The record high for today is 119, which occurred in 2017, and the record low is 61, which occurred in 1921. Sunrise today is at 5:19 a.m. and sunset is at 7:41 p.m. The low temperature this morning was 81 degrees. Here is the synopsis for Southeast California, Southwest, and South Central Arizona. Temperatures will remain near seasonal levels through Monday under clear to mostly clear skies. Strong high pressure will gradually build back into the region by the middle of next week, pushing daytime highs to around or just above 110 degrees across the lower deserts. Minor to moderate heat risk is forecast through early next week before shifting to widespread moderate to localized major heat risk during the latter half of next week. 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The current time is 8:34 a.m. Mountain Standard Time. Here is the 8 a.m. Mountain Standard Time observation for Phoenix, on Saturday, June 20th. At Sky Harbor, it was sunny. Visibility 10 miles. Temperature was 87 degrees, dew point 37, relative humidity 17%. Wind was east, at 5 miles an hour. And the pressure was 29.84 inches, and rising. Other observations for South Central Arizona, including the Greater Phoenix area, it was sunny, with a temperature of 84 at Buckeye, 86 at Glendale, 85 at Deer Valley, 86 at Scottsdale Airport, and 86 at Falcon Field. Under sunny skies, Mesa Gateway reported 84, Chandler reported 84, Casa Grande reported 83, and Gila Bend reported 90. Observations for Northern Arizona, it was sunny. It was 67 at Flagstaff, 79 at Kingman, 68 at the Grand Canyon, and 73 at Prescott. Payson reported 75, Page reported 79, Winslow reported 71, and Sholo reported 75. Observations for Southern Arizona, it was sunny, with a temperature of 82 at Tucson, 78 at Nogales, and 82 at Sierra Vista. Observations for Southern California, at Blythe, it was sunny, with a temperature of 79. At Los Angeles Airport, it was partly sunny, with a temperature of 63. At San Diego, it was cloudy, with a temperature of 66. Regional observations, at El Paso, it was sunny, with a temperature of 80. It was mostly sunny, with a temperature of 81 at Salt Lake City, and 77 at Albuquerque. At Las Vegas, the weather conditions were not available. At Salt Lake City, wind was south gusting to 28 miles an hour. Once again, at 8 a.m. in Phoenix, under sunny skies. The Sky Harbor temperature was 87 degrees. Here is the latest forecast. For the following area, in Arizona, Central Phoenix, issued at 4 a.m. Mountain Standard Time. Today, sunny. Highs 101 to 106. Southeast wind around 5 miles per hour in the morning, becoming southwest 5 to 10 miles per hour in the afternoon. Tonight, clear. Lows 70 to 79.
Southwest wind 5 to 10 miles per hour. Sunday, sunny. Highs 102 to 106. Southeast wind around 5 miles per hour in the morning, becoming southwest 5 to 10 miles per hour in the afternoon. Sunday night, mostly clear. Lows 70 to 80. West wind 5 to 10 miles per hour in the evening, becoming northwest around 5 miles per hour after midnight. Monday, sunny. Highs 104 to 109. Southeast wind around 5 miles per hour in the morning, becoming southwest 5 to 10 miles per hour in the afternoon. Monday night, clear. Lows 75 to 82. Tuesday, sunny and hot. Highs 106 to 112. Tuesday night, clear. Lows 78 to 85. Wednesday, sunny and hot. Highs 109 to 115. Wednesday night, mostly clear. Lows 80 to 88. Thursday, sunny and hot. Highs 110 to 116. Thursday night, clear. Lows 79 to 87. Friday, sunny and hot. Highs 108 to 114. The Phoenix, Arizona climate summary for yesterday, June 19, 2026. Yesterday's high temperature was 107 degrees and the low 85 degrees. No precipitation fell yesterday, which leaves the monthly total at a trace. The total precipitation for the year still stands at 0.32 inches. Yesterday the maximum wind observed was 21 miles an hour from the southwest, which occurred at 3:20 p.m. The highest wind gust observed was 26 miles per hour from the south, which occurred at 3:27 p.m. Yesterday the average wind speed was 8 miles per hour. Yesterday's maximum relative humidity was 20%, and the minimum relative humidity was 7%. The normal high temperature for today is 106 degrees, and the normal low is 80. The record high for today is 119, which occurred in 2017, and the record low is 61, which occurred in 1921. Sunrise today is at 5:19 a.m. and sunset is at 7:41 p.m. The low temperature this morning was 81 degrees. Here is the synopsis for Southeast California, Southwest, and South Central Arizona. Temperatures will remain near seasonal levels through Monday under clear to mostly clear skies. Strong high pressure will gradually build back into the region by the middle of next week, pushing daytime highs to around or just above 110 degrees across the lower deserts. Minor to moderate heat risk is forecast through early next week before shifting to widespread moderate to localized major heat risk during the latter half of next week. 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The current time is 8:40 a.m. Mountain Standard Time. Here is the 8 a.m. Mountain Standard Time observation for Phoenix, on Saturday, June 20th. At Sky Harbor, it was sunny. Visibility 10 miles. Temperature was 87 degrees, dew point 37, relative humidity 17%. Wind was east, at 5 miles an hour. And the pressure was 29.84 inches, and rising. Other observations for South Central Arizona, including the Greater Phoenix area, it was sunny, with a temperature of 84 at Buckeye, 86 at Glendale, 85 at Deer Valley, 86 at Scottsdale Airport, and 86 at Falcon Field. Under sunny skies, Mesa Gateway reported 84, Chandler reported 84, Casa Grande reported 83, and Gila Bend reported 90. Observations for Northern Arizona, it was sunny. It was 67 at Flagstaff, 79 at Kingman, 68 at the Grand Canyon, and 73 at Prescott. Payson reported 75, Page reported 79, Winslow reported 71, and Sholo reported 75. Observations for Southern Arizona, it was sunny, with a temperature of 82 at Tucson, 78 at Nogales, and 82 at Sierra Vista.
Observations for Southern California, Ed Blythe. It was sunny, with a temperature of 79. At Los Angeles Airport, it was partly sunny, with a temperature of 63. At San Diego, it was cloudy, with a temperature of 66. Regional observations, at El Paso, it was sunny, with a temperature of 80. It was mostly sunny, with a temperature of 81 at Salt Lake City, and 77 at Albuquerque. At Las Vegas, the weather conditions were not available. At Salt Lake City, wind was south gusting to 28 miles an hour. Once again, at 8 a.m. in Phoenix, under sunny skies. The Sky Harbor temperature was 87 degrees. Here is the latest forecast. For the following area, in Arizona, Central Phoenix, issued at 4 a.m. Mountain Standard Time. Today, sunny. Highs 101 to 106. Southeast wind around 5 miles per hour in the morning, becoming southwest 5 to 10 miles per hour in the afternoon. Tonight, clear. Lows 70 to 79. Southwest wind 5 to 10 miles per hour. Sunday, sunny. Highs 102 to 106. Southeast wind around 5 miles per hour in the morning, becoming southwest 5 to 10 miles per hour in the afternoon. Sunday night, mostly clear. Lows 70 to 80. West wind 5 to 10 miles per hour in the evening, becoming northwest around 5 miles per hour after midnight. Monday, sunny. Highs 104 to 109. Southeast wind around 5 miles per hour in the morning, becoming southwest 5 to 10 miles per hour in the afternoon. Monday night, clear. Lows 75 to 82. Tuesday, sunny and hot. Highs 106 to 112. Tuesday night, clear. Lows 78 to 85. Wednesday, sunny and hot. Highs 109 to 115. Wednesday night, mostly clear. Lows 80 to 88. Thursday, sunny and hot. Highs 110 to 116. Thursday night, clear. Lows 79 to 87. Friday, sunny and hot. Highs 108 to 114. The Phoenix, Arizona climate summary for yesterday, June 19, 2026. Yesterday's high temperature was 107 degrees and the low 85 degrees. No precipitation fell yesterday, which leaves the monthly total at a trace. The total precipitation for the year still stands at 0.32 inches. Yesterday the maximum wind observed was 21 miles an hour from the southwest, which occurred at 3:28 p.m. The highest wind gust observed was 26 miles per hour from the south, which occurred at 3:27 p.m. Yesterday the average wind speed was 8 miles per hour. Yesterday's maximum relative humidity was 20%, and the minimum relative humidity was 7%. The normal high temperature for today is 106 degrees, and the normal low is 80. The record high for today is 119, which occurred in 2017, and the record low is 61, which occurred in 1921. Sunrise today is at 5:19 a.m. and sunset is at 7:41 p.m. The low temperature this morning was 81 degrees. Here is the synopsis for Southeast California, Southwest, and South Central Arizona. Temperatures will remain near seasonal levels through Monday under clear to mostly clear skies. Strong high pressure will gradually build back into the region by the middle of next week, pushing daytime highs to around or just above 110 degrees across the lower deserts. Minor to moderate heat risk is forecast through early next week before shifting to widespread moderate to localized major heat risk during the latter half of next week. 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The current time is 8:46 a.m. Mountain Standard Time. Here is the 8 a.m. Mountain Standard Time observation for Phoenix, on Saturday, June 20th. At Sky Harbor, it was sunny.
Visibility 10 miles. Temperature was 87 degrees, dew point 37, relative humidity 17%. Wind was east, at 5 miles an hour. And the pressure was 29.84 inches, and rising. Other observations for South Central Arizona, including the Greater Phoenix area, it was sunny, with a temperature of 84 at Buckeye, 86 at Glendale, 85 at Deer Valley, 86 at Scottsdale Airport, and 86 at Falcon Field. Under sunny skies, Mesa Gateway reported 84, Chandler reported 84, Casa Grande reported 83, and Gila Bend reported 90. Observations for northern Arizona, it was sunny. It was 67 at Flagstaff, 79 at Kingman, 68 at the Grand Canyon, and 73 at Prescott. Payson reported 75, Page reported 79, Winslow reported 71, and Sholo reported 75. Observations for southern Arizona, it was sunny, with a temperature of 82 at Tucson, 78 at Nogales, and 82 at Sierra Vista. Observations for southern California, at Blythe, it was sunny, with a temperature of 79. At Los Angeles Airport, it was partly sunny, with a temperature of 63. At San Diego, it was cloudy, with a temperature of 66. Regional observations, at El Paso, it was sunny, with a temperature of 80. It was mostly sunny, with a temperature of 81 at Salt Lake City, and 77 at Albuquerque. At Las Vegas, the weather conditions were not available. At Salt Lake City, wind was south gusting to 28 miles an hour. Once again, at 8 a.m. in Phoenix, under sunny skies. The Sky Harbor temperature was 87 degrees. Here is the latest forecast. For the following area, in Arizona, Central Phoenix, issued at 4 a.m. Mountain Standard Time. Today, sunny. Highs 101 to 106. Southeast wind around 5 miles per hour in the morning, becoming southwest 5 to 10 miles per hour in the afternoon. Tonight, clear. Lows 70 to 79. Southwest wind 5 to 10 miles per hour. Sunday, sunny. Highs 102 to 106. Southeast wind around 5 miles per hour in the morning, becoming southwest 5 to 10 miles per hour in the afternoon. Sunday night, mostly clear. Lows 70 to 80. West wind 5 to 10 miles per hour in the evening, becoming northwest around 5 miles per hour after midnight. Monday, sunny. Highs 104 to 109. Southeast wind around 5 miles per hour in the morning, becoming southwest 5 to 10 miles per hour in the afternoon. Monday night, clear. Lows 75 to 82. Tuesday, sunny and hot. Highs 106 to 112. Tuesday night, clear. Lows 78 to 85. Wednesday, sunny and hot. Highs 109 to 115. Wednesday night, mostly clear. Lows 80 to 88. Thursday, sunny and hot. Highs 110 to 116. Thursday night, clear. Lows 79 to 87. Friday, sunny and hot. Highs 108 to 114. The Phoenix, Arizona climate summary for yesterday, June 19, 2026. Yesterday's high temperature was 107 degrees and the low 85 degrees. No precipitation fell yesterday, which leaves the monthly total at a trace. The total precipitation for the year still stands at 0.32 inches. Yesterday the maximum wind observed was 21 miles an hour from the southwest, which occurred at 3:28 p.m. The highest wind gust observed was 26 miles per hour from the south, which occurred at 3:27 p.m. Yesterday the average wind speed was 8 miles per hour. Yesterday's maximum relative humidity was 20%, and the minimum relative humidity was 7%. The normal high temperature for today is 106 degrees, and the normal low is 80.
The record high for today is 119, which occurred in 2017, and the record low is 61, which occurred in 1921. Sunrise today is at 5:19 a.m. and sunset is at 7:41 p.m. The low temperature this morning was 81 degrees. Here is the synopsis for Southeast California, Southwest, and South Central Arizona. Temperatures will remain near seasonal levels through Monday under clear to mostly clear skies. Strong high pressure will gradually build back into the region by the middle of next week, pushing daytime highs to around or just above 110 degrees across the lower deserts. Minor to moderate heat risk is forecast through early next week before shifting to widespread moderate to localized major heat risk during the latter half of next week. 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The current time is 8:52 a.m. Mountain Standard Time. Here is the 8 a.m. Mountain Standard Time observation for Phoenix on Saturday, June 20th. At Sky Harbor, it was sunny. Visibility 10 miles. Temperature was 87 degrees, dew point 37, relative humidity 17%. Wind was east, at 5 miles an hour. And the pressure was 29.84 inches, and rising. Other observations for South Central Arizona, including the Greater Phoenix area, it was sunny, with a temperature of 84 at Buckeye, 86 at Glendale, 85 at Deer Valley, 86 at Scottsdale Airport, and 86 at Falcon Field. Under sunny skies, Mesa Gateway reported 84, Chandler reported 84, Casa Grande reported 83, and Gila Bend reported 90. Observations for northern Arizona, it was sunny. It was 67 at Flagstaff, 79 at Kingman, 68 at the Grand Canyon, and 73 at Prescott. Payson reported 75, Page reported 79, Winslow reported 71, and Sholo reported 75. Observations for southern Arizona, it was sunny, with a temperature of 82 at Tucson, 78 at Nogales, and 82 at Sierra Vista. Observations for Southern California, at Blythe, it was sunny, with a temperature of 79. At Los Angeles Airport, it was partly sunny, with a temperature of 63. At San Diego, it was cloudy, with a temperature of 66. Regional observations, at El Paso, it was sunny, with a temperature of 80. It was mostly sunny, with a temperature of 81 at Salt Lake City, and 77 at Albuquerque. At Las Vegas, the weather conditions were not available. At Salt Lake City, wind was south gusting to 28 miles an hour. Once again, at 8 a.m. in Phoenix, under sunny skies, the Sky Harbor temperature was 87 degrees. Here is the latest forecast. For the following area, in Arizona, Central Phoenix, issued at 4 a.m. Mountain Standard Time. Today, sunny. Highs 101 to 106. Southeast wind around 5 miles per hour in the morning, becoming southwest 5 to 10 miles per hour in the afternoon. Tonight, clear. Lows 70 to 79. Southwest wind 5 to 10 miles per hour. Sunday, sunny. Highs 102 to 106. Southeast wind around 5 miles per hour in the morning, becoming southwest 5 to 10 miles per hour in the afternoon. Sunday night, mostly clear. Lows 70 to 80. West wind 5 to 10 miles per hour in the evening, becoming northwest around 5 miles per hour after midnight. Monday, sunny. Highs 104 to 109. Southeast wind around 5 miles per hour in the morning, becoming southwest 5 to 10 miles per hour in the afternoon. Monday night, clear. Lows 75 to 82. Tuesday, sunny and hot. Highs 106 to 112. Tuesday night, clear. Lows 78 to 85. Wednesday, sunny and hot. Highs 109 to 115. Wednesday night, mostly clear.
Lows 80 to 88. Thursday, sunny and hot. Highs 110 to 116. Thursday night, clear. Lows 79 to 87. Friday, sunny and hot. Highs 108 to 114. The Phoenix, Arizona climate summary for yesterday, June 19, 2026. Yesterday's high temperature was 107 degrees and the low 85 degrees. No precipitation fell yesterday, which leaves the monthly total at a trace. The total precipitation for the year still stands at 0.32 inches. Yesterday the maximum wind observed was 21 miles an hour from the southwest, which occurred at 3:28 p.m. The highest wind gust observed was 26 miles per hour from the south, which occurred at 3:27 p.m. Yesterday the average wind speed was 8 miles per hour. Yesterday's maximum relative humidity was 20%, and the minimum relative humidity was 7%. The normal high temperature for today is 106 degrees, and the normal low is 80. The record high for today is 119, which occurred in 2017, and the record low is 61, which occurred in 1921. Sunrise today is at 5:19 a.m. and sunset is at 7:41 p.m. The low temperature this morning was 81 degrees. Here is the synopsis for Southeast California, Southwest, and South Central Arizona. Temperatures will remain near seasonal levels through Monday under clear to mostly clear skies. Strong high pressure will gradually build back into the region by the middle of next week, pushing daytime highs to around or just above 110 degrees across the lower deserts. Minor to moderate heat risk is forecast through early next week before shifting to widespread moderate to localized major heat risk during the latter half of next week. 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The current time is 8:59 a.m. Mountain Standard Time. Here is the 8 a.m. Mountain Standard Time observation for Phoenix, on Saturday, June 20th. At Sky Harbor, it was sunny. Visibility 10 miles. Temperature was 87 degrees, dew point 37, relative humidity 17%. Wind was east, at 5 miles an hour. And the pressure was 29.84 inches, and rising. Other observations for South Central Arizona, including the Greater Phoenix area, it was sunny, with a temperature of 84 at Buckeye, 86 at Glendale, 85 at Deer Valley, 86 at Scottsdale Airport, and 86 at Falcon Field. Under sunny skies, Mesa Gateway reported 84, Chandler reported 84, Casa Grande reported 83, and Gila Bend reported 90. Observations for Northern Arizona, it was sunny. It was 67 at Flagstaff, 79 at Kingman, 68 at the Grand Canyon, and 73 at Prescott. Payson reported 75, Page reported 79, Winslow reported 71, and Sholo reported 75. Observations for Southern Arizona, it was sunny, with a temperature of 82 at Tucson, 78 at Nogales, and 82 at Sierra Vista. Observations for Southern California, at Blythe, it was sunny, with a temperature of 79. At Los Angeles Airport, it was partly sunny, with a temperature of 63. At San Diego, it was cloudy, with a temperature of 66. Regional observations, at El Paso, it was sunny, with a temperature of 80. It was mostly sunny, with a temperature of 81 at Salt Lake City, and 77 at Albuquerque. At Las Vegas, the weather conditions were not available. At Salt Lake City, wind was south gusting to 28 miles an hour. Once again, at 8 a.m. in Phoenix, under sunny skies. The Sky Harbor temperature was 87 degrees. Here is the latest forecast. For the following area, in Arizona, Central Phoenix, issued at 4 a.m. Mountain Standard Time. Today, sunny. Highs 101 to 106. Southeast wind around 5 miles per hour in the morning, becoming southwest 5 to 10 miles per hour in the afternoon.
tonight, clear. Lows 70 to 79. Southwest wind 5 to 10 miles per hour. Sunday, sunny. Highs 102 to 106. Southeast wind around 5 miles per hour in the morning, becoming southwest 5 to 10 miles per hour in the afternoon. Sunday night, mostly clear. Lows 70 to 80. West wind 5 to 10 miles per hour in the evening, becoming northwest around 5 miles per hour after midnight. Monday, sunny. Highs 104 to 109. Southeast wind around 5 miles per hour in the morning, becoming southwest 5 to 10 miles per hour in the afternoon. Monday night, clear. Lows 75 to 82. Tuesday, sunny and hot. Highs 106 to 112. Tuesday night, clear. Lows 78 to 85. Wednesday, sunny and hot. Highs 109 to 115. Wednesday night, mostly clear. Lows 80 to 88. Thursday, sunny and hot. Highs 110 to 116. Thursday night, clear. Lows 79 to 87. Friday, sunny and hot. Highs 108 to 114. The Phoenix, Arizona climate summary for yesterday, June 19, 2026. Yesterday's high temperature was 107 degrees and the low 85 degrees. No precipitation fell yesterday, which leaves the monthly total at a trace. The total precipitation for the year still stands at 0.32 inches. Yesterday the maximum wind observed was 21 miles an hour from the southwest, which occurred at 3:20 p.m. The highest wind gust observed was 26 miles per hour from the south, which occurred at 3:27 p.m. Yesterday the average wind speed was 8 miles per hour. Yesterday's maximum relative humidity was 20%, and the minimum relative humidity was 7%. The normal high temperature for today is 106 degrees, and the normal low is 80. The record high for today is 119, which occurred in 2017, and the record low is 61, which occurred in 1921. Sunrise today is at 5:19 a.m. and sunset is at 7:41 p.m. The low temperature this morning was 81 degrees. Here is the synopsis for Southeast California, Southwest, and South Central Arizona. Temperatures will remain near seasonal levels through Monday under clear to mostly clear skies. Strong high pressure will gradually build back into the region by the middle of next week, pushing daytime highs to around or just above 110 degrees across the lower deserts. Minor to moderate heat risk is forecast through early next week before shifting to widespread moderate to localized major heat risk during the latter half of next week. 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The current time is 9:05 a.m. Mountain Standard Time. Here is the latest forecast. For the following area, in Arizona, Central Phoenix, issued at 4 a.m. Mountain Standard Time. Today, sunny. Highs 101 to 106. Southeast wind around 5 miles per hour in the morning, becoming southwest 5 to 10 miles per hour in the afternoon. Tonight, clear. Lows 70 to 79. Southwest wind 5 to 10 miles per hour. Sunday, sunny. Highs 102 to 106. Southeast wind around 5 miles per hour in the morning, becoming southwest 5 to 10 miles per hour in the afternoon. Sunday night, mostly clear. Lows 70 to 80. West wind 5 to 10 miles per hour in the evening, becoming northwest around 5 miles per hour after midnight. Monday, sunny. Highs 104 to 109. Southeast wind around 5 miles per hour in the morning, becoming southwest 5 to 10 miles per hour in the afternoon. Monday night, clear. Lows 75 to 82. Tuesday, sunny and hot. Highs 106 to 112.
Tuesday night, clear. Lows 78 to 85. Wednesday, sunny and hot. Highs 109 to 115. Wednesday night, mostly clear. Lows 80 to 88. Thursday, sunny and hot. Highs 110 to 116. Thursday night, clear. Lows 79 to 87. Friday, sunny and hot. Highs 108 to 114. The Phoenix, Arizona climate summary for yesterday, June 19, 2026. Yesterday's high temperature was 107 degrees and the low 85.

Yesterday's maximum relative humidity was 20%, and the minimum relative humidity was 7%. The normal high temperature for today is 106 degrees, and the normal low is 80. The record high for today is 119, which occurred in 2017, and the record low is 61, which occurred in 1921. Sunrise today is at 5:19 a.m. and sunset is at 7:41 p.m. The low temperature this morning was 81 degrees. Here is the synopsis for Southeast California, Southwest, and South Central Arizona. Temperatures will remain near seasonal levels through Monday under clear to mostly clear skies. Strong high pressure will gradually build back into the region by the middle of next week, pushing daytime highs to around or just above 110 degrees across the lower deserts. Minor to moderate heat risk is forecast through early next week before shifting to widespread moderate to localized major heat risk during the latter half of next week. 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The current time is 9:09 a.m. Mountain Standard Time. Here is the latest forecast for the following area in Arizona, Central Phoenix, issued at 4 a.m. Mountain Standard Time. Today, sunny. Highs 101 to 106. Southeast wind around 5 miles per hour in the morning, becoming southwest 5 to 10 miles per hour in the afternoon. Tonight, clear. Lows 70 to 79. Southwest wind 5 to 10 miles per hour. Sunday, sunny. Highs 102 to 106. Southeast wind around 5 miles per hour in the morning, becoming southwest 5 to 10 miles per hour in the afternoon. Sunday night, mostly clear. Lows 70 to 80. West wind 5 to 10 miles per hour in the evening, becoming northwest around 5 miles per hour after midnight. Monday, sunny. Highs 104 to 109. Southeast wind around 5 miles per hour in the morning, becoming southwest 5 to 10 miles per hour in the afternoon. Monday night, clear. Lows 75 to 82. Tuesday, sunny and hot. Highs 106 to 112. Tuesday night, clear. Lows 78 to 85. Wednesday, sunny and hot. Highs 109 to 115. Wednesday night, mostly clear. Lows 80 to 88. Thursday, sunny and hot. Highs 110 to 116. Thursday night, clear. Lows 79 to 87. Friday, sunny and hot. Highs 108 to 114. The Phoenix, Arizona climate summary for yesterday, June 19, 2026. Yesterday's high temperature was 107 degrees and the low 85 degrees. No precipitation fell yesterday, which leaves the monthly total at a trace. The total precipitation for the year still stands at 0.32 inches. Yesterday the maximum wind observed was 21 miles an hour from the southwest, which occurred at 3:20 p.m. The highest wind gust observed was 26 miles per hour from the south, which occurred at 3:27 p.m. Yesterday the average wind speed was 8 miles per hour. Yesterday's maximum relative humidity was 20%, and the minimum relative humidity was 7%. The normal high temperature for today is 106 degrees, and the normal low is 80. The record high for today is 119, which occurred in 2017, and the record low is 61, which occurred in 1921. Sunrise today is at 5:19 a.m. and sunset is at 7:41 p.m. The low temperature this morning was 81 degrees. Here is the synopsis for Southeast California, Southwest, and South Central Arizona. Temperatures will remain near seasonal levels through Monday under clear to mostly clear skies. Strong high pressure will gradually build back into the region by the middle of next week, pushing daytime highs to around or just above 110 degrees across the lower deserts. Minor to moderate.

moderate heat risk is forecast through early next week before shifting to widespread moderate to localized major heat risk during the latter half of next week. 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The current time is 9:13 a.m. Mountain Standard Time. Here is the 9 a.m. Mountain Standard Time observation for Phoenix on Saturday, June 20th. At Sky Harbor, it was sunny. Visibility 10 miles. Temperature was 90 degrees, dew point 37, relative humidity 15%. Wind was variable, at 5 miles an hour. And the pressure was 29.85 inches, and rising. Other observations for South Central Arizona including the Greater Phoenix area, it was sunny, with a temperature of 86 at Buckeye, 88 at Glendale, 87 at Deer Valley, and 88 at Scottsdale Airport. Under sunny skies, Falcon Field reported 89, Mesa Gateway reported 88, Chandler reported 88, and Casa Grande reported 87. Observations for Northern Arizona, it was sunny. It was 71 at Flagstaff, 82 at Kingman, 70 at the Grand Canyon, and 78 at Prescott. Payson reported 79, Page reported 82, Winslow reported 80, and Sholo reported 79. At Window Rock, wind was southwest gusting to 26 miles an hour. Observations for Southern Arizona, it was sunny. It was 85 at Tucson, 87 at Yuma, 86 at Nogales, and 84 at Sierra Vista. Observations for Southern California, at Blythe, it was sunny, with a temperature of 83. At Los Angeles Airport, it was mostly sunny, with a temperature of 65. At San Diego, it was cloudy, with a temperature of 67. Regional observations, skies ranged from sunny to mostly sunny. It was 85 at Las Vegas, 83 at Salt Lake City, 81 at Albuquerque, and 85 at El Paso. At Salt Lake City, wind was south gusting to 26 miles an hour. Once again, at 9 a.m. in Phoenix, under sunny skies. The Sky Harbor temperature was 90 degrees. Here is the latest forecast. For the following area, in Arizona, Central Phoenix, issued at 4 a.m. Mountain Standard Time. Today, sunny. Highs 101 to 106. Southeast wind around 5 miles per hour in the morning, becoming southwest 5 to 10 miles per hour in the afternoon. Tonight, clear. Lows 70 to 79. Southwest wind 5 to 10 miles per hour. Sunday, sunny. Highs 102 to 106. Southeast wind around 5 miles per hour in the morning, becoming southwest 5 to 10 miles per hour in the afternoon. Sunday night, mostly clear. Lows 70 to 80. West wind 5 to 10 miles per hour in the evening, becoming northwest around 5 miles per hour after midnight. Monday, sunny. Highs 104 to 109. Southeast wind around 5 miles per hour in the morning, becoming southwest 5 to 10 miles per hour in the afternoon. Monday night, clear. Lows 75 to 82. Tuesday, sunny and hot. Highs 106 to 112. Tuesday night, clear. Lows 78 to 85. Wednesday, sunny and hot. Highs 109 to 115. Wednesday night, mostly clear. Lows 80 to 88. Thursday, sunny and hot. Highs 110 to 116. Thursday night, clear. Lows 79 to 87. Friday, sunny and hot. Highs 108 to 114. The Phoenix, Arizona climate summary for yesterday, June 19, 2026. Yesterday's high temperature was 107 degrees and the low 85 degrees. No precipitation fell yesterday, which leaves the monthly total at a trace. The total precipitation for the year still stands at 0.32 inches.
Yesterday, the maximum wind observed was 21 miles an hour from the southwest, which occurred at 3:20 p.m. The highest wind gust observed was 26 miles per hour from the south, which occurred at 3:27 p.m. Yesterday, the average wind speed was 8 miles per hour. Yesterday's maximum relative humidity was 20%, and the minimum relative humidity was 7%. The normal high temperature for today is 106 degrees, and the normal low is 80. The record high for today is 119, which occurred in 2017, and the record low is 61, which occurred in 1921. Sunrise today is at 5:19 a.m. and sunset is at 7:41 p.m. The low temperature this morning was 81 degrees. Here is the synopsis for Southeast California, Southwest, and South Central Arizona. Temperatures will remain near seasonal levels through Monday under clear to mostly clear skies. Strong high pressure will gradually build back into the region by the middle of next week, pushing daytime highs to around or just above 110 degrees across the lower deserts. Minor to moderate heat risk is forecast through early next week before shifting to widespread moderate to localized major heat risk during the latter half of next week. 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The current time is 9:19 a.m. Mountain Standard Time. Here is the 9 a.m. Mountain Standard Time observation for Phoenix on Saturday, June 20th. At Sky Harbor, it was sunny. Visibility 10 miles. Temperature was 90 degrees, dew point 37, relative humidity 15%. Wind was variable, at 5 miles an hour. And the pressure was 29.85 inches, and rising. Other observations for South Central Arizona, including the Greater Phoenix area, it was sunny, with a temperature of 86 at Buckeye, 88 at Glendale, 87 at Deer Valley, and 88 at Scottsdale Airport. Under sunny skies, Falcon Field reported 89, Mesa Gateway reported 88, Chandler reported 88, and Casa Grande reported 87. Observations for Northern Arizona, it was sunny. It was 71 at Flagstaff, 82 at Kingman, 70 at the Grand Canyon, and 78 at Prescott. Payson reported 79, Page reported 82, Winslow reported 80, and Sholo reported 79. At Window Rock, wind was southwest gusting to 26 miles an hour. Observations for Southern Arizona, it was sunny. It was 85 at Tucson, 87 at Yuma, 86 at Nogales, and 84 at Sierra Vista. Observations for Southern California, at Blythe, it was sunny, with a temperature of 83. At Los Angeles Airport, it was mostly sunny, with a temperature of 65. At San Diego, it was cloudy, with a temperature of 67. Regional observations, skies ranged from sunny to mostly sunny. It was 85 at Las Vegas, 83 at Salt Lake City, 81 at Albuquerque, and 85 at El Paso. At Salt Lake City, wind was south gusting to 26 miles an hour. Once again, at 9 a.m. in Phoenix, under sunny skies. The Sky Harbor temperature was 90 degrees. Here is the latest forecast. For the following area, in Arizona, Central Phoenix, issued at 4 a.m. Mountain Standard Time. Today, sunny. Highs 101 to 106. Southeast wind around 5 miles per hour in the morning, becoming southwest 5 to 10 miles per hour in the afternoon. Tonight, clear. Lows 70 to 79. Southwest wind 5 to 10 miles per hour. Sunday, sunny. Highs 102 to 106. Southeast wind around 5 miles per hour in the morning, becoming southwest 5 to 10 miles per hour in the afternoon. Sunday night, mostly clear. Lows 70 to 80. West wind 5 to 10 miles per hour in the evening, becoming northwest around 5 miles per hour after midnight. Monday, sunny. Highs 104 to 109.
southeast wind around 5 miles per hour in the morning, becoming southwest 5 to 10 miles per hour in the afternoon. Monday night, clear. Lows 75 to 82. Tuesday, sunny and hot. Highs 106 to 112. Tuesday night, clear. Lows 78 to 85. Wednesday, sunny and hot. Highs 109 to 115. Wednesday night, mostly clear. Lows 80 to 88. Thursday, sunny and hot. Highs 110 to 116. Thursday night, clear. Lows 79 to 87. Friday, sunny and hot. Highs 108 to 114. The Phoenix, Arizona climate summary for yesterday, June 19, 2026. Yesterday's high temperature was 107 degrees and the low 85 degrees. No precipitation fell yesterday, which leaves the monthly total at a trace. The total precipitation for the year still stands at 0.32 inches. Yesterday the maximum wind observed was 21 miles an hour from the southwest, which occurred at 3:20 p.m. The highest wind gust observed was 26 miles per hour from the south, which occurred at 3:27 p.m. Yesterday the average wind speed was 8 miles per hour. Yesterday's maximum relative humidity was 20%, and the minimum relative humidity was 7%. The normal high temperature for today is 106 degrees, and the normal low is 80. The record high for today is 119, which occurred in 2017, and the record low is 61, which occurred in 1921. Sunrise today is at 5:19 a.m. and sunset is at 7:41 p.m. The low temperature this morning was 81 degrees. Here is the synopsis for Southeast California, Southwest, and South Central Arizona. Temperatures will remain near seasonal levels through Monday under clear to mostly clear skies. Strong high pressure will gradually build back into the region by the middle of next week, pushing daytime highs to around or just above 110 degrees across the lower deserts. Minor to moderate heat risk is forecast through early next week before shifting to widespread moderate to localized major heat risk during the latter half of next week. 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The current time is 9:26 a.m. Mountain Standard Time. Here is the 9 a.m. Mountain Standard Time observation for Phoenix, on Saturday, June 20th. At Sky Harbor, it was sunny. Visibility 10 miles. Temperature was 90 degrees, dew point 37, relative humidity 15%. Wind was variable, at 5 miles an hour. And the pressure was 29.85 inches, and rising. Other observations for South Central Arizona, including the Greater Phoenix area, it was sunny, with a temperature of 86 at Buckeye, 88 at Glendale, 87 at Deer Valley, and 88 at Scottsdale Airport. Under sunny skies, Falcon Field reported 89, Mesa Gateway reported 88, Chandler reported 88, and Casa Grande reported 87. Observations for Northern Arizona, it was sunny. It was 71 at Flagstaff, 82 at Kingman, 70 at the Grand Canyon, and 78 at Prescott. Payson reported 79, Page reported 82, Winslow reported 80, and Sholo reported 79. At Window Rock, wind was southwest gusting to 26 miles an hour. Observations for Southern Arizona, it was sunny. It was 85 at Tucson, 87 at Yuma, 86 at Nogales, and 84 at Sierra Vista. Observations for Southern California, at Blythe, it was sunny, with a temperature of 83. At Los Angeles Airport, it was mostly sunny, with a temperature of 65. At San Diego, it was cloudy, with a temperature of 67. Regional observations, skies ranged from sunny to mostly sunny. It was 85 at Las Vegas, 83 at Salt Lake City, 81 at Albuquerque, and 85 at El Paso. At Salt Lake City,
Wind was south gusting to 26 miles an hour. Once again, at 9 a.m. in Phoenix, under sunny skies. The Sky Harbor temperature was 90 degrees. Here is the latest forecast. For the following area, in Arizona, central Phoenix, issued at 4 a.m. Mountain Standard Time. Today, sunny. Highs 101 to 106. Southeast wind around 5 miles per hour in the morning, becoming southwest 5 to 10 miles per hour in the afternoon. Tonight, clear. Lows 70 to 79. Southwest wind 5 to 10 miles per hour. Sunday, sunny. Highs 102 to 106. Southeast wind around 5 miles per hour in the morning, becoming southwest 5 to 10 miles per hour in the afternoon. Sunday night, mostly clear. Lows 70 to 80. West wind 5 to 10 miles per hour in the evening, becoming northwest around 5 miles per hour after midnight. Monday, sunny. Highs 104 to 109. Southeast wind around 5 miles per hour in the morning, becoming southwest 5 to 10 miles per hour in the afternoon. Monday night, clear. Lows 75 to 82. Tuesday, sunny and hot. Highs 106 to 112. Tuesday night, clear. Lows 78 to 85. Wednesday, sunny and hot. Highs 109 to 115. Wednesday night, mostly clear. Lows 80 to 88. Thursday, sunny and hot. Highs 110 to 116. Thursday night, clear. Lows 79 to 87. Friday, sunny and hot. Highs 108 to 114. The Phoenix, Arizona climate summary for yesterday, June 19, 2026. Yesterday's high temperature was 107 degrees and the low 85 degrees. No precipitation fell yesterday, which leaves the monthly total at a trace. The total precipitation for the year still stands at 0.32 inches. Yesterday the maximum wind observed was 21 miles an hour from the southwest, which occurred at 3:20 p.m. The highest wind gust observed was 26 miles per hour from the south, which occurred at 3:27 p.m. Yesterday the average wind speed was 8 miles per hour. Yesterday's maximum relative humidity was 20%, and the minimum relative humidity was 7%. The normal high temperature for today is 106 degrees, and the normal low is 80. The record high for today is 119, which occurred in 2017, and the record low is 61, which occurred in 1921. Sunrise today is at 5:19 a.m. and sunset is at 7:41 p.m. The low temperature this morning was 81 degrees. Here is the synopsis for Southeast California, Southwest, and South Central Arizona. Temperatures will remain near seasonal levels through Monday under clear to mostly clear skies. Strong high pressure will gradually build back into the region by the middle of next week, pushing daytime highs to around or just above 110 degrees across the lower deserts. Minor to moderate heat risk is forecast through early next week before shifting to widespread moderate to localized major heat risk during the latter half of next week. 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The current time is 9:32 a.m. Mountain Standard Time. Here is the 9 a.m. Mountain Standard Time observation for Phoenix, on Saturday, June 20th. At Sky Harbor, it was sunny. Visibility 10 miles. Temperature was 90 degrees, dew point 37, relative humidity 15%. Wind was variable, at 5 miles an hour. And the pressure was 29.85 inches, and rising. Other observations for South Central Arizona, including the Greater Phoenix area, it was sunny, with a temperature of 86 at Buckeye, 88 at Glendale, 87 at Deer Valley, and 88 at Scottsdale Airport.
under sunny skies. Falcon Field reported 89, Mesa Gateway reported 88, Chandler reported 88, and Casa Grande reported 87. Observations for northern Arizona, it was sunny. It was 70 Flagstaff, 82 at Kingman, 70 at the Grand Canyon, and 78 at Prescott. Payson reported 79, Page reported 82, Winslow reported 80, and Sholo reported 79. At Window Rock, wind was southwest gusting to 26 miles an hour. Observations for southern Arizona, it was sunny. It was 85 at Tucson, 87 at Yuma, 86 at Nogales, and 84 at Sierra Vista. Observations for Southern California, at Blythe, it was sunny, with a temperature of 83. At Los Angeles Airport, it was mostly sunny, with a temperature of 65. At San Diego, it was cloudy, with a temperature of 67. Regional observations, skies ranged from sunny to mostly sunny. It was 85 at Las Vegas, 83 at Salt Lake City, 81 at Albuquerque, and 85 at El Paso. At Salt Lake City, wind was south gusting to 26 miles an hour. Once again, at 9 a.m. in Phoenix, under sunny skies. The Sky Harbor temperature was 90 degrees. Here is the latest forecast. For the following area, in Arizona, Central Phoenix, issued at 4 a.m. Mountain Standard Time. Today, sunny. Highs 101 to 106. Southeast wind around 5 miles per hour in the morning, becoming southwest 5 to 10 miles per hour in the afternoon. Tonight, clear. Lows 70 to 79. Southwest wind 5 to 10 miles per hour. Sunday, sunny. Highs 102 to 106. Southeast wind around 5 miles per hour in the morning, becoming southwest 5 to 10 miles per hour in the afternoon. Sunday night, mostly clear. Lows 70 to 80. West wind 5 to 10 miles per hour in the evening, becoming northwest around 5 miles per hour after midnight. Monday, sunny. Highs 104 to 109. Southeast wind around 5 miles per hour in the morning, becoming southwest 5 to 10 miles per hour in the afternoon. Monday night, clear. Lows 75 to 82. Tuesday, sunny and hot. Highs 106 to 112. Tuesday night, clear. Lows 78 to 85. Wednesday, sunny and hot. Highs 109 to 115. Wednesday night, mostly clear. Lows 80 to 88. Thursday, sunny and hot. Highs 110 to 116. Thursday night, clear. Lows 79 to 87. Friday, sunny and hot. Highs 108 to 114. The Phoenix, Arizona climate summary for yesterday, June 19, 2026. Yesterday's high temperature was 107 degrees and the low 85 degrees. No precipitation fell yesterday, which leaves the monthly total at a trace. The total precipitation for the year still stands at 0.32 inches. Yesterday the maximum wind observed was 21 miles an hour from the southwest, which occurred at 3:28 p.m. The highest wind gust observed was 26 miles per hour from the south, which occurred at 3:27 p.m. Yesterday the average wind speed was 8 miles per hour. Yesterday's maximum relative humidity was 20%, and the minimum relative humidity was 7%. The normal high temperature for today is 106 degrees, and the normal low is 80. The record high for today is 119, which occurred in 2017, and the record low is 61, which occurred in 1921. Sunrise today is at 5:19 a.m. and sunset is at 7:41 p.m. The low temperature this morning was 81 degrees. Here is the synopsis for Southeast California, Southwest, and South Central Arizona. Temperatures will remain near seasonal levels through Monday under clear to mostly clear skies.
Strong high pressure will gradually build back into the region by the middle of next week, pushing daytime highs to around or just above 110 degrees across the lower deserts. Minor to moderate heat risk is forecast through early next week before shifting to widespread moderate to localized major heat risk during the latter half of next week. 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The current time is 9:38 a.m. Mountain Standard Time. Here is the 9 a.m. Mountain Standard Time observation for Phoenix on Saturday, June 20th. At Sky Harbor, it was sunny. Visibility 10 miles. Temperature was 90 degrees, dew point 37, relative humidity 15%. Wind was variable, at 5 miles an hour. And the pressure was 29.85 inches, and rising. Other observations for South Central Arizona, including the greater Phoenix area, it was sunny, with a temperature of 86 at Buckeye, 88 at Glendale, 87 at Deer Valley, and 88 at Scottsdale Airport. Under sunny skies, Falcon Field reported 89, Mesa Gateway reported 88, Chandler reported 88, and Casa Grande reported 87. Observations for Northern Arizona, it was sunny. It was 71 at Flagstaff, 82 at Kingman, 70 at the Grand Canyon, and 78 at Prescott. Payson reported 79, Page reported 82, Winslow reported 80, and Sholo reported 79. At Window Rock, wind was southwest gusting to 26 miles an hour. Observations for Southern Arizona, it was sunny. It was 85 at Tucson, 87 at Yuma, 86 at Nogales, and 84 at Sierra Vista. Observations for Southern California, at Blythe, it was sunny, with a temperature of 83. At Los Angeles Airport, it was mostly sunny, with a temperature of 65. At San Diego, it was cloudy, with a temperature of 67. Regional observations, skies ranged from sunny to mostly sunny. It was 85 at Las Vegas, 83 at Salt Lake City, 81 at Albuquerque, and 85 at El Paso. At Salt Lake City, wind was south gusting to 26 miles an hour. Once again, at 9 a.m. in Phoenix, under sunny skies. The Sky Harbor temperature was 90 degrees. Here is the latest forecast. For the following area, in Arizona, Central Phoenix, issued at 4 a.m. Mountain Standard Time. Today, sunny. Highs 101 to 106. Southeast wind around 5 miles per hour in the morning, becoming southwest 5 to 10 miles per hour in the afternoon. Tonight, clear. Lows 70 to 79. Southwest wind 5 to 10 miles per hour. Sunday, sunny. Highs 102 to 106. Southeast wind around 5 miles per hour in the morning, becoming southwest 5 to 10 miles per hour in the afternoon. Sunday night, mostly clear. Lows 70 to 80. West wind 5 to 10 miles per hour in the evening, becoming northwest around 5 miles per hour after midnight. Monday, sunny. Highs 104 to 109. Southeast wind around 5 miles per hour in the morning, becoming southwest 5 to 10 miles per hour in the afternoon. Monday night, clear. Lows 75 to 82. Tuesday, sunny and hot. Highs 106 to 112. Tuesday night, clear. Lows 78 to 85. Wednesday, sunny and hot. Highs 109 to 115. Wednesday night, mostly clear. Lows 80 to 88. Thursday, sunny and hot. Highs 110 to 116. Thursday night, clear. Lows 79 to 87. Friday, sunny and hot. Highs 108 to 114. The Phoenix, Arizona climate summary for yesterday, June 19, 2026. Yesterday's high temperature was 107 degrees and the low 85 degrees.
No precipitation fell yesterday, which leaves the monthly total at a trace. The total precipitation for the year still stands at 0.32 inches. Yesterday the maximum wind observed was 21 miles an hour from the southwest, which occurred at 3:20 p.m. The highest wind gust observed was 26 miles per hour from the south, which occurred at 3:27 p.m. Yesterday the average wind speed was 8 miles per hour. Yesterday's maximum relative humidity was 20%, and the minimum relative humidity was 7%. The normal high temperature for today is 106 degrees, and the normal low is 80. The record high for today is 119, which occurred in 2017, and the record low is 61, which occurred in 1921. Sunrise today is at 5:19 a.m. and sunset is at 7:41 p.m. The low temperature this morning was 81 degrees. Here is the synopsis for Southeast California, Southwest, and South Central Arizona. Temperatures will remain near seasonal levels through Monday under clear to mostly clear skies. Strong high pressure will gradually build back into the region by the middle of next week, pushing daytime highs to around or just above 110 degrees across the lower deserts. Minor to moderate heat risk is forecast through early next week before shifting to widespread moderate to localized major heat risk during the latter half of next week. 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The current time is 9:44 a.m. Mountain Standard Time. Here is the 9 a.m. Mountain Standard Time observation for Phoenix, on Saturday, June 20th. At Sky Harbor, it was sunny. Visibility 10 miles. Temperature was 90 degrees, dew point 37, relative humidity 15%. Wind was variable, at 5 miles an hour. And the pressure was 29.85 inches, and rising. Other observations for South Central Arizona, including the Greater Phoenix area, it was sunny, with a temperature of 86 at Buckeye, 88 at Glendale, 87 at Deer Valley, and 88 at Scottsdale Airport. Under sunny skies, Falcon Field reported 89, Mesa Gateway reported 88, Chandler reported 88, and Casa Grande reported 87. Observations for Northern Arizona, it was sunny. It was 71 at Flagstaff, 82 at Kingman, 70 at the Grand Canyon, and 78 at Prescott. Payson reported 79, Page reported 82, Winslow reported 80, and Sholo reported 79. At Window Rock, wind was southwest gusting to 26 miles an hour. Observations for Southern Arizona, it was sunny. It was 85 at Tucson, 87 at Yuma, 86 at Nogales, and 84 at Sierra Vista. Observations for Southern California, at Blythe, it was sunny, with a temperature of 83. At Los Angeles Airport, it was mostly sunny, with a temperature of 65. At San Diego, it was cloudy, with a temperature of 67. Regional observations, skies ranged from sunny to mostly sunny. It was 85 at Las Vegas, 83 at Salt Lake City, 81 at Albuquerque, and 85 at El Paso. At Salt Lake City, wind was south gusting to 26 miles an hour. Once again, at 9 a.m. in Phoenix, under sunny skies. The Sky Harbor temperature was 90 degrees. Here is the latest forecast. For the following area, in Arizona, Central Phoenix, issued at 4 a.m. Mountain Standard Time. Today, sunny. Highs 101 to 106. Southeast wind around 5 miles per hour in the morning, becoming southwest 5 to 10 miles per hour in the afternoon. Tonight, clear. Lows 70 to 79. Southwest wind 5 to 10 miles per hour. Sunday, sunny. Highs 102 to 106. Southeast wind around 5 miles per hour in the morning, becoming southwest 5 to 10 miles per hour in the afternoon. Sunday night, mostly clear. Lows 70 to 80.
West wind 5 to 10 miles per hour in the evening, becoming northwest around 5 miles per hour after midnight. Monday, sunny. Highs 104 to 109. Southeast wind around 5 miles per hour in the morning, becoming southwest 5 to 10 miles per hour in the afternoon. Monday night, clear. Lows 75 to 82. Tuesday, sunny and hot. Highs 106 to 112. Tuesday night, clear. Lows 78 to 85. Wednesday, sunny and hot. Highs 109 to 115. Wednesday night, mostly clear. Lows 80 to 88. Thursday, sunny and hot. Highs 110 to 116. Thursday night, clear. Lows 79 to 87. Friday, sunny and hot. Highs 108 to 114. The Phoenix, Arizona climate summary for yesterday, June 19, 2026. Yesterday's high temperature was 107 degrees and the low 85 degrees. No precipitation fell yesterday, which leaves the monthly total at a trace. The total precipitation for the year still stands at 0.32 inches. Yesterday the maximum wind observed was 21 miles an hour from the southwest, which occurred at 3:20 p.m. The highest wind gust observed was 26 miles per hour from the south, which occurred at 3:27 p.m. Yesterday the average wind speed was 8 miles per hour. Yesterday's maximum relative humidity was 20%, and the minimum relative humidity was 7%. The normal high temperature for today is 106 degrees, and the normal low is 80. The record high for today is 119, which occurred in 2017, and the record low is 61, which occurred in 1921. Sunrise today is at 5:19 a.m. and sunset is at 7:41 p.m. The low temperature this morning was 81 degrees. Here is the synopsis for Southeast California, Southwest, and South Central Arizona. Temperatures will remain near seasonal levels through Monday under clear to mostly clear skies. Strong high pressure will gradually build back into the region by the middle of next week, pushing daytime highs to around or just above 110 degrees across the lower deserts. Minor to moderate heat risk is forecast through early next week before shifting to widespread moderate to localized major heat risk during the latter half of next week. 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The current time is 9:51 a.m. Mountain Standard Time. Here is the 9 a.m. Mountain Standard Time observation for Phoenix, on Saturday, June 20th. At Sky Harbor, it was sunny. Visibility 10 miles. Temperature was 90 degrees, dew point 37, relative humidity 15%. Wind was variable, at 5 miles an hour. And the pressure was 29.85 inches, and rising. Other observations for South Central Arizona, including the Greater Phoenix area, it was sunny, with a temperature of 86 at Buckeye, 88 at Glendale, 87 at Deer Valley, and 88 at Scottsdale Airport. Under sunny skies, Falcon Field reported 89, Mesa Gateway reported 88, Chandler reported 88, and Casa Grande reported 87. Observations for northern Arizona, it was sunny. It was 71 at Flagstaff, 82 at Kingman, 70 at the Grand Canyon, and 78 at Prescott. Payson reported 79, Page reported 82, Winslow reported 80, and Sholo reported 79. At Window Rock, wind was southwest gusting to 26 miles an hour. Observations for southern Arizona, it was sunny. It was 85 at Tucson, 87 at Yuma, 86 at Nogales, and 84 at Sierra Vista. Observations for southern California, at Blythe, it was sunny, with a temperature of 83. At Los Angeles Airport, it was mostly sunny, with a temperature of 65. At San Diego, it was cloudy, with a temperature of 67. Regional observations,
skies ranged from sunny to mostly sunny. It was 85 at Las Vegas, 83 at Salt Lake City, 81 at Albuquerque, and 85 at El Paso. At Salt Lake City, wind was south gusting to 26 miles an hour. Once again, at 9 a.m. in Phoenix, under sunny skies. The Sky Harbor temperature was 90 degrees. Here is the latest forecast. For the following area, in Arizona, Central Phoenix, issued at 4 a.m. Mountain Standard Time. Today, sunny. Highs 101 to 106. Southeast wind around 5 miles per hour in the morning, becoming southwest 5 to 10 miles per hour in the afternoon. Tonight, clear. Lows 70 to 79. Southwest wind 5 to 10 miles per hour. Sunday, sunny. Highs 102 to 106. Southeast wind around 5 miles per hour in the morning, becoming southwest 5 to 10 miles per hour in the afternoon. Sunday night, mostly clear. Lows 70 to 80. West wind 5 to 10 miles per hour in the evening, becoming northwest around 5 miles per hour after midnight. Monday, sunny. Highs 104 to 109. Southeast wind around 5 miles per hour in the morning, becoming southwest 5 to 10 miles per hour in the afternoon. Monday night, clear. Lows 75 to 82. Tuesday, sunny and hot. Highs 106 to 112. Tuesday night, clear. Lows 78 to 85. Wednesday, sunny and hot. Highs 109 to 115. Wednesday night, mostly clear. Lows 80 to 88. Thursday, sunny and hot. Highs 110 to 116. Thursday night, clear. Lows 79 to 87. Friday, sunny and hot. Highs 108 to 114. The Phoenix, Arizona climate summary for yesterday, June 19, 2026. Yesterday's high temperature was 107 degrees and the low 85 degrees. No precipitation fell yesterday, which leaves the monthly total at a trace. The total precipitation for the year still stands at 0.32 inches. Yesterday the maximum wind observed was 21 miles an hour from the southwest, which occurred at 3:20 p.m. The highest wind gust observed was 26 miles per hour from the south, which occurred at 3:27 p.m. Yesterday the average wind speed was 8 miles per hour. Yesterday's maximum relative humidity was 20%, and the minimum relative humidity was 7%. The normal high temperature for today is 106 degrees, and the normal low is 80. The record high for today is 119, which occurred in 2017, and the record low is 61, which occurred in 1921. Sunrise today is at 5:19 a.m. and sunset is at 7:41 p.m. The low temperature this morning was 81 degrees. Here is the synopsis for Southeast California, Southwest, and South Central Arizona. Temperatures will remain near seasonal levels through Monday under clear to mostly clear skies. Strong high pressure will gradually build back into the region by the middle of next week, pushing daytime highs to around or just above 110 degrees across the lower deserts. Minor to moderate heat risk is forecast through early next week before shifting to widespread moderate to localized major heat risk during the latter half of next week. 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The current time is 9:57 a.m. Mountain Standard Time. Here is the 9 a.m. Mountain Standard Time observation for Phoenix, on Saturday, June 20th. At Sky Harbor, it was sunny. Visibility 10 miles. Temperature was 90 degrees, dew point 37, relative humidity 15%. Wind was variable, at 5 miles an hour. And the pressure was 29.85 inches, and rising.
Other observations for South Central Arizona, including the greater Phoenix area, it was sunny, with a temperature of 86 at Buckeye, 88 at Glendale, 87 at Deer Valley, and 88 at Scottsdale Airport. Under sunny skies, Falcon Field reported 89, Mesa Gateway reported 88, Chandler reported 88, and Casa Grande reported 87. Observations for Northern Arizona, it was sunny. It was 71 at Flagstaff, 82 at Kingman, 70 at the Grand Canyon, and 78 at Prescott. Payson reported 79, Page reported 82, Winslow reported 80, and Sholo reported 79. At Window Rock, wind was southwest gusting to 26 miles an hour. Observations for Southern Arizona, it was sunny. It was 85 at Tucson, 87 at Yuma, 86 at Nogales, and 84 at Sierra Vista. Observations for Southern California, at Blythe, it was sunny, with a temperature of 83. At Los Angeles Airport, it was mostly sunny, with a temperature of 65. At San Diego, it was cloudy, with a temperature of 67. Regional observations, skies ranged from sunny to mostly sunny. It was 85 at Las Vegas, 83 at Salt Lake City, 81 at Albuquerque, and 85 at El Paso. At Salt Lake City, wind was south gusting to 26 miles an hour. Once again, at 9 a.m. in Phoenix, under sunny skies, the Sky Harbor temperature was 90 degrees. Here is the latest forecast. For the following area, in Arizona, Central Phoenix, issued at 4 a.m. Mountain Standard Time. Today, sunny. Highs 101 to 106. Southeast wind around 5 miles per hour in the morning, becoming southwest 5 to 10 miles per hour in the afternoon. Tonight, clear. Lows 70 to 79. Southwest wind 5 to 10 miles per hour. Sunday, sunny. Highs 102 to 106. Southeast wind around 5 miles per hour in the morning, becoming southwest 5 to 10 miles per hour in the afternoon. Sunday night, mostly clear. Lows 70 to 80. West wind 5 to 10 miles per hour in the evening, becoming northwest around 5 miles per hour after midnight. Monday, sunny. Highs 104 to 109. Southeast wind around 5 miles per hour in the morning, becoming southwest 5 to 10 miles per hour in the afternoon. Monday night, clear. Lows 75 to 82. Tuesday, sunny and hot. Highs 106 to 112. Tuesday night, clear. Lows 78 to 85. Wednesday, sunny and hot. Highs 109 to 115. Wednesday night, mostly clear. Lows 80 to 88. Thursday, sunny and hot. Highs 110 to 116. Thursday night, clear. Lows 79 to 87. Friday, sunny and hot. Highs 108 to 114. The Phoenix, Arizona climate summary for yesterday, June 19, 2026. Yesterday's high temperature was 107 degrees and the low 85 degrees. No precipitation fell yesterday, which leaves the monthly total at a trace. The total precipitation for the year still stands at 0.32 inches. Yesterday the maximum wind observed was 21 miles an hour from the southwest, which occurred at 3:20 p.m. The highest wind gust observed was 26 miles per hour from the south, which occurred at 3:27 p.m. Yesterday the average wind speed was 8 miles per hour. Yesterday's maximum relative humidity was 20%, and the minimum relative humidity was 7%. The normal high temperature for today is 106 degrees, and the normal low is 80. The record high for today is 119, which occurred in 2017, and the record low is 61, which occurred in 1921. Sunrise today is at 5:19 a.m. and sunset is at 7:41 p.m. The low temperature this morning was 81 degrees.
Here is the synopsis for Southeast California, Southwest, and South Central Arizona. Temperatures will remain near seasonal levels through Monday under clear to mostly clear skies. Strong high pressure will gradually build back into the region by the middle of next week, pushing daytime highs to around or just above 110 degrees across the lower deserts. Minor to moderate heat risk is forecast through early next week before shifting to widespread moderate to localized major heat risk during the latter half of next week. 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The current time is 10:03 a.m. Mountain Standard Time. Here is the latest forecast for the following area in Arizona, Central Phoenix, issued at 4 a.m. Mountain Standard Time. Today, sunny. Highs 101 to 106. Southeast wind around 5 miles per hour in the morning, becoming southwest 5 to 10 miles per hour in the afternoon. Tonight, clear. Lows 70 to 79. Southwest wind 5 to 10 miles per hour. Sunday, sunny. Highs 102 to 106. Southeast wind around 5 miles per hour in the morning, becoming southwest 5 to 10 miles per hour in the afternoon. Sunday night, mostly clear. Lows 70 to 80. West wind 5 to 10 miles per hour in the evening, becoming northwest around 5 miles per hour after midnight. Monday, sunny. Highs 104 to 109. Southeast wind around 5 miles per hour in the morning, becoming southwest 5 to 10 miles per hour in the afternoon. Monday night, clear. Lows 75 to 82. Tuesday, sunny and hot. Highs 106 to 112. Tuesday night, clear. Lows 78 to 85. Wednesday, sunny and hot. Highs 109 to 115. Wednesday night, mostly clear. Lows 80 to 88. Thursday, sunny and hot. Highs 110 to 116. Thursday night, clear. Lows 79 to 87. Friday, sunny and hot. Highs 108 to 114. The Phoenix, Arizona climate summary for yesterday, June 19, 2026. Yesterday's high temperature was 107 degrees and the low 85 degrees. No precipitation fell yesterday, which leaves the monthly total at a trace. The total precipitation for the year still stands at 0.32 inches. Yesterday the maximum wind observed was 21 miles an hour from the southwest, which occurred at 3:20 p.m. The highest wind gust observed was 26 miles per hour from the south, which occurred at 3:27 p.m. Yesterday the average wind speed was 8 miles per hour. Yesterday's maximum relative humidity was 20%, and the minimum relative humidity was 7%. The normal high temperature for today is 106 degrees, and the normal low is 80. The record high for today is 119, which occurred in 2017, and the record low is 61, which occurred in 1921. Sunrise today is at 5:19 a.m. and sunset is at 7:41 p.m. The low temperature this morning was 81 degrees. Here is the synopsis for Southeast California, Southwest, and South Central Arizona. Temperatures will remain near seasonal levels through Monday under clear to mostly clear skies. Strong high pressure will gradually build back into the region by the middle of next week, pushing daytime highs to around or just above 110 degrees across the lower deserts. Minor to moderate heat risk is forecast through early next week before shifting to widespread moderate to localized major heat risk during the latter half of next week. 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The current time is 10:07 a.m. Mountain Standard Time. Here is the latest forecast for the following area in Arizona, Central Phoenix, issued at 10:06 a.m. Mountain Standard Time.
Today, sunny. Highs 101 to 106. Southeast wind around 5 miles per hour in the morning, becoming southwest 5 to 10 miles per hour in the afternoon. Tonight, clear. Lows 70 to 79. Southwest wind

miles per hour in the morning, becoming southwest 5 to 10 miles per hour in the afternoon. Monday night, clear. Lows 75 to 82. Tuesday, sunny and hot. Highs 106 to 112. Tuesday night, mostly clear. Lows 78 to 85. Wednesday, mostly sunny and hot. Highs 109 to 115. Wednesday night, mostly clear. Lows 80 to 88. Thursday, sunny and hot. Highs 110 to 116. Thursday night, mostly clear. Lows 79 to 87. Friday, sunny and hot. Highs 108 to 114. The Phoenix, Arizona climate summary for yesterday, June 19, 2026. Yesterday's high temperature was 107 degrees and the low 85 degrees. No precipitation fell yesterday, which leaves the monthly total at a trace. The total precipitation for the year still stands at 0.32 inches. Yesterday the maximum wind observed was 21 miles an hour from the southwest, which occurred at 3:20 p.m. The highest wind gust observed was 26 miles per hour from the south, which occurred at 3:27 p.m. Yesterday the average wind speed was 8 miles per hour. Yesterday's maximum relative humidity was 20%, and the minimum relative humidity was 7%. The normal high temperature for today is 106 degrees, and the normal low is 80. The record high for today is 119, which occurred in 2017, and the record low is 61, which occurred in 1921. Sunrise today is at 5:19 a.m. and sunset is at 7:41 p.m. The low temperature this morning was 81 degrees. Here is the synopsis for Southeast California, Southwest, and South Central Arizona. Temperatures will remain near seasonal levels through Monday under clear to mostly clear skies. Strong high pressure will gradually build back into the region by the middle of next week, pushing daytime highs to around or just above 110 degrees across the lower deserts. Minor to moderate heat risk is forecast through early next week before shifting to widespread moderate to localized major heat risk during the latter half of next week. 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The current time is 10:11 a.m. Mountain Standard Time. Here is the 10 a.m. Mountain Standard Time observation for Phoenix, on Saturday, June 20th. At Sky Harbor, it was sunny. Visibility 10 miles. Temperature was 94 degrees, dew point 38, relative humidity 14%. Wind was southeast, at 5 miles an hour. And the pressure was 29.85 inches, and steady. Other observations for South Central Arizona, including the greater Phoenix area, skies ranged from sunny to mostly sunny. It was 90 at Buckeye, 88 at Glendale, 92 at Luke Air Force Base, 91 at Deer Valley, and 91 at Scottsdale Airport. Falcon Field reported 91, Mesa Gateway reported 91, Chandler reported 91, Casa Grande reported 91, and Gila Bend reported 94. Observations for Northern Arizona, it was sunny. It was 73 at Flagstaff, 85 at Kingman, 73 at the Grand Canyon, and 81 at Prescott. Payson reported 81, Page reported 82, Winslow reported 87, and Sholo reported 81. At the Grand Canyon, wind was southwest gusting to 29 miles an hour. At Winslow, wind was southwest gusting to 26 miles an hour. At Window Rock, wind was southwest gusting to 32 miles an hour. At Sholo, wind was southwest gusting to 30 miles an hour. Observations for Southern Arizona, it was sunny, with a temperature of 90 at Tucson, 90 at Nogales, and 87 at Sierra Vista. Observations for Southern California, at Blythe, it was sunny, with a temperature of 88. At Los Angeles Airport, it was mostly sunny, with a temperature of 66. At San Diego, it was partly sunny, with a temperature of 68.

regional observations, it was sunny, with a temperature of 83 at Albuquerque and 88 at El Paso. At Salt Lake City, it was mostly sunny, with a temperature of 82. At Las Vegas, the weather conditions were not available. At Salt Lake City, wind was northwest gusting to 28 miles an hour. Once again, at 10 a.m. in Phoenix, under sunny skies. The Sky Harbor temperature was 94 degrees. Here is the latest forecast. For the following area, in Arizona, Central Phoenix, issued at 10:06 a.m. Mountain Standard Time. Today, sunny. Highs 101 to 106. Southeast wind around 5 miles per hour in the morning, becoming southwest 5 to 10 miles per hour in the afternoon. Tonight, clear. Lows 70 to 79. Southwest wind 5 to 10 miles per hour. Sunday, sunny. Highs 102 to 106. Southeast wind around 5 miles per hour in the morning, becoming southwest 5 to 10 miles per hour in the afternoon. Sunday night, mostly clear. Lows 70 to 80. West wind 5 to 10 miles per hour in the evening, becoming north around 5 miles per hour after midnight. Monday, sunny. Highs 104 to 109. Southeast wind around 5 miles per hour in the morning, becoming southwest 5 to 10 miles per hour in the afternoon. Monday night, clear. Lows 75 to 82. Tuesday, sunny and hot. Highs 106 to 112. Tuesday night, mostly clear. Lows 78 to 85. Wednesday, mostly sunny and hot. Highs 109 to 115. Wednesday night, mostly clear. Lows 80 to 88. Thursday, sunny and hot. Highs 110 to 116. Thursday night, mostly clear. Lows 79 to 87. Friday, sunny and hot. Highs 108 to 114. The Phoenix, Arizona climate summary for yesterday, June 19, 2026. Yesterday's high temperature was 107 degrees and the low 85 degrees. No precipitation fell yesterday, which leaves the monthly total at a trace. The total precipitation for the year still stands at 0.32 inches. Yesterday the maximum wind observed was 21 miles an hour from the southwest, which occurred at 3:20 p.m. The highest wind gust observed was 26 miles per hour from the south, which occurred at 3:27 p.m. Yesterday the average wind speed was 8 miles per hour. Yesterday's maximum relative humidity was 20%, and the minimum relative humidity was 7%. The normal high temperature for today is 106 degrees, and the normal low is 80. The record high for today is 119, which occurred in 2017, and the record low is 61, which occurred in 1921. Sunrise today is at 5:19 a.m. and sunset is at 7:41 p.m. The low temperature this morning was 81 degrees. Here is the synopsis for Southeast California, Southwest, and South Central Arizona. Temperatures will remain near seasonal levels through Monday under clear to mostly clear skies. Strong high pressure will gradually build back into the region by the middle of next week, pushing daytime highs to around or just above 110 degrees across the lower deserts. Minor to moderate heat risk is forecast through early next week before shifting to widespread moderate to localized major heat risk during the latter half of next week. 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The current time is 10:18 a.m. Mountain Standard Time. Here is a 10 a.m. Mountain Standard Time observation for Phoenix, on Saturday, June 20th. At Sky Harbor, it was sunny. Visibility 10 miles. Temperature was 94 degrees, dew point 38, relative humidity 14%. Wind was southeast, at 5 miles an hour.
and the pressure was 29.85 inches and steady. Other observations for South Central Arizona, including the Greater Phoenix area, skies ranged from sunny to mostly sunny. It was 90 at Buckeye, 88 at Glendale, 92 at Luke Air Force Base, 91 at Deer Valley, and 91 at Scottsdale Airport. Falcon Field reported 91, Mesa Gateway reported 91, Chandler reported 91, Casa Grande reported 91, and Gila Bend reported 94. Observations for Northern Arizona, it was sunny. It was 73 at Flagstaff, 85 at Kingman, 73 at the Grand Canyon, and 81 at Prescott. Payson reported 81, Page reported 82, Winslow reported 87, and Sholo reported 81. At the Grand Canyon, wind was southwest gusting to 29 miles an hour. At Winslow, wind was southwest gusting to 26 miles an hour. At Window Rock, wind was southwest gusting to 32 miles an hour. At Sholo, wind was southwest gusting to 30 miles an hour. Observations for Southern Arizona, it was sunny, with a temperature of 90 at Tucson, 90 at Nogales, and 87 at Sierra Vista. Observations for Southern California, at Blythe, it was sunny, with a temperature of 88. At Los Angeles Airport, it was mostly sunny, with a temperature of 66. At San Diego, it was partly sunny, with a temperature of 68. Regional observations, it was sunny, with a temperature of 83 at Albuquerque, and 88 at El Paso. At Salt Lake City, it was mostly sunny, with a temperature of 82. At Las Vegas, the weather conditions were not available. At Salt Lake City, wind was northwest gusting to 28 miles an hour. Once again, at 10 a.m. in Phoenix, under sunny skies. The Sky Harbor temperature was 94 degrees. Here is the latest forecast. For the following area, in Arizona, Central Phoenix, issued at 10:06 a.m. Mountain Standard Time. Today, sunny. Highs 101 to 106. Southeast wind around 5 miles per hour in the morning, becoming southwest 5 to 10 miles per hour in the afternoon. Tonight, clear. Lows 70 to 79. Southwest wind 5 to 10 miles per hour. Sunday, sunny. Highs 102 to 106. Southeast wind around 5 miles per hour in the morning, becoming southwest 5 to 10 miles per hour in the afternoon. Sunday night, mostly clear. Lows 70 to 80. West wind 5 to 10 miles per hour in the evening, becoming north around 5 miles per hour after midnight. Monday, sunny. Highs 104 to 109. Southeast wind around 5 miles per hour in the morning, becoming southwest 5 to 10 miles per hour in the afternoon. Monday night, clear. Lows 75 to 82. Tuesday, sunny and hot. Highs 106 to 112. Tuesday night, mostly clear. Lows 78 to 85. Wednesday, mostly sunny and hot. Highs 109 to 115. Wednesday night, mostly clear. Lows 80 to 88. Thursday, sunny and hot. Highs 110 to 116. Thursday night, mostly clear. Lows 79 to 87. Friday, sunny and hot. Highs 108 to 114. The Phoenix, Arizona climate summary for yesterday, June 19, 2026. Yesterday's high temperature was 107 degrees and the low 85 degrees. No precipitation fell yesterday, which leaves the monthly total at a trace. The total precipitation for the year still stands at 0.32 inches. Yesterday the maximum wind observed was 21 miles an hour from the southwest, which occurred at 3:20 p.m. The highest wind gust observed was 26 miles per hour from the south, which occurred at 3:27 p.m. Yesterday the average wind speed was 8 miles per hour.
Yesterday's maximum relative humidity was 20%, and the minimum relative humidity was 7%. The normal high temperature for today is 106 degrees, and the normal low is 80. The record high for today is 119, which occurred in 2017, and the record low is 61, which occurred in 1921. Sunrise today is at 5:19 a.m. and sunset is at 7:41 p.m. The low temperature this morning was 81 degrees. Here is the synopsis for Southeast California, Southwest, and South Central Arizona. Temperatures will remain near seasonal levels through Monday under clear to mostly clear skies. Strong high pressure will gradually build back into the region by the middle of next week, pushing daytime highs to around or just above 110 degrees across the lower deserts. Minor to moderate heat risk is forecast through early next week before shifting to widespread moderate to localized major heat risk during the latter half of next week. 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The current time is 10:24 a.m. Mountain Standard Time. Here is a 10 a.m. Mountain Standard Time observation for Phoenix on Saturday, June 20th. At Sky Harbor, it was sunny. Visibility 10 miles. Temperature was 94 degrees, dew point 38, relative humidity 14%. Wind was southeast, at 5 miles an hour. And the pressure was 29.85 inches, and steady. Other observations for South Central Arizona, including the greater Phoenix area, skies ranged from sunny to mostly sunny. It was 90 at Buckeye, 88 at Glendale, 92 at Luke Air Force Base, 91 at Deer Valley, and 91 at Scottsdale Airport. Falcon Field reported 91, Mesa Gateway reported 91, Chandler reported 91, Casa Grande reported 91, and Gila Bend reported 94. Observations for Northern Arizona, it was sunny. It was 73 at Flagstaff, 85 at Kingman, 73 at the Grand Canyon, and 81 at Prescott. Payson reported 81, Page reported 82, Winslow reported 87, and Shoal reported 81. At the Grand Canyon, wind was southwest gusting to 29 miles an hour. At Winslow, wind was southwest gusting to 26 miles an hour. At Window Rock, wind was southwest gusting to 32 miles an hour. At Sholo, wind was southwest gusting to 30 miles an hour. Observations for Southern Arizona, it was sunny, with a temperature of 90 at Tucson, 90 at Nogales, and 87 at Sierra Vista. Observations for Southern California, at Blythe, it was sunny, with a temperature of 88. At Los Angeles Airport, it was mostly sunny, with a temperature of 66. At San Diego, it was partly sunny, with a temperature of 68. Regional observations, it was sunny, with a temperature of 83 at Albuquerque, and 88 at El Paso. At Salt Lake City, it was mostly sunny, with a temperature of 82. At Las Vegas, the weather conditions were not available. At Salt Lake City, wind was northwest gusting to 28 miles an hour. Once again, at 10 a.m. in Phoenix, under sunny skies. The Sky Harbor temperature was 94 degrees. Here is the latest forecast. For the following area, in Arizona, Central Phoenix, issued at 10:06 a.m. Mountain Standard Time. Today, sunny. Highs 101 to 106. Southeast wind around 5 miles per hour in the morning, becoming southwest 5 to 10 miles per hour in the afternoon. Tonight, clear. Lows 70 to 79. Southwest wind 5 to 10 miles per hour. Sunday, sunny. Highs 102 to 106. Southeast wind around 5 miles per hour in the morning, becoming southwest 5 to 10 miles per hour in the afternoon. Sunday night, mostly clear. Lows 70 to 80. West wind 5 to 10 miles per hour in the evening, becoming north around 5 miles per hour after midnight. Monday, sunny.
highs 104 to 109. Southeast wind around 5 miles per hour in the morning, becoming southwest 5 to 10 miles per hour in the afternoon. Monday night, clear. Lows 75 to 82. Tuesday, sunny and hot. Highs 106 to 112. Tuesday night, mostly clear. Lows 78 to 85. Wednesday, mostly sunny and hot. Highs 109 to 115. Wednesday night, mostly clear. Lows 80 to 88. Thursday, sunny and hot. Highs 110 to 116. Thursday night, mostly clear. Lows 79 to 87. Friday, sunny and hot. Highs 108 to 114. The Phoenix, Arizona climate summary for yesterday, June 19, 2026. Yesterday's high temperature was 107 degrees and the low 85 degrees. No precipitation fell yesterday, which leaves the monthly total at a trace. The total precipitation for the year still stands at 0.32 inches. Yesterday the maximum wind observed was 21 miles an hour from the southwest, which occurred at 3:20 p.m. The highest wind gust observed was 26 miles per hour from the south, which occurred at 3:27 p.m. Yesterday the average wind speed was 8 miles per hour. Yesterday's maximum relative humidity was 20%, and the minimum relative humidity was 7%. The normal high temperature for today is 106 degrees, and the normal low is 80. The record high for today is 119, which occurred in 2017, and the record low is 61, which occurred in 1921. Sunrise today is at 5:19 a.m. and sunset is at 7:41 p.m. The low temperature this morning was 81 degrees. Here is the synopsis for Southeast California, Southwest, and South Central Arizona. Temperatures will remain near seasonal levels through Monday under clear to mostly clear skies. Strong high pressure will gradually build back into the region by the middle of next week, pushing daytime highs to around or just above 110 degrees across the lower deserts. Minor to moderate heat risk is forecast through early next week before shifting to widespread moderate to localized major heat risk during the latter half of next week. 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The current time is 10:31 a.m. Mountain Standard Time. Here is a 10 a.m. Mountain Standard Time observation for Phoenix, on Saturday, June 20th. At Sky Harbor, it was sunny. Visibility 10 miles. Temperature was 94 degrees, dew point 38, relative humidity 14%. Wind was southeast, at 5 miles an hour. And the pressure was 29.85 inches, and steady. Other observations for South Central Arizona, including the greater Phoenix area, skies ranged from sunny to mostly sunny. It was 90 at Buckeye, 88 at Glendale, 92 at Luke Air Force Base, 91 at Deer Valley, and 91 at Scottsdale Airport. Falcon Field reported 91, Mesa Gateway reported 91, Chandler reported 91, Casa Grande reported 91, and Gila Bend reported 94. Observations for Northern Arizona, it was sunny. It was 73 at Flagstaff, 85 at Kingman, 73 at the Grand Canyon, and 81 at Prescott. Payson reported 81, Page reported 82, Winslow reported 87, and Shoal reported 81. At the Grand Canyon, wind was southwest gusting to 29 miles an hour. At Winslow, wind was southwest gusting to 26 miles an hour. At Windle Rock, wind was southwest gusting to 32 miles an hour. At Sholo, wind was southwest gusting to 30 miles an hour. Observations for Southern Arizona, it was sunny, with a temperature of 90 at Tucson, 90 at Nogales, and 87 at Sierra Vista. Observations for Southern California, at Blythe, it was sunny, with a temperature of 88. At Los Angeles Airport, it was mostly sunny, with a temperature of 66,
at San Diego, it was partly sunny, with a temperature of 68. Regional observations, it was sunny, with a temperature of 83 at Albuquerque, and 88 at El Paso. At Salt Lake City, it was mostly sunny, with a temperature of 82. At Las Vegas, the weather conditions were not available. At Salt Lake City, wind was northwest gusting to 28 miles an hour. Once again, at 10 a.m. in Phoenix, under sunny skies. The Sky Harbor temperature was 94 degrees. Here is the latest forecast. For the following area, in Arizona, central Phoenix, issued at 10:06 a.m. Mountain Standard Time. Today, sunny. Highs 101 to 106. Southeast wind around 5 miles per hour in the morning, becoming southwest 5 to 10 miles per hour in the afternoon. Tonight, clear. Lows 70 to 79. Southwest wind 5 to 10 miles per hour. Sunday, sunny. Highs 102 to 106. Southeast wind around 5 miles per hour in the morning, becoming southwest 5 to 10 miles per hour in the afternoon. Sunday night, mostly clear. Lows 70 to 80. West wind 5 to 10 miles per hour in the evening, becoming north around 5 miles per hour after midnight. Monday, sunny. Highs 104 to 109. Southeast wind around 5 miles per hour in the morning, becoming southwest 5 to 10 miles per hour in the afternoon. Monday night, clear. Lows 75 to 82. Tuesday, sunny and hot. Highs 106 to 112. Tuesday night, mostly clear. Lows 78 to 85. Wednesday, mostly sunny and hot. Highs 109 to 115. Wednesday night, mostly clear. Lows 80 to 88. Thursday, sunny and hot. Highs 110 to 116. Thursday night, mostly clear. Lows 79 to 87. Friday, sunny and hot. Highs 108 to 114. The Phoenix, Arizona climate summary for yesterday, June 19, 2026. Yesterday's high temperature was 107 degrees and the low 85 degrees. No precipitation fell yesterday, which leaves the monthly total at a trace. The total precipitation for the year still stands at 0.32 inches. Yesterday the maximum wind observed was 21 miles an hour from the southwest, which occurred at 3:20 p.m. The highest wind gust observed was 26 miles per hour from the south, which occurred at 3:27 p.m. Yesterday the average wind speed was 8 miles per hour. Yesterday's maximum relative humidity was 20%, and the minimum relative humidity was 7%. The normal high temperature for today is 106 degrees, and the normal low is 80. The record high for today is 119, which occurred in 2017, and the record low is 61, which occurred in 1921. Sunrise today is at 5:19 a.m. and sunset is at 7:41 p.m. The low temperature this morning was 81 degrees. Here is the synopsis for Southeast California, Southwest, and South Central Arizona. Temperatures will remain near seasonal levels through Monday under clear to mostly clear skies. Strong high pressure will gradually build back into the region by the middle of next week, pushing daytime highs to around or just above 110 degrees across the lower deserts. Minor to moderate heat risk is forecast through early next week before shifting to widespread moderate to localized major heat risk during the latter half of next week. 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The current time is 10:38 a.m. Mountain Standard Time. Here is a 10 a.m. Mountain Standard Time observation for Phoenix, on Saturday, June 20th. At Sky Harbor, it was sunny. Visibility 10 miles. Temperature was 94 degrees, dew point 38, relative humidity 14%. Wind was southeast,
at 5 miles an hour. And the pressure was 29.85 inches and steady. Other observations for South Central Arizona, including the greater Phoenix area, skies ranged from sunny to mostly sunny. It was 90 at Buckeye, 88 at Glendale, 92 at Luke Air Force Base, 91 at Deer Valley, and 91 at Scottsdale Airport. Falcon Field reported 91, Mesa Gateway reported 91, Chandler reported 91, Casa Grande reported 91, and Gila Bend reported 94. Observations for Northern Arizona, it was sunny. It was 73 at Flagstaff, 85 at Kingman, 73 at the Grand Canyon, and 81 at Prescott. Payson reported 81, Page reported 82, Winslow reported 87, and Sholo reported 81. At the Grand Canyon, wind was southwest gusting to 29 miles an hour. At Winslow, wind was southwest gusting to 26 miles an hour. At Window Rock, wind was southwest gusting to 32 miles an hour. At Sholo, wind was southwest gusting to 30 miles an hour. Observations for Southern Arizona, it was sunny, with a temperature of 90 at Tucson, 90 at Nogales, and 87 at Sierra Vista. Observations for Southern California, at Blythe, it was sunny, with a temperature of 88. At Los Angeles Airport, it was mostly sunny, with a temperature of 66. At San Diego, it was partly sunny, with a temperature of 68. Regional observations, it was sunny, with a temperature of 83 at Albuquerque, and 88 at El Paso. At Salt Lake City, it was mostly sunny, with a temperature of 82. At Las Vegas, the weather conditions were not available. At Salt Lake City, wind was northwest gusting to 28 miles an hour. Once again, at 10 a.m. in Phoenix, under sunny skies. The Sky Harbor temperature was 94 degrees. Here is the latest forecast. For the following area, in Arizona, Central Phoenix, issued at 10:06 a.m. Mountain Standard Time. Today, sunny. Highs 101 to 106. Southeast wind around 5 miles per hour in the morning, becoming southwest 5 to 10 miles per hour in the afternoon. Tonight, clear. Lows 70 to 79. Southwest wind 5 to 10 miles per hour. Sunday, sunny. Highs 102 to 106. Southeast wind around 5 miles per hour in the morning, becoming southwest 5 to 10 miles per hour in the afternoon. Sunday night, mostly clear. Lows 70 to 80. West wind 5 to 10 miles per hour in the evening, becoming north around 5 miles per hour after midnight. Monday, sunny. Highs 104 to 109. Southeast wind around 5 miles per hour in the morning, becoming southwest 5 to 10 miles per hour in the afternoon. Monday night, clear. Lows 75 to 82. Tuesday, sunny and hot. Highs 106 to 112. Tuesday night, mostly clear. Lows 78 to 85. Wednesday, mostly sunny and hot. Highs 109 to 115. Wednesday night, mostly clear. Lows 80 to 88. Thursday, sunny and hot. Highs 110 to 116. Thursday night, mostly clear. Lows 79 to 87. Friday, sunny and hot. Highs 108 to 114. The Phoenix, Arizona climate summary for yesterday, June 19, 2026. Yesterday's high temperature was 107 degrees and the low 85 degrees. No precipitation fell yesterday, which leaves the monthly total at a trace. The total precipitation for the year still stands at 0.32 inches. Yesterday the maximum wind observed was 21 miles an hour from the southwest, which occurred at 3:28 p.m. The highest wind gust observed was 26 miles per hour from the south, which occurred at 3:27 p.m. Yesterday the average wind speed was 8 miles per hour.
Yesterday's maximum relative humidity was 20%, and the minimum relative humidity was 7%. The normal high temperature for today is 106 degrees, and the normal low is 80. The record high for today is 119, which occurred in 2017, and the record low is 61, which occurred in 1921. Sunrise today is at 5:19 a.m. and sunset is at 7:41 p.m. The low temperature this morning was 81 degrees. Here is the synopsis for Southeast California, Southwest, and South Central Arizona. Temperatures will remain near seasonal levels through Monday under clear to mostly clear skies. Strong high pressure will gradually build back into the region by the middle of next week, pushing daytime highs to around or just above 110 degrees across the lower deserts. Minor to moderate heat risk is forecast through early next week before shifting to widespread moderate to localized major heat risk during the latter half of next week. 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The current time is 10:44 a.m. Mountain Standard Time. Here is the 10 a.m. Mountain Standard Time observation for Phoenix on Saturday, June 20th. At Sky Harbor, it was sunny. Visibility 10 miles. Temperature was 94 degrees, dew point 38, relative humidity 14%. Wind was southeast, at 5 miles an hour. And the pressure was 29.85 inches, and steady. Other observations for South Central Arizona, including the greater Phoenix area, skies ranged from sunny to mostly sunny. It was 90 at Buckeye, 88 at Glendale, 92 at Luke Air Force Base, 91 at Deer Valley, and 91 at Scottsdale Airport. Falcon Field reported 91, Mesa Gateway reported 91, Chandler reported 91, Casa Grande reported 91, and Gila Bend reported 94. Observations for Northern Arizona, it was sunny. It was 73 at Flagstaff, 85 at Kingman, 73 at the Grand Canyon, and 81 at Prescott. Payson reported 81, Page reported 82, Winslow reported 87, and Sholo reported 81. At the Grand Canyon, wind was southwest gusting to 29 miles an hour. At Winslow, wind was southwest gusting to 26 miles an hour. At Window Rock, wind was southwest gusting to 32 miles an hour. At Sholo, wind was southwest gusting to 30 miles an hour. Observations for Southern Arizona, it was sunny, with a temperature of 90 at Tucson, 90 at Nogales, and 87 at Sierra Vista. Observations for Southern California, at Blythe, it was sunny, with a temperature of 88. At Los Angeles Airport, it was mostly sunny, with a temperature of 66. At San Diego, it was partly sunny, with a temperature of 68. Regional observations, it was sunny, with a temperature of 83 at Albuquerque, and 88 at El Paso. At Salt Lake City, it was mostly sunny, with a temperature of 82. At Las Vegas, the weather conditions were not available. At Salt Lake City, wind was northwest gusting to 28 miles an hour. Once again, at 10 a.m. in Phoenix, under sunny skies. The Sky Harbor temperature was 94 degrees. Here is the latest forecast. For the following area, in Arizona, Central Phoenix, issued at 10:06 a.m. Mountain Standard Time. Today, sunny. Highs 101 to 106. Southeast wind around 5 miles per hour in the morning, becoming southwest 5 to 10 miles per hour in the afternoon. Tonight, clear. Lows 70 to 79. Southwest wind 5 to 10 miles per hour. Sunday, sunny. Highs 102 to 106. Southeast wind around 5 miles per hour in the morning, becoming southwest 5 to 10 miles per hour in the afternoon. Sunday night, mostly clear. Lows 70 to 80. West wind 5 to 10 miles per hour in the evening, becoming north around 5 miles per hour after midnight. Monday, sunny.
highs 104 to 109. Southeast wind around 5 miles per hour in the morning, becoming southwest 5 to 10 miles per hour in the afternoon. Monday night, clear. Lows 75 to 82. Tuesday, sunny and hot. Highs 106 to 112. Tuesday night, mostly clear. Lows 78 to 85. Wednesday, mostly sunny and hot. Highs 109 to 115. Wednesday night, mostly clear. Lows 80 to 88. Thursday, sunny and hot. Highs 110 to 116. Thursday night, mostly clear. Lows 79 to 87. Friday, sunny and hot. Highs 108 to 114. The Phoenix, Arizona climate summary for yesterday, June 19, 2026. Yesterday's high temperature was 107 degrees and the low 85 degrees. No precipitation fell yesterday, which leaves the monthly total at a trace. The total precipitation for the year still stands at 0.32 inches. Yesterday the maximum wind observed was 21 miles an hour from the southwest, which occurred at 3:20 p.m. The highest wind gust observed was 26 miles per hour from the south, which occurred at 3:27 p.m. Yesterday the average wind speed was 8 miles per hour. Yesterday's maximum relative humidity was 20%, and the minimum relative humidity was 7%. The normal high temperature for today is 106 degrees, and the normal low is 80. The record high for today is 119, which occurred in 2017, and the record low is 61, which occurred in 1921. Sunrise today is at 5:19 a.m. and sunset is at 7:41 p.m. The low temperature this morning was 81 degrees. Here is the synopsis for Southeast California, Southwest, and South Central Arizona. Temperatures will remain near seasonal levels through Monday under clear to mostly clear skies. Strong high pressure will gradually build back into the region by the middle of next week, pushing daytime highs to around or just above 110 degrees across the lower deserts. Minor to moderate heat risk is forecast through early next week before shifting to widespread moderate to localized major heat risk during the latter half of next week. 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The current time is 10:51 a.m. Mountain Standard Time. Here is a 10 a.m. Mountain Standard Time observation for Phoenix, on Saturday, June 20th. At Sky Harbor, it was sunny. Visibility 10 miles. Temperature was 94 degrees, dew point 38, relative humidity 14%. Wind was southeast, at 5 miles an hour. And the pressure was 29.85 inches, and steady. Other observations for South Central Arizona, including the greater Phoenix area, skies ranged from sunny to mostly sunny. It was 90 at Buckeye, 88 at Glendale, 92 at Luke Air Force Base, 90

The weather conditions were not available. At Salt Lake City, wind was northwest gusting to 28 miles an hour. Once again, at 10 a.m. in Phoenix, under sunny skies, the Sky Harbor temperature was 94 degrees. Here is the latest forecast. For the following area, in Arizona, Central Phoenix, issued at 10:06 a.m. Mountain Standard Time. Today, sunny. Highs 101 to 106. Southeast wind around 5 miles per hour in the morning, becoming southwest 5 to 10 miles per hour in the afternoon. Tonight, clear. Lows 70 to 79. Southwest wind 5 to 10 miles per hour. Sunday, sunny. Highs 102 to 106. Southeast wind around 5 miles per hour in the morning, becoming southwest 5 to 10 miles per hour in the afternoon. Sunday night, mostly clear. Lows 70 to 80. West wind 5 to 10 miles per hour in the evening, becoming north around 5 miles per hour after midnight. Monday, sunny. Highs 104 to 109. Southeast wind around 5 miles per hour in the morning, becoming southwest 5 to 10 miles per hour in the afternoon. Monday night, clear. Lows 75 to 82. Tuesday, sunny and hot. Highs 106 to 112. Tuesday night, mostly clear. Lows 78 to 85. Wednesday, mostly sunny and hot. Highs 109 to 115. Wednesday night, mostly clear. Lows 80 to 88. Thursday, sunny and hot. Highs 110 to 116. Thursday night, mostly clear. Lows 79 to 87. Friday, sunny and hot. Highs 108 to 114. The Phoenix, Arizona climate summary for yesterday, June 19, 2026. Yesterday's high temperature was 107 degrees and the low 85 degrees. No precipitation fell yesterday, which leaves the monthly total at a trace. The total precipitation for the year still stands at 0.32 inches. Yesterday the maximum wind observed was 21 miles an hour from the southwest, which occurred at 3:20 p.m. The highest wind gust observed was 26 miles per hour from the south, which occurred at 3:27 p.m. Yesterday the average wind speed was 8 miles per hour. Yesterday's maximum relative humidity was 20%, and the minimum relative humidity was 7%. The normal high temperature for today is 106 degrees, and the normal low is 80. The record high for today is 119, which occurred in 2017, and the record low is 61, which occurred in 1921. Sunrise today is at 5:19 a.m. and sunset is at 7:41 p.m. The low temperature this morning was 81 degrees. Here is the synopsis for Southeast California, Southwest, and South Central Arizona. Temperatures will remain near seasonal levels through Monday under clear to mostly clear skies. Strong high pressure will gradually build back into the region by the middle of next week, pushing daytime highs to around or just above 110 degrees across the lower deserts. Minor to moderate heat risk is forecast through early next week before shifting to widespread moderate to localized major heat risk during the latter half of next week. 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The current time is 10:58 a.m. Mountain Standard Time. Here is the 10 a.m. Mountain Standard Time observation for Phoenix, on Saturday, June 20th. At Sky Harbor, it was sunny. Visibility 10 miles. Temperature was 94 degrees, dew point 38, relative humidity 14%. Wind was southeast, at 5 miles an hour. And the pressure was 29.85 inches, and steady. Other observations for South Central Arizona, including the greater Phoenix area, skies ranged from sunny to mostly sunny. It was 90 at Buckeye, 88 at Glendale, 92 at Luke Air

for space, 91 at Deer Valley, and 91 at Scottsdale Airport. Falcon Field reported 91, Mesa Gateway reported 91, Chandler reported 91, Casa Grande reported 91, and Gila Bend reported 94. Observations for Northern Arizona, it was sunny. It was 73 at Flagstaff, 85 at Kingman, 73 at the Grand Canyon, and 81 at Prescott. Payson reported 81, Page reported 82, Winslow reported 87, and Sholo reported 81. At the Grand Canyon, wind was southwest gusting to 29 miles an hour. At Winslow, wind was southwest gusting to 26 miles an hour. At Window Rock, wind was southwest gusting to 32 miles an hour. At Sholo, wind was southwest gusting to 30 miles an hour. Observations for Southern Arizona, it was sunny, with a temperature of 90 at Tucson, 90 at Nogales, and 87 at Sierra Vista. Observations for Southern California, at Blythe, it was sunny, with a temperature of 88. At Los Angeles Airport, it was mostly sunny, with a temperature of 66. At San Diego, it was partly sunny, with a temperature of 68. Regional observations, it was sunny, with a temperature of 83 at Albuquerque, and 88 at El Paso. At Salt Lake City, it was mostly sunny, with a temperature of 82. At Las Vegas, the weather conditions were not available. At Salt Lake City, wind was northwest gusting to 28 miles an hour. Once again, at 10 a.m. in Phoenix, under sunny skies. The Sky Harbor temperature was 94 degrees. Here is the latest forecast. For the following area, in Arizona, Central Phoenix, issued at 10.06 a.m. Mountain Standard Time. Today, sunny. Highs 101 to 106. Southeast wind around 5 miles per hour in the morning, becoming southwest 5 to 10 miles per hour in the afternoon. Tonight, clear. Lows 70 to 79. Southwest wind 5 to 10 miles per hour. Sunday, sunny. Highs 102 to 106. Southeast wind around 5 miles per hour in the morning, becoming southwest 5 to 10 miles per hour in the afternoon. Sunday night, mostly clear. Lows 70 to 80. West wind 5 to 10 miles per hour in the evening, becoming north around 5 miles per hour after midnight. Monday, sunny. Highs 104 to 109. Southeast wind around 5 miles per hour in the morning, becoming southwest 5 to 10 miles per hour in the afternoon. Monday night, clear. Lows 75 to 82. Tuesday, sunny and hot. Highs 106 to 112. Tuesday night, mostly clear. Lows 78 to 85. Wednesday, mostly sunny and hot. Highs 109 to 115. Wednesday night, mostly clear. Lows 80 to 88. Thursday, sunny and hot. Highs 110 to 116. Thursday night, mostly clear. Lows 79 to 87. Friday, sunny and hot. Highs 108 to 114. Here is the synopsis for Southeast California, Southwest, and South Central Arizona. Temperatures will remain near seasonal levels through Monday under clear to mostly clear skies. Strong high pressure will gradually build back into the region by the middle of next week, pushing daytime highs to around or just above 110 degrees across the lower deserts. Minor to moderate heat risk is forecast through early next week before shifting to widespread moderate to localized major heat risk during the latter half of next week. 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The current time is 11.03 a.m. Mountain Standard Time. Here is the latest forecast. For the following area, in Arizona, Central Phoenix, issued at 10.06 a.m. Mountain Standard Time. Today, sunny. Highs 101 to 106.
southeast wind around 5 miles per hour in the morning, becoming southwest 5 to 10 miles per hour in the afternoon. Tonight, clear. Lows 70 to 79. Southwest wind 5 to 10 miles per hour. Sunday, sunny. Highs 102 to 106. Southeast wind around 5 miles per hour in the morning, becoming southwest 5 to 10 miles per hour in the afternoon. Sunday night, mostly clear. Lows 70 to 80. West wind 5 to 10 miles per hour in the evening, becoming north around 5 miles per hour after midnight. Monday, sunny. Highs 104 to 109. Southeast wind around 5 miles per hour in the morning, becoming southwest 5 to 10 miles per hour in the afternoon. Monday night, clear. Lows 75 to 82. Tuesday, sunny and hot. Highs 106 to 112. Tuesday night, mostly clear. Lows 78 to 85. Wednesday, mostly sunny and hot. Highs 109 to 115. Wednesday night, mostly clear. Lows 80 to 88. Thursday, sunny and hot. Highs 110 to 116. Thursday night, mostly clear. Lows 79 to 87. Friday, sunny and hot. Highs 108 to 114. Here is the synopsis for Southeast California, Southwest, and South Central Arizona. Temperatures will remain near seasonal levels through Monday under clear to mostly clear skies. Strong high pressure will gradually build back into the region by the middle of next week, pushing daytime highs to around or just above 110 degrees across the lower deserts. Minor to moderate heat risk is forecast through early next week before shifting to widespread moderate to localized major heat risk during the latter half of next week. 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The current time is 11:06 a.m. Mountain Standard Time. Here is the latest forecast. For the following area, in Arizona, Central Phoenix, issued at 10:06 a.m. Mountain Standard Time. Today, sunny. Highs 101 to 106. Southeast wind around 5 miles per hour in the morning, becoming southwest 5 to 10 miles per hour in the afternoon. Tonight, clear. Lows 70 to 79. Southwest wind 5 to 10 miles per hour. Sunday, sunny. Highs 102 to 106. Southeast wind around 5 miles per hour in the morning, becoming southwest 5 to 10 miles per hour in the afternoon. Sunday night, mostly clear. Lows 70 to 80. West wind 5 to 10 miles per hour in the evening, becoming north around 5 miles per hour after midnight. Monday, sunny. Highs 104 to 109. Southeast wind around 5 miles per hour in the morning, becoming southwest 5 to 10 miles per hour in the afternoon. Monday night, clear. Lows 75 to 82. Tuesday, sunny and hot. Highs 106 to 112. Tuesday night, mostly clear. Lows 78 to 85. Wednesday, mostly sunny and hot. Highs 109 to 115. Wednesday night, mostly clear. Lows 80 to 88. Thursday, sunny and hot. Highs 110 to 116. Thursday night, mostly clear. Lows 79 to 87. Friday, sunny and hot. Highs 108 to 114. Here is the synopsis for Southeast California, Southwest, and South Central Arizona. Temperatures will remain near seasonal levels through Monday under clear to mostly clear skies. Strong high pressure will gradually build back into the region by the middle of next week, pushing daytime highs to around or just above 110 degrees across the lower

10:06 a.m. Mountain Standard Time. Today, sunny. Highs 101 to 106. Southeast wind around 5 miles per hour in the morning, becoming southwest 5 to 10 miles per hour in the afternoon. Tonight, clear. Lows 70 to 79. Southwest wind 5 to 10 miles per hour. Sunday, sunny. Highs 102 to 106. Southeast wind around 5 miles per hour in the morning, becoming southwest 5 to 10 miles per hour in the afternoon. Sunday night, mostly clear. Lows 70 to 80. West wind 5 to 10 miles per hour in the evening, becoming north around 5 miles per hour after midnight. Monday, sunny. Highs 104 to 109. Southeast wind around 5 miles per hour in the morning, becoming southwest 5 to 10 miles per hour in the afternoon. Monday night, clear. Lows 75 to 82. Tuesday, sunny and hot. Highs 106 to 112. Tuesday night, mostly clear. Lows 78 to 85. Wednesday, mostly sunny and hot. Highs 109 to 115. Wednesday night, mostly clear. Lows 80 to 88. Thursday, sunny and hot. Highs 110 to 116. Thursday night, mostly clear. Lows 79 to 87. Friday, sunny and hot. Highs 108 to 114. Here is the synopsis for Southeast California, Southwest, and South Central Arizona. Temperatures will remain near seasonal levels through Monday under clear to mostly clear skies. Strong high pressure will gradually build back into the region by the middle of next week, pushing daytime highs to around or just above 110 degrees across the lower deserts. Minor to moderate heat risk is forecast through early next week before shifting to widespread moderate to localized major heat risk during the latter half of next week.

temperature was 96 degrees, dew point 38, relative humidity 13%. Wind was southeast, at 5 miles an hour. And the pressure was 29.84 inches, and falling. Other observations for South Central Arizona, including the Greater Phoenix area, it was sunny. It was 93 at Buckeye, 93 at Glendale, 94 at Luke Air Force Base, 93 at Deer Valley, and 93 at Scottsdale Airport. Falcon Field reported 94, Mesa Gateway reported 95, Chandler reported 93, Casa Grande reported 95, and Gila Bend reported 97. Observations for Northern Arizona, it was sunny. It was 74 at Flagstaff, 90 at Kingman, 77 at the Grand Canyon, and 82 at Prescott. Payson reported 82, Page reported 86, Winslow reported 91, and Shoal reported 82. At Flagstaff, wind was southwest gusting to 28 miles an hour. At Winslow, wind was southwest gusting to 25 miles an hour. At Window Rock, wind was southwest gusting to 31 miles an hour. At Shoal, wind was southwest gusting to 29 miles an hour. Observations for Southern Arizona, it was sunny. It was 93 at Tucson, 94 at Yuma, 92 at Nogales, and 89 at Sierra Vista. Observations for Southern California, skies ranged from sunny to mostly sunny. It was 68 at Los Angeles Airport, 71 at San Diego, and 91 at Blythe. Regional observations, skies ranged from sunny to mostly sunny. It was 92 at Las Vegas, 83 at Salt Lake City, 84 at Albuquerque, and 91 at El Paso. At Salt Lake City, wind was northwest gusting to 29 miles an hour. Once again, at 11 a.m. in Phoenix, under sunny skies. The Sky Harbor temperature was 96 degrees. Here is the latest forecast. For the following area, in Arizona, Central Phoenix, issued at 10:06 a.m. Mountain Standard Time. Today, sunny. Highs 101 to 106. Southeast wind around 5 miles per hour in the morning, becoming southwest 5 to 10 miles per hour in the afternoon. Tonight, clear. Lows 70 to 79. Southwest wind 5 to 10 miles per hour. Sunday, sunny. Highs 102 to 106. Southeast wind around 5 miles per hour in the morning, becoming southwest 5 to 10 miles per hour in the afternoon. Sunday night, mostly clear. Lows 70 to 80. West wind 5 to 10 miles per hour in the evening, becoming north around 5 miles per hour after midnight. Monday, sunny. Highs 104 to 109. Southeast wind around 5 miles per hour in the morning, becoming southwest 5 to 10 miles per hour in the afternoon. Monday night, clear. Lows 75 to 82. Tuesday, sunny and hot. Highs 106 to 112. Tuesday night, mostly clear. Lows 78 to 85. Wednesday, mostly sunny and hot. Highs 109 to 115. Wednesday night, mostly clear. Lows 80 to 88. Thursday, sunny and hot. Highs 110 to 116. Thursday night, mostly clear. Lows 79 to 87. Friday, sunny and hot. Highs 108 to 114. Here is the synopsis for Southeast California, Southwest, and South Central Arizona. Temperatures will remain near seasonal levels through Monday under clear to mostly clear skies. Strong high pressure will gradually build back into the region by the middle of next week, pushing daytime highs to around or just above 110 degrees across the lower deserts. Minor to moderate heat risk is forecast through early next week before shifting to widespread moderate to localized major heat risk during the latter half of next week. 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

Current time is 11:17 a.m. Mountain Standard Time. Here is the 11 a.m. Mountain Standard Time observation for Phoenix on Saturday, June 20th. At Sky Harbor, it was sunny. Visibility 10 miles. Temperature was 96 degrees, dew point 38, relative humidity 13%. Wind was southeast, at 5 miles an hour. And the pressure was 29.84 inches, and falling. Other observations for south-central Arizona, including the greater Phoenix area, it was sunny. It was 93 at Buckeye, 93 at Glendale, 94 at Luke Air Force Base, 93 at Deer Valley, and 93 at Scottsdale Airport. Falcon Field reported 94, Mesa Gateway reported 95, Chandler reported 93, Casa Grande reported 95, and Gila Bend reported 97. Observations for northern Arizona, it was sunny. It was 74 at Flagstaff, 90 at Kingman, 77 at the Grand Canyon, and 82 at Prescott. Payson reported 82, Page reported 86, Winslow reported 91, and Sholo reported 82. At Flagstaff, wind was southwest gusting to 28 miles an hour. At Winslow, wind was southwest gusting to 25 miles an hour. At Window Rock, wind was southwest gusting to 31 miles an hour. At Sholo, wind was southwest gusting to 29 miles an hour. Observations for southern Arizona, it was sunny. It was 93 at Tucson, 94 at Yuma, 92 at Nogales, and 89 at Sierra Vista. Observations for southern California, skies ranged from sunny to mostly sunny. It was 68 at Los Angeles Airport, 71 at San Diego, and 91 at Blythe. Regional observations, skies ranged from sunny to mostly sunny. It was 92 at Las Vegas, 83 at Salt Lake City, 84 at Albuquerque, and 91 at El Paso. At Salt Lake City, wind was northwest gusting to 29 miles an hour. Once again, at 11 a.m. in Phoenix, under sunny skies. The Sky Harbor temperature was 96 degrees. Here is the latest forecast. For the following area, in Arizona, Central Phoenix, issued at 10:06 a.m. Mountain Standard Time. Today, sunny. Highs 101 to 106. Southeast wind around 5 miles per hour in the morning, becoming southwest 5 to 10 miles per hour in the afternoon. Tonight, clear. Lows 70 to 79. Southwest wind 5 to 10 miles per hour. Sunday, sunny. Highs 102 to 106. Southeast wind around 5 miles per hour in the morning, becoming southwest 5 to 10 miles per hour in the afternoon. Sunday night, mostly clear. Lows 70 to 80. West wind 5 to 10 miles per hour in the evening, becoming north around 5 miles per hour after midnight. Monday, sunny. Highs 104 to 109. Southeast wind around 5 miles per hour in the morning, becoming southwest 5 to 10 miles per hour in the afternoon. Monday night, clear. Lows 75 to 82. Tuesday, sunny and hot. Highs 106 to 112. Tuesday night, mostly clear. Lows 78 to 85. Wednesday, mostly sunny and hot. Highs 109 to 115. Wednesday night, mostly clear. Lows 80 to 88. Thursday, sunny and hot. Highs 110 to 116. Thursday night, mostly clear. Lows 79 to 87. Friday, sunny and hot. Highs 108 to 114. Here is the synopsis for Southeast California, Southwest, and South Central Arizona. Temperatures will remain near seasonal levels through Monday under clear to mostly clear skies. Strong high pressure will gradually build back into the region by the middle of next week, pushing daytime highs to around or just above 110 degrees across the lower deserts. Minor to moderate heat risk is forecast through early next week.

It was 74 at Flagstaff, 90 at Kingman, 77 at the Grand Canyon, and 82 at Prescott. Payson reported 82, Page reported 86, Winslow reported 91, and Scholl reported 82. At Flagstaff, wind was southwest gusting to 28 miles an hour. At Winslow, wind was southwest gusting to 25 miles an hour. At Window Rock, wind was southwest gusting to 31 miles an hour. At Scholl, wind was southwest gusting to 29 miles an hour. Observations for southern Arizona, it was sunny. It was 93 at Tucson, 94 at Yuma, 92 at Nogales, and 89 at Sierra Vista. Observations for Southern California, skies ranged from sunny to mostly sunny. It was 68 at Los Angeles Airport, 71 at San Diego, and 91 at Blythe. Regional observations, skies ranged from sunny to mostly sunny. It was 92 at Las Vegas, 83 at Salt Lake City, 84 at Albuquerque, and 91 at El Paso. At Salt Lake City, wind was northwest gusting to 29 miles an hour. Once again, at 11 a.m. in Phoenix, under sunny skies. The Sky Harbor temperature was 96 degrees. Here is the latest forecast. For the following area, in Arizona, Central Phoenix, issued at 10:06 a.m. Mountain Standard Time. Today, sunny. Highs 101 to 106. Southeast wind around 5 miles per hour in the morning, becoming southwest 5 to 10 miles per hour in the afternoon. Tonight, clear. Lows 70 to 79. Southwest wind 5 to 10 miles per hour. Sunday, sunny. Highs 102 to 106. Southeast wind around 5 miles per hour in the morning, becoming southwest 5 to 10 miles per hour in the afternoon. Sunday night, mostly clear. Lows 70 to 80. West wind 5 to 10 miles per hour in the evening, becoming north around 5 miles per hour after midnight. Monday, sunny. Highs 104 to 109. Southeast wind around 5 miles per hour in the morning, becoming southwest 5 to 10 miles per hour in the afternoon. Monday night, clear. Lows 75 to 82. Tuesday, sunny and hot. Highs 106 to 112. Tuesday night, mostly clear. Lows 78 to 85. Wednesday, mostly sunny and hot. Highs 109 to 115. Wednesday night, mostly clear. Lows 80 to 88. Thursday, sunny and hot. Highs 110 to 116. Thursday night, mostly clear. Lows 79 to 87. Friday, sunny and hot. Highs 108 to 114. Here is the latest forecast. For the following area, in Arizona, Central Phoenix, issued at 11:31 a.m. Mountain Standard Time. Today, sunny. Highs 101 to 106. Southeast wind around 5 miles per hour in the morning, becoming southwest 5 to 10 miles per hour in the afternoon. Tonight, clear. Lows 70 to 79. Southwest wind 5 to 10 miles per hour. Sunday, sunny. Highs 102 to 106. Southeast wind around 5 miles per hour in the morning, becoming southwest 5 to 10 miles per hour in the afternoon. Sunday night, mostly clear. Lows 71 to 80. West wind 5 to 10 miles per hour in the evening, becoming north around 5 miles per hour after midnight. Monday, sunny. Highs 104 to 109. Southeast wind around 5 miles per hour in the morning, becoming southwest 5 to 10 miles per hour in the afternoon. Monday night, clear. Lows 75 to 82. Tuesday, sunny and hot. Highs 106 to 112. Tuesday night, mostly clear. Lows 78 to 85. Wednesday, mostly sunny

highs 108 to 114. Wednesday night, mostly clear. Lows 79 to 87. Thursday, mostly sunny and hot. Highs 109 to 115. Thursday night, mostly clear. Lows 79 to 87. Friday, sunny and hot. Highs 107 to 113. Here is the synopsis for Southeast California, Southwest, and South Central Arizona. Temperatures will remain near seasonal levels through Monday under clear to mostly clear skies. Strong high pressure will gradually build back into the region by the middle of next week, pushing daytime highs to around or just above 110 degrees across the lower deserts. Minor to moderate heat risk is forecast through early next week before shifting to widespread moderate to localized major heat risk during the latter half of next week. 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The current time is 11:35 a.m. Mountain Standard Time. Here is the 11 a.m. Mountain Standard Time observation for Phoenix on Saturday, June 20th. At Sky Harbor, it was sunny. Visibility 10 miles. Temperature was 96 degrees, dew point 38, relative humidity 13%. Wind was southeast, at 5 miles an hour. And the pressure was 29.84 inches, and falling. Other observations for South Central Arizona, including the greater Phoenix area, it was sunny. It was 93 at Buckeye, 93 at Glendale, 94 at Luke Air Force Base, 93 at Deer Valley, and 93 at Scottsdale Airport. Falcon Field reported 94, Mesa Gateway reported 95, Chandler reported 93, Casa Grande reported 95, and Gila Bend reported 97. Observations for Northern Arizona, it was sunny. It was 74 at Flagstaff, 90 at Kingman, 77 at the Grand Canyon, and 82 at Prescott. Payson reported 82, Page reported 86, Winslow reported 91, and Sholo reported 82. At Flagstaff, wind was southwest gusting to 28 miles an hour. At Winslow, wind was southwest gusting to 25 miles an hour. At Window Rock, wind was southwest gusting to 31 miles an hour. At Sholo, wind was southwest gusting to 29 miles an hour. Observations for Southern Arizona, it was sunny. It was 93 at Tucson, 94 at Yuma, 92 at Nogales, and 89 at Sierra Vista. Observations for Southern California, skies ranged from sunny to mostly sunny. It was 68 at Los Angeles Airport, 71 at San Diego, and 91 at Blythe. Regional observations, skies ranged from sunny to mostly sunny. It was 92 at Las Vegas, 83 at Salt Lake City, 84 at Albuquerque, and 91 at El Paso. At Salt Lake City, wind was northwest gusting to 29 miles an hour. Once again, at 11 a.m. in Phoenix, under sunny skies. The Sky Harbor temperature was 96 degrees. Here is the latest forecast. For the following area, in Arizona, Central Phoenix, issued at 11:31 a.m. Mountain Standard Time. Today, sunny. Highs 101 to 106. Southeast wind around 5 miles per hour in the morning, becoming southwest 5 to 10 miles per hour in the afternoon. Tonight, clear. Lows 70 to 79. Southwest wind 5 to 10 miles per hour. Sunday, sunny. Highs 102 to 106. Southeast wind around 5 miles per hour in the morning, becoming southwest 5 to 10 miles per hour in the afternoon. Sunday night, mostly clear. Lows 71 to 80. West wind 5 to 10 miles per hour in the evening, becoming north around 5 miles per hour after midnight. Monday, sunny. Highs 104 to 109. Southeast wind around 5 miles per hour in the morning, becoming southwest 5 to 10 miles per hour in the afternoon. Monday night, clear.
clear. Lows 75 to 82. Tuesday, sunny and hot. Highs 106 to 112. Tuesday night, mostly clear. Lows 78 to 85. Wednesday, mostly sunny and hot. Highs 108 to 114. Wednesday night, mostly clear. Lows 79 to 87. Thursday, mostly sunny and hot. Highs 109 to 115. Thursday night, mostly clear. Lows 79 to 87. Friday, sunny and hot. Highs 107 to 113. Here is the synopsis for Southeast California, Southwest, and South Central Arizona. Temperatures will remain near seasonal levels through Monday under clear to mostly clear skies. Strong high pressure will gradually build back into the region by the middle of next week, pushing daytime highs to around or just above 110 degrees across the lower deserts. Minor to moderate heat risk is forecast through early next week before shifting to widespread moderate to localized major heat risk during the latter half of next week. 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The current time is 11:40 a.m. Mountain Standard Time. Here is the 11 a.m. Mountain Standard Time observation for Phoenix on Saturday, June 20th. At Sky Harbor, it was sunny. Visibility 10 miles. Temperature was 96 degrees, dew point 38, relative humidity 13%. Wind was southeast, at 5 miles an hour. And the pressure was 29.84 inches, and falling. Other observations for South Central Arizona, including the Greater Phoenix area, it was sunny. It was 93 at Buckeye, 93 at Glendale, 94 at Luke Air Force Base, 93 at Deer Valley, and 93 at Scottsdale Airport. Falcon Field reported 94, Mesa Gateway reported 95, Chandler reported 93, Casa Grande reported 95, and Gila Bend reported 97. Observations for Northern Arizona, it was sunny. It was 74 at Flagstaff, 90 at Kingman, 77 at the Grand Canyon, and 82 at Prescott. Payson reported 82, Page reported 86, Winslow reported 91.

It was sunny. It was 93 at Tucson, 94 at Yuma, 92 at Nogales, and 89 at Sierra Vista. Observations for Southern California, skies ranged from sunny to mostly sunny. It was 68 at Los Angeles Airport, 71 at San Diego, and 91 at Blythe. Regional observations, skies ranged from sunny to mostly sunny. It was 92 at Las Vegas, 83 at Salt Lake City, 84 at Albuquerque, and 91 at El Paso. At Salt Lake City, wind was northwest gusting to 29 miles an hour. Once again, at 11 a.m. in Phoenix, under sunny skies. The Sky Harbor temperature was 96 degrees. Here is the latest forecast. For the following area, in Arizona, Central Phoenix, issued at 11:41 a.m. Mountain Standard Time. Today, sunny. Highs 101 to 106. Southeast wind around 5 miles per hour in the morning, becoming southwest 5 to 10 miles per hour in the afternoon. Tonight, clear. Lows 70 to 79. Southwest wind 5 to 10 miles per hour. Sunday, sunny. Highs 102 to 106. Southeast wind around 5 miles per hour in the morning, becoming southwest 5 to 10 miles per hour in the afternoon. Sunday night, mostly clear. Lows 71 to 80. West wind 5 to 10 miles per hour in the evening, becoming north around 5 miles per hour after midnight. Monday, sunny. Highs 104 to 109. Southeast wind around 5 miles per hour in the morning, becoming southwest 5 to 10 miles per hour in the afternoon. Monday night, clear. Lows 75 to 82. Tuesday, sunny and hot. Highs 106 to 112. Tuesday night, mostly clear. Lows 78 to 85. Wednesday, mostly sunny and hot. Highs 108 to 114. Wednesday night, mostly clear. Lows 79 to 87. Thursday, mostly sunny and hot. Highs 109 to 115. Thursday night, mostly clear. Lows 79 to 87. Friday, sunny and hot. Highs 107 to 113. Here is the synopsis for Southeast California, Southwest, and South Central Arizona. Temperatures will remain near seasonal levels through Monday under clear to mostly clear skies. Strong high pressure will gradually build back into the region by the middle of next week, pushing daytime highs to around or just above 110 degrees across the lower deserts. Minor to moderate heat risk is forecast through early next week before shifting to widespread moderate to localized major heat risk during the latter half of next week. 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The current time is 11:45 a.m. Mountain Standard Time. Here is the 11 a.m. Mountain Standard Time observation for Phoenix, on Saturday, June 20th. At Sky Harbor, it was sunny. Visibility 10 miles. Temperature was 96 degrees, dew point 38, relative humidity 13%. Wind was southeast, at 5 miles an hour. And the pressure was 29.84 inches, and falling. Other observations for South Central Arizona, including the Greater Phoenix area, it was sunny. It was 93 at Buckeye, 93 at Glendale, 94 at Luke Air Force Base, 93 at Deer Valley, and 93 at Scottsdale Airport. Falcon Field reported 94, Mesa Gateway reported 95, Chandler reported 93, Casa Grande reported 95, and Gila Bend reported 97. Observations for Northern Arizona, it was sunny. It was 74 at Flagstaff, 90 at Kingman, 77 at the Grand Canyon, and 82 at Prescott. Payson reported 82, Page reported 86, Winslow reported 91, and Sholo reported 82. At Flagstaff, wind was southwest gusting to

At winds low, wind was southwest gusting to 25 miles an hour. At Windle Rock, wind was southwest gusting to 31 miles an hour. At Sholo, wind was southwest gusting to 29 miles an hour. Observations for southern Arizona, it was sunny. It was 93 at Tucson, 94 at Yuma, 92 at Nogales, and 89 at Sierra Vista. Observations for Southern California, skies ranged from sunny to mostly sunny. It was 68 at Los Angeles Airport, 71 at San Diego, and 91 at Blythe. Regional observations, skies ranged from sunny to mostly sunny. It was 92 at Las Vegas, 83 at Salt Lake City, 84 at Albuquerque, and 91 at El Paso. At Salt Lake City, wind was northwest gusting to 29 miles an hour. Once again, at 11 a.m. in Phoenix, under sunny skies. The Sky Harbor temperature was 96 degrees. Here is the latest forecast. For the following area, in Arizona, Central Phoenix, issued at 11:41 a.m. Mountain Standard Time. Today, sunny. Highs 101 to 106. Southeast wind around 5 miles per hour in the morning, becoming southwest 5 to 10 miles per hour in the afternoon. Tonight, clear. Lows 70 to 79. Southwest wind 5 to 10 miles per hour. Sunday, sunny. Highs 102 to 106. Southeast wind around 5 miles per hour in the morning, becoming southwest 5 to 10 miles per hour in the afternoon. Sunday night, mostly clear. Lows 71 to 80. West wind 5 to 10 miles per hour in the evening, becoming north around 5 miles per hour after midnight. Monday, sunny. Highs 104 to 109. Southeast wind around 5 miles per hour in the morning, becoming southwest 5 to 10 miles per hour in the afternoon. Monday night, clear. Lows 75 to 82. Tuesday, sunny and hot. Highs 106 to 112. Tuesday night, mostly clear. Lows 78 to 85. Wednesday, mostly sunny and hot. Highs 108 to 114. Wednesday night, mostly clear. Lows 79 to 87. Thursday, mostly sunny and hot. Highs 109 to 115. Thursday night, mostly clear. Lows 79 to 87. Friday, sunny and hot. Highs 107 to 113. Here is the synopsis for Southeast California, Southwest, and South Central Arizona. Temperatures will remain near seasonal levels through Monday under clear to mostly clear skies. Strong high pressure will gradually build back into the region by the middle of next week, pushing daytime highs to around or just above 110 degrees across the lower deserts. Minor to moderate heat risk is forecast through early next week before shifting to widespread moderate to localized major heat risk during the latter half of next week. 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The current time is 11:51 a.m. Mountain Standard Time. Here is the 11 a.m. Mountain Standard Time observation for Phoenix, on Saturday, June 20th. At Sky Harbor, it was sunny. Visibility 10 miles. Temperature was 96 degrees, dew point 38, relative humidity 13%. Wind was southeast, at 5 miles an hour. And the pressure was 29.84 inches, and falling. Other observations for South Central Arizona, including the greater Phoenix area, it was sunny. It was 93 at Buckeye, 93 at Glendale, 94 at Luke Air Force Base, 93 at Deer Valley, and 93 at Scottsdale Airport. Falcon Field reported 94, Mesa Gateway reported 95, Chandler reported 93, Casa Grande reported 95, and Gila Bend reported 97. Observations for northern Arizona, it was sunny.
It was 74 at Flagstaff, 90 at Kingman, 77 at the Grand Canyon, and 82 at Prescott. Payson reported 82, Page reported 86, Winslow reported 91, and Scholl reported 82. At Flagstaff, wind was southwest gusting to 28 miles an hour. At Winslow, wind was southwest gusting to 25 miles an hour. At Windle Rock, wind was southwest gusting to 31 miles an hour. At Scholl, wind was southwest gusting to 29 miles an hour. Observations for southern Arizona, it was sunny. It was 93 at Tucson, 94 at Yuma, 92 at Nogales, and 89 at Sierra Vista. Observations for Southern California, skies ranged from sunny to mostly sunny. It was 68 at Los Angeles Airport, 71 at San Diego, and 91 at Blythe. Regional observations, skies ranged from sunny to mostly sunny. It was 92 at Las Vegas, 83 at Salt Lake City, 84 at Albuquerque, and 91 at El Paso. At Salt Lake City, wind was northwest gusting to 29 miles an hour. Once again, at 11 a.m. in Phoenix, under sunny skies. The Sky Harbor temperature was 96 degrees. Here is the latest forecast. For the following area, in Arizona, Central Phoenix, issued at 11:41 a.m. Mountain Standard Time. Today, sunny. Highs 101 to 106. Southeast wind around 5 miles per hour in the morning, becoming southwest 5 to 10 miles per hour in the afternoon. Tonight, clear. Lows 70 to 79. Southwest wind 5 to 10 miles per hour. Sunday, sunny. Highs 102 to 106. Southeast wind around 5 miles per hour in the morning, becoming southwest 5 to 10 miles per hour in the afternoon. Sunday night, mostly clear. Lows 71 to 80. West wind 5 to 10 miles per hour in the evening, becoming north around 5 miles per hour after midnight. Monday, sunny. Highs 104 to 109. Southeast wind around 5 miles per hour in the morning, becoming southwest 5 to 10 miles per hour in the afternoon. Monday night, clear. Lows 75 to 82. Tuesday, sunny and hot. Highs 106 to 112. Tuesday night, mostly clear. Lows 78 to 85. Wednesday, mostly sunny and hot. Highs 108 to 114. Wednesday night, mostly clear. Lows 79 to 87. Thursday, mostly sunny and hot. Highs 109 to 115. Thursday night, mostly clear. Lows 79 to 87. Friday, sunny and hot. Highs 107 to 113. Here is the synopsis for Southeast California, Southwest, and South Central Arizona. Temperatures will remain near seasonal levels through Monday under clear to mostly clear skies. Strong high pressure will gradually build back into the region by the middle of next week, pushing daytime highs to around or just above 110 degrees across the lower deserts. Minor to moderate heat risk is forecast through early next week before shifting to widespread moderate to localized major heat risk during the latter half of next week. 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The current time is 11:56 a.m. Mountain Standard Time. Here is the 11 a.m. Mountain Standard Time observation for Phoenix, on Saturday, June 20th. At Sky Harbor, it was sunny. Visibility 10 miles. Temperature was 96 degrees, dew point 38, relative humidity 13%. Wind was southeast, at 5 miles an hour. And the pressure was 29.84 inches, and falling. Other observations for South Central Arizona, including the Greater Phoenix area, it was sunny. It was 93 at Buckeye, 93 at Glendale,
94 at Luke Air Force Base, 93 at Deer Valley, and 93 at Scottsdale Airport. Falcon Field reported 94, Mesa Gateway reported 95, Chandler reported 93, Casa Grande reported 95, and Gila Bend reported 97. Observations for Northern Arizona, it was sunny. It was 74 at Flagstaff, 90 at Kingman, 77 at the Grand Canyon, and 82 at Prescott. Payson reported 82, Page reported 86, Winslow reported 91, and Sholo reported 82. At Flagstaff, wind was southwest gusting to 28 miles an hour. At Winslow, wind was southwest gusting to 25 miles an hour. At Window Rock, wind was southwest gusting to 31 miles an hour. At Sholo, wind was southwest gusting to 29 miles an hour. Observations for Southern Arizona, it was sunny. It was 93 at Tucson, 94 at Yuma, 92 at Nogales, and 89 at Sierra Vista. Observations for Southern California, skies ranged from sunny to mostly sunny. It was 68 at Los Angeles Airport, 71 at San Diego, and 91 at Blythe. Regional observations, skies ranged from sunny to mostly sunny. It was 92 at Las Vegas, 83 at Salt Lake City, 84 at Albuquerque, and 91 at El Paso. At Salt Lake City, wind was northwest gusting to 29 miles an hour. Once again, at 11 a.m. in Phoenix, under sunny skies. The Sky Harbor temperature was 96 degrees. Here is the latest forecast. For the following area, in Arizona, Central Phoenix, issued at 11:41 a.m. Mountain Standard Time. Today, sunny. Highs 101 to 106. Southeast wind around 5 miles per hour in the morning, becoming southwest 5 to 10 miles per hour in the afternoon. Tonight, clear. Lows 70 to 79. Southwest wind 5 to 10 miles per hour. Sunday, sunny. Highs 102 to 106. Southeast wind around 5 miles per hour in the morning, becoming southwest 5 to 10 miles per hour in the afternoon. Sunday night, mostly clear. Lows 71 to 80. West wind 5 to 10 miles per hour in the evening, becoming north around 5 miles per hour after midnight. Monday, sunny. Highs 104 to 109. Southeast wind around 5 miles per hour in the morning, becoming southwest 5 to 10 miles per hour in the afternoon. Monday night, clear. Lows 75 to 82. Tuesday, sunny and hot. Highs 106 to 112. Tuesday night, mostly clear. Lows 78 to 85. Wednesday, mostly sunny and hot. Highs 108 to 114. Wednesday night, mostly clear. Lows 79 to 87. Thursday, mostly sunny and hot. Highs 109 to 115. Thursday night, mostly clear. Lows 79 to 87. Friday, sunny and hot. Highs 107 to 113. Here is the synopsis for Southeast California, Southwest, and South Central Arizona. Temperatures will remain near seasonal levels through Monday under clear to mostly clear skies. Strong high pressure will gradually build back into the region by the middle of next week, pushing daytime highs to around or just above 110 degrees across the lower deserts. Minor to moderate heat risk is forecast through early next week before shifting to widespread moderate to localized major heat risk during the latter half of next week. 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The current time is 12:01 p.m. Mountain Standard Time. Here is the latest forecast. For the following area, in Arizona, Central Phoenix, issued at 11:41 a.m. Mountain Standard Time. Today, sunny. Highs 101 to 106.
Southeast wind around 5 miles per hour in the morning, becoming southwest 5 to 10 miles per hour in the afternoon. Tonight, clear. Lows 70 to 79. Southwest wind 5 to 10 miles per hour. Sunday, sunny. Highs 102 to 106. Southeast wind around 5 miles per hour in the morning, becoming southwest 5 to 10 miles per hour in the afternoon. Sunday night, mostly clear. Lows 71 to 80. West wind 5 to 10 miles per hour in the evening, becoming north around 5 miles per hour after midnight. Monday, sunny. Highs 104 to 109. Southeast wind around 5 miles per hour in the morning, becoming southwest 5 to 10 miles per hour in the afternoon. Monday night, clear. Lows 75 to 82. Tuesday, sunny and hot. Highs 106 to 112. Tuesday night, mostly clear. Lows 78 to 85. Wednesday, mostly sunny and hot. Highs 108 to 114. Wednesday night, mostly clear. Lows 79 to 87. Thursday, mostly sunny and hot. Highs 109 to 115. Thursday night, mostly clear. Lows 79 to 87. Friday, sunny and hot. Highs 107 to 113. Here is the synopsis for Southeast California, Southwest, and South Central Arizona. Temperatures will remain near seasonal levels through Monday under clear to mostly clear skies. Strong high pressure will gradually build back into the region by the middle of next week, pushing daytime highs to around or just above 110 degrees across the lower deserts. Minor to moderate heat risk is forecast through early next week before shifting to widespread moderate to localized major heat risk during the latter half of next week. 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The current time is 12:04 p.m. Mountain Standard Time. Here is the latest forecast. For the following area, in Arizona, Central Phoenix, issued at 11:41 a.m. Mountain Standard Time. Today, sunny. Highs 101 to 106. Southeast wind around 5 miles per hour in the morning, becoming southwest 5 to 10 miles per hour in the afternoon. Tonight, clear. Lows 70 to 79. Southwest wind 5 to 10 miles per hour. Sunday, sunny. Highs 102 to 106. Southeast wind around 5 miles per hour in the morning, becoming southwest 5 to 10 miles per hour in the afternoon. Sunday night, mostly clear. Lows 71 to 80. West wind 5 to 10 miles per hour in the evening, becoming north around 5 miles per hour after midnight. Monday, sunny. Highs 104 to 109. Southeast wind around 5 miles per hour in the morning, becoming southwest 5 to 10 miles per hour in the afternoon. Monday night, clear. Lows 75 to 82. Tuesday, sunny and hot. Highs 106 to 112. Tuesday night, mostly clear. Lows 78 to 85. Wednesday, mostly sunny and hot. Highs 108 to 114. Wednesday night, mostly clear. Lows 79 to 87. Thursday, mostly sunny and hot. Highs 109 to 115. Thursday night, mostly clear. Lows 79 to 87. Friday, sunny and hot. Highs 107 to 113. Here is the synopsis for Southeast California, Southwest, and South Central Arizona. Temperatures will remain near seasonal levels through Monday under clear to mostly clear skies. Strong high pressure will gradually build back into the region by the middle of next week, pushing daytime highs to around or just above 110 degrees across the lower deserts.
Minor to moderate heat risk is forecast through early next week before shifting to widespread moderate to localized major heat risk during the latter half of next week. 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The current time is 12:07 p.m. Mountain Standard Time. Here is the latest forecast for the following area in Arizona, Central Phoenix, issued at 11:41 a.m. Mountain Standard Time. Today, sunny. Highs 101 to 106. Southeast wind around 5 miles per hour in the morning, becoming southwest 5 to 10 miles per hour in the afternoon. Tonight, clear. Lows 70 to 79. Southwest wind 5 to 10 miles per hour. Sunday, sunny. Highs 102 to 106. Southeast wind around 5 miles per hour in the morning, becoming southwest 5 to 10 miles per hour in the afternoon. Sunday night, mostly clear. Lows 71 to 80. West wind 5 to 10 miles per hour in the evening, becoming north around 5 miles per hour after midnight. Monday, sunny. Highs 104 to 109. Southeast wind around 5 miles per hour in the morning, becoming southwest 5 to 10 miles per hour in the afternoon. Monday night, clear. Lows 75 to 82. Tuesday, sunny and hot. Highs 106 to 112. Tuesday night, mostly clear. Lows 78 to 85. Wednesday, mostly sunny and hot. Highs 108 to 114. Wednesday night, mostly clear. Lows 79 to 87. Thursday, mostly sunny and hot. Highs 109 to 115. Thursday night, mostly clear. Lows 79 to 87. Friday, sunny and hot. Highs 107 to 113. Here is the synopsis for Southeast California, Southwest, and South Central Arizona. Temperatures will remain near seasonal levels through Monday under clear to mostly clear skies. Strong high pressure will gradually build back into the region by the middle of next week, pushing daytime highs to around or just above 110 degrees across the lower deserts. Minor to moderate heat risk is forecast through early next week before shifting to widespread moderate to localized major heat risk during the latter half of next week. 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The current time is 12:10 p.m. Mountain Standard Time. Here is the noon Mountain Standard Time observation for Phoenix, on Saturday, June 20th. At Sky Harbor, it was sunny. Visibility 10 miles. Temperature was 96 degrees, dew point 34, relative humidity 11%. Wind was north, at 6 miles an hour. And the pressure was 29.82 inches, and falling. Other observations for South Central Arizona, including the greater Phoenix area, skies ranged from sunny to mostly sunny. It was 95 at Buckeye, 95 at Glendale, 98 at Luke Air Force Base, 95 at Deer Valley, and 96 at Scottsdale Airport. Falcon Field reported 97, Mesa Gateway reported 97, Chandler reported 97, Casa Grande reported 96, and Gila Bend reported 99. Observations for Northern Arizona, it was sunny. It was 76 at Flagstaff, 91 at Kingman, 78 at the Grand Canyon, and 84 at Prescott. Payson reported 86, Page reported 87, Winslow reported 93, and Shoal reported 86. At Flagstaff, wind was southwest gusting to 28 miles an hour. At Kingman, wind was southwest gusting to 26 miles an hour. At the Grand Canyon, wind was southwest gusting to 28 miles an hour. At Winslow, wind was southwest gusting to 28 miles an hour. At Window Rock, wind was southwest gusting to 37 miles an hour. At Shoal,
Wind was southwest gusting to 30 miles an hour. Observations for southern Arizona, it was sunny. It was 96 at Tucson, 95 at Yuma, 95 at Nogales, and 93 at Sierra Vista. Observations for Southern California, skies ranged from sunny to mostly sunny. It was 68 at Los Angeles Airport, 71 at San Diego, and 98 at Blythe. Regional observations, skies ranged from sunny to mostly sunny. It was 94 at Las Vegas, 85 at Salt Lake City, 89 at Albuquerque, and 94 at El Paso. At Salt Lake City, wind was northwest gusting to 25 miles an hour. Once again, at noon in Phoenix, under sunny skies. The Sky Harbor temperature was 96 degrees. Here is the latest forecast. For the following area, in Arizona, Central Phoenix, issued at 11:41 a.m. Mountain Standard Time. Today, sunny. Highs 101 to 106. Southeast wind around 5 miles per hour in the morning, becoming southwest 5 to 10 miles per hour in the afternoon. Tonight, clear. Lows 70 to 79. Southwest wind 5 to 10 miles per hour. Sunday, sunny. Highs 102 to 106. Southeast wind around 5 miles per hour in the morning, becoming southwest 5 to 10 miles per hour in the afternoon. Sunday night, mostly clear. Lows 71 to 80. West wind 5 to 10 miles per hour in the evening, becoming north around 5 miles per hour after midnight. Monday, sunny. Highs 104 to 109. Southeast wind around 5 miles per hour in the morning, becoming southwest 5 to 10 miles per hour in the afternoon. Monday night, clear. Lows 75 to 82. Tuesday, sunny and hot. Highs 106 to 112. Tuesday night, mostly clear. Lows 78 to 85. Wednesday, mostly sunny and hot. Highs 108 to 114. Wednesday night, mostly clear. Lows 79 to 87. Thursday, mostly sunny and hot. Highs 109 to 115. Thursday night, mostly clear. Lows 79 to 87. Friday, sunny and hot. Highs 107 to 113. Here is the synopsis for Southeast California, Southwest, and South Central Arizona. Temperatures will remain near seasonal levels through Monday under clear to mostly clear skies. Strong high pressure will gradually build back into the region by the middle of next week, pushing daytime highs to around or just above 110 degrees across the lower deserts. Minor to moderate heat risk is forecast through early next week before shifting to widespread moderate to localized major heat risk during the latter half of next week. 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The current time is 12:15 p.m. Mountain Standard Time. Here is the noon Mountain Standard Time observation for Phoenix, on Saturday, June 20th. At Sky Harbor, it was sunny. Visibility 10 miles. Temperature was 96 degrees, dew point 34, relative humidity 11%. Wind was north, at 6 miles an hour. And the pressure was 29.82 inches, and falling. Other observations for South Central Arizona, including the greater Phoenix area, skies ranged from sunny to mostly sunny. It was 95 at Buckeye, 95 at Glendale, 98 at Luke Air Force Base, 95 at Deer Valley, and 96 at Scottsdale Airport. Falcon Field reported 97, Mesa Gateway reported 97, Chandler reported 97, Casa Grande reported 96, and Gila Bend reported 99. Observations for northern Arizona, it was sunny. It was 76 at Flagstaff, 91 at Kingman, 78 at the Grand Canyon, and 84 at Prescott. Payson reported 86,
Page reported 87, Winslow reported 93, and Scholl reported 86. At Flagstaff, wind was southwest gusting to 28 miles an hour. At Kingman, wind was southwest gusting to 26 miles an hour. At the Grand Canyon, wind was southwest gusting to 28 miles an hour. At Winslow, wind was southwest gusting to 28 miles an hour. At Window Rock, wind was southwest gusting to 37 miles an hour. At Scholl, wind was southwest gusting to 30 miles an hour. Observations for southern Arizona, it was sunny. It was 96 at Tucson, 95 at Yuma, 95 at Nogales, and 93 at Sierra Vista. Observations for Southern California, skies ranged from sunny to mostly sunny. It was 68 at Los Angeles Airport, 71 at San Diego, and 98 at Blythe. Regional observations, skies ranged from sunny to mostly sunny. It was 94 at Las Vegas, 85 at Salt Lake City, 89 at Albuquerque, and 94 at El Paso. At Salt Lake City, wind was northwest gusting to 25 miles an hour. Once again, at noon in Phoenix, under sunny skies. The Sky Harbor temperature was 96 degrees. Here is the latest forecast. For the following area, in Arizona, Central Phoenix, issued at 11:41 a.m. Mountain Standard Time. Today, sunny. Highs 101 to 106. Southeast wind around 5 miles per hour in the morning, becoming southwest 5 to 10 miles per hour in the afternoon. Tonight, clear. Lows 70 to 79. Southwest wind 5 to 10 miles per hour. Sunday, sunny. Highs 102 to 106. Southeast wind around 5 miles per hour in the morning, becoming southwest 5 to 10 miles per hour in the afternoon. Sunday night, mostly clear. Lows 71 to 80. West wind 5 to 10 miles per hour in the evening, becoming north around 5 miles per hour after midnight. Monday, sunny. Highs 104 to 109. Southeast wind around 5 miles per hour in the morning, becoming southwest 5 to 10 miles per hour in the afternoon. Monday night, clear. Lows 75 to 82. Tuesday, sunny and hot. Highs 106 to 112. Tuesday night, mostly clear. Lows 78 to 85. Wednesday, mostly sunny and hot. Highs 108 to 114. Wednesday night, mostly clear. Lows 79 to 87. Thursday, mostly sunny and hot. Highs 109 to 115. Thursday night, mostly clear. Lows 79 to 87. Friday, sunny and hot. Highs 107 to 113. Here is the synopsis for Southeast California, Southwest, and South Central Arizona. Temperatures will remain near seasonal levels through Monday under clear to mostly clear skies. Strong high pressure will gradually build back into the region by the middle of next week, pushing daytime highs to around or just above 110 degrees across the lower deserts. Minor to moderate heat risk is forecast through early next week before shifting to widespread moderate to localized major heat risk during the latter half of next week. 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The current time is 12:21 p.m. Mountain Standard Time. Here is the noon Mountain Standard Time observation for Phoenix, on Saturday, June 20th. At Sky Harbor, it was sunny. Visibility 10 miles. Temperature was 96 degrees, dew point 34, relative humidity 11%. Wind was north, at 6 miles an hour. And the pressure was 29.82 inches, and falling. Other observations for South Central Arizona, including the greater Phoenix area, skies ranged from sunny to mostly sunny. It was 95 at Buckeye,
95 at Glendale, 98 at Luke Air Force Base, 95 at Deer Valley, and 96 at Scottsdale Airport. Falcon Field reported 97, Mesa Gateway reported 97, Chandler reported 97, Casa Grande reported 96, and Gila Bend reported 99. Observations for Northern Arizona, it was sunny. It was 76 at Flagstaff, 91 at Kingman, 78 at the Grand Canyon, and 84 at Prescott. Payson reported 86, Page reported 87, Winslow reported 93, and Sholem reported 86. At Flagstaff, wind was southwest gusting to 28 miles an hour. At Kingman, wind was southwest gusting to 26 miles an hour. At the Grand Canyon, wind was southwest gusting to 28 miles an hour. At Winslow, wind was southwest gusting to 28 miles an hour. At Window Rock, wind was southwest gusting to 37 miles an hour. At Sholo, wind was southwest gusting to 30 miles an hour. Observations for Southern Arizona, it was sunny. It was 96 at Tucson, 95 at Yuma, 95 at Nogales, and 93 at Sierra Vista. Observations for Southern California, skies ranged from sunny to mostly sunny. It was 68 at Los Angeles Airport, 71 at San Diego, and 98 at Blythe. Regional observations, skies ranged from sunny to mostly sunny. It was 94 at Las Vegas, 85 at Salt Lake City, 89 at Albuquerque, and 94 at El Paso. At Salt Lake City, wind was northwest gusting to 25 miles an hour. Once again, at noon in Phoenix, under sunny skies. The Sky Harbor temperature was 96 degrees. Here is the latest forecast. For the following area, in Arizona, Central Phoenix, issued at 11:41 a.m. Mountain Standard Time. Today, sunny. Highs 101 to 106. Southeast wind around 5 miles per hour in the morning, becoming southwest 5 to 10 miles per hour in the afternoon. Tonight, clear. Lows 70 to 79. Southwest wind 5 to 10 miles per hour. Sunday, sunny. Highs 102 to 106. Southeast wind around 5 miles per hour in the morning, becoming southwest 5 to 10 miles per hour in the afternoon. Sunday night, mostly clear. Lows 71 to 80. West wind 5 to 10 miles per hour in the evening, becoming north around 5 miles per hour after midnight. Monday, sunny. Highs 104 to 109. Southeast wind around 5 miles per hour in the morning, becoming southwest 5 to 10 miles per hour in the afternoon. Monday night, clear. Lows 75 to 82. Tuesday, sunny and hot. Highs 106 to 112. Tuesday night, mostly clear. Lows 78 to 85. Wednesday, mostly sunny and hot. Highs 108 to 114. Wednesday night, mostly clear. Lows 79 to 87. Thursday, mostly sunny and hot. Highs 109 to 115. Thursday night, mostly clear. Lows 79 to 87. Friday, sunny and hot. Highs 107 to 113. Here is the synopsis for Southeast California, Southwest, and South Central Arizona. Temperatures will remain near seasonal levels through Monday under clear to mostly clear skies. Strong high pressure will build back into the region by the middle of the upcoming work week, pushing daytime highs to around or just above 110 degrees across the lower deserts. Minor to moderate heat risk through early next week will become widespread moderate to localized major heat risk during the latter half of the week. 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The current time is 12:26 p.m. Mountain Standard Time. Here is the noon Mountain Standard Time observation for Phoenix, on Saturday, June 20th.
At Sky Harbor, it was sunny. Visibility 10 miles. Temperature was 96 degrees, dew point 34, relative humidity 11%. Wind was north, at 6 miles an hour. And the pressure was 29.82 inches, and falling. Other observations for South Central Arizona, including the Greater Phoenix area, skies ranged from sunny to mostly sunny. It was 95 at Buckeye, 95 at Glendale, 98 at Luke Air Force Base, 95 at Deer Valley, and 96 at Scottsdale Airport. Falcon Field reported 97, Mesa Gateway reported 97, Chandler reported 97, Casa Grande reported 96, and Gila Bend reported 99. Observations for Northern Arizona, it was sunny. It was 76 at Flagstaff, 91 at Kingman, 78 at the Grand Canyon, and 84 at Prescott. Payson reported 86, Page reported 87, Winslow reported 93, and Shoal reported 86. At Flagstaff, wind was southwest gusting to 28 miles an hour. At Kingman, wind was southwest gusting to 26 miles an hour. At the Grand Canyon, wind was southwest gusting to 28 miles an hour. At Winslow, wind was southwest gusting to 28 miles an hour. At Window Rock, wind was southwest gusting to 37 miles an hour. At Sholo, wind was southwest gusting to 30 miles an hour. Observations for Southern Arizona, it was sunny. It was 96 at Tucson, 95 at Yuma, 95 at Nogales, and 93 at Sierra Vista. Observations for Southern California, skies ranged from sunny to mostly sunny.

northeast wind around 5 miles per hour in the morning, becoming southwest 5 to 10 miles per hour in the afternoon. Tonight, clear. Lows 70 to 79. Southwest wind 5 to 10 miles per hour. Sunday, sunny. Highs 102 to 106. Southeast wind around 5 miles per hour in the morning, becoming southwest 5 to 10 miles per hour in the afternoon. Sunday night, mostly clear. Lows 71 to 80. West wind 5 to 10 miles per hour in the evening, becoming north around 5 miles per hour after midnight. Monday, sunny. Highs 104 to 109. Southeast wind around 5 miles per hour in the morning, becoming southwest 5 to 10 miles per hour in the afternoon. Monday night, clear. Lows 75 to 82. Tuesday, sunny and hot. Highs 106 to 112. Tuesday night, mostly clear. Lows 78 to 85. Wednesday, mostly sunny and hot. Highs 108 to 114. Wednesday night, mostly clear. Lows 79 to 87. Thursday, mostly sunny and hot. Highs 109 to 115. Thursday night, mostly clear. Lows 79 to 87. Friday, sunny and hot. Highs 107 to 113. Here is the synopsis for Southeast California, Southwest, and South Central Arizona. Temperatures will remain near seasonal levels through Monday under clear to mostly clear skies. Strong high pressure will build back into the region by the middle of the upcoming work week, pushing daytime highs to around or just above 110 degrees across the lower deserts. Minor to moderate heat risk through early next week will become widespread moderate to localized major heat risk during the latter half of the week. 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The current time is 12:32 p.m. Mountain Standard Time. Here is the noon Mountain Standard Time observation for Phoenix, on Saturday, June 20th. At Sky Harbor, it was sunny. Visibility 10 miles. Temperature was 96 degrees, dew point 34, relative humidity 11%. Wind was north, at 6 miles an hour. And the pressure was 29.82 inches, and falling. Other observations for South Central Arizona, including the greater Phoenix area, skies ranged from sunny to mostly sunny. It was 95 at Buckeye, 95 at Glendale, 98 at Luke Air Force Base, 95 at Deer Valley, and 96 at Scottsdale Airport. Falcon Field reported 97, Mesa Gateway reported 97, Chandler reported 97, Casa Grande reported 96, and Gila Bend reported 99. Observations for Northern was sunny. It was 76 at Flagstaff, 91 at Kingman, 78 at the Grand Canyon, and 84 at Prescott. Payson reported 86, Page reported 87, Winslow reported 93, and Shoal reported 86. At Flagstaff, wind was southwest gusting to 28 miles an hour. At Kingman, wind was southwest gusting to 26 miles an hour. At the Grand Canyon, wind was southwest gusting to 28 miles an hour. At Winslow, wind was southwest gusting to 28 miles an hour. At Window Rock, wind was southwest gusting to 37 miles an hour. At Sholo, wind was southwest gusting to 30 miles an hour. Observations for Southern Arizona, it was sunny. It was 96 at Tucson, 95 at Yuma, 95 at Nogales, and 93 at Sierra Vista. Observations for Southern California, skies ranged from sunny to mostly sunny. It was 68 at Los Angeles Airport, 71 at San Diego, and 98 at Blythe. Regional observations, skies ranged from sunny to mostly sunny. It was 94 at Las Vegas, 85 at Salt Lake City, 89 at Albuquerque, and 94 at El Paso. At Salt Lake City, wind was

northwest gusting to 25 miles an hour. Once again, at noon in Phoenix, under sunny skies. The Sky Harbor temperature was 96 degrees. Here is the latest forecast. For the following area, in Arizona, central Phoenix, issued at 11:41 a.m. Mountain Standard Time. Today, sunny. Highs 101 to 106. Southeast wind around 5 miles per hour in the morning, becoming southwest 5 to 10 miles per hour in the afternoon. Tonight, clear. Lows 70 to 79. Southwest wind 5 to 10 miles per hour. Sunday, sunny. Highs 102 to 106. Southeast wind around 5 miles per hour in the morning, becoming southwest 5 to 10 miles per hour in the afternoon. Sunday night, mostly clear. Lows 71 to 80. West wind 5 to 10 miles per hour in the evening, becoming north around 5 miles per hour after midnight. Monday, sunny. Highs 104 to 109. Southeast wind around 5 miles per hour in the morning, becoming southwest 5 to 10 miles per hour in the afternoon. Monday night, clear. Lows 75 to 82. Tuesday, sunny and hot. Highs 106 to 112. Tuesday night, mostly clear. Lows 78 to 85. Wednesday, mostly sunny and hot. Highs 108 to 114. Wednesday night, mostly clear. Lows 79 to 87. Thursday, mostly sunny and hot. Highs 109 to 115. Thursday night, mostly clear. Lows 79 to 87. Friday, sunny and hot. Highs 107 to 113. Here is the synopsis for Southeast California, Southwest, and South Central Arizona. Temperatures will remain near seasonal levels through Monday under clear to mostly clear skies. Strong high pressure will build back into the region by the middle of the upcoming work week, pushing daytime highs to around or just above 110 degrees across the lower deserts. Minor to moderate heat risk through early next week will become widespread moderate to localized major heat risk during the latter half of the week. 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The current time is 12:37 p.m. Mountain Standard Time. Here is the noon Mountain Standard Time observation for Phoenix, on Saturday, June 20th. At Sky Harbor, it was sunny. Visibility 10 miles. Temperature was 96 degrees, dew point 34, relative humidity 11%. Wind was north, at 6 miles an hour. And the pressure was 29.82 inches, and falling. Other observations for South Central Arizona, including the greater Phoenix area, skies ranged from sunny to mostly sunny. It was 95 at Buckeye, 95 at Glendale, 98 at Luke Air Force Base, 95 at Deer Valley, and 96 at Scottsdale Airport. Falcon Field reported 97, Mesa Gateway reported 97, Chandler reported 97, Casa Grande reported 96, and Gila Bend reported 99. Observations for Northern Arizona, it was sunny. It was 76 at Flagstaff, 91 at Kingman, 78 at the Grand Canyon, and 84 at Prescott. Payson reported 86, Page reported 87, Winslow reported 93, and Shoal reported 86. At Flagstaff, wind was southwest gusting to 28 miles an hour. At Kingman, wind was southwest gusting to 26 miles an hour. At the Grand Canyon, wind was southwest gusting to 28 miles an hour. At Winslow, wind was southwest gusting to 28 miles an hour. At Window Rock, wind was southwest gusting to 37 miles an hour. At Sholo, wind was southwest gusting to 30 miles an hour. Observations for Southern Arizona, it was sunny. It was 96 at Tucson, 95 at Yuma,
95 at Nogales, and 93 at Sierra Vista. Observations for Southern California, skies ranged from sunny to mostly sunny. It was 68 at Los Angeles Airport, 71 at San Diego, and 98 at Blythe. Regional observations, skies ranged from sunny to mostly sunny. It was 94 at Las Vegas, 85 at Salt Lake City, 89 at Albuquerque, and 94 at El Paso. At Salt Lake City, wind was northwest gusting to 25 miles an hour. Once again, at noon in Phoenix, under sunny skies. The Sky Harbor temperature was 96 degrees. Here is the latest forecast. For the following area, in Arizona, Central Phoenix, issued at 11:41 a.m. Mountain Standard Time. Today, sunny. Highs 101 to 106. Southeast wind around 5 miles per hour in the morning, becoming southwest 5 to 10 miles per hour in the afternoon. Tonight, clear. Lows 70 to 79. Southwest wind 5 to 10 miles per hour. Sunday, sunny. Highs 102 to 106. Southeast wind around 5 miles per hour in the morning, becoming southwest 5 to 10 miles per hour in the afternoon. Sunday night, mostly clear. Lows 71 to 80. West wind 5 to 10 miles per hour in the evening, becoming north around 5 miles per hour after midnight. Monday, sunny. Highs 104 to 109. Southeast wind around 5 miles per hour in the morning, becoming southwest 5 to 10 miles per hour in the afternoon. Monday night, clear. Lows 75 to 82. Tuesday, sunny and hot. Highs 106 to 112. Tuesday night, mostly clear. Lows 78 to 85. Wednesday, mostly sunny and hot. Highs 108 to 114. Wednesday night, mostly clear. Lows 79 to 87. Thursday, mostly sunny and hot. Highs 109 to 115. Thursday night, mostly clear. Lows 79 to 87. Friday, sunny and hot. Highs 107 to 113. Here is the synopsis for Southeast California, Southwest, and South Central Arizona. Temperatures will remain near seasonal levels through Monday under clear to mostly clear skies. Strong high pressure will build back into the region by the middle of the upcoming work week, pushing daytime highs to around or just above 110 degrees across the lower deserts. Minor to moderate heat risk through early next week will become widespread moderate to localized major heat risk during the latter half of the week. 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The current time is 12:43 p.m. Mountain Standard Time. Here is the noon Mountain Standard Time observation for Phoenix, on Saturday, June 20th. At Sky Harbor, it was sunny. Visibility 10 miles. Temperature was 96 degrees, dew point 34, relative humidity 11%. Wind was north, at 6 miles an hour. And the pressure was 29.82 inches, and falling. Other observations for South Central Arizona, including the greater Phoenix area, skies ranged from sunny to mostly sunny. It was 95 at Buckeye, 95 at Glendale, 98 at Luke Air Force Base, 95 at Deer Valley, and 96 at Scottsdale Airport. Falcon Field reported 97, Mesa Gateway reported 97, Chandler reported 97, Casa Grande reported 96, and Gila Bend reported 99. Observations for Northern Arizona, it was sunny. It was 76 at Flagstaff, 91 at Kingman, 78 at the Grand Canyon, and 84 at Prescott. Payson reported 86, Page reported 87, Winslow reported 93, and Sholo reported 86. At Flagstaff, wind was southwest gusting to 28 miles an hour. At Kingman,
wind was southwest gusting to 26 miles an hour. At the Grand Canyon, wind was southwest gusting to 28 miles an hour. At winds low, wind was southwest gusting to 28 miles an hour. At Windmill Rock, wind was southwest gusting to 37 miles an hour. At Sholo, wind was southwest gusting to 30 miles an hour. Observations for southern Arizona, it was sunny. It was 96 at Tucson, 95 at Yuma, 95 at Nogales, and 93 at Sierra Vista. Observations for Southern California, skies ranged from sunny to mostly sunny. It was 68 at Los Angeles Airport, 71 at San Diego, and 98 at Blythe. Regional observations, skies ranged from sunny to mostly sunny. It was 94 at Las Vegas, 85 at Salt Lake City, 89 at Albuquerque, and 94 at El Paso. At Salt Lake City, wind was northwest gusting to 25 miles an hour. Once again, at noon in Phoenix, under sunny skies. The Sky Harbor temperature was 96 degrees. Here is the latest forecast. For the following area, in Arizona, Central Phoenix, issued at 11:41 a.m. Mountain Standard Time. Today, sunny. Highs 101 to 106. Southeast wind around 5 miles per hour in the morning, becoming southwest 5 to 10 miles per hour in the afternoon. Tonight, clear. Lows 70 to 79. Southwest wind 5 to 10 miles per hour. Sunday, sunny. Highs 102 to 106. Southeast wind around 5 miles per hour in the morning, becoming southwest 5 to 10 miles per hour in the afternoon. Sunday night, mostly clear. Lows 71 to 80. West wind 5 to 10 miles per hour in the evening, becoming north around 5 miles per hour after midnight. Monday, sunny. Highs 104 to 109. Southeast wind around 5 miles per hour in the morning, becoming southwest 5 to 10 miles per hour in the afternoon. Monday night, clear. Lows 75 to 82. Tuesday, sunny and hot. Highs 106 to 112. Tuesday night, mostly clear. Lows 78 to 85. Wednesday, mostly sunny and hot. Highs 108 to 114. Wednesday night, mostly clear. Lows 79 to 87. Thursday, mostly sunny and hot. Highs 109 to 115. Thursday night, mostly clear. Lows 79 to 87. Friday, sunny and hot. Highs 107 to 113. Here is the synopsis for Southeast California, Southwest, and South Central Arizona. Temperatures will remain near seasonal levels through Monday under clear to mostly clear skies. Strong high pressure will build back into the region by the middle of the upcoming work week, pushing daytime highs to around or just above 110 degrees across the lower deserts. Minor to moderate heat risk through early next week will become widespread moderate to localized major heat risk during the latter half of the week. 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The current time is 12:48 p.m. Mountain Standard Time. Here is the noon Mountain Standard Time observation for Phoenix, on Saturday, June 20th. At Sky Harbor, it was sunny. Visibility 10 miles. Temperature was 96 degrees, dew point 34, relative humidity 11%. Wind was north, at 6 miles an hour. And the pressure was 29.82 inches, and falling. Other observations for South Central Arizona, including the greater Phoenix area, skies ranged from sunny to mostly sunny. It was 95 at Buckeye, 95 at Glendale, 98 at Luke Air Force Base, 95 at Deer Valley, and 96 at Scottsdale Airport. Falcon Field reported 97, Mesa Gateway reported 97, Chandler reported 97, Casa Grande reported 96,
Annie LeBend reported 99. Observations for northern Arizona, it was sunny. It was 76 at Flagstaff, 91 at Kingman, 78 at the Grand Canyon, and 84 at Prescott. Payson reported 86, Page reported 87, Winslow reported 93, and Shoal reported 86. At Flagstaff, wind was southwest gusting to 28 miles an hour. At Kingman, wind was southwest gusting to 26 miles an hour. At the Grand Canyon, wind was southwest gusting to 28 miles an hour. At Winslow, wind was southwest gusting to 28 miles an hour. At Window Rock, wind was southwest gusting to 37 miles an hour. At Shiloh, wind was southwest gusting to 30 miles an hour. Observations for southern Arizona, it was sunny. It was 96 at Tucson, 95 at Yuma, 95 at Nogales, and 93 at Sierra Vista. Observations for Southern California, skies ranged from sunny to mostly sunny. It was 68 at Los Angeles Airport, 71 at San Diego, and 98 at Blythe. Regional observations, skies ranged from sunny to mostly sunny. It was 94 at Las Vegas, 85 at Salt Lake City, 89 at Albuquerque, and 94 at El Paso. At Salt Lake City, wind was northwest gusting to 25 miles an hour. Once again, at noon in Phoenix, under sunny skies. The Sky Harbor temperature was 96 degrees. Here is the latest forecast. For the following area, in Arizona, Central Phoenix, issued at 11:41 a.m. Mountain Standard Time. Today, sunny. Highs 101 to 106. Southeast wind around 5 miles per hour in the morning, becoming southwest 5 to 10 miles per hour in the afternoon. Tonight, clear. Lows 70 to 79. Southwest wind 5 to 10 miles per hour. Sunday, sunny. Highs 102 to 106. Southeast wind around 5 miles per hour in the morning, becoming southwest 5 to 10 miles per hour in the afternoon. Sunday night, mostly clear. Lows 71 to 80. West wind 5 to 10 miles per hour in the evening, becoming north around 5 miles per hour after midnight. Monday, sunny. Highs 104 to 109. Southeast wind around 5 miles per hour in the morning, becoming southwest 5 to 10 miles per hour in the afternoon. Monday night, clear. Lows 75 to 82. Tuesday, sunny and hot. Highs 106 to 112. Tuesday night, mostly clear. Lows 78 to 85. Wednesday, mostly sunny and hot. Highs 108 to 114. Wednesday night, mostly clear. Lows 79 to 87. Thursday, mostly sunny and hot. Highs 109 to 115. Thursday night, mostly clear. Lows 79 to 87. Friday, sunny and hot. Highs 107 to 113. Here is the synopsis for Southeast California, Southwest, and South Central Arizona. Temperatures will remain near seasonal levels through Monday under clear to mostly clear skies. Strong high pressure will build back into the region by the middle of the upcoming work week, pushing daytime highs to around or just above 110 degrees across the lower deserts. Minor to moderate heat risk through early next week will become widespread moderate to localized major heat risk during the latter half of the week. 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The current time is 12:54 p.m. Mountain Standard Time. Here is the noon Mountain Standard Time observation for Phoenix, on Saturday, June 20th. At Sky Harbor, it was sunny. Visibility 10 miles. Temperature was 96 degrees, dew point 34, relative humidity 11%. Wind was north, at 6 miles an hour.
and the pressure was 29.82 inches and falling. Other observations for South Central Arizona, including the greater Phoenix area, skies ranged from sunny to mostly sunny. It was 95 at Buckeye, 95 at Glendale, 98 at Luke Air Force Base, 95 at Deer Valley, and 96 at Scottsdale Airport. Falcon Field reported 97, Mesa Gateway reported 97, Chandler reported 97, Casa Grande reported 96, and Gila Bend reported 99. Observations for Northern Arizona, it was sunny. It was 76 at Flagstaff, 91 at Kingman, 78 at the Grand Canyon, and 84 at Prescott. Payson reported 86, Page reported 87, Winslow reported 93, and Sholo reported 86. At Flagstaff, wind was southwest gusting to 28 miles an hour. At Kingman, wind was southwest gusting to 26 miles an hour. At the Grand Canyon, wind was southwest gusting to 28 miles an hour. At Winslow, wind was southwest gusting to 28 miles an hour. At Windle Rock, wind was southwest gusting to 37 miles an hour. At Sholo, wind was southwest gusting to 30 miles an hour. Observations for Southern Arizona, it was sunny. It was 96 at Tucson, 95 at Yuma, 95 at Nogales, and 93 at Sierra Vista. Observations for Southern California, skies ranged from sunny to mostly sunny. It was 68 at Los Angeles Airport, 71 at San Diego, and 98 at Blythe. Regional observations, skies ranged from sunny to mostly sunny. It was 94 at Las Vegas, 85 at Salt Lake City, 89 at Albuquerque, and 94 at El Paso. At Salt Lake City, wind was northwest gusting to 25 miles an hour. Once again, at noon in Phoenix, under sunny skies. The Sky Harbor temperature was 96 degrees. Here is the latest forecast. For the following area, in Arizona, Central Phoenix, issued at 11:41 a.m. Mountain Standard Time. Today, sunny. Highs 101 to 106. Southeast wind around 5 miles per hour in the morning, becoming southwest 5 to 10 miles per hour in the afternoon. Tonight, clear. Lows 70 to 79. Southwest wind 5 to 10 miles per hour. Sunday, sunny. Highs 102 to 106. Southeast wind around 5 miles per hour in the morning, becoming southwest 5 to 10 miles per hour in the afternoon. Sunday night, mostly clear. Lows 71 to 80. West wind 5 to 10 miles per hour in the evening, becoming north around 5 miles per hour after midnight. Monday, sunny. Highs 104 to 109. Southeast wind around 5 miles per hour in the morning, becoming southwest 5 to 10 miles per hour in the afternoon. Monday night, clear. Lows 75 to 82. Tuesday, sunny and hot. Highs 106 to 112. Tuesday night, mostly clear. Lows 78 to 85. Wednesday, mostly sunny and hot. Highs 108 to 114. Wednesday night, mostly clear. Lows 79 to 87. Thursday, mostly sunny and hot. Highs 109 to 115. Thursday night, mostly clear. Lows 79 to 87. Friday, sunny and hot. Highs 107 to 113. Here is the synopsis for Southeast California, Southwest, and South Central Arizona. Temperatures will remain near seasonal levels through Monday under clear to mostly clear skies. Strong high pressure will build back into the region by the middle of the upcoming work week, pushing daytime highs to around or just above 110 degrees across the lower deserts. Minor to moderate heat risk through early next week will become widespread moderate to localized major heat risk during the latter half of the week.
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The current time is 12:59 p.m. Mountain Standard Time. Here is the noon Mountain Standard Time observation for Phoenix on Saturday, June 20th. At Sky Harbor, it was sunny. Visibility 10 miles. Temperature was 96 degrees, dew point 34, relative humidity 11%. Wind was north, at 6 miles an hour. And the pressure was 29.82 inches, and falling. Other observations for South Central Arizona, including the greater Phoenix area, skies ranged from sunny to mostly sunny. It was 95 at Buckeye, 95 at Glendale, 98 at Luke Air Force Base, 95 at Deer Valley, and 96 at Scottsdale Airport. Falcon Field reported 97, Mesa Gateway reported 97, Chandler reported 97, Casa Grande reported 96, and Gila Bend reported 99. Observations for Northern Arizona, it was sunny. It was 76 at Flagstaff, 91 at Kingman, 78 at the Grand Canyon, and 84 at Prescott. Payson reported 86, Page reported 87, Winslow reported 93, and Shoal reported 86. At Flagstaff, wind was southwest gusting to 28 miles an hour. At Kingman, wind was southwest gusting to 26 miles an hour. At the Grand Canyon, wind was southwest gusting to 28 miles an hour. At Winslow, wind was southwest gusting to 28 miles an hour. At Window Rock, wind was southwest gusting to 37 miles an hour. At Sholo, wind was southwest gusting to 30 miles an hour. Observations for Southern Arizona, it was sunny. It was 96 at Tucson, 95 at Yuma, 95 at Nogales, and 93 at Sierra Vista. Observations for Southern California, skies ranged from sunny to mostly sunny. It was 68 at Los Angeles Airport, 71 at San Diego, and 98 at Blythe. Regional observations, skies ranged from sunny to mostly sunny. It was 94 at Las Vegas, 85 at Salt Lake City, 89 at Albuquerque, and 94 at El Paso. At Salt Lake City, wind was northwest gusting to 25 miles an hour. Once again, at noon in Phoenix, under sunny skies. The Sky Harbor temperature was 96 degrees. Here is the latest forecast. For the following area, in Arizona, Central Phoenix, issued at 11:41 a.m. Mountain Standard Time. Today, sunny. Highs 101 to 106. Southeast wind around 5 miles per hour in the morning, becoming southwest 5 to 10 miles per hour in the afternoon. Tonight, clear. Lows 70 to 79. Southwest wind 5 to 10 miles per hour. Sunday, sunny. Highs 102 to 106. Southeast wind around 5 miles per hour in the morning, becoming southwest 5 to 10 miles per hour in the afternoon. Sunday night, mostly clear. Lows 71 to 80. West wind 5 to 10 miles per hour in the evening, becoming north around 5 miles per hour after midnight. Monday, sunny. Highs 104 to 109. Southeast wind around 5 miles per hour in the morning, becoming southwest 5 to 10 miles per hour in the afternoon. Monday night, clear. Lows 75 to 82. Tuesday, sunny and hot. Highs 106 to 112. Tuesday night, mostly clear. Lows 78 to 85. Wednesday, mostly sunny and hot. Highs 108 to 114. Wednesday night, mostly clear. Lows 79 to 87. Thursday, mostly sunny and hot. Highs 109 to 115. Thursday night, mostly clear. Lows 79 to 87. Friday, sunny and hot. Highs 107 to 113.
Here is the synopsis for Southeast California, Southwest, and South Central Arizona. Temperatures will remain near seasonal levels through Monday under clear to mostly clear skies. Strong high pressure will build back into the region by the middle of the upcoming work week, pushing daytime highs to around or just above 110 degrees across the lower deserts. Minor to moderate heat risk through early next week will become widespread moderate to localized major heat risk during the latter half of the week. 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The current time is 1:05 p.m. Mountain Standard Time. Here is the latest forecast for the following area in Arizona, Central Phoenix, issued at 11:41 a.m. Mountain Standard Time. Today, sunny. Highs 101 to 106. Southeast wind around 5 miles per hour in the morning, becoming southwest 5 to 10 miles per hour in the afternoon. Tonight, clear. Lows 70 to 79. Southwest wind 5 to 10 miles per hour. Sunday, sunny. Highs 102 to 106. Southeast wind around 5 miles per hour in the morning, becoming southwest 5 to 10 miles per hour in the afternoon. Sunday night, mostly clear. Lows 71 to 80. West wind 5 to 10 miles per hour in the evening, becoming north around 5 miles per hour after midnight. Monday, sunny. Highs 104 to 109. Southeast wind around 5 miles per hour in the morning, becoming southwest 5 to 10 miles per hour in the afternoon. Monday night, clear. Lows 75 to 82. Tuesday, sunny and hot. Highs 106 to 112. Tuesday night, mostly clear. Lows 78 to 85. Wednesday, mostly sunny and hot. Highs 108 to 114. Wednesday night, mostly clear. Lows 79 to 87. Thursday, mostly sunny and hot. Highs 109 to 115. Thursday night, mostly clear. Lows 79 to 87. Friday, sunny and hot. Highs 107 to 113. Here is the synopsis for Southeast California, Southwest, and South Central Arizona. Temperatures will remain near seasonal levels through Monday under clear to mostly clear skies. Strong high pressure will build back into the region by the middle of the upcoming work week, pushing daytime highs to around or just above 110 degrees across the lower deserts. Minor to moderate heat risk through early next week will become widespread moderate to localized major heat risk during the latter half of the week. 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The current time is 1:07 p.m. Mountain Standard Time. Here is the latest forecast for the following area in Arizona, Central Phoenix, issued at 11:41 a.m. Mountain Standard Time. Today, sunny. Highs 101 to 106. Southeast wind around 5 miles per hour in the morning, becoming southwest 5 to 10 miles per hour in the afternoon. Tonight, clear. Lows 70 to 79. Southwest wind 5 to 10 miles per hour. Sunday, sunny. Highs 102 to 106. Southeast wind around 5 miles per hour in the morning, becoming southwest 5 to 10 miles per hour in the afternoon. Sunday night, mostly clear. Lows 71 to 80. West wind 5 to 10 miles per hour in the evening, becoming north around 5 miles per hour after midnight. Monday, sunny. Highs 104 to 109. Southeast wind around 5 miles per hour in the morning, becoming southwest 5 to 10 miles per hour in the afternoon. Monday night, clear. Lows 75 to 82. Tuesday, sunny and hot. Highs 106 to 112.
Tuesday night, mostly clear. Lows 78 to 85. Wednesday, mostly sunny and hot. Highs 108 to 114. Wednesday night, mostly clear. Lows 79 to 87. Thursday, mostly sunny and hot. Highs 109 to 115. Thursday night, mostly clear. Lows 79 to 87. Friday, sunny and hot. Highs 107 to 113. Here is the synopsis for Southeast California, Southwest, and South Central Arizona. Temperatures will remain near seasonal levels through Monday under clear to mostly clear skies. Strong high pressure will build back into the region by the middle of the upcoming work week, pushing daytime highs to around or just above 110 degrees across the lower deserts. Minor to moderate heat risk through early next week will become widespread moderate to localized major heat risk during the latter half of the week. 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The current time is 1:10 p.m. Mountain Standard Time. Here is the 1 p.m. Mountain Standard Time observation for Phoenix on Saturday, June 20th. At Sky Harbor, it was sunny. Visibility 10 miles. Temperature was 102 degrees, dew point 34, relative humidity 9%. Wind was southwest, at 6 miles an hour. And the pressure was 29.80 inches, and falling. Other observations for South Central Arizona, including the greater Phoenix area, skies ranged from sunny to mostly sunny. It was 99 at Buckeye, 99 at Glendale, 99 at Luke Air Force Base, 98 at Deer Valley, and 98 at Scottsdale Airport. Falcon Field reported 98, Mesa Gateway reported 99, Chandler reported 99, Casa Grande reported 98, and Gila Bend reported 102. Observations for Northern Arizona, at Flagstaff, rain was falling, with a temperature of 78. It was sunny, with a temperature of 92 at Kingman, 81 at the Grand Canyon, 85 at Prescott, and 88 at Payson. Under sunny skies, Page reported 90, winds low reported 93, and Shoal reported 84. At Flagstaff, wind was southwest gusting to 28 miles an hour. At Kingman, wind was southwest gusting to 36 miles an hour. At the Grand Canyon, wind was west gusting to 26 miles an hour. At Winslow, wind was southwest gusting to 32 miles an hour. At Window Rock, wind was southwest gusting to 25 miles an hour. At Sholo, wind was southwest gusting to 35 miles an hour. Observations for Southern Arizona, skies ranged from sunny to mostly sunny. It was 99 at Tucson, 97 at Yuma, 94 at Nogales, at 95 at Sierra Vista. At Sierra Vista, wind was southwest gusting to 25 miles an hour. Observations for Southern California, skies ranged from sunny to mostly sunny. It was 69 at Los Angeles Airport, 72 at San Diego, and 101 at Blythe. Regional observations, skies ranged from sunny to mostly sunny. It was 98 at Las Vegas, 86 at Salt Lake City, 90 at Albuquerque, and 98 at El Paso. Once again, at 1 p.m. in Phoenix, under sunny skies. The Sky Harbor temperature was 102 degrees. Here is the latest forecast. For the following area, in Arizona, Central Phoenix, issued at 11:41 a.m. Mountain Standard Time. Today, sunny. Highs 101 to 106. Southeast wind around 5 miles per hour in the morning, becoming southwest 5 to 10 miles per hour in the afternoon. Tonight, clear. Lows 70 to 79. Southwest wind 5 to 10 miles per hour. Sunday, sunny. Highs 102 to 106. Southeast wind around 5 miles per hour in the morning, becoming southwest 5 to 10 miles per hour in the afternoon. Sunday night, mostly clear.
lows 71 to 80. West wind 5 to 10 miles per hour in the evening, becoming north around 5 miles per hour after midnight. Monday, sunny. Highs 104 to 109. Southeast wind around 5 miles per hour in the morning, becoming southwest 5 to 10 miles per hour in the afternoon. Monday night, clear. Lows 75 to 82. Tuesday, sunny and hot. Highs 106 to 112. Tuesday night, mostly clear. Lows 78 to 85. Wednesday, mostly sunny and hot. Highs 108 to 114. Wednesday night, mostly clear. Lows 79 to 87. Thursday, mostly sunny and hot. Highs 109 to 115. Thursday night, mostly clear. Lows 79 to 87. Friday, sunny and hot. Highs 107 to 113. Here is the synopsis for Southeast California, Southwest, and South Central Arizona. Temperatures will remain near seasonal levels through Monday under clear to mostly clear skies. Strong high pressure will build back into the region by the middle of the upcoming work week, pushing daytime highs to around or just above 110 degrees across the lower deserts. Minor to moderate heat risk through early next week will become widespread moderate to localized major heat risk during the latter half of the week. 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The current time is 1:16 p.m. Mountain Standard Time. Here is the 1 p.m. Mountain Standard Time observation for Phoenix on Saturday, June 20th. At Sky Harbor, it was sunny. Visibility 10 miles. Temperature was 102 degrees, dew point 34, relative humidity 9%. Wind was southwest at 6 miles an hour. And the pressure was 29.80 inches and falling. Other observations for South Central Arizona, including the greater Phoenix area, skies ranged from sunny to mostly sunny. It was 99 at Buckeye, 99 at Glendale, 99 at Luke Air Force Base, 98 at Deer Valley, and 98 at Scottsdale Airport. Falcon Field reported 98, Mesa Gateway reported 99, Chandler reported 99, Casa Grande reported 98, and Gila Bend reported 102. Observations for Northern Arizona, at Flagstaff, rain was falling, with a temperature of 78. It was sunny, with a temperature of 92 at Kingman, 81 at the Grand Canyon, 85 at Prescott, and 88 at Payson. Under sunny skies, Page reported 90, Winslow reported 93, and Sholo reported 84. At Flagstaff, wind was southwest gusting to 28 miles an hour. At Kingman, wind was southwest gusting to 36 miles an hour. At the Grand Canyon, wind was west gusting to 26 miles an hour. At Winslow, wind was southwest gusting to 32 miles an hour. At Window Rock, wind was southwest gusting to 25 miles an hour. At Sholo, wind was southwest gusting to 35 miles an hour. Observations for Southern Arizona, skies ranged from sunny to mostly sunny. It was 99 at Tucson, 97 at Yuma, 94 at Nogales, at 95 at Sierra Vista. At Sierra Vista, wind was southwest gusting to 25 miles an hour. Observations for Southern California, skies ranged from sunny to mostly sunny. It was 69 at Los Angeles Airport, 72 at San Diego, and 101 at Blythe. Regional observations, skies ranged from sunny to mostly sunny. It was 98 at Las Vegas, 86 at Salt Lake City, 90 at Albuquerque, and 98 at El Paso. Once again, at 1 p.m. in Phoenix, under sunny skies. The Sky Harbor temperature was 102 degrees. Here is the latest forecast. For the following area, in Arizona, Central Phoenix, issued at 11:41 a.m. Mountain Standard Time. Today, sunny.
Highs 101 to 106. Southeast wind around 5 miles per hour in the morning, becoming southwest 5 to 10 miles per hour in the afternoon. Tonight, clear. Lows 70 to 79. Southwest wind 5 to 10 miles per hour. Sunday, sunny. Highs 102 to 106. Southeast wind around 5 miles per hour in the morning, becoming southwest 5 to 10 miles per hour in the afternoon. Sunday night, mostly clear. Lows 71 to 80. West wind 5 to 10 miles per hour in the evening, becoming north around 5 miles per hour after midnight. Monday, sunny. Highs 104 to 109. Southeast wind around 5 miles per hour in the morning, becoming southwest 5 to 10 miles per hour in the afternoon. Monday night, clear. Lows 75 to 82. Tuesday, sunny and hot. Highs 106 to 112. Tuesday night, mostly clear. Lows 78 to 85. Wednesday, mostly sunny and hot. Highs 108 to 114. Wednesday night, mostly clear. Lows 79 to 87. Thursday, mostly sunny and hot. Highs 109 to 115. Thursday night, mostly clear. Lows 79 to 87. Friday, sunny and hot. Highs 107 to 113. Here is the synopsis for Southeast California, Southwest, and South Central Arizona. Temperatures will remain near seasonal levels through Monday under clear to mostly clear skies. Strong high pressure will build back into the region by the middle of the upcoming work week, pushing daytime highs to around or just above 110 degrees across the lower deserts. Minor to moderate heat risk through early next week will become widespread moderate to localized major heat risk during the latter half of the week. 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The current time is 1:21 p.m. Mountain Standard Time. Here is the 1 p.m. Mountain Standard Time observation for Phoenix, on Saturday, June 20th. At Sky Harbor, it was sunny. Visibility 10 miles. Temperature was 102 degrees, dew point 34, relative humidity 9%. Wind was southwest, at 6 miles an hour. And the pressure was 29.80 inches, and falling. Other observations for South Central Arizona, including the greater Phoenix area, skies ranged from sunny to mostly sunny. It was 99 at Buckeye, 99 at Glendale, 99 at Luke Air Force Base, 98 at Deer Valley, and 98 at Scottsdale Airport. Falcon Field reported 98, Mesa Gateway reported 99, Chandler reported 99, Casa Grande reported 98, and Gila Bend reported 102. Observations for Northern Arizona, at Flagstaff, rain was falling, with a temperature of 78. It was sunny, with a temperature of 92 at Kingman, 81 at the Grand Canyon, 85 at Prescott, and 88 at Payson. Under sunny skies, Page reported 90, winds low reported 93, and Shoal reported 84. At Flagstaff, wind was southwest gusting to 28 miles an hour. At Kingman, wind was southwest gusting to 36 miles an hour. At the Grand Canyon, wind was west gusting to 26 miles an hour. At Winslow, wind was southwest gusting to 32 miles an hour. At Window Rock, wind was southwest gusting to 25 miles an hour. At Sholo, wind was southwest gusting to 35 miles an hour. Observations for Southern Arizona, skies ranged from sunny to mostly sunny. It was 99 at Tucson, 97 at Yuma, 94 at Nogales, and 95 at Sierra Vista. At Sierra Vista, wind was southwest gusting to 25 miles an hour. Observations for Southern California, skies ranged from sunny to mostly sunny. It was 69 at Los Angeles Airport, 72 at San Diego, and 101 at Blythe.
regional observations, skies ranged from sunny to mostly sunny. It was 98 at Las Vegas, 86 at Salt Lake City, 90 at Albuquerque, and 98 at El Paso. Once again, at 1 p.m. in Phoenix, under sunny skies. The Sky Harbor temperature was 102 degrees. Here is the latest forecast. For the following area, in Arizona, Central Phoenix, issued at 11:41 a.m. Mountain Standard Time. Today, sunny. Highs 101 to 106. Southeast wind around 5 miles per hour in the morning, becoming southwest 5 to 10 miles per hour in the afternoon. Tonight, clear. Lows 70 to 79. Southwest wind 5 to 10 miles per hour. Sunday, sunny. Highs 102 to 106. Southeast wind around 5 miles per hour in the morning, becoming southwest 5 to 10 miles per hour in the afternoon. Sunday night, mostly clear. Lows 71 to 80. West wind 5 to 10 miles per hour in the evening, becoming north around 5 miles per hour after midnight. Monday, sunny. Highs 104 to 109. Southeast wind around 5 miles per hour in the morning, becoming southwest 5 to 10 miles per hour in the afternoon. Monday night, clear. Lows 75 to 82. Tuesday, sunny and hot. Highs 106 to 112. Tuesday night, mostly clear. Lows 78 to 85. Wednesday, mostly sunny and hot. Highs 108 to 114. Wednesday night, mostly clear. Lows 79 to 87. Thursday, mostly sunny and hot. Highs 109 to 115. Thursday night, mostly clear. Lows 79 to 87. Friday, sunny and hot. Highs 107 to 113. Here is the synopsis for Southeast California, Southwest, and South Central Arizona. Temperatures will remain near seasonal levels through Monday under clear to mostly clear skies. Strong high pressure will build back into the region by the middle of the upcoming work week, pushing daytime highs to around or just above 110 degrees across the lower deserts. Minor to moderate heat risk through early next week will become widespread moderate to localized major heat risk during the latter half of the week. 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The current time is 1:27 p.m. Mountain Standard Time. Here is the 1 p.m. Mountain Standard Time observation for Phoenix on Saturday, June 20th. At Sky Harbor, it was sunny. Visibility 10 miles. Temperature was 102 degrees, dew point 34, relative humidity 9%. Wind was southwest at 6 miles an hour. And the pressure was 29.80 inches and falling. Other observations for South Central Arizona, including the greater Phoenix area, skies ranged from sunny to mostly sunny. It was 99 at Buckeye, 99 at Glendale, 99 at Luke Air Force Base, 98 at Deer Valley, and 98 at Scottsdale Airport. Falcon Field reported 98, Mesa Gateway reported 99, Chandler reported 99, Casa Grande reported 98, and Gila Bend reported 102. Observations for Northern Arizona, at Flagstaff, rain was falling, with a temperature of 78. It was sunny, with a temperature of 92 at Kingman, 81 at the Grand Canyon, 85 at Prescott, and 88 at Payson. Under sunny skies, Page reported 90, winds low reported 93, and Shoal reported 84. At Flagstaff, wind was southwest gusting to 28 miles an hour. At Kingman, wind was southwest gusting to 36 miles an hour. At the Grand Canyon, wind was west gusting to 26 miles an hour. At Winslow, wind was southwest gusting to 32 miles an hour. At Window Rock, wind was southwest gusting to 25 miles an hour. At Shoal,
wind was southwest gusting to 35 miles an hour. Observations for southern Arizona, skies ranged from sunny to mostly sunny. It was 99 at Tucson, 97 at Yuma, 94 at Nogales, at 95 at Sierra Vista. At Sierra Vista, wind was southwest gusting to 25 miles an hour. Observations for Southern California.

Today, sunny. Highs 101 to 106. Southeast wind around 5 miles per hour in the morning, becoming southwest 5 to 10 miles per hour in the afternoon. Tonight, clear. Lows 70 to 79. Southwest wind 5 to 10 miles per hour. Sunday, sunny. Highs 102 to 106. Southeast wind around 5 miles per hour in the morning, becoming southwest 5 to 10 miles per hour in the afternoon. Sunday night, mostly clear. Lows 71 to 80. West wind 5 to 10 miles per hour in the evening, becoming north around 5 miles per hour after midnight. Monday, sunny. Highs 104 to 109. Southeast wind around 5 miles per hour in the morning, becoming southwest 5 to 10 miles per hour in the afternoon. Monday night, clear. Lows 75 to 82. Tuesday, sunny and hot. Highs 106 to 112. Tuesday night, mostly clear. Lows 78 to 85. Wednesday, mostly sunny and hot. Highs 108 to 114. Wednesday night, mostly clear. Lows 79 to 87. Thursday, mostly sunny and hot. Highs 109 to 115. Thursday night, mostly clear. Lows 79 to 87. Friday, sunny and hot. Highs 107 to 113. Here is the synopsis for Southeast California, Southwest, and South Central Arizona. Temperatures will remain near seasonal levels through Monday under clear to mostly clear skies. Strong high pressure will build back into the region by the middle of the upcoming work week, pushing daytime highs to around or just above 110 degrees across the lower deserts. Minor to moderate heat risk through early next week will become widespread moderate to localized major heat risk during the latter half of the week. 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The current time is 1:33 p.m. Mountain Standard Time. Here is the 1 p.m. Mountain Standard Time observation for Phoenix on Saturday, June 20th. At Sky Harbor, it was sunny. Visibility 10 miles. Temperature was 102 degrees, dew point 34, relative humidity 9%. Wind was southwest at 6 miles an hour. And the pressure was 29.80 inches and falling. Other observations for South Central Arizona, including the greater Phoenix area, skies ranged from sunny to mostly sunny. It was 99 at Buckeye, 99 at Glendale, 99 at Luke Air Force Base, 98 at Deer Valley, and 98 at Scottsdale Airport. Falcon Field reported 98, Mesa Gateway reported 99, Chandler reported 99, Casa Grande reported 98, and Gila Bend reported 102. Observations for Northern Arizona, at Flagstaff, rain was falling, with a temperature of 78. It was sunny, with a temperature of 92 at Kingman, 81 at the Grand Canyon, 85 at Prescott, and 88 at Payson. Under sunny skies, Page reported 90, winds low reported 93, and Shoal reported 84. At Flagstaff, wind was southwest gusting to 28 miles an hour. At Kingman, wind was southwest gusting to 36 miles an hour. At the Grand Canyon, wind was west gusting to 26 miles an hour. At Winslow, wind was southwest gusting to 32 miles an hour. At Window Rock, wind was southwest gusting to 25 miles an hour. At Sholo, wind was southwest gusting to 35 miles an hour. Observations for Southern Arizona, skies ranged from sunny to mostly sunny. It was 99 at Tucson, 97 at Yuma, 94 at Nogales, and 95 at Sierra Vista. At Sierra Vista, wind was southwest gusting to 25 miles an hour. Observations for Southern California, skies ranged from sunny to mostly sunny. It was 69 at Los Angeles Airport, 72 at San Diego, and 101 at Blythe.

regional observations, skies ranged from sunny to mostly sunny. It was 98 at Las Vegas, 86 at Salt Lake City, 90 at Albuquerque, and 98 at El Paso. Once again, at 1 p.m. in Phoenix, under sunny skies. The Sky Harbor temperature was 102 degrees. Here is the latest forecast. For the following area, in Arizona, Central Phoenix, issued at 11:41 a.m. Mountain Standard Time. Today, sunny. Highs 101 to 106. Southeast wind around 5 miles per hour in the morning, becoming southwest 5 to 10 miles per hour in the afternoon. Tonight, clear. Lows 70 to 79. Southwest wind 5 to 10 miles per hour. Sunday, sunny. Highs 102 to 106. Southeast wind around 5 miles per hour in the morning, becoming southwest 5 to 10 miles per hour in the afternoon. Sunday night, mostly clear. Lows 71 to 80. West wind 5 to 10 miles per hour in the evening, becoming north around 5 miles per hour after midnight. Monday, sunny. Highs 104 to 109. Southeast wind around 5 miles per hour in the morning, becoming southwest 5 to 10 miles per hour in the afternoon. Monday night, clear. Lows 75 to 82. Tuesday, sunny and hot. Highs 106 to 112. Tuesday night, mostly clear. Lows 78 to 85. Wednesday, mostly sunny and hot. Highs 108 to 114. Wednesday night, mostly clear. Lows 79 to 87. Thursday, mostly sunny and hot. Highs 109 to 115. Thursday night, mostly clear. Lows 79 to 87. Friday, sunny and hot. Highs 107 to 113. Here is the synopsis for Southeast California, Southwest, and South Central Arizona. Temperatures will remain near seasonal levels through Monday under clear to mostly clear skies. Strong high pressure will build back into the region by the middle of the upcoming work week, pushing daytime highs to around or just above 110 degrees across the lower deserts. Minor to moderate heat risk through early next week will become widespread moderate to localized major heat risk during the latter half of the week. 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The current time is 1:38 p.m. Mountain Standard Time. Here is the 1 p.m. Mountain Standard Time observation for Phoenix, on Saturday, June 20th. At Sky Harbor, it was sunny. Visibility 10 miles. Temperature was 102 degrees, dew point 34, relative humidity 9%. Wind was southwest, at 6 miles an hour. And the pressure was 29.80 inches, and falling. Other observations for South Central Arizona, including the greater Phoenix area, skies ranged from sunny to mostly sunny. It was 99 at Buckeye, 99 at Glendale, 99 at Luke Air Force Base, 98 at Deer Valley, and 98 at Scottsdale Airport. Falcon Field reported 98, Mesa Gateway reported 99, Chandler reported 99, Casa Grande reported 98, and Gila Bend reported 102. Observations for northern Arizona, at Flagstaff, rain was falling, with a temperature of 78. It was sunny, with a temperature of 92 at Kingman, 81 at the Grand Canyon, 85 at Prescott, and 88 at Payson. Under sunny skies, Page reported 90, winds low reported 93, and Shoal reported 84. At Flagstaff, wind was southwest gusting to 28 miles an hour. At Kingman, wind was southwest gusting to 36 miles an hour. At the Grand Canyon, wind was west gusting to 26 miles an hour. At Winslow, wind was southwest gusting to 32 miles an hour. At Window Rock, wind was southwest gusting to 25 miles an hour. At Shoal,
Wind was southwest gusting to 35 miles an hour. Observations for southern Arizona, skies ranged from sunny to mostly sunny. It was 99 at Tucson, 97 at Yuma, 94 at Nogales, and 95 at Sierra Vista. At Sierra Vista, wind was southwest gusting to 25 miles an hour. Observations for Southern California, skies ranged from sunny to mostly sunny. It was 69 at Los Angeles Airport, 72 at San Diego, and 101 at Blythe. Regional observations, skies ranged from sunny to mostly sunny. It was 98 at Las Vegas, 86 at Salt Lake City, 90 at Albuquerque, and 98 at El Paso. Once again, at 1 p.m. in Phoenix, under sunny skies. The Sky Harbor temperature was 102 degrees. Here is the latest forecast. For the following area, in Arizona, Central Phoenix, issued at 11:41 a.m. Mountain Standard Time. Today, sunny. Highs 101 to 106. Southeast wind around 5 miles per hour in the morning, becoming southwest 5 to 10 miles per hour in the afternoon. Tonight, clear. Lows 70 to 79. Southwest wind 5 to 10 miles per hour. Sunday, sunny. Highs 102 to 106. Southeast wind around 5 miles per hour in the morning, becoming southwest 5 to 10 miles per hour in the afternoon. Sunday night, mostly clear. Lows 71 to 80. West wind 5 to 10 miles per hour in the evening, becoming north around 5 miles per hour after midnight. Monday, sunny. Highs 104 to 109. Southeast wind around 5 miles per hour in the morning, becoming southwest 5 to 10 miles per hour in the afternoon. Monday night, clear. Lows 75 to 82. Tuesday, sunny and hot. Highs 106 to 112. Tuesday night, mostly clear. Lows 78 to 85. Wednesday, mostly sunny and hot. Highs 108 to 114. Wednesday night, mostly clear. Lows 79 to 87. Thursday, mostly sunny and hot. Highs 109 to 115. Thursday night, mostly clear. Lows 79 to 87. Friday, sunny and hot. Highs 107 to 113. Here is the synopsis for Southeast California, Southwest, and South Central Arizona. Temperatures will remain near seasonal levels through Monday under clear to mostly clear skies. Strong high pressure will build back into the region by the middle of the upcoming work week, pushing daytime highs to around or just above 110 degrees across the lower deserts. Minor to moderate heat risk through early next week will become widespread moderate to localized major heat risk during the latter half of the week. 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The current time is 1:44 p.m. Mountain Standard Time. Here is the 1 p.m. Mountain Standard Time observation for Phoenix, on Saturday, June 20th. At Sky Harbor, it was sunny. Visibility 10 miles. Temperature was 102 degrees, dew point 34, relative humidity 9%. Wind was southwest, at 6 miles an hour. And the pressure was 29.80 inches, and falling. Other observations for South Central Arizona, including the greater Phoenix area, skies ranged from sunny to mostly sunny. It was 99 at Buckeye, 99 at Glendale, 99 at Luke Air Force Base, 98 at Deer Valley, and 98 at Scottsdale Airport. Falcon Field reported 98, Mesa Gateway reported 99, Chandler reported 99, Casa Grande reported 98, and Gila Bend reported 102. Observations for northern Arizona, at Flagstaff, rain was falling, with a temperature of 78. It was sunny, with a temperature of 92 at Kingman, 81 at the Grand Canyon, 85 at Prescott, and 88 at Payson.
under sunny skies, Page reported 90, Winslow reported 93, and Scholl reported 84. At Flagstaff, wind was southwest gusting to 28 miles an hour. At Kingman, wind was southwest gusting to 36 miles an hour. At the Grand Canyon, wind was west gusting to 26 miles an hour. At Winslow, wind was southwest gusting to 32 miles an hour. At Windle Rock, wind was southwest gusting to 25 miles an hour. At Scholl, wind was southwest gusting to 35 miles an hour. Observations for southern Arizona, skies ranged from sunny to mostly sunny. It was 99 at Tucson, 97 at Yuma, 94 at Nogales, and 95 at Sierra Vista. At Sierra Vista, wind was southwest gusting to 25 miles an hour. Observations for Southern California, skies ranged from sunny to mostly sunny. It was 69 at Los Angeles Airport, 72 at San Diego, and 101 at Blythe. Regional observations, skies ranged from sunny to mostly sunny. It was 98 at Las Vegas, 86 at Salt Lake City, 90 at Albuquerque, and 98 at El Paso. Once again, at 1 p.m. in Phoenix, under sunny skies. The Sky Harbor temperature was 102 degrees. Here is the latest forecast. For the following area, in Arizona, Central Phoenix, issued at 11:41 a.m. Mountain Standard Time. Today, sunny. Highs 101 to 106. Southeast wind around 5 miles per hour in the morning, becoming southwest 5 to 10 miles per hour in the afternoon. Tonight, clear. Lows 70 to 79. Southwest wind 5 to 10 miles per hour. Sunday, sunny. Highs 102 to 106. Southeast wind around 5 miles per hour in the morning, becoming southwest 5 to 10 miles per hour in the afternoon. Sunday night, mostly clear. Lows 71 to 80. West wind 5 to 10 miles per hour in the evening, becoming north around 5 miles per hour after midnight. Monday, sunny. Highs 104 to 109. Southeast wind around 5 miles per hour in the morning, becoming southwest 5 to 10 miles per hour in the afternoon. Monday night, clear. Lows 75 to 82. Tuesday, sunny and hot. Highs 106 to 112. Tuesday night, mostly clear. Lows 78 to 85. Wednesday, mostly sunny and hot. Highs 108 to 114. Wednesday night, mostly clear. Lows 79 to 87. Thursday, mostly sunny and hot. Highs 109 to 115. Thursday night, mostly clear. Lows 79 to 87. Friday, sunny and hot. Highs 107 to 113. Here is the synopsis for Southeast California, Southwest, and South Central Arizona. Temperatures will remain near seasonal levels through Monday under clear to mostly clear skies. Strong high pressure will build back into the region by the middle of the upcoming work week, pushing daytime highs to around or just above 110 degrees across the lower deserts. Minor to moderate heat risk through early next week will become widespread moderate to localized major heat risk during the latter half of the week. 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The current time is 1:49 p.m. Mountain Standard Time. Here is the 1 p.m. Mountain Standard Time observation for Phoenix, on Saturday, June 20th. At Sky Harbor, it was sunny. Visibility 10 miles. Temperature was 102 degrees, dew point 34, relative humidity 9%. Wind was southwest, at 6 miles an hour. And the pressure was 29.80 inches, and falling. Other observations for South Central Arizona, including the greater Phoenix area, skies ranged from sunny to mostly sunny.
It was 99 at Buckeye, 99 at Glendale, 99 at Luke Air Force Base, 98 at Deer Valley, and 98 at Scottsdale Airport. Falcon Field reported 98, Mesa Gateway reported 99, Chandler reported 99, Casa Grande reported 98, and Gila Bend reported 102. Observations for Northern Arizona, at Flagstaff, rain was falling, with a temperature of 78. It was sunny, with a temperature of 92 at Kingman, 81 at the Grand Canyon, 85 at Prescott, and 88 at Payson. Under sunny skies, Page reported 90, Winslow reported 93, and Shoal reported 84. At Flagstaff, wind was southwest gusting to 28 miles an hour. At Kingman, wind was southwest gusting to 36 miles an hour. At the Grand Canyon, wind was west gusting to 26 miles an hour. At Winslow, wind was southwest gusting to 32 miles an hour. At Window Rock, wind was southwest gusting to 25 miles an hour. At Sholo, wind was southwest gusting to 35 miles an hour. Observations for Southern Arizona, skies ranged from sunny to mostly sunny. It was 99 at Tucson, 97 at Yuma, 94 at Nogales, at 95 at Sierra Vista. At Sierra Vista, wind was southwest gusting to 25 miles an hour. Observations for Southern California, skies ranged from sunny to mostly sunny. It was 69 at Los Angeles Airport, 72 at San Diego, and 101 at Blythe. Regional observations, skies ranged from sunny to mostly sunny. It was 98 at Las Vegas, 86 at Salt Lake City, 90 at Albuquerque, and 98 at El Paso. Once again, at 1 p.m. in Phoenix, under sunny skies. The Sky Harbor temperature was 102 degrees. Here is the latest forecast. For the following area, in Arizona, Central Phoenix, issued at 11:41 a.m. Mountain Standard Time. Today, sunny. Highs 101 to 106. Southeast wind around 5 miles per hour in the morning, becoming southwest 5 to 10 miles per hour in the afternoon. Tonight, clear. Lows 70 to 79. Southwest wind 5 to 10 miles per hour. Sunday, sunny. Highs 102 to 106. Southeast wind around 5 miles per hour in the morning, becoming southwest 5 to 10 miles per hour in the afternoon. Sunday night, mostly clear. Lows 71 to 80. West wind 5 to 10 miles per hour in the evening, becoming north around 5 miles per hour after midnight. Monday, sunny. Highs 104 to 109. Southeast wind around 5 miles per hour in the morning, becoming southwest 5 to 10 miles per hour in the afternoon. Monday night, clear. Lows 75 to 82. Tuesday, sunny and hot. Highs 106 to 112. Tuesday night, mostly clear. Lows 78 to 85. Wednesday, mostly sunny and hot. Highs 108 to 114. Wednesday night, mostly clear. Lows 79 to 87. Thursday, mostly sunny and hot. Highs 109 to 115. Thursday night, mostly clear. Lows 79 to 87. Friday, sunny and hot. Highs 107 to 113. Here is the synopsis for Southeast California, Southwest, and South Central Arizona. Temperatures will remain near seasonal levels through Monday under clear to mostly clear skies. Strong high pressure will build back into the region by the middle of the upcoming work week, pushing daytime highs to around or just above 110 degrees across the lower deserts. Minor to moderate heat risk through early next week will become widespread moderate to localized major heat risk during the latter half of the week. 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The current time is 1:55 p.m. Mountain Standard Time.
Here is the 1 p.m. Mountain Standard Time observation for Phoenix on Saturday, June 20th. At Sky Harbor, it was sunny. Visibility 10 miles. Temperature was 102 degrees, dew point 34, relative humidity 9%. Wind was southwest, at 6 miles an hour. And the pressure was 29.80 inches, and falling. Other observations for South Central Arizona, including the greater Phoenix area, skies ranged from sunny to mostly sunny. It was 99 at Buckeye, 99 at Glendale, 99 at Luke Air Force Base, 98 at Deer Valley, and 98 at Scottsdale Airport. Falcon Field reported 98, Mesa Gateway reported 99, Chandler reported 99, Casa Grande reported 98, and Gila Bend reported 102. Observations for Northern Arizona, at Flagstaff, rain was falling, with a temperature of 78. It was sunny, with a temperature of 92 at Kingman, 81 at the Grand Canyon, 85 at Prescott, and 88 at Payson. Under sunny skies, Page reported 90, Winslow reported 93, and Sholo reported 84. At Flagstaff, wind was southwest gusting to 28 miles an hour. At Kingman, wind was southwest gusting to 36 miles an hour. At the Grand Canyon, wind was west gusting to 26 miles an hour. At Winslow, wind was southwest gusting to 32 miles an hour. At Window Rock, wind was southwest gusting to 25 miles an hour. At Sholo, wind was southwest gusting to 35 miles an hour. Observations for Southern Arizona, skies ranged from sunny to mostly sunny. It was 99 at Tucson, 97 at Yuma, 94 at Nogales, at 95 at Sierra Vista. At Sierra Vista, wind was southwest gusting to 25 miles an hour. Observations for Southern California, skies ranged from sunny to mostly sunny. It was 69 at Los Angeles Airport, 72 at San Diego, and 101 at Blythe. Regional observations, skies ranged from sunny to mostly sunny. It was 98 at Las Vegas, 86 at Salt Lake City, 90 at Albuquerque, and 98 at El Paso. Once again, at 1 p.m. in Phoenix, under sunny skies. The Sky Harbor temperature was 102 degrees. Here is the latest forecast. For the following area, in Arizona, Central Phoenix, issued at 11:41 a.m. Mountain Standard Time. Today, sunny. Highs 101 to 106. Southeast wind around 5 miles per hour in the morning, becoming southwest 5 to 10 miles per hour in the afternoon. Tonight, clear. Lows 70 to 79. Southwest wind 5 to 10 miles per hour. Sunday, sunny. Highs 102 to 106. Southeast wind around 5 miles per hour in the morning, becoming southwest 5 to 10 miles per hour in the afternoon. Sunday night, mostly clear. Lows 71 to 80. West wind 5 to 10 miles per hour in the evening, becoming north around 5 miles per hour after midnight. Monday, sunny. Highs 104 to 109. Southeast wind around 5 miles per hour in the morning, becoming southwest 5 to 10 miles per hour in the afternoon. Monday night, clear. Lows 75 to 82. Tuesday, sunny and hot. Highs 106 to 112. Tuesday night, mostly clear. Lows 78 to 85. Wednesday, mostly sunny and hot. Highs 108 to 114. Wednesday night, mostly clear. Lows 79 to 87. Thursday, mostly sunny and hot. Highs 109 to 115. Thursday night, mostly clear. Lows 79 to 87. Friday, sunny and hot. Highs 107 to 113. Here is the synopsis for Southeast California, Southwest, and South Central Arizona. Temperatures will remain near seasonal levels through Monday under clear to mostly clear skies.
strong high pressure will build back into the region by the middle of the upcoming work week, pushing daytime highs to around or just above 110 degrees across the lower deserts. Minor to moderate heat risk through early next week will become widespread moderate to localized major heat risk during the latter half of the week. 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The current time is 2 p.m. Mountain Standard Time. Here is the latest forecast for the following area in Arizona, Central Phoenix, issued at 11:41 a.m. Mountain Standard Time. Today, sunny. Highs 101 to 106. Southeast wind around 5 miles per hour in the morning, becoming southwest 5 to 10 miles per hour in the afternoon. Tonight, clear. Lows 70 to 79. Southwest wind 5 to 10 miles per hour. Sunday, sunny. Highs 102 to 106. Southeast wind around 5 miles per hour in the morning, becoming southwest 5 to 10 miles per hour in the afternoon. Sunday night, mostly clear. Lows 71 to 80. West wind 5 to 10 miles per hour in the evening, becoming north around 5 miles per hour after midnight. Monday, sunny. Highs 104 to 109. Southeast wind around 5 miles per hour in the morning, becoming southwest 5 to 10 miles per hour in the afternoon. Monday night, clear. Lows 75 to 82. Tuesday, sunny and hot. Highs 106 to 112. Tuesday night, mostly clear. Lows 78 to 85. Wednesday, mostly sunny and hot. Highs 108 to 114. Wednesday night, mostly clear. Lows 79 to 87. Thursday, mostly sunny and hot. Highs 109 to 115. Thursday night, mostly clear. Lows 79 to 87. Friday, sunny and hot. Highs 107 to 113. Here is the synopsis for Southeast California, Southwest, and South Central Arizona. Temperatures will remain near seasonal levels through Monday under clear to mostly clear skies. Strong high pressure will build back into the region by the middle of the upcoming

highs 104 to 109. Southeast wind around 5 miles per hour in the morning, becoming southwest 5 to 10 miles per hour in the afternoon. Monday night, clear. Lows 75 to 82. Tuesday, sunny and hot. Highs 106 to 112. Tuesday night, mostly clear. Lows 78 to 85. Wednesday, mostly sunny and hot. Highs 108 to 114. Wednesday night, mostly clear. Lows 79 to 87. Thursday, mostly sunny and hot. Highs 109 to 115. Thursday night, mostly clear. Lows 79 to 87. Friday, sunny and hot. Highs 107 to 113. Here is the synopsis for Southeast California, Southwest, and South Central Arizona. Temperatures will remain near seasonal levels through Monday under clear to mostly clear skies. Strong high pressure will build back into the region by the middle of the upcoming work week, pushing daytime highs to around or just above 110 degrees across the lower deserts. Minor to moderate heat risk through early next week will become widespread moderate to localized major heat risk during the latter half of the week. 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The current time is 2:06 p.m. Mountain Standard Time. Here is the latest forecast. For the following area, in Arizona, Central Phoenix, issued at 11:41 a.m. Mountain Standard Time. Today, sunny. Highs 101 to 106. Southeast wind around 5 miles per hour in the morning, becoming southwest 5 to 10 miles per hour in the afternoon. Tonight, clear. Lows 70 to 79. Southwest wind 5 to 10 miles per hour. Sunday, sunny. Highs 102 to 106. Southeast wind around 5 miles per hour in the morning, becoming southwest 5 to 10 miles per hour in the afternoon. Sunday night, mostly clear. Lows 71 to 80. West wind 5 to 10 miles per hour in the evening, becoming north around 5 miles per hour after midnight. Monday, sunny. Highs 104 to 109. Southeast wind around 5 miles per hour in the morning, becoming southwest 5 to 10 miles per hour in the afternoon. Monday night, clear. Lows 75 to 82. Tuesday, sunny and hot. Highs 106 to 112. Tuesday night, mostly clear. Lows 78 to 85. Wednesday, mostly sunny and hot. Highs 108 to 114. Wednesday night, mostly clear. Lows 79 to 87. Thursday, mostly sunny and hot. Highs 109 to 115. Thursday night, mostly clear. Lows 79 to 87. Friday, sunny and hot. Highs 107 to 113. Here is the synopsis for Southeast California, Southwest, and South Central Arizona. Temperatures will remain near seasonal levels through Monday under clear to mostly clear skies. Strong high pressure will build back into the region by the middle of the upcoming work week, pushing daytime highs to around or just above 110 degrees across the lower deserts. Minor to moderate heat risk through early next week will become widespread moderate to localized major heat risk during the latter half of the week. 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The current time is 2:09 p.m. Mountain Standard Time. Here is the latest forecast. For the following area, in Arizona, Central Phoenix, issued at 11:41 a.m. Mountain Standard Time. Today, sunny. Highs 101 to 106. Southeast wind around 5 miles per hour in the morning, becoming southwest 5 to 10 miles per hour in

afternoon. Tonight, clear. Lows 70 to 79. Southwest wind 5 to 10 miles per hour. Sunday, sunny. Highs 102 to 106. Southeast wind around 5 miles per hour in the morning, becoming southwest 5 to 10 miles per hour in the afternoon. Sunday night, mostly clear. Lows 71 to 80. West wind 5 to 10 miles per hour in the evening, becoming north around 5 miles per hour after midnight. Monday, sunny. Highs 104 to 109. Southeast wind around 5 miles per hour in the morning, becoming southwest 5 to 10 miles per hour in the afternoon. Monday night, clear. Lows 75 to 82. Tuesday, sunny and hot. Highs 106 to 112. Tuesday night, mostly clear. Lows 78 to 85. Wednesday, mostly sunny and hot. Highs 108 to 114. Wednesday night, mostly clear. Lows 79 to 87. Thursday, mostly sunny and hot. Highs 109 to 115. Thursday night, mostly clear. Lows 79 to 87. Friday, sunny and hot. Highs 107 to 113. Here is the synopsis for Southeast California, Southwest, and South Central Arizona. Temperatures will remain near seasonal levels through Monday under clear to mostly clear skies. Strong high pressure will build back into the region by the middle of the upcoming work week, pushing daytime highs to around or just above 110 degrees across the lower deserts. Minor to moderate heat risk through early next week will become widespread moderate to localized major heat risk during the latter half of the week. 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The current time is 2:12 p.m. Mountain Standard Time. Here is the 2 p.m. Mountain Standard Time observation for Phoenix on Saturday, June 20th. At Sky Harbor, it was sunny. Visibility 10 miles. Temperature was 101 degrees, dew point 33, relative humidity 9%. Wind was west, at 5 miles an hour. And the pressure was 29.77 inches, and falling. Other observations for South Central Arizona, including the Greater Phoenix area, it was sunny, with a temperature of 99 at Buckeye, 99 at Glendale, 98 at Deer Valley, 99 at Scottsdale Airport, and 100 at Falcon Field. Under sunny skies, Mesa Gateway reported 100, Chandler reported 99, Casa Grande reported 99, and Gila Bend reported 101. At Mesa Gateway, wind was southwest, at 16 miles an hour, gusting to 25 miles an hour. Observations for northern Arizona, at Flagstaff, rain was falling, with a temperature of 78. It was sunny, with a temperature of 92 at Kingman, 84 at the Grand Canyon, 87 at Prescott, and 88 at Payson. Under sunny skies, Page reported 92, Winslow reported 95, and Shoal reported 88. At Flagstaff, wind was southwest gusting to 30 miles an hour. At Kingman, wind was southwest gusting to 36 miles an hour. At the Grand Canyon, wind was southwest gusting to 28 miles an hour. At Winslow, wind was west gusting to 28 miles an hour. At Window Rock, wind was west gusting to 31 miles an hour. At Sholo, wind was southwest gusting to 32 miles an hour. Observations for southern Arizona, it was sunny. It was 101 at Tucson, 100 at Yuma, 96 at Nogales, and 96 at Sierra Vista. Observations for Southern California, skies ranged from sunny to mostly sunny. It was 70 at Los Angeles Airport, 71 at San Diego, and 102 at Blythe. Regional observations, skies ranged from sunny to mostly sunny. It was 100 at Las Vegas, 87 at Salt Lake City, 93 at Albuquerque, and 98 at El Paso.
once again, at 2 p.m. in Phoenix, under sunny skies. The Sky Harbor temperature was 101 degrees. Here is the latest forecast. For the following area, in Arizona, Central Phoenix, issued at 11:41 a.m. Mountain Standard Time. Today, sunny. Highs 101 to 106. Southeast wind around 5 miles per hour in the morning, becoming southwest 5 to 10 miles per hour in the afternoon. Tonight, clear. Lows 70 to 79. Southwest wind 5 to 10 miles per hour. Sunday, sunny. Highs 102 to 106. Southeast wind around 5 miles per hour in the morning, becoming southwest 5 to 10 miles per hour in the afternoon. Sunday night, mostly clear. Lows 71 to 80. West wind 5 to 10 miles per hour in the evening, becoming north around 5 miles per hour after midnight. Monday, sunny. Highs 104 to 109. Southeast wind around 5 miles per hour in the morning, becoming southwest 5 to 10 miles per hour in the afternoon. Monday night, clear. Lows 75 to 82. Tuesday, sunny and hot. Highs 106 to 112. Tuesday night, mostly clear. Lows 78 to 85. Wednesday, mostly sunny and hot. Highs 108 to 114. Wednesday night, mostly clear. Lows 79 to 87. Thursday, mostly sunny and hot. Highs 109 to 115. Thursday night, mostly clear. Lows 79 to 87. Friday, sunny and hot. Highs 107 to 113. Here is the synopsis for Southeast California, Southwest, and South Central Arizona. Temperatures will remain near seasonal levels through Monday under clear to mostly clear skies. Strong high pressure will build back into the region by the middle of the upcoming work week, pushing daytime highs to around or just above 110 degrees across the lower deserts. Minor to moderate heat risk through early next week will become widespread moderate to localized major heat risk during the latter half of the week. 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The current time is 2:17 p.m. Mountain Standard Time. Here is the 2 p.m. Mountain Standard Time observation for Phoenix, on Saturday, June 20th. At Sky Harbor, it was sunny. Visibility 10 miles. Temperature was 101 degrees, dew point 33, relative humidity 9%. Wind was west, at 5 miles an hour. And the pressure was 29.77 inches, and falling. Other observations for South Central Arizona, including the Greater Phoenix area, it was sunny, with a temperature of 99 at Buckeye, 99 at Glendale, 98 at Deer Valley, 99 at Scottsdale Airport, and 100 at Falcon Field. Under sunny skies, Mesa Gateway reported 100, Chandler reported 99, Casa Grande reported 99, and Gila Bend reported 101. At Mesa Gateway, wind was southwest, at 16 miles an hour, gusting to 25 miles an hour. Observations for northern Arizona, at Flagstaff, rain was falling, with a temperature of 78. It was sunny, with a temperature of 92 at Kingman, 84 at the Grand Canyon, 87 at Prescott, and 88 at Payson. Under sunny skies, Page reported 92, Winslow reported 95, and Shoal reported 88. At Flagstaff, wind was southwest gusting to 30 miles an hour. At Kingman, wind was southwest gusting to 36 miles an hour. At the Grand Canyon, wind was southwest gusting to 28 miles an hour. At Winslow, wind was west gusting to 28 miles an hour. At Window Rock, wind was west gusting to 31 miles an hour. At Sholo, wind was southwest gusting to 32 miles an hour. Observations for southern Arizona, it was sunny.
It was 101 at Tucson, 100 at Yuma, 96 at Nogales, and 96 at Sierra Vista. Observations for Southern California, skies ranged from sunny to mostly sunny. It was 70 at Los Angeles Airport, 71 at San Diego, and 102 at Blythe. Regional observations, skies ranged from sunny to mostly sunny. It was 100 at Las Vegas, 87 at Salt Lake City, 93 at Albuquerque, and 98 at El Paso. Once again, at 2 p.m. in Phoenix, under sunny skies. The Sky Harbor temperature was 101 degrees. Here is the latest forecast. For the following area, in Arizona, Central Phoenix, issued at 11:41 a.m. Mountain Standard Time. Today, sunny. Highs 101 to 106. Southeast wind around 5 miles per hour in the morning, becoming southwest 5 to 10 miles per hour in the afternoon. Tonight, clear. Lows 70 to 79. Southwest wind 5 to 10 miles per hour. Sunday, sunny. Highs 102 to 106. Southeast wind around 5 miles per hour in the morning, becoming southwest 5 to 10 miles per hour in the afternoon. Sunday night, mostly clear. Lows 71 to 80. West wind 5 to 10 miles per hour in the evening, becoming north around 5 miles per hour after midnight. Monday, sunny. Highs 104 to 109. Southeast wind around 5 miles per hour in the morning, becoming southwest 5 to 10 miles per hour in the afternoon. Monday night, clear. Lows 75 to 82. Tuesday, sunny and hot. Highs 106 to 112. Tuesday night, mostly clear. Lows 78 to 85. Wednesday, mostly sunny and hot. Highs 108 to 114. Wednesday night, mostly clear. Lows 79 to 87. Thursday, mostly sunny and hot. Highs 109 to 115. Thursday night, mostly clear. Lows 79 to 87. Friday, sunny and hot. Highs 107 to 113. Here is the synopsis for Southeast California, Southwest, and South Central Arizona. Temperatures will remain near seasonal levels through Monday under clear to mostly clear skies. Strong high pressure will build back into the region by the middle of the upcoming work week, pushing daytime highs to around or just above 110 degrees across the lower deserts. Minor to moderate heat risk through early next week will become widespread moderate to localized major heat risk during the latter half of the week. 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The current time is 2:23 p.m. Mountain Standard Time. Here is the 2 p.m. Mountain Standard Time observation for Phoenix, on Saturday, June 20th. At Sky Harbor, it was sunny. Visibility 10 miles. Temperature was 101 degrees, dew point 33, relative humidity 9%. Wind was west, at 5 miles an hour. And the pressure was 29.77 inches, and falling. Other observations for South Central Arizona, including the Greater Phoenix area, it was sunny, with a temperature of 99 at Buckeye, 99 at Glendale, 98 at Deer Valley, 99 at Scottsdale Airport, and 100 at Falcon Field. Under sunny skies, Mesa Gateway reported 100, Chandler reported 99, Casa Grande reported 99, and Gila Bend reported 101. At Mesa Gateway, wind was southwest, at 16 miles an hour, gusting to 25 miles an hour. Observations for northern Arizona, at Flagstaff, rain was falling, with a temperature of 78. It was sunny, with a temperature of 92 at Kingman, 84 at the Grand Canyon, 87 at Prescott, and 88 at Payson. Under sunny skies, Page reported 92, Winslow reported 95, and Shoal reported 88.
at Flagstaff, wind was southwest gusting to 30 miles an hour. At Kingman, wind was southwest gusting to 36 miles an hour. At the Grand Canyon, wind was southwest gusting to 28 miles an hour. At Winslow, wind was west gusting to 28 miles an hour. At Window Rock, wind was west gusting to 31 miles an hour. At Sholo, wind was southwest gusting to 32 miles an hour. Observations for southern Arizona, it was sunny. It was 101 at Tucson, 100 at Yuma, 96 at Nogales, and 96 at Sierra Vista. Observations for Southern California, skies ranged from sunny to mostly sunny. It was 70 at Los Angeles Airport, 71 at San Diego, and 102 at Blythe. Regional observations, skies ranged from sunny to mostly sunny. It was 100 at Las Vegas, 87 at Salt Lake City, 93 at Albuquerque, and 98 at El Paso. Once again, at 2 p.m. in Phoenix, under sunny skies. The Sky Harbor temperature was 101 degrees. Here is the latest forecast. For the following area, in Arizona, Central Phoenix, issued at 11:41 a.m. Mountain Standard Time. Today, sunny. Highs 101 to 106. Southeast wind around 5 miles per hour in the morning, becoming southwest 5 to 10 miles per hour in the afternoon. Tonight, clear. Lows 70 to 79. Southwest wind 5 to 10 miles per hour. Sunday, sunny. Highs 102 to 106. Southeast wind around 5 miles per hour in the morning, becoming southwest 5 to 10 miles per hour in the afternoon. Sunday night, mostly clear. Lows 71 to 80. West wind 5 to 10 miles per hour in the evening, becoming north around 5 miles per hour after midnight. Monday, sunny. Highs 104 to 109. Southeast wind around 5 miles per hour in the morning, becoming southwest 5 to 10 miles per hour in the afternoon. Monday night, clear. Lows 75 to 82. Tuesday, sunny and hot. Highs 106 to 112. Tuesday night, mostly clear. Lows 78 to 85. Wednesday, mostly sunny and hot. Highs 108 to 114. Wednesday night, mostly clear. Lows 79 to 87. Thursday, mostly sunny and hot. Highs 109 to 115. Thursday night, mostly clear. Lows 79 to 87. Friday, sunny and hot. Highs 107 to 113. Here is the synopsis for Southeast California, Southwest, and South Central Arizona. Temperatures will remain near seasonal levels through Monday under clear to mostly clear skies. Strong high pressure will build back into the region by the middle of the upcoming work week, pushing daytime highs to around or just above 110 degrees across the lower deserts. Minor to moderate heat risk through early next week will become widespread moderate to localized major heat risk during the latter half of the week. 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The current time is 2:28 p.m. Mountain Standard Time. Here is the 2 p.m. Mountain Standard Time observation for Phoenix, on Saturday, June 20th. At Sky Harbor, it was sunny. Visibility 10 miles. Temperature was 101 degrees, dew point 33, relative humidity 9%. Wind was west, at 5 miles an hour. And the pressure was 29.77 inches, and falling. Other observations for South Central Arizona, including the Greater Phoenix area, it was sunny, with a temperature of 99 at Buckeye, 99 at Glendale, 98 at Deer Valley, 99 at Scottsdale Airport, and 100 at Falcon Field. Under sunny skies, Mesa Gateway reported 100, Chandler reported 99, Casa Grande reported 99, and Ely Bend reported 101.
At Mesa Gateway, wind was southwest at 16 miles an hour, gusting to 25 miles an hour. Observations for northern Arizona at Flagstaff, rain was falling with a temperature of 78. It was sunny with a temperature of 92 at Kingman, 84 at the Grand Canyon, 87 at Prescott, and 88 at Payson. Under sunny skies, Page reported 92, Winslow reported 95, and Sholo reported 88. At Flagstaff, wind was southwest gusting to 30 miles an hour. At Kingman, wind was southwest gusting to 36 miles an hour. At the Grand Canyon, wind was southwest gusting to 28 miles an hour. At Winslow, wind was west gusting to 28 miles.

once again at 2 p.m. in Phoenix, under sunny skies. The Sky Harbor temperature was 101 degrees. Here is the latest forecast. For the following area, in Arizona, Central Phoenix, issued at 11:41 a.m. Mountain Standard Time. Today, sunny. Highs 101 to 106. Southeast wind around 5 miles per hour in the morning, becoming southwest 5 to 10 miles per hour in the afternoon. Tonight, clear. Lows 70 to 79. Southwest wind 5 to 10 miles per hour. Sunday, sunny. Highs 102 to 106. Southeast wind around 5 miles per hour in the morning, becoming southwest 5 to 10 miles per hour in the afternoon. Sunday night, mostly clear. Lows 71 to 80. West wind 5 to 10 miles per hour in the evening, becoming north around 5 miles per hour after midnight. Monday, sunny. Highs 104 to 109. Southeast wind around 5 miles per hour in the morning, becoming southwest 5 to 10 miles per hour in the afternoon. Monday night, clear. Lows 75 to 82. Tuesday, sunny and hot. Highs 106 to 112. Tuesday night, mostly clear. Lows 78 to 85. Wednesday, mostly sunny and hot. Highs 108 to 114. Wednesday night, mostly clear. Lows 79 to 87. Thursday, mostly sunny and

hit the Grand Canyon. Wind was southwest gusting to 28 miles an hour. At winds low, wind was west gusting to 28 miles an hour. At Window Rock, wind was west gusting to 31 miles an hour. At Sholo, wind was southwest gusting to 32 miles an hour. Observations for southern Arizona, it was sunny. It was 101 at Tucson, 100 at Yuma, 96 at Nogales, and 96 at Sierra Vista. Observations for Southern California, skies ranged from sunny to mostly sunny. It was 70 at Los Angeles Airport, 71 at San Diego, and 102 at Blythe. Regional observations, skies ranged from sunny to mostly sunny. It was 100 at Las Vegas, 87 at Salt Lake City, 93 at Albuquerque, and 98 at El Paso. Once again, at 2 p.m. in Phoenix, under sunny skies. The Sky Harbor temperature was 101 degrees. Here is the latest forecast. For the following area, in Arizona, Central Phoenix, issued at 11:41 a.m. Mountain Standard Time. Today, sunny. Highs 101 to 106. Southeast wind around 5 miles per hour in the morning, becoming southwest 5 to 10 miles per hour in the afternoon. Tonight, clear. Lows 70 to 79. Southwest wind 5 to 10 miles per hour. Sunday, sunny. Highs 102 to 106. Southeast wind around 5 miles per hour in the morning, becoming southwest 5 to 10 miles per hour in the afternoon. Sunday night, mostly clear.

Wednesday, mostly sunny and hot. Highs 108 to 114. Wednesday night, mostly clear. Lows 79 to 87. Thursday, mostly sunny and hot. Highs 109 to 115. Thursday night, mostly clear. Lows 79 to 87. Friday, sunny and hot. Highs 107 to 113. Here is the synopsis for Southeast California, Southwest, and South Central Arizona. Temperatures will remain near seasonal levels through Monday under clear to mostly clear skies. Strong high pressure will build back into the region by the middle of the upcoming work week, pushing daytime highs to around or just above 110 degrees across the lower deserts. Minor to moderate heat risk through early next week will become widespread moderate to localized major heat risk during the latter half of the week. 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The current time is 2:50 p.m. Mountain Standard Time. Here is the 2 p.m. Mountain Standard Time observation for Phoenix, on Saturday, June 20th. At Sky Harbor, it was sunny. Visibility 10 miles. Temperature was 101 degrees, dew point 33, relative humidity 9%. Wind was west, at 5 miles an hour. And the pressure was 29.77 inches, and falling. Other observations for South Central Arizona including the Greater Phoenix area, it was sunny, with a temperature of 99 at Buckeye, 99 at Glendale, 98 at Deer Valley, 99 at Scottsdale Airport, and 100 at Falcon Field. Under sunny skies, Mesa Gateway reported 100, Chandler reported 99, Casa Grande reported 99, and Gila Bend reported 101. At Mesa Gateway, wind was southwest, at 16 miles an hour, gusting to 25 miles an hour. Observations for northern Arizona, at Flagstaff, rain was falling, with a temperature of 78. It was sunny, with a temperature of 92 at Kingman, 84 at the Grand Canyon, 87 at Prescott, and 88 at Payson. Under sunny skies, Page reported 92, Winslow reported 95, and Sholo reported 88. At Flagstaff, wind was southwest gusting to 30 miles an hour. At Kingman, wind was southwest gusting to 36 miles an hour. At the Grand Canyon, wind was southwest gusting to 28 miles an hour. At Winslow, wind was west gusting to 28 miles an hour. At Window Rock, wind was west gusting to 31 miles an hour. At Sholo, wind was southwest gusting to 32 miles an hour. Observations for southern Arizona, it was sunny. It was 101 at Tucson, 100 at Yuma, 96 at Nogales, and 96 at Sierra Vista. Observations for Southern California, skies ranged from sunny to mostly sunny. It was 70 at Los Angeles Airport, 71 at San Diego, and 102 at Blythe. Regional observations, skies ranged from sunny to mostly sunny. It was 100 at Las Vegas, 87 at Salt Lake City, 93 at Albuquerque, and 98 at El Paso. Once again, at 2 p.m. in Phoenix, under sunny skies. The Sky Harbor temperature was 101 degrees. Here is the latest forecast. For the following area, in Arizona, Central Phoenix, issued at 11:41 a.m. Mountain Standard Time. Today, sunny. Highs 101 to 106. Southeast wind around 5 miles per hour in the morning becoming southwest 5 to 10 miles per hour in the afternoon. Tonight, clear. Lows 70 to 79. Southwest wind 5 to 10 miles per hour. Sunday, sunny. Highs 102 to 106. Southeast wind around 5 miles per hour in the morning becoming southwest 5 to 10 miles per hour in the afternoon. Sunday night, mostly clear. Lows 71 to 80. West wind 5 to 10 miles per hour in the evening becoming north around 5 miles per hour.

Monday, sunny. Highs 104 to 109. Southeast wind around 5 miles per hour in the morning, becoming southwest 5 to 10 miles per hour in the afternoon. Monday night, clear. Lows 75 to 82. Tuesday, sunny and hot. Highs 106 to 112. Tuesday night, mostly clear. Lows 78 to 85. Wednesday, mostly sunny and hot. Highs 108 to 114. Wednesday night, mostly clear. Lows 79 to 87. Thursday, mostly sunny and hot. Highs 109 to 115. Thursday night, mostly clear. Lows 79 to 87. Friday, sunny and hot. Highs 107 to 113. Here is the synopsis for Southeast California, Southwest, and South Central Arizona. Temperatures will remain near seasonal levels through Monday under clear to mostly clear skies. Strong high pressure will build back into the region by the middle of the upcoming work week, pushing daytime highs to around or just above 110 degrees across the lower deserts. Minor to moderate heat risk through early next week will become widespread moderate to localized major heat risk during the latter half of the week. 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The current time is 2:56 p.m. Mountain Standard Time. Here is the 2 p.m. Mountain Standard Time observation for Phoenix, on Saturday, June 20th. At Sky Harbor, it was sunny. Visibility 10 miles. Temperature was 101 degrees, dew point 33, relative humidity 9%. Wind was west, at 5 miles an hour. And the pressure was 29.77 inches, and falling. Other observations for South Central Arizona, including the greater Phoenix area, it was sunny, with a temperature of 99 at Buckeye, 99 at Glendale, 98 at Deer Valley, 99 at Scottsdale Airport, and 100 at Falcon Field. Under sunny skies, Mesa Gateway reported 100, Chandler reported 99, Casa Grande reported 99, and Gila Bend reported 101. At Mesa Gateway, wind was southwest, at 16 miles an hour, gusting to 25 miles an hour. Observations for northern Arizona, at Flagstaff, rain was falling, with a temperature of 78. It was sunny, with a temperature of 92 at Kingman, 84 at the Grand Canyon, 87 at Prescott, and 88 at Payson. Under sunny skies, Page reported 92, Winslow reported 95, and Shoal reported 88. At Flagstaff, wind was southwest gusting to 30 miles an hour. At Kingman, wind was southwest gusting to 36 miles an hour. At the Grand Canyon, wind was southwest gusting to 28 miles an hour. At Winslow, wind was west gusting to 28 miles an hour. At Window Rock, wind was west gusting to 31 miles an hour. At Sholo, wind was southwest gusting to 32 miles an hour. Observations for southern Arizona, it was sunny. It was 101 at Tucson, 100 at Yuma, 96 at Nogales, and 96 at Sierra Vista. Observations for Southern California, skies ranged from sunny to mostly sunny. It was 70 at Los Angeles Airport, 71 at San Diego, and 102 at Blythe. Regional observations, skies ranged from sunny to mostly sunny. It was 100 at Las Vegas, 87 at Salt Lake City, 93 at Albuquerque, and 98 at El Paso. Once again, at 2 p.m. in Phoenix, under sunny skies. The Sky Harbor temperature was 101 degrees. Here is the latest forecast. For the following area, in Arizona, Central Phoenix, issued at 11:41 a.m. Mountain Standard Time. Today, sunny. Highs 101 to 106. Southeast wind around 5 miles per hour in the morning, becoming southwest 5 to 10 miles per hour in the afternoon. Tonight, clear.
lows 70 to 79. Southwest wind 5 to 10 miles per hour. Sunday, sunny. Highs 102 to 106. Southeast wind around 5 miles per hour in the morning, becoming southwest 5 to 10 miles per hour in the afternoon. Sunday night, mostly clear. Lows 71 to 80. West wind 5 to 10 miles per hour in the evening, becoming north around 5 miles per hour after midnight. Monday, sunny. Highs 104 to 109. Southeast wind around 5 miles per hour in the morning, becoming southwest 5 to 10 miles per hour in the afternoon. Monday night, clear. Lows 75 to 82. Tuesday, sunny and hot. Highs 106 to 112. Tuesday night, mostly clear. Lows 78 to 85. Wednesday, mostly sunny and hot. Highs 108 to 114. Wednesday night, mostly clear. Lows 79 to 87. Thursday, mostly sunny and hot. Highs 109 to 115. Thursday night, mostly clear. Lows 79 to 87. Friday, sunny and hot. Highs 107 to 113. Here is the synopsis for Southeast California, Southwest, and South Central Arizona. Temperatures will remain near seasonal levels through Monday under clear to mostly clear skies. Strong high pressure will build back into the region by the middle of the upcoming work week, pushing daytime highs to around or just above 110 degrees across the lower deserts. Minor to moderate heat risk through early next week will become widespread moderate to localized major heat risk during the latter half of the week. 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The current time is 3:01 p.m. Mountain Standard Time. Here is the latest forecast for the following area in Arizona, Central Phoenix, issued at 11:41 a.m. Mountain Standard Time. Today, sunny. Highs 101 to 106. Southeast wind around 5 miles per hour in the morning, becoming southwest 5 to 10 miles per hour in the afternoon. Tonight, clear. Lows 70 to 79. Southwest wind 5 to 10 miles per hour. Sunday, sunny. Highs 102 to 106. Southeast wind around 5 miles per hour in the morning, becoming southwest 5 to 10 miles per hour in the afternoon. Sunday night, mostly clear. Lows 71 to 80. West wind 5 to 10 miles per hour in the evening, becoming north around 5 miles per hour after midnight. Monday, sunny. Highs 104 to 109. Southeast wind around 5 miles per hour in the morning, becoming southwest 5 to 10 miles per hour in the afternoon. Monday night, clear. Lows 75 to 82. Tuesday, sunny and hot. Highs 106 to 112. Tuesday night, mostly clear. Lows 78 to 85. Wednesday, mostly sunny and hot. Highs 108 to 114. Wednesday night, mostly clear. Lows 79 to 87. Thursday, mostly sunny and hot. Highs 109 to 115. Thursday night, mostly clear. Lows 79 to 87. Friday, sunny and hot. Highs 107 to 113. Here is the synopsis for Southeast California, Southwest, and South Central Arizona. Temperatures will remain near seasonal levels through Monday under clear to mostly clear skies. Strong high pressure will build back into the region by the middle of the upcoming work week, pushing daytime highs to around or just above 110 degrees across the lower deserts. Minor to moderate heat risk through early next week will become widespread moderate to localized major heat risk during the latter half of the week.
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The current time is 3:04 p.m. Mountain Standard Time. Here is the latest forecast for the following area in Arizona, Central Phoenix, issued at 11:41 a.m. Mountain Standard Time. Today, sunny. Highs 101 to 106. Southeast wind around 5 miles per hour in the morning, becoming southwest 5 to 10 miles per hour in the afternoon. Tonight, clear. Lows 70 to 79. Southwest wind 5 to 10 miles per hour. Sunday, sunny. Highs 102 to 106. Southeast wind around 5 miles per hour in the morning, becoming southwest 5 to 10 miles per hour in the afternoon. Sunday night, mostly clear. Lows 71 to 80. West wind 5 to 10 miles per hour in the evening, becoming north around 5 miles per hour after midnight. Monday, sunny. Highs 104 to 109. Southeast wind around 5 miles per hour in the morning, becoming southwest 5 to 10 miles per hour in the afternoon. Monday night, clear. Lows 75 to 82. Tuesday, sunny and hot. Highs 106 to 112. Tuesday night, mostly clear. Lows 78 to 85. Wednesday, mostly sunny and hot. Highs 108 to 114. Wednesday night, mostly clear. Lows 79 to 87. Thursday, mostly sunny and hot. Highs 109 to 115. Thursday night, mostly clear. Lows 79 to 87. Friday, sunny and hot. Highs 107 to 113. Here is the synopsis for Southeast California, Southwest, and South Central Arizona. Temperatures will remain near seasonal levels through Monday under clear to mostly clear skies. Strong high pressure will build back into the region by the middle of the upcoming work week, pushing daytime highs to around or just above 110 degrees across the lower deserts. Minor to moderate heat risk through early next week will become widespread moderate to localized major heat risk during the latter half of the week. 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The current time is 3:07 p.m. Mountain Standard Time. Here is the latest forecast for the following area in Arizona, Central Phoenix, issued at 11:41 a.m. Mountain Standard Time. Today, sunny. Highs 101 to 106. Southeast wind around 5 miles per hour in the morning, becoming southwest 5 to 10 miles per hour in the afternoon. Tonight, clear. Lows 70 to 79. Southwest wind 5 to 10 miles per hour. Sunday, sunny. Highs 102 to 106. Southeast wind around 5 miles per hour in the morning, becoming southwest 5 to 10 miles per hour in the afternoon. Sunday night, mostly clear. Lows 71 to 80. West wind 5 to 10 miles per hour in the evening, becoming north around 5 miles per hour after midnight. Monday, sunny. Highs 104 to 109. Southeast wind around 5 miles per hour in the morning, becoming southwest 5 to 10 miles per hour in the afternoon. Monday night, clear. Lows 75 to 82. Tuesday, sunny and hot. Highs 106 to 112. Tuesday night, mostly clear. Lows 78 to 85. Wednesday, mostly sunny and hot. Highs 108 to 114. Wednesday night, mostly clear. Lows 79 to 87. Thursday, mostly sunny and hot. Highs 109 to 115. Thursday night, mostly clear. Lows 79 to 87. Friday,
sunny and hot. Highs 107 to 113. Here is the synopsis for Southeast California, Southwest, and South Central Arizona. Temperatures will remain near seasonal levels through Monday under clear to mostly clear skies. Strong high pressure will build back into the region by the middle of the upcoming work week, pushing daytime highs to around or just above 110 degrees across the lower deserts. Minor to moderate heat risk through early next week will become widespread moderate to localized major heat risk during the latter half of the week. 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The current time is 3:10 p.m. Mountain Standard Time. Here is the 3 p.m. Mountain Standard Time observation for Phoenix on Saturday, June 20th. At Sky Harbor, it was sunny. Visibility 10 miles. Temperature was 102 degrees, dew point 33, relative humidity 9%. Wind was calm. And the pressure was 29.76 inches and falling. Other observations for South Central Arizona, including the greater Phoenix area, it was sunny, with a temperature of 100 at Buckeye, 100 at Glendale, 99 at Deer Valley, and 101 at Scottsdale Airport. Under sunny skies, Falcon Field reported 100, Mesa Gateway reported 100, Chandler reported 102, and Casa Grande reported 101. Observations for Northern Arizona, it was sunny. It was 80 at Flagstaff, 93 at Kingman, 84 at the Grand Canyon, and 87 at Prescott. Payson reported 88, Page reported 93, Winslow reported 94, and Sholo reported 88. At Kingman, wind was southwest gusting to 28 miles an hour. At the Grand Canyon, wind was southwest gusting to 31 miles an hour. At Winslow, wind was west gusting to 26 miles an hour. At Window Rock, wind was southwest gusting to 35 miles an hour. Observations for Southern Arizona, it was sunny. It was 102 at Tucson, 101 at Yuma, 98 at Nogales, and 95 at Sierra Vista. Observations for Southern California, skies ranged from sunny to mostly sunny. It was 69 at Los Angeles Airport, 71 at San Diego, and 104 at Blythe. Regional observations, it was mostly sunny, with a temperature of 95 at Albuquerque and 101 at El Paso. At Salt Lake City, it was partly sunny, with a temperature of 87. At Las Vegas, the weather conditions were not available. Once again, at 3 p.m. in Phoenix, under sunny skies. The Sky Harbor temperature was 102 degrees. Here is the latest forecast. For the following area, in Arizona, Central Phoenix, issued at 11:41 a.m. Mountain Standard Time. Today, sunny. Highs 101 to 106. Southeast wind around 5 miles per hour in the morning, becoming southwest 5 to 10 miles per hour in the afternoon. Tonight, clear. Lows 70 to 79. Southwest wind 5 to 10 miles per hour. Sunday, sunny. Highs 102 to 106. Southeast wind around 5 miles per hour in the morning, becoming southwest 5 to 10 miles per hour in the afternoon. Sunday night, mostly clear. Lows 71 to 80. West wind 5 to 10 miles per hour in the evening, becoming north around 5 miles per hour after midnight. Monday, sunny. Highs 104 to 109. Southeast wind around 5 miles per hour in the morning, becoming southwest 5 to 10 miles per hour in the afternoon. Monday night, clear. Lows 75 to 82. Tuesday, sunny and hot. Highs 106 to 112. Tuesday night, mostly clear. Lows 78 to 85. Wednesday, mostly sunny and hot. Highs 108 to 114. Wednesday night, mostly clear. Lows 79 to 87. Thursday,
mostly sunny and hot. Highs 109 to 115. Thursday night, mostly clear. Lows 79 to 87. Friday, sunny and hot. Highs 107 to 113. Here is the synopsis for Southeast California, Southwest, and South Central Arizona. Temperatures will remain near seasonal levels through Monday under clear to mostly clear skies. Strong high pressure will build back into the region by the middle of the upcoming work week, pushing daytime highs to around or just above 110 degrees across the lower deserts. Minor to moderate heat risk through early next week will become widespread moderate to localized major heat risk during the latter half of the week. 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The current time is 3:15 p.m. Mountain Standard Time. Here is the 3 p.m. Mountain Standard Time observation for Phoenix, on Saturday, June 20th. At Sky Harbor, it was sunny. Visibility 10 miles. Temperature was 102 degrees, dew point 33, relative humidity 9%. Wind was calm. And the pressure was 29.76 inches, and falling. Other observations for South Central Arizona including the Greater Phoenix area, it was sunny, with a temperature of 100 at Buckeye, 100 at Glendale, 99 at Deer Valley, and 101 at Scottsdale Airport. Under sunny skies, Falcon Field reported 100, Mesa Gateway reported 100, Chandler reported 102, and Casa Grande reported 101. Observations for Northern Arizona, it was sunny. It was 80 at Flagstaff, 93 at Kingman, 84 at the Grand Canyon, and 87 at Prescott. Payson reported 88, Page reported 93, Winslow reported 94, and Shoal reported 88. At Kingman, wind was southwest gusting to 28 miles an hour. At the Grand Canyon, wind was southwest gusting to 31 miles an hour. At Winslow, wind was west gusting to 26 miles an hour. At Window Rock, wind was southwest gusting to 35 miles an hour. Observations for Southern Arizona, it was sunny. It was 102 at Tucson, 101 at Yuma, 98 at Nogales, and 95 at Sierra Vista. Observations for Southern California, skies ranged from sunny to mostly sunny. It was 69 at Los Angeles Airport, 71 at San Diego, and 104 at Blythe. Regional observations, it was mostly sunny, with a temperature of 95 at Albuquerque, and 101 at El Paso. At Salt Lake City, it was partly sunny, with a temperature of 87. At Las Vegas, the weather conditions were not available. Once again, at 3 p.m. in Phoenix, under sunny skies. The Sky Harbor temperature was 102 degrees. Here is the latest forecast. For the following area, in Arizona, Central Phoenix, issued at 11:41 a.m. Mountain Standard Time. Today, sunny. Highs 101 to 106. Southeast wind around 5 miles per hour in the morning becoming southwest 5 to 10 miles per hour in the afternoon. Tonight, clear. Lows 70 to 79. Southwest wind 5 to 10 miles per hour. Sunday, sunny. Highs 102 to 106. Southeast wind around 5 miles per hour in the morning becoming southwest 5 to 10 miles per hour in the afternoon. Sunday night, mostly clear. Lows 71 to 80. West wind 5 to 10 miles per hour in the evening becoming north around 5 miles per hour after midnight. Monday, sunny. Highs 104 to 109. Southeast wind around 5 miles per hour in the morning becoming southwest 5 to 10 miles per hour in the afternoon. Monday night, clear. Lows 75 to 82. Tuesday, sunny and hot. Highs 106 to 112. Tuesday night, mostly clear. Lows 78 to 85.
Wednesday, mostly sunny and hot. Highs 108 to 114. Wednesday night, mostly clear. Lows 79 to 87. Thursday, mostly sunny and hot. Highs 109 to 115. Thursday night, mostly clear. Lows 79 to 87. Friday, sunny and hot. Highs 107 to 113. Here is the synopsis for Southeast California, Southwest, and South Central Arizona. Temperatures will remain near seasonal levels through Monday under clear to mostly clear skies. Strong high pressure will build back into the region by the middle of the upcoming work week, pushing daytime highs to around or just above 110 degrees across the lower deserts. Minor to moderate heat risk through early next week will become widespread moderate to localized major heat risk during the latter half of the week. 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The current time is 3:20 p.m. Mountain Standard Time. Here is the 3 p.m. Mountain Standard Time observation for Phoenix on Saturday, June 20th. At Sky Harbor, it was sunny. Visibility 10 miles. Temperature was 102 degrees, dew point 33, relative humidity 9%. Wind was calm. And the pressure was 29.76 inches and falling. Other observations for South Central Arizona including the Greater Phoenix area, it was sunny, with a temperature of 100 at Buckeye, 100 at Glendale, 99 at Deer Valley, and 101 at Scottsdale Airport. Under sunny skies, Falcon Field reported 100, Mesa Gateway reported 100, Chandler reported 102, and Casa Grande reported 101. Observations for Northern Arizona, it was sunny. It was 80 at Flagstaff, 93 at Kingman, 84 at the Grand Canyon, and 87 at Prescott. Payson reported 88, Page reported 93, Winslow reported 94, and Sholem reported 88. At Kingman, wind was southwest gusting to 28 miles an hour. At the Grand Canyon, wind was southwest gusting to 31 miles an hour. At Winslow, wind was west gusting to 26 miles an hour. At Window Rock, wind was southwest gusting to 35 miles an hour. Observations for Southern Arizona, it was sunny. It was 102 at Tucson, 101 at Yuma, 98 at Nogales, and 95 at Sierra Vista. Observations for Southern California, skies ranged from sunny to mostly sunny. It was 69 at Los Angeles Airport, 71 at San Diego, and 104 at Blythe. Regional observations, it was mostly sunny, with a temperature of 95 at Albuquerque, and 101 at El Paso. At Salt Lake City, it was partly sunny, with a temperature of 87. At Las Vegas, the weather conditions were not available. Once again, at 3 p.m. in Phoenix, under sunny skies, the Sky Harbor temperature was 102 degrees. Here is the latest forecast. For the following area, in Arizona, Central Phoenix, issued at 11:41 a.m. Mountain Standard Time. Today, sunny. Highs 101 to 106. Southeast wind around 5 miles per hour in the morning becoming southwest 5 to 10 miles per hour in the afternoon. Tonight, clear. Lows 70 to 79. Southwest wind 5 to 10 miles per hour. Sunday, sunny. Highs 102 to 106. Southeast wind around 5 miles per hour in the morning becoming southwest 5 to 10 miles per hour in the afternoon. Sunday night, mostly clear. Lows 71 to 80. West wind 5 to 10 miles per hour in the evening becoming north around 5 miles per hour after midnight. Monday, sunny. Highs 104 to 109. Southeast wind around 5 miles per hour in the morning becoming southwest 5 to 10 miles per hour in the afternoon. Monday night, clear. Lows 75 to 82.
Tuesday, sunny and hot. Highs 106 to 112. Tuesday night, mostly clear. Lows 78 to 85. Wednesday, mostly sunny and hot. Highs 108 to 114. Wednesday night, mostly clear. Lows 79 to 87. Thursday, mostly sunny and hot. Highs 109 to 115. Thursday night, mostly clear. Lows 79 to 87. Friday, sunny and hot. Highs 107 to 113. Here is the synopsis for Southeast California, Southwest, and South Central Arizona. Temperatures will remain near seasonal levels through Monday under clear to mostly clear skies. Strong high pressure will build back into the region by the middle of the upcoming work week, pushing daytime highs to around or just above 110 degrees across the lower deserts. Minor to moderate heat risk through early next week will become widespread moderate to localized major heat risk during the latter half of the week. 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The current time is 3:25 p.m. Mountain Standard Time. Here is the 3 p.m. Mountain Standard Time observation for Phoenix, on Saturday, June 20th. At Sky Harbor, it was sunny. Visibility 10 miles. Temperature was 102 degrees, dew point 33, relative humidity 9%. Wind was calm. And the pressure was 29.76 inches, and falling. Other observations for South Central Arizona including the Greater Phoenix area, it was sunny, with a temperature of 100 at Buckeye, 100 at Glendale, 99 at Deer Valley, and 101 at Scottsdale Airport. Under sunny skies, Falcon Field reported 100, Mesa Gateway reported 100, Chandler reported 102, and Casa Grande reported 101. Observations for Northern Arizona, it was sunny. It was 80 at Flagstaff, 93 at Kingman, 84 at the Grand Canyon, and 87 at Prescott. Payson reported 88, Page reported 93, Winslow reported 94, and Sholo reported 88. At Kingman, wind was southwest gusting to 28 miles an hour. At the Grand Canyon, wind was southwest gusting to 31 miles an hour. At Winslow, wind was west gusting to 26 miles an hour. At Window Rock, wind was southwest gusting to 35 miles an hour. Observations for Southern Arizona, it was sunny. It was 102 at Tucson, 101 at Yuma, 98 at Nogales, and 95 at Sierra Vista. Observations for Southern California, skies ranged from sunny to mostly sunny. It was 69 at Los Angeles Airport, 71 at San Diego, and 104 at Blythe. Regional observations, it was mostly sunny, with a temperature of 95 at Albuquerque, and 101 at El Paso. At Salt Lake City, it was partly sunny, with a temperature of 87. At Las Vegas, the weather conditions were not available. Once again, at 3 p.m. in Phoenix, under sunny skies, the Sky Harbor temperature was 102 degrees. Here is the latest forecast. For the following area, in Arizona, Central Phoenix, issued at 11:41 a.m. Mountain Standard Time. Today, sunny. Highs 101 to 106. Southeast wind around 5 miles per hour in the morning becoming southwest 5 to 10 miles per hour in the afternoon. Tonight, clear. Lows 70 to 79. Southwest wind 5 to 10 miles per hour. Sunday, sunny. Highs 102 to 106. Southeast wind around 5 miles per hour in the morning becoming southwest 5 to 10 miles per hour in the afternoon. Sunday night, mostly clear. Lows 71 to 80. West wind 5 to 10 miles per hour in the evening becoming north around 5 miles per hour after midnight. Monday, sunny. Highs 104 to 109.
southeast wind around 5 miles per hour in the morning, becoming southwest 5 to 10 miles per hour in the afternoon. Monday night, clear. Lows 75 to 82. Tuesday, sunny and hot. Highs 106 to 112. Tuesday night, mostly clear. Lows 78 to 85. Wednesday, mostly sunny and hot. Highs 108 to 114. Wednesday night, mostly clear. Lows 79 to 87. Thursday, mostly sunny and hot. Highs 109 to 115. Thursday night, mostly clear. Lows 79 to 87. Friday, sunny and hot. Highs 107 to 113. Here is the synopsis for Southeast California, Southwest, and South Central Arizona. Temperatures will remain near seasonal levels through Monday under clear to mostly clear skies. Strong high pressure will build back into the region by the middle of the upcoming work week, pushing daytime highs to around or just above 110 degrees across the lower deserts. Minor to moderate heat risk through early next week will become widespread moderate to localized major heat risk during the latter half of the week. 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The current time is 3:31 p.m. Mountain Standard Time. Here is the 3 p.m. Mountain Standard Time observation for Phoenix, on Saturday, June 20th. At Sky Harbor, it was sunny. Visibility 10 miles. Temperature was 1.

Kingman, 84 at the Grand Canyon, and 87 at Prescott. Payson reported 88, Page reported 93, Winslow reported 94, and Scholl reported 88. At Kingman, wind was southwest gusting to 28 miles an hour. At the Grand Canyon, wind was southwest gusting to 31 miles an hour. At Winslow, wind was west gusting to 26 miles an hour. At Window Rock, wind was southwest gusting to 35 miles an hour. Observations for southern Arizona, it was sunny. It was 102 at Tucson, 101 at Yuma, 98 at Nogales, at 95 at Sierra Vista. Observations for Southern California, skies ranged from sunny to mostly sunny. It was 69 at Los Angeles Airport, 71 at San Diego, and 104 at Blythe. Regional observations, it was mostly sunny, with a temperature of 95 at Albuquerque, and 101 at Salt Lake City, it was partly sunny, with a temperature of 87. At Las Vegas, the weather conditions were not available. Once again, at 3 p.m. in Phoenix, under sunny skies. The Sky Harbor temperature was 102 degrees. Here is the latest forecast. For the following area, in Arizona, Central Phoenix, issued at 11:41 a.m. Mountain Standard Time. Today, sunny. Highs 101 to 106. Southeast wind around 5 miles per hour in the morning, becoming southwest 5 to 10 miles per hour in the afternoon. Tonight, clear. Lows 70 to 79. Southwest wind 5 to 10 miles per hour. Sunday, sunny. Highs 102 to 106. Southeast wind around 5 miles per hour in the morning, becoming southwest 5 to 10 miles per hour in the afternoon. Sunday night, mostly clear. Lows 71 to 80. West wind 5 to 10 miles per hour in the evening, becoming north around 5 miles per hour after midnight. Monday, sunny. Highs 104 to 109. Southeast wind around 5 miles per hour in the morning, becoming southwest 5 to 10 miles per hour in the afternoon. Monday night, clear. Lows 75 to 82. Tuesday, sunny and hot. Highs 106 to 112. Tuesday night, mostly clear. Lows 78 to 85. Wednesday, mostly sunny and hot. Highs 108 to 114. Wednesday night, mostly clear. Lows 79 to 87. Thursday, mostly sunny and hot. Highs 109 to 115. Thursday night, mostly clear. Lows 79 to 87. Friday, sunny and hot. Highs 107 to 113. Here is the synopsis for Southeast California, Southwest, and South Central Arizona. Temperatures will remain near seasonal levels through Monday under clear to mostly clear skies. Strong high pressure will build back into the region by the middle of the upcoming work week, pushing daytime highs to around or just above 110 degrees across the lower deserts. Minor to moderate heat risk through early next week will become widespread moderate to localized major heat risk during the latter half of the week. 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The current time is 3:36 p.m. Mountain Standard Time. Here is the 3 p.m. Mountain Standard Time observation for Phoenix, on Saturday, June 20th. At Sky Harbor, it was sunny. Visibility 10 miles. Temperature was 102 degrees, dew point 33, relative humidity 9%. Wind was calm. And the pressure was 29.76 inches, and falling. Other observations for South Central Arizona, including the greater Phoenix area, it was sunny, with a temperature of 100 at Buckeye, 100 at Glendale, 99 at Deer Valley, and 101 at Scottsdale Airport. Under sunny skies, Falcon Field reported 100, Mesa Gateway reported 100, Chandler reported 100,

102, and Casa Grande reported 101. Observations for northern Arizona, it was sunny. It was 80 at Flagstaff, 93 at Kingman, 84 at the Grand Canyon, and 87 at Prescott. Payson reported 88, Page reported 93, Winslow reported 94, and Sholo reported 88. At Kingman, wind was southwest gusting to 28 miles an hour. At the Grand Canyon, wind was southwest gusting to 31 miles an hour. At Winslow, wind was west gusting to 26 miles an hour. At Window Rock, wind was southwest gusting to 35 miles an hour. Observations for southern Arizona, it was sunny. It was 102 at Tucson, 101 at Yuma, 98 at Nogales, at 95 at Sierra Vista. Observations for Southern California, skies ranged from sunny to mostly sunny. It was 69 at Los Angeles Airport, 71 at San Diego, and 104 at Blythe. Regional observations, it was mostly sunny, with a temperature of 95 at Albuquerque, and 101 at El Paso. At Salt Lake City, it was partly sunny, with a temperature of 87. At Las Vegas, the weather conditions were not available. Once again, at 3 p.m. in Phoenix, under sunny skies. The Sky Harbor temperature was 102 degrees. Here is the latest forecast. For the following area, in Arizona, Central Phoenix, issued at 11:41 a.m. Mountain Standard Time. Today, sunny. Highs 101 to 106. Southeast wind around 5 miles per hour in the morning, becoming southwest 5 to 10 miles per hour in the afternoon. Tonight, clear. Lows 70 to 79. Southwest wind 5 to 10 miles per hour. Sunday, sunny. Highs 102 to 106. Southeast wind around 5 miles per hour in the morning, becoming southwest 5 to 10 miles per hour in the afternoon. Sunday night, mostly clear. Lows 71 to 80. West wind 5 to 10 miles per hour in the evening, becoming north around 5 miles per hour after midnight. Monday, sunny. Highs 104 to 109. Southeast wind around 5 miles per hour in the morning, becoming southwest 5 to 10 miles per hour in the afternoon. Monday night, clear. Lows 75 to 82. Tuesday, sunny and hot. Highs 106 to 112. Tuesday night, mostly clear. Lows 78 to 85. Wednesday, mostly sunny and hot. Highs 108 to 114. Wednesday night, mostly clear. Lows 79 to 87. Thursday, mostly sunny and hot. Highs 109 to 115. Thursday night, mostly clear. Lows 79 to 87. Friday, sunny and hot. Highs 107 to 113. Here is the synopsis for Southeast California, Southwest, and South Central Arizona. Temperatures will remain near seasonal levels through Monday under clear to mostly clear skies. Strong high pressure will build back into the region by the middle of the upcoming work week, pushing daytime highs to around or just above 110 degrees across the lower deserts. Minor to moderate heat risk through early next week will become widespread moderate to localized major heat risk during the latter half of the week. 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The current time is 3:41 p.m. Mountain Standard Time. Here is the 3 p.m. Mountain Standard Time observation for Phoenix, on Saturday, June 20th. At Sky Harbor, it was sunny. Visibility 10 miles. Temperature was 102 degrees, dew point 33, relative humidity 9%. Wind was calm. And the pressure was 29.76 inches, and falling. Other observations for South Central Arizona, including the greater Phoenix area, it was sunny, with a temperature of 100 at Buckeye.
100 at Glendale, 99 at Deer Valley, and 101 at Scottsdale Airport. Under sunny skies, Falcon Field reported 100, Mesa Gateway reported 100, Chandler reported 102, and Casa Grande reported 101. Observations for Northern Arizona, it was sunny. It was 80 at Flagstaff, 93 at Kingman, 84 at the Grand Canyon, and 87 at Prescott. Payson reported 88, Page reported 93, Winslow reported 94, and Sholo reported 88. At Kingman, wind was southwest gusting to 28 miles an hour. At the Grand Canyon, wind was southwest gusting to 31 miles an hour. At Winslow, wind was west gusting to 26 miles an hour. At Window Rock, wind was southwest gusting to 35 miles an hour. Observations for Southern Arizona, it was sunny. It was 102 at Tucson, 101 at Yuma, 98 at Nogales, and 95 at Sierra Vista. Observations for Southern California, skies ranged from sunny to mostly sunny. It was 69 at Los Angeles Airport, 71 at San Diego, and 104 at Blythe. Regional observations, it was mostly sunny, with a temperature of 95 at Albuquerque, and 101 at El Paso. At Salt Lake City, it was partly sunny, with a temperature of 87. At Las Vegas, the weather conditions were not available. Once again, at 3 p.m. in Phoenix, under sunny skies. The Sky Harbor temperature was 102 degrees. Here is the latest forecast. For the following area, in Arizona, Central Phoenix, issued at 3:41 p.m. Mountain Standard Time. Today, sunny. Highs 101 to 106. Southwest wind 5 to 10 miles per hour. Tonight, clear. Lows 70 to 79. Southwest wind 5 to 10 miles per hour. Sunday, sunny. Highs 102 to 106. Southeast wind around 5 miles per hour in the morning, becoming southwest 5 to 10 miles per hour in the afternoon. Sunday night, mostly clear. Lows 71 to 80. West wind 5 to 10 miles per hour in the evening, becoming north around 5 miles per hour after midnight. Monday, sunny. Highs 104 to 109. Southeast wind around 5 miles per hour in the morning, becoming southwest 5 to 10 miles per hour in the afternoon. Monday night, clear. Lows 75 to 82. Tuesday, sunny and hot. Highs 106 to 112. Tuesday night, mostly clear. Lows 78 to 85. Wednesday, mostly sunny and hot. Highs 108 to 114. Wednesday night, mostly clear. Lows 79 to 87. Thursday, mostly sunny and hot. Highs 109 to 115. Thursday night, mostly clear. Lows 79 to 87. Friday, sunny and hot. Highs 107 to 113. Here is the synopsis for Southeast California, Southwest, and South Central Arizona. Temperatures will remain near seasonal levels through Monday under clear to mostly clear skies. Strong high pressure will build back into the region by the middle of the upcoming work week, pushing daytime highs to around or just above 110 degrees across the lower deserts. Minor to moderate heat risk through early next week will become widespread moderate to localized major heat risk during the latter half of the week. 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The current time is 3:46 p.m. Mountain Standard Time. Here is the 3 p.m. Mountain Standard Time observation for Phoenix, on Saturday, June 20th. At Sky Harbor, it was sunny. Visibility 10 miles. Temperature was 102 degrees, dew point 33, relative humidity 9%. Wind was calm. And the pressure was 29.76 inches, and falling.
Other observations for South Central Arizona, including the greater Phoenix area, it was sunny, with a temperature of 100 at Buckeye, 100 at Glendale, 99 at Deer Valley, and 101 at Scottsdale Airport. Under sunny skies, Falcon Field reported 100, Mesa Gateway reported 100, Chandler reported 102, and Casa Grande reported 101. Observations for Northern Arizona, it was sunny. It was 80 at Flagstaff, 93 at Kingman, 84 at the Grand Canyon, and 87 at Prescott. Payson reported 88, Page reported 93, Winslow reported 94, and Sholo reported 88. At Kingman, wind was southwest gusting to 28 miles an hour. At the Grand Canyon, wind was southwest gusting to 31 miles an hour. At Winslow, wind was west gusting to 26 miles an hour. At Window Rock, wind was southwest gusting to 35 miles an hour. Observations for Southern Arizona, it was sunny. It was 102 at Tucson, 101 at Yuma, 98 at Nogales, and 95 at Sierra Vista. Observations for Southern California, skies ranged from sunny to mostly sunny. It was 69 at Los Angeles Airport, 71 at San Diego, and 104 at Blythe. Regional observations, it was mostly sunny, with a temperature of 95 at Albuquerque, and 101 at El Paso. At Salt Lake City, it was partly sunny, with a temperature of 87. At Las Vegas, the weather conditions were not available. Once again, at 3 p.m. in Phoenix, under sunny skies. The Sky Harbor temperature was 102 degrees. Here is the latest forecast. For the following area, in Arizona, Central Phoenix, issued at 3:41 p.m. Mountain Standard Time. Today, sunny. Highs 101 to 106. Southwest wind 5 to 10 miles per hour. Tonight, clear. Lows 70 to 79. Southwest wind 5 to 10 miles per hour. Sunday, sunny. Highs 102 to 106. Southeast wind around 5 miles per hour in the morning, becoming southwest 5 to 10 miles per hour in the afternoon. Sunday night, mostly clear. Lows 71 to 80. West wind 5 to 10 miles per hour in the evening, becoming north around 5 miles per hour after midnight. Monday, sunny. Highs 104 to 109. Southeast wind around 5 miles per hour in the morning, becoming southwest 5 to 10 miles per hour in the afternoon. Monday night, clear. Lows 75 to 82. Tuesday, sunny and hot. Highs 106 to 112. Tuesday night, mostly clear. Lows 78 to 85. Wednesday, mostly sunny and hot. Highs 108 to 114. Wednesday night, mostly clear. Lows 79 to 87. Thursday, mostly sunny and hot. Highs 109 to 115. Thursday night, mostly clear. Lows 79 to 87. Friday, sunny and hot. Highs 107 to 113. Here is the synopsis for Southeast California, Southwest, and South Central Arizona. Temperatures will remain near seasonal levels through Monday under clear to mostly clear skies. Strong high pressure will build back into the region by the middle of the upcoming work week, pushing daytime highs to around or just above 110 degrees across the lower deserts. Minor to moderate heat risk through early next week will become widespread moderate to localized major heat risk during the latter half of the week. 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The current time is 3:51 p.m. Mountain Standard Time. Here is the 3 p.m. Mountain Standard Time observation for Phoenix, on Saturday, June 20th. At Sky Harbor, it was sunny. Visibility 10 miles.
Temperature was 102 degrees, dew point 33, relative humidity 9%. Wind was calm. And the pressure was 29.76 inches, and falling. Other observations for South Central Arizona, including the Greater Phoenix area, it was sunny, with a temperature of 100 at Buckeye, 100 at Glendale, 99 at Deer Valley, and 101 at Scottsdale Airport. Under sunny skies, Falcon Field reported 100, Mesa Gateway reported 100, Chandler reported 102, and Casa Grande reported 101. Observations for Northern Arizona, it was sunny. It was 80 at Flagstaff, 93 at Kingman, 84 at the Grand Canyon, and 87 at Prescott. Payson reported 88, Page reported 93, Winslow reported 94, and Shoal reported 88. At Kingman, wind was southwest gusting to 28 miles an hour. At the Grand Canyon, wind was southwest gusting to 31 miles an hour. At Winslow, wind was west gusting to 26 miles an hour. At Window Rock, wind was southwest gusting to 35 miles an hour. Observations for Southern Arizona, it was sunny. It was 102 at Tucson, 101 at Yuma, 98 at Nogales, and 95 at Sierra Vista. Observations for Southern California, skies ranged from sunny to mostly sunny. It was 69 at Los Angeles Airport, 71 at San Diego, and 104 at Blythe. Regional observations, it was mostly sunny, with a temperature of 95 at Albuquerque, and 101 at El Paso. At Salt Lake City, it was partly sunny, with a temperature of 87. At Las Vegas, the weather conditions were not available. Once again, at 3 p.m. in Phoenix, under sunny skies. The Sky Harbor temperature was 102 degrees. Here is the latest forecast. For the following area, in Arizona, Central Phoenix, issued at 3:41 p.m. Mountain Standard Time. Today, sunny. Highs 101 to 106. Southwest wind 5 to 10 miles per hour. Tonight, clear. Lows 70 to 79. Southwest wind 5 to 10 miles per hour. Sunday, sunny. Highs 102 to 106. Southeast wind around 5 miles per hour in the morning, becoming southwest 5 to 10 miles per hour in the afternoon. Sunday night, mostly clear. Lows 71 to 80. West wind 5 to 10 miles per hour in the evening, becoming north around 5 miles per hour after midnight. Monday, sunny. Highs 104 to 109. Southeast wind around 5 miles per hour in the morning, becoming southwest 5 to 10 miles per hour in the afternoon. Monday night, clear. Lows 75 to 82. Tuesday, sunny and hot. Highs 106 to 112. Tuesday night, mostly clear. Lows 78 to 85. Wednesday, mostly sunny and hot. Highs 108 to 114. Wednesday night, mostly clear. Lows 79 to 87. Thursday, mostly sunny and hot. Highs 109 to 115. Thursday night, mostly clear. Lows 79 to 87. Friday, sunny and hot. Highs 107 to 113. Here is the synopsis for Southeast California, Southwest, and South Central Arizona. Temperatures will remain near seasonal levels through Monday under clear to mostly clear skies. Strong high pressure will build back into the region by the middle of the upcoming work week, pushing daytime highs to around or just above 110 degrees across the lower deserts. Minor to moderate heat risk through early next week will become widespread moderate to localized major heat risk during the latter half of the week. 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The current time is 3:56 p.m. Mountain Standard Time. Here is the 3 p.m. Mountain Standard Time observation for Phoenix,
On Saturday, June 20th, at Sky Harbor, it was sunny. Visibility 10 miles. Temperature was 102 degrees, dew point 33, relative humidity 9%. Wind was calm. And the pressure was 29.76 inches, and falling. Other observations for South Central Arizona, including the Greater Phoenix area, it was sunny, with a temperature of 100 at Buckeye, 100 at Glendale, 99 at Deer Valley, and 101 at Scottsdale Airport. Under sunny skies, Falcon Field reported 100, Mesa Gateway reported 100, Chandler reported 102, and Casa Grande reported 101. Observations for Northern Arizona, it was sunny. It was 80 at Flagstaff, 93 at Kingman, 84 at the Grand Canyon, and 87 at Prescott. Payson reported 88, Page reported 93, Winslow reported 94, and Shoal reported 88. At Kingman, wind was southwest gusting to 28 miles an hour. At the Grand Canyon, wind was southwest gusting to 31 miles an hour. At Winslow, wind was west gusting to 26 miles an hour. At Window Rock, wind was southwest gusting to 35 miles an hour. Observations for Southern Arizona, it was sunny. It was 102 at Tucson, 101 at Yuma, 98 at Nogales, at 95 at Sierra Vista. Observations for Southern California, skies ranged from sunny to mostly sunny. It was 69 at Los Angeles Airport, 71 at San Diego, and 104 at Blythe. Regional observations, it was mostly sunny, with a temperature of 95 at Albuquerque, and 101 at El Paso. At Salt Lake City, it was partly sunny, with a temperature of 87. At Las Vegas, the weather conditions were not available. Once again, at 3 p.m. in Phoenix, under sunny skies, the Sky Harbor temperature was 102 degrees. Here is the latest forecast. For the following area, in Arizona, Central Phoenix, issued at 3:41 p.m. Mountain Standard Time. Today, sunny. Highs 101 to 106. Southwest wind 5 to 10 miles per hour. Tonight, clear. Lows 70 to 79. Southwest wind 5 to 10 miles per hour. Sunday, sunny. Highs 102 to 106. Southeast wind around 5 miles per hour in the morning, becoming southwest 5 to 10 miles per hour in the afternoon. Sunday night, mostly clear. Lows 71 to 80. West wind 5 to 10 miles per hour in the evening, becoming north around 5 miles per hour after midnight. Monday, sunny. Highs 104 to 109. Southeast wind around 5 miles per hour in the morning, becoming southwest 5 to 10 miles per hour in the afternoon. Monday night, clear. Lows 75 to 82. Tuesday, sunny and hot. Highs 106 to 112. Tuesday night, mostly clear. Lows 78 to 85. Wednesday, mostly sunny and hot. Highs 108 to 114. Wednesday night, mostly clear. Lows 79 to 87. Thursday, mostly sunny and hot. Highs 109 to 115. Thursday night, mostly clear. Lows 79 to 87. Friday, sunny and hot. Highs 107 to 113. Here is the latest forecast. For the following area, in Arizona, Central Phoenix, issued at 4 p.m. Mountain Standard Time. Tonight, clear. Lows 70 to 79. Southwest wind 5 to 10 miles per hour. Sunday, sunny. Highs 102 to 106. Southeast wind around 5 miles per hour in the morning, becoming southwest 5 to 10 miles per hour in the afternoon. Sunday night, mostly clear. Lows 71 to 80. West wind 5 to 10 miles per hour in the evening, becoming north around 5 miles per hour after midnight.
Monday, sunny. Highs 104 to 109. Southeast wind around 5 miles per hour in the morning, becoming southwest 5 to 10 miles per hour in the afternoon. Monday night, clear. Lows 75 to 84. West wind 5 to 10 miles per hour. Tuesday, sunny and hot. Highs 106 to 112. Tuesday night, mostly clear. Lows 78 to 85. Wednesday, mostly sunny and hot. Highs 108 to 114. Wednesday night, mostly clear. Lows 79 to 87. Thursday, mostly sunny and hot. Highs 109 to 115. Thursday night, mostly clear. Lows 79 to 87. Friday, sunny and hot. Highs 107 to 113. Friday night, clear. Lows 77 to 84. Saturday, sunny and hot. Highs 105 to 111. Here is the synopsis for Southeast California, Southwest, and South Central Arizona. Temperatures will remain near seasonal levels through Monday under clear to mostly clear skies. Strong high pressure will build back into the region by the middle of the upcoming work week, pushing daytime highs to around or just above 110 degrees across the lower deserts. Minor to moderate heat risk through early next week will become widespread moderate to localized major heat risk during the latter half of the week. 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The current time is 4:04 p.m. Mountain Standard Time. Here is the latest forecast. For the following area, in Arizona, Central Phoenix, issued at 4 p.m. Mountain Standard Time. Tonight, clear. Lows 70 to 79. Southwest wind 5 to 10 miles per hour. Sunday, sunny. Highs 102 to 106. Southeast wind around 5 miles per hour in the morning, becoming southwest 5 to 10 miles per hour in the afternoon. Sunday night, mostly clear. Lows 71 to 80. West wind 5 to 10 miles per hour in the evening, becoming north around 5 miles per hour after midnight. Monday, sunny. Highs 104 to 109. Southeast wind around 5 miles per hour in the morning, becoming southwest 5 to 10 miles per hour in the afternoon. Monday night, clear. Lows 75 to 84. West wind 5 to 10 miles per hour. Tuesday, sunny and hot. Highs 106 to 112. Tuesday night, mostly clear. Lows 78 to 85. Wednesday, mostly sunny and hot. Highs 108 to 114. Wednesday night, mostly clear. Lows 79 to 87. Thursday, mostly sunny and hot. Highs 109 to 115. Thursday night, mostly clear. Lows 79 to 87. Friday, sunny and hot. Highs 107 to 113. Friday night, clear.

temperatures will remain near seasonal levels through Monday under clear to mostly clear skies. Strong high pressure will build back into the region by the middle of the upcoming work week, pushing daytime highs to around or just above 110 degrees across the lower deserts. Minor to moderate heat risk through early next week will become widespread moderate to localized major heat risk during the latter half of the week. 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The current time is 4:06 p.m. Mountain Standard Time. Here is the latest forecast for the following area in Arizona, Central Phoenix, issued at 4 p.m. Mountain Standard Time. Tonight, clear. Lows 70 to 79. Southwest wind 5 to 10 miles per hour. Sunday, sunny. Highs 102 to 106. Southeast wind around 5 miles per hour in the morning, becoming southwest 5 to 10 miles per hour in the afternoon. Sunday night, mostly clear. Lows 71 to 80. West wind 5 to 10 miles per hour in the evening, becoming north around 5 miles per hour after midnight. Monday, sunny. Highs 104 to 109. Southeast wind around 5 miles per hour in the morning, becoming southwest 5 to 10 miles per hour in the afternoon. Monday night, clear. Lows 75 to 84. West wind 5 to 10 miles per hour. Tuesday, sunny and hot. Highs 106 to 112. Tuesday night, mostly clear. Lows 78 to 85. Wednesday, mostly sunny and hot. Highs 108 to 114. Wednesday night, mostly clear. Lows 79 to 87. Thursday, mostly sunny and hot. Highs 109 to 115. Thursday night, mostly clear. Lows 79 to 87. Friday, sunny and hot. Highs 107 to 113. Friday night, clear. Lows 77 to 84. Saturday, sunny and hot. Highs 105 to 111. Here is the synopsis for Southeast California, Southwest, and South Central Arizona. Temperatures will remain near seasonal levels through Monday under clear to mostly clear skies. Strong high pressure will build back into the region by the middle of the upcoming work week, pushing daytime highs to around or just above 110 degrees across the lower deserts. Minor to moderate heat risk through early next week will become widespread moderate to localized major heat risk during the latter half of the week. 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The current time is 4:09 p.m. Mountain Standard Time. Here is the latest forecast for the following area in Arizona, Central Phoenix, issued at 4 p.m. Mountain Standard Time. Tonight, clear. Lows 70 to 79. Southwest wind 5 to 10 miles per hour. Sunday, sunny. Highs 102 to 106. Southeast wind around 5 miles per hour in the morning, becoming southwest 5 to 10 miles per hour in the afternoon. Sunday night, mostly clear. Lows 71 to 80. West wind 5 to 10 miles per hour in the evening, becoming north around 5 miles per hour after midnight. Monday, sunny. Highs 104 to 109. Southeast wind around 5 miles per hour in the morning, becoming southwest 5 to 10 miles per hour in the afternoon. Monday night, clear. Lows 75 to 84. West wind 5 to 10 miles per hour. Tuesday, sunny and hot. Highs 106 to 112. Tuesday night, mostly clear. Lows 78 to 85. Wednesday, mostly sunny and hot. Highs 108 to 114. Wednesday night, mostly clear. Lows 78.

79 to 87. Thursday, mostly sunny and hot. Highs 109 to 115. Thursday night, mostly clear. Lows 79 to 87. Friday, sunny and hot. Highs 107 to 113. Friday night, clear. Lows 77 to 84. Saturday, sunny and hot. Highs 105 to 111. Here is the synopsis for Southeast California, Southwest, and South Central Arizona. Temperatures will remain near seasonal levels through Monday under clear to mostly clear skies. Strong high pressure will build back into the region by the middle of the upcoming work week, pushing daytime highs to around or just above 110 degrees across the lower deserts. Minor to moderate heat risk through early next week will become widespread moderate to localized major heat risk during the latter half of the week. 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The current time is 4:12 p.m. Mountain Standard Time. Here is the 4 p.m. Mountain Standard Time observation for Phoenix on Saturday, June 20th. At Sky Harbor, it was sunny. Visibility 10 miles. Temperature was 102 degrees, dew point 27, relative humidity 7%. Wind was calm. And the pressure was 29.74 inches and falling. Other observations for South Central Arizona including the Greater Phoenix area, it was sunny. It was 102 at Buckeye, 102 at Glendale, 104 at Luke Air Force Base, 101 at Deer Valley, and 101 at Scottsdale Airport. Falcon Field reported 101, Mesa Gateway reported 100, Chandler reported 102, Casa Grande reported 102, and Gila Bend reported 106. Observations for Northern Arizona, at Flagstaff, rain was falling, with a temperature of 80. It was sunny, with a temperature of 93 at Kingman, 85 at the Grand Canyon, 89 at Prescott, and 88 at Payson. Under sunny skies, Page reported 95, Winslow reported 94, and Shoal reported 86. At Bullhead City, wind was southeast gusting to 25 miles an hour. At Kingman, wind was west gusting to 31 miles an hour. At Winslow, wind was southwest gusting to 28 miles an hour. At Window Rock, wind was southwest gusting to 35 miles an hour. At Sholo, wind was southwest gusting to 31 miles an hour. Observations for Southern Arizona, it was sunny. It was 102 at Tucson, 102 at Yuma, 96 at Nogales, and 96 at Sierra Vista. Observations for Southern California, it was mostly sunny. It was 68 at Los Angeles Airport, 70 at San Diego, and 104 at Blythe. Regional observations, it was mostly sunny, with a temperature of 96 at Albuquerque, and 100 at El Paso. At Salt Lake City, it was partly sunny, with a temperature of 89. At Las Vegas, the weather conditions were not available. Once again, at 4 p.m. in Phoenix, under sunny skies. The Sky Harbor temperature was 102 degrees. Here is the latest forecast. For the following area, in Arizona, Central Phoenix, issued at 4 p.m. Mountain Standard Time. Tonight, clear. Lows 70 to 79. Southwest wind 5 to 10 miles per hour. Sunday, sunny. Highs 102 to 106. Southeast wind around 5 miles per hour in the morning, becoming southwest 5 to 10 miles per hour in the afternoon. Sunday night, mostly clear. Lows 71 to 80. West wind 5 to 10 miles per hour in the evening, becoming north around 5 miles per hour after midnight. Monday, sunny. Highs 104 to 109. Southeast wind around 5 miles per hour in the morning, becoming southwest 5 to 10 miles per hour in the afternoon. Monday night, clear. Lows 75 to 84.
West wind 5 to 10 miles per hour. Tuesday, sunny and hot. Highs 106 to 112. Tuesday night, mostly clear. Lows 78 to 85. Wednesday, mostly sunny and hot. Highs 108 to 114. Wednesday night, mostly clear. Lows 79 to 87. Thursday, mostly sunny and hot. Highs 109 to 115. Thursday night, mostly clear. Lows 79 to 87. Friday, sunny and hot. Highs 107 to 113. Friday night, clear. Lows 77 to 84. Saturday, sunny and hot. Highs 105 to 111. Here is the synopsis for Southeast California, Southwest, and South Central Arizona. Temperatures will remain near seasonal levels through Monday under clear to mostly clear skies. Strong high pressure will build back into the region by the middle of the upcoming work week, pushing daytime highs to around or just above 110 degrees across the lower deserts. Minor to moderate heat risk through early next week will become widespread moderate to localized major heat risk during the latter half of the week. 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The current time is 4:17 p.m. Mountain Standard Time. Here is the 4 p.m. Mountain Standard Time observation for Phoenix on Saturday, June 20th. At Sky Harbor, it was sunny. Visibility 10 miles. Temperature was 102 degrees, dew point 27, relative humidity 7%. Wind was calm. And the pressure was 29.74 inches and falling. Other observations for South Central Arizona including the greater Phoenix area, it was sunny. It was 102 at Buckeye, 102 at Glendale, 104 at Luke Air Force Base, 101 at Deer Valley, and 101 at Scottsdale Airport. Falcon Field reported 101, Mesa Gateway reported 100, Chandler reported 102, Casa Grande reported 102, and Gila Bend reported 106. Observations for Northern Arizona, at Flagstaff, rain was falling, with a temperature of 80. It was sunny, with a temperature of 93 at Kingman, 85 at the Grand Canyon, 89 at Prescott, and 88 at Payson. Under sunny skies, Page reported 95, Winslow reported 94, and Shoal reported 86. At Bullhead City, wind was southeast gusting to 25 miles an hour. At Kingman, wind was west gusting to 31 miles an hour. At Winslow, wind was southwest gusting to 28 miles an hour. At Window Rock, wind was southwest gusting to 35 miles an hour. At Sholo, wind was southwest gusting to 31 miles an hour. Observations for Southern Arizona, it was sunny. It was 102 at Tucson, 102 at Yuma, 96 at Nogales, and 96 at Sierra Vista. Observations for Southern California, it was mostly sunny. It was 68 at Los Angeles Airport, 70 at San Diego, and 104 at Blythe. Regional observations, it was mostly sunny, with a temperature of 96 at Albuquerque, and 100 at El Paso. At Salt Lake City, it was partly sunny, with a temperature of 89. At Las Vegas, the weather conditions were not available. Once again, at 4 p.m. in Phoenix, under sunny skies. The Sky Harbor temperature was 102 degrees. Here is the latest forecast. For the following area, in Arizona, Central Phoenix, issued at 4 p.m. Mountain Standard Time. Tonight, clear. Lows 70 to 79. Southwest wind 5 to 10 miles per hour. Sunday, sunny. Highs 102 to 106. Southeast wind around 5 miles per hour in the morning becoming southwest 5 to 10 miles per hour in the afternoon. Sunday night, mostly clear. Lows 71 to 80.
West wind 5 to 10 miles per hour in the evening, becoming north around 5 miles per hour after midnight. Monday, sunny. Highs 104 to 109. Southeast wind around 5 miles per hour in the morning, becoming southwest 5 to 10 miles per hour in the afternoon. Monday night, clear. Lows 75 to 84. West wind 5 to 10 miles per hour. Tuesday, sunny and hot. Highs 106 to 112. Tuesday night, mostly clear. Lows 78 to 85. Wednesday, mostly sunny and hot. Highs 108 to 114. Wednesday night, mostly clear. Lows 79 to 87. Thursday, mostly sunny and hot. Highs 109 to 115. Thursday night, mostly clear. Lows 79 to 87. Friday, sunny and hot. Highs 107 to 113. Friday night, clear. Lows 77 to 84. Saturday, sunny and hot. Highs 105 to 111. Here is the synopsis for Southeast California, Southwest, and South Central Arizona. Temperatures will remain near seasonal levels through Monday under clear to mostly clear skies. Strong high pressure will build back into the region by the middle of the upcoming work week, pushing daytime highs to around or just above 110 degrees across the lower deserts. Minor to moderate heat risk through early next week will become widespread moderate to localized major heat risk during the latter half of the week. 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The current time is 4:23 p.m. Mountain Standard Time. Here is the 4 p.m. Mountain Standard Time observation for Phoenix, on Saturday, June 20th. At Sky Harbor, it was sunny. Visibility 10 miles. Temperature was 102 degrees, dew point 27, relative humidity 7%. Wind was calm. And the pressure was 29.74 inches, and falling. Other observations for South Central Arizona, including the greater Phoenix area, it was sunny. It was 102 at Buckeye, 102 at Glendale, 104 at Luke Air Force Base, 101 at Deer Valley, and 101 at Scottsdale Airport. Falcon Field reported 101, Mesa Gateway reported 100, Chandler reported 102, Casa Grande reported 102, and Gila Bend reported 106. Observations for Northern Arizona, at Flagstaff, rain was falling, with a temperature of 80. It was sunny, with a temperature of 93 at Kingman, 85 at the Grand Canyon, 89 at Prescott, and 88 at Payson. Under sunny skies, Page reported 95, Winslow reported 94, and Shoal reported 86. At Bullhead City, wind was southeast gusting to 25 miles an hour. At Kingman, wind was west gusting to 31 miles an hour. At Winslow, wind was southwest gusting to 28 miles an hour. At Window Rock, wind was southwest gusting to 35 miles an hour. At Shoal, wind was southwest gusting to 31 miles an hour. Observations for Southern Arizona, it was sunny. It was 102 at Tucson, 102 at Yuma, 96 at Nogales, and 96 at Sierra Vista. Observations for Southern California, it was mostly sunny. It was 68 at Los Angeles Airport, 70 at San Diego, and 104 at Blythe. Regional observations, it was mostly sunny, with a temperature of 96 at Albuquerque, and 100 at El Paso. At Salt Lake City, it was partly sunny, with a temperature of 89. At Las Vegas, the weather conditions were not available. Once again, at 4 p.m. in Phoenix, under sunny skies. The Sky Harbor temperature was 102 degrees. Here is the latest forecast. For the following area, in Arizona, Central Phoenix, issued at 4 p.m. Mountain Standard Time. Tonight, clear.
lows 70 to 79. Southwest wind 5 to 10 miles per hour. Sunday, sunny. Highs 102 to 106. Southeast wind around 5 miles per hour in the morning, becoming southwest 5 to 10 miles per hour in the afternoon. Sunday night, mostly clear. Lows 71 to 80. West wind 5 to 10 miles per hour in the evening, becoming north around 5 miles per hour after midnight. Monday, sunny. Highs 104 to 109. Southeast wind around 5 miles per hour in the morning, becoming southwest 5 to 10 miles per hour in the afternoon. Monday night, clear. Lows 75 to 84. West wind 5 to 10 miles per hour. Tuesday, sunny and hot. Highs 106 to 112. Tuesday night, mostly clear. Lows 78 to 85. Wednesday, mostly sunny and hot. Highs 108 to 114. Wednesday night, mostly clear. Lows 79 to 87. Thursday, mostly sunny and hot. Highs 109 to 115. Thursday night, mostly clear. Lows 79 to 87. Friday, sunny and hot. Highs 107 to 113. Friday night, clear. Lows 77 to 84. Saturday, sunny and hot. Highs 105 to 111. Here is the synopsis for Southeast California, Southwest, and South Central Arizona. Temperatures will remain near seasonal levels through Monday under clear to mostly clear skies. Strong high pressure will build back into the region by the middle of the upcoming work week, pushing daytime highs to around or just above 110 degrees across the lower deserts. Minor to moderate heat risk through early next week will become widespread moderate to localized major heat risk during the latter half of the week. 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The current time is 4:28 p.m. Mountain Standard Time. Here is the 4 p.m. Mountain Standard Time observation for Phoenix, on Saturday, June 20th. At Sky Harbor, it was sunny. Visibility 10 miles. Temperature was 102 degrees, dew point 27, relative humidity 7%. Wind was calm. And the pressure was 29.74 inches, and falling. Other observations for South Central Arizona, including the Greater Phoenix area, it was sunny. It was 102 at Buckeye, 102 at Glendale, 104 at Luke Air Force Base, 101 at Deer Valley, and 101 at Scottsdale Airport. Falcon Field reported 101, Mesa Gateway reported 100, Chandler reported 102, Casa Grande reported 102, and Gila Bend reported 106. Observations for Northern Arizona, at Flagstaff, rain was falling, with a temperature of 80. It was sunny, with a temperature of 93 at Kingman, 85 at the Grand Canyon, 89 at Prescott, and 88 at Payson. Under sunny skies, Page reported 95, Winslow reported 94, and Sholo reported 86. At Bullhead City, wind was southeast gusting to 25 miles an hour. At Kingman, wind was west gusting to 31 miles an hour. At Winslow, wind was southwest gusting to 28 miles an hour. At Windle Rock, wind was southwest gusting to 35 miles an hour. At Sholo, wind was southwest gusting to 31 miles an hour. Observations for Southern Arizona, it was sunny. It was 102 at Tucson, 102 at Yuma, 96 at Nogales, and 96 at Sierra Vista. Observations for Southern California, it was mostly sunny. It was 68 at Los Angeles Airport, 70 at San Diego, and 104 at Blythe. Regional observations, it was mostly sunny, with a temperature of 96 at Albuquerque, and 100 at El Paso. At Salt Lake City, it was partly sunny, with a temperature of 89.
at Las Vegas, the weather conditions were not available. Once again, at 4 p.m. in Phoenix, under sunny skies, the Sky Harbor temperature was 102 degrees. Here is the latest forecast. For the following area, in Arizona, Central Phoenix, issued at 4 p.m. Mountain Standard Time. Tonight, clear. Lows 70 to 79. Southwest wind 5 to 10 miles per hour. Sunday, sunny. Highs 102 to 106. Southeast wind around 5 miles per hour in the morning, becoming southwest 5 to 10 miles per hour in the afternoon. Sunday night, mostly clear. Lows 71 to 80. West wind 5 to 10 miles per hour in the evening, becoming north around 5 miles per hour after midnight. Monday, sunny.

Thursday, mostly sunny and hot. Highs 109 to 115. Thursday night, mostly clear. Lows 79 to 87. Friday, sunny and hot. Highs 107 to 113. Friday night, clear. Lows 77 to 84. Saturday, sunny and hot. Highs 105 to 111. Here is the synopsis for Southeast California, Southwest, and South Central Arizona. Temperatures will remain near seasonal levels through Monday under clear to mostly clear skies. Strong high pressure will build back into the region by the middle of the upcoming work week, pushing daytime highs to around or just above 110 degrees across the lower deserts. Minor to moderate heat risk through early next week will become widespread moderate to localized major heat risk during the latter half of the week. 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The current time is 4:34 p.m. Mountain Standard Time. Here is the 4 p.m. Mountain Standard Time observation for Phoenix on Saturday, June 20th. At Sky Harbor, it was sunny. Visibility 10 miles. Temperature was 102 degrees, dew point 27, relative humidity 7%. Wind was calm. And the pressure was 29.74 inches and falling. Other observations for South Central Arizona, including the greater Phoenix area, it was sunny. It was 102 at Buckeye, 102 at Glendale, 104 at Luke Air Force Base, 101 at Deer Valley, and 101 at Scottsdale Airport. Falcon Field reported 101, Mesa Gateway reported 100, Chandler reported 102, Casa Grande reported 102, and Gila Bend reported 106. Observations for Northern Arizona, at Flagstaff, rain was falling, with a temperature of 80. It was sunny, with a temperature of 93 at Kingman, 85 at the Grand Canyon, 89 at Prescott, and 88 at Payson. Under sunny skies, Page reported 95, Winslow reported 94, and Shoal reported 86. At Bullhead City, wind was southeast gusting to 25 miles an hour. At Kingman, wind was west gusting to 31 miles an hour. At Winslow, wind was southwest gusting to 28 miles an hour. At Window Rock, wind was southwest gusting to 35 miles an hour. At Sholo, wind was southwest gusting to 31 miles an hour. Observations for Southern Arizona, it was sunny. It was 102 at Tucson, 102 at Yuma, 96 at Nogales, and 96 at Sierra Vista. Observations for Southern California, it was mostly sunny. It was 68 at Los Angeles Airport, 70 at San Diego, and 104 at Blythe. Regional observations, it was mostly sunny, with a temperature of 96 at Albuquerque and 100 at El Paso. At Salt Lake City, it was partly sunny, with a temperature of 89. At Las Vegas, the weather conditions were not available. Once again, at 4 p.m. in Phoenix, under sunny skies. The Sky Harbor temperature was 102 degrees. Here is the latest forecast. For the following area, in Arizona, Central Phoenix, issued at 4 p.m. Mountain Standard Time. Tonight, clear. Lows 70 to 79. Southwest wind 5 to 10 miles per hour. Sunday, sunny. Highs 102 to 106. Southeast wind around 5 miles per hour in the morning, becoming southwest 5 to 10 miles per hour in the afternoon. Sunday night, mostly clear. Lows 71 to 80. West wind 5 to 10 miles per hour in the evening, becoming north around 5 miles per hour after midnight. Monday, sunny. Highs 104 to 109. Southeast wind around 5 miles per hour in the morning, becoming southwest 5 to 10 miles per hour in the afternoon. Monday night, clear. Lows 75 to 84. West wind 5 to 10 miles per hour.